Operation procedure on final. Wind 060 degrees 5 knots. Direction variable between 030 and 090 degrees. Visibility 9 kilometers. View 500 feet stratus. Broken 800 feet stratus. Broken 1000 feet cumulus. Temperature 24. Dew point 22. QNH 1012 hectopascals 29090 inches. Advise you have information Sierra. Now Litra International Airport information Sierra. 2330. ILS Zulu runway 34 right approach. Landing runway 34 right. Departure runway 34 left. Departure frequency 124.2. Observe gear down operation procedure on final. Wind 060 degrees 5 knots. Direction variable between 030 and 090 degrees. Visibility 9 kilometers. View 500 feet stratus. Broken 800 feet stratus. Broken 1000 feet cumulus. Temperature 24. Dew point 22. QNH 1012 hectopascals 29090 inches. Advise you have information Sierra. Now Litra International Airport information Tango. 0000. ILS Zulu runway 34 right approach. Landing runway 34 right. Departure runway 34 left. Departure frequency 124.2. Observe gear down operation procedure on final. Wind 050 degrees 4 knots. Direction variable between 340 and 120 degrees. Visibility 9 kilometers. View 600 feet stratus. Broken 800 feet stratus. Broken 1200 feet cumulus. Temperature 24. Dew point 21. QNH 1012 hectopascals 29091 inches. Advise you have information Tango. Now Litra International Airport information Tango. 0000. ILS Zulu runway 34 right approach. Landing runway 34 right. Departure runway 34 left. Departure frequency 124.2. Observe gear down operation procedure on final. Wind 050 degrees 4 knots. Direction variable between 340 and 120 degrees. Visibility 9 kilometers. View 600 feet stratus. Broken 800 feet stratus. Broken 1200 feet cumulus. Temperature 24. Dew point 21. QNH 1012 hectopascals 29091 inches. Advise you have information Tango. Now Litra International Airport information Tango. 0000. ILS Zulu runway 34 right approach. Landing runway 34 right. Departure runway 34 left. Departure frequency 124.2. Observe gear down operation procedure on final. Wind 050 degrees 4 knots. Direction variable between 340 and 120 degrees. Visibility 9 kilometers. View 600 feet stratus. Broken 800 feet stratus. Broken 1200 feet cumulus. Temperature 24. Dew point 21. QNH 1012 hectopascals 29091 inches. Advise you have information Tango. Now Litra International Airport information Tango. 0000. ILS Zulu runway 34 right approach. Landing runway 34 right. Departure runway 34 left. Departure frequency 124.2. Observe gear down operation procedure on final. Wind 050 degrees 4 knots. Direction variable between 340 and 120 degrees. Visibility 9 kilometers. View 600 feet stratus.
Broken 800 feet stratus. Broken 1,200 feet cumulus. Temperature 24. Dew point 21. QNH 1012 hectopascals 29901 inches. Advise you have information tango. Nalitra International Airport information tango. 0000. ILS Zulu runway 34 right approach. Landing runway 34 right. Departure runway 34 left. Departure frequency 124.2. Observe gear down operation procedure on final. Wind 050 degrees 4 knots. Direction variable between 340 and 120 degrees. Visibility 9 kilometers. Fuse 600 feet stratus. Broken 800 feet stratus. Broken 1,200 feet cumulus. Temperature 24. Dew point 21. QNH 1012 hectopascals 29901 inches. Advise you have information tango. Nalitra International Airport information tango. 0000. ILS Zulu runway 34 right approach. Landing runway 34 right. Departure runway 34 left. Departure frequency 124.2. Observe gear down operation procedure on final. Wind 050 degrees 4 knots. Direction variable between 340 and 120 degrees. Visibility 9 kilometers. Fuse 600 feet stratus. Broken 800 feet stratus. Broken 1,200 feet cumulus. Temperature 24. Dew point 21. QNH 1012 hectopascals 29901 inches. Advise you have information tango. Nalitra International Airport information tango. 0000. ILS Zulu runway 34 right approach. Landing runway 34 right. Departure runway 34 left. Departure frequency 124.2. Observe gear down operation procedure on final. Wind 050 degrees 4 knots. Direction variable between 340 and 120 degrees. Visibility 9 kilometers. Fuse 600 feet stratus. Broken 800 feet stratus. Broken 1,200 feet cumulus. Temperature 24. Dew point 21. QNH 1012 hectopascals 29901 inches. Advise you have information tango. Nalitra International Airport information tango. 0000. ILS Zulu runway 34 right approach. Landing runway 34 right. Departure runway 34 left. Departure frequency 124.2. Observe gear down operation procedure on final. Wind 050 degrees 4 knots. Direction variable between 340 and 120 degrees. Visibility 9 kilometers. Fuse 600 feet stratus. Broken 800 feet stratus. Broken 1,200 feet cumulus. Temperature 24. Dew point 21. QNH 1012 hectopascals 29901 inches. Advise you have information tango. Nalitra International Airport information tango. 0000. ILS Zulu runway 34 right approach. Landing runway 34 right. Departure runway 34 left. Departure frequency 124.2. Observe gear down operation procedure on final. Wind 050 degrees 4 knots. Direction variable between 340 and 120 degrees. Visibility 9 kilometers. Fuse 600 feet stratus. Broken 800 feet stratus. Broken 1,200 feet cumulus. Temperature 24. Dew point 21. QNH 1012 hectopascals 29901 inches.
Advise you have information tango. Nalita International Airport information tango. 0000. ILS Zulu runway 34 right approach. Landing runway 34 right. Departure runway 34 left. Departure frequency 124.2. Observe gear down operation procedure on final. Wind 050 degrees 4 knots. Direction variable between 340 and 120 degrees. Visibility 900 kilometers. Fuse 600 feet stratus. Broken 800 feet stratus. Broken 1200 feet cumulus. Temperature 24. Dew point 21. QNH 1012 hectopascals 29991 inches. Advise you have information tango. Nalita International Airport information tango. 0000. ILS Zulu runway 34 right approach. Landing runway 34 right. Departure runway 34 left. Departure frequency 124.2. Observe gear down operation procedure on final. Wind 050 degrees 4 knots. Direction variable between 340 and 120 degrees. Visibility 900 kilometers. Fuse 600 feet stratus. Broken 800 feet stratus. Broken 1200 feet cumulus. Temperature 24. Dew point 21. QNH 1012 hectopascals 29991 inches. Advise you have information tango. Nalita International Airport information tango. 0000. ILS Zulu runway 34 right approach. Landing runway 34 right. Departure runway 34 left. Departure frequency 124.2. Observe gear down operation procedure on final. Wind 050 degrees 4 knots. Direction variable between 340 and 120 degrees. Visibility 900 kilometers. Fuse 600 feet stratus. Broken 800 feet stratus. Broken 1200 feet cumulus. Temperature 24. Dew point 21. QNH 1012 hectopascals 29991 inches. Advise you have information tango. Nalita International Airport information tango. 0000. ILS Zulu runway 34 right approach. Landing runway 34 right. Departure runway 34 left. Departure frequency 124.2. Observe gear down operation procedure on final. Wind 050 degrees 4 knots. Direction variable between 340 and 120 degrees. Visibility 900 kilometers. Fuse 600 feet stratus. Broken 800 feet stratus. Broken 1200 feet cumulus. Temperature 24. Dew point 21. QNH 1012 hectopascals 29991 inches. Advise you have information tango. Nalita International Airport information tango. 0000. ILS Zulu runway 34 right approach. Landing runway 34 right. Departure runway 34 left. Departure frequency 124.2. Observe gear down operation procedure on final. Wind 050 degrees 4 knots. Direction variable between 340 and 120 degrees. Visibility 900 kilometers. Fuse 600 feet stratus. Broken 800 feet stratus. Broken 1200 feet cumulus. Temperature 24. Dew point 21. QNH 1012 hectopascals 29991 inches. Advise you have information tango. Nalita International Airport information tango. 0000. ILS Zulu runway 34 right approach. Landing runway 34 right.
Departure runway 34 left. Departure frequency 124.2. Observe gear down operation procedure on final. Wind 050 degrees 4 knots. Direction variable between 340 and 120 degrees. Visibility 9 kilometers. Fuse 600 feet stratus. Broken 800 feet stratus. Broken 1200 feet cumulus. Temperature 24. Dew point 21. QNH 1012 hectopascals 2991 inches. Advise you have information tango. Nalitra International Airport information tango. 0000. ILS Zulu runway 34 right approach. Landing runway 34 right. Departure runway 34 left. Departure frequency 124.2. Observe gear down operation procedure on final. Wind 050 degrees 4 knots. Direction variable between 340 and 120 degrees. Visibility 9 kilometers. Fuse 600 feet stratus. Broken 800 feet stratus. Broken 1200 feet cumulus. Temperature 24. Dew point 21. QNH 1012 hectopascals 2991 inches. Advise you have information tango. Nalitra International Airport information tango. 0000. ILS Zulu runway 34 right approach. Landing runway 34 right. Departure runway 34 left. Departure frequency 124.2. Observe gear down operation procedure on final. Wind 050 degrees 4 knots. Direction variable between 340 and 120 degrees. Visibility 9 kilometers. Fuse 600 feet stratus. Broken 800 feet stratus. Broken 1200 feet cumulus. Temperature 24. Dew point 21. QNH 1012 hectopascals 2991 inches. Advise you have information tango. Nalitra International Airport information tango. 0000. ILS Zulu runway 34 right approach. Landing runway 34 right. Departure runway 34 left. Departure frequency 124.2. Observe gear down operation procedure on final. Wind 050 degrees 4 knots. Direction variable between 340 and 120 degrees. Visibility 9 kilometers. Fuse 600 feet stratus. Broken 800 feet stratus. Broken 1200 feet cumulus. Temperature 24. Dew point 21. QNH 1012 hectopascals 2991 inches. Advise you have information tango. Nalitra International Airport information tango. 0000. ILS Zulu runway 34 right approach. Landing runway 34 right. Departure runway 34 left. Departure frequency 124.2. Observe gear down operation procedure on final. Wind 050 degrees 4 knots. Direction variable between 340 and 120 degrees. Visibility 9 kilometers. Fuse 600 feet stratus. Broken 800 feet stratus. Broken 1200 feet cumulus. Temperature 24. Dew point 21. QNH 1012 hectopascals 2991 inches. Advise you have information tango. Nalitra International Airport information tango. 0000. ILS Zulu runway 34 right approach. Landing runway 34 right. Departure runway 34 left. Departure frequency 124.2. Observe gear down operation procedure on final. Wind 050 degrees 4 knots.
Direction variable between 340 and 120 degrees. Visibility 90 kilometers. Fuse 600 feet stratus. Broken 800 feet stratus. Broken 1,200 feet cumulus. Temperature 24. Dew point 21. QNH 1012 hectopascals 29091 inches. Advise you have information Tango. Nalitra International Airport information Tango. 0000. ILS Zulu runway 34 right approach. Landing runway 34 right. Departure runway 34 left. Departure frequency 124.2. Observe gear down operation procedure on final. Wind 050 degrees 4 knots. Direction variable between 340 and 120 degrees. Visibility 9 kilometers. Fuse 600 feet stratus. Broken 800 feet stratus. Broken 1,200 feet cumulus. Temperature 24. Dew point 21. QNH 1012 hectopascals 29091 inches. Advise you have information Tango. Nalitra International Airport information Tango. 0000. ILS Zulu runway 34 right approach. Landing runway 34 right. Departure runway 34 left. Departure frequency 124.2. Observe gear down operation procedure on final. Wind 050 degrees 4 knots. Direction variable between 340 and 120 degrees. Visibility 9 kilometers. Fuse 600 feet stratus. Broken 800 feet stratus. Broken 1,200 feet cumulus. Temperature 24. Dew point 21. QNH 1012 hectopascals 29091 inches. Advise you have information Tango. Nalitra International Airport information Tango. 0000. ILS Zulu runway 34 right approach. Landing runway 34 right. Departure runway 34 left. Departure frequency 124.2. Observe gear down operation procedure on final. Wind 050 degrees 4 knots. Direction variable between 340 and 120 degrees. Visibility 9 kilometers. Fuse 600 feet stratus. Broken 800 feet stratus. Broken 1,200 feet cumulus. Temperature 24. Dew point 21. QNH 1012 hectopascals 29091 inches. Advise you have information Tango. Nalitra International Airport information Tango. 0000. ILS Zulu runway 34 right approach. Landing runway 34 right. Departure runway 34 left. Departure frequency 124.2. Observe gear down operation procedure on final. Wind 050 degrees 4 knots. Direction variable between 340 and 120 degrees. Visibility 9 kilometers. Fuse 600 feet stratus. Broken 800 feet stratus. Broken 1,200 feet cumulus. Temperature 24. Dew point 21. QNH 1012 hectopascals 29091 inches. Advise you have information Tango. Nalitra International Airport information Tango. 0000. ILS Zulu runway 34 right approach. Landing runway 34 right. Departure runway 34 left. Departure frequency 124.2. Observe gear down operation procedure on final. Wind 050 degrees 4 knots. Direction variable between 340 and 120 degrees. Visibility 9 kilometers. Fuse 600 feet stratus. Broken 800 feet stratus. Broken 1,200 feet cumulus. Temperature 24.
2.21. QNH1012 hectopascals 29 or 91 inches. Advise you have information Tango. Nalitra International Airport information Tango. 0000. ILS Zulu runway 34 right approach. Landing runway 34 right. Departure runway 34 left. Departure frequency 124.2. Observe gear down operation procedure on final. Wind 050 degrees 4 knots. Direction variable between 340 and 120 degrees. Visibility 9 kilometers. View 600 feet stratus. Broken 800 feet stratus. Broken 1200 feet cumulus. Temperature 24. Dew point 21. QNH1012 hectopascals 29 or 91 inches. Advise you have information Tango. Nalitra International Airport information Tango. 0000. ILS Zulu runway 34 right approach. Landing runway 34 right. Departure runway 34 left. Departure frequency 124.2. Observe gear down operation procedure on final. Wind 050 degrees 4 knots. Direction variable between 340 and 120 degrees. Visibility 9 kilometers. View 600 feet stratus. Broken 800 feet stratus. Broken 1200 feet cumulus. Temperature 24. Dew point 21. QNH1012 hectopascals 29 or 91 inches. Advise you have information Tango. Nalitra International Airport information Tango. 0000. ILS Zulu runway 34 right approach. Landing runway 34 right. Departure runway 34 left. Departure frequency 124.2. Observe gear down operation procedure on final. Wind 050 degrees 4 knots. Direction variable between 340 and 120 degrees. Visibility 9 kilometers. View 600 feet stratus. Broken 800 feet stratus. Broken 1200 feet cumulus. Temperature 24. Dew point 21. QNH1012 hectopascals 29 or 91 inches. Advise you have information Tango. Nalitra International Airport information Tango. 0000. ILS Zulu runway 34 right approach. Landing runway 34 right. Departure runway 34 left. Departure frequency 124.2. Observe gear down operation procedure on final. Wind 050 degrees 4 knots. Direction variable between 340 and 120 degrees. Visibility 9 kilometers. View 600 feet stratus. Broken 800 feet stratus. Broken 1200 feet cumulus. Temperature 24. Dew point 21. QNH1012 hectopascals 29 or 91 inches. Advise you have information Tango. Nalitra International Airport information Tango. 0000. ILS Zulu runway 34 right approach. Landing runway 34 right. Departure runway 34 left. Departure frequency 124.2. Observe gear down operation procedure on final. Wind 050 degrees 4 knots. Direction variable between 340 and 120 degrees. Visibility 9 kilometers. View 600 feet stratus. Broken 800 feet stratus. Broken 1200 feet cumulus. Temperature 24. Dew point 21. QNH1012 hectopascals 29 or 91 inches. Advise you have information Tango. Nalitra International Airport information Tango.
0000. ILS Zulu runway 34 right approach. Landing runway 34 right. Departure runway 34 left. Departure frequency 124.2. Observe gear down operation procedure on final. Wind 050 degrees 4 knots. Direction variable between 340 and 120 degrees. Visibility 9 kilometers. Fuse 600 feet stratus. Broken 800 feet stratus. Broken 1200 feet cumulus. Temperature 24. Dew point 21. QNH 1012 hectopascals 29901 inches. Advise you have information Tango. Nalitra International Airport Information Uniform 0030. ILS Zulu runway 34 right approach. Landing runway 34 right. Departure runway 34 left. Departure frequency 124.2. Observe gear down operation procedure on final. Wind 070 degrees 4 knots. Direction variable between 020 and 100 degrees. Visibility 9 kilometers. Fuse 600 feet stratus. Scattered 800 feet stratus. Broken 1200 feet cumulus. Temperature 24. Dew point 22. QNH 1013 hectopascals 29901 inches. Advise you have information uniform. Nalitra International Airport Information Uniform 0030. ILS Zulu runway 34 right approach. Landing runway 34 right. Departure runway 34 left. Departure frequency 124.2. Observe gear down operation procedure on final. Wind 070 degrees 4 knots. Direction variable between 020 and 100 degrees. Visibility 9 kilometers. Fuse 600 feet stratus. Scattered 800 feet stratus. Broken 1200 feet cumulus. Temperature 24. Dew point 22. QNH 1013 hectopascals 29901 inches. Advise you have information uniform. Nalitra International Airport Information Uniform 0030. ILS Zulu runway 34 right approach. Landing runway 34 right. Departure runway 34 left. Departure frequency 124.2. Observe gear down operation procedure on final. Wind 070 degrees 4 knots. Direction variable between 020 and 100 degrees. Visibility 9 kilometers. Fuse 600 feet stratus. Scattered 800 feet stratus. Broken 1200 feet cumulus. Temperature 24. Dew point 22. QNH 1013 hectopascals 29901 inches. Advise you have information uniform. Nalitra International Airport Information Uniform 0030. ILS Zulu runway 34 right approach. Landing runway 34 right. Departure runway 34 left. Departure frequency 124.2. Observe gear down operation procedure on final. Wind 070 degrees 4 knots. Direction variable between 020 and 100 degrees. Visibility 9 kilometers. Fuse 600 feet stratus. Scattered 800 feet stratus. Broken 1200 feet cumulus. Temperature 24. Dew point 22. QNH 1013 hectopascals 29901 inches. Advise you have information uniform. Nalitra International Airport Information Uniform 0030. ILS Zulu runway 34 right approach. Landing runway 34 right. Departure runway 34 left.
Departure frequency 124.2. Observe gear down operation procedure on final. Wind 070 degrees 4 knots. Direction variable between 020 and 100 degrees. Visibility 900 kilometers. Fuse 600 feet stratus. Scattered 800 feet stratus. Broken 1200 feet cumulus. Temperature 24. Dew point 22. QNH 1013 hectopascals 29991 inches. Advise you have information uniform. Nalitra International Airport information uniform. 0030. ILS Zulu runway 34 right approach. Landing runway 34 right. Departure runway 34 left. Departure frequency 124.2. Observe gear down operation procedure on final. Wind 070 degrees 4 knots. Direction variable between 020 and 100 degrees. Visibility 900 kilometers. Fuse 600 feet stratus. Scattered 800 feet stratus. Broken 1200 feet cumulus. Temperature 24. Dew point 22. QNH 1013 hectopascals 29991 inches. Advise you have information uniform. Nalitra International Airport information uniform. 0030. ILS Zulu runway 34 right approach. Landing runway 34 right. Departure runway 34 left. Departure frequency 124.2. Observe gear down operation procedure on final. Wind 070 degrees 4 knots. Direction variable between 020 and 100 degrees. Visibility 900 kilometers. Fuse 600 feet stratus. Scattered 800 feet stratus. Broken 1200 feet cumulus. Temperature 24. Dew point 22. QNH 1013 hectopascals 29991 inches. Advise you have information uniform. Nalitra International Airport information uniform. 0030. ILS Zulu runway 34 right approach. Landing runway 34 right. Departure runway 34 left. Departure frequency 124.2. Observe gear down operation procedure on final. Wind 070 degrees 4 knots. Direction variable between 020 and 100 degrees. Visibility 900 kilometers. Fuse 600 feet stratus. Scattered 800 feet stratus. Broken 1200 feet cumulus. Temperature 24. Dew point 22. QNH 1013 hectopascals 29991 inches. Advise you have information uniform. Nalitra International Airport information uniform. 0030. ILS Zulu runway 34 right approach. Landing runway 34 right. Departure runway 34 left. Departure frequency 124.2. Observe gear down operation procedure on final. Wind 070 degrees 4 knots. Direction variable between 020 and 100 degrees. Visibility 900 kilometers. Fuse 600 feet stratus. Scattered 800 feet stratus. Broken 1200 feet cumulus. Temperature 24. Dew point 22. QNH 1013 hectopascals 29991 inches. Advise you have information uniform. Nalitra International Airport information uniform. 0030. ILS Zulu runway 34 right approach. Landing runway 34 right. Departure runway 34 left. Departure frequency 124.2. Observe gear down operation procedure on final. Wind 070 degrees 4 knots. Direction variable between 020 and 100 degrees.
Visibility 900 kilometers. Fuse 600 feet stratus. Scattered 800 feet stratus. Broken 1,200 feet cumulus. Temperature 24. Dew point 22. QNH 1013 hectopascals 29991 inches. Advise you have information uniform. Nalitra International Airport information uniform. 0030. ILS Zulu runway 34 right approach. Landing runway 34 right. Departure runway 34 left. Departure frequency 124.2. Observe gear down operation procedure on final. Wind 070 degrees 4 knots. Direction variable between 020 and 100 degrees. Visibility 900 kilometers. Fuse 600 feet stratus. Scattered 800 feet stratus. Broken 1,200 feet cumulus. Temperature 24. Dew point 22. QNH 1013 hectopascals 29991 inches. Advise you have information uniform. Nalitra International Airport information uniform. 0030. ILS Zulu runway 34 right approach. Landing runway 34 right. Departure runway 34 left. Departure frequency 124.2. Observe gear down operation procedure on final. Wind 070 degrees 4 knots. Direction variable between 020 and 100 degrees. Visibility 900 kilometers. Fuse 600 feet stratus. Scattered 800 feet stratus. Broken 1,200 feet cumulus. Temperature 24. Dew point 22. QNH 1013 hectopascals 29991 inches. Advise you have information uniform. Nalitra International Airport information uniform. 0030. ILS Zulu runway 34 right approach. Landing runway 34 right. Departure runway 34 left. Departure frequency 124.2. Observe gear down operation procedure on final. Wind 070 degrees 4 knots. Direction variable between 020 and 100 degrees. Visibility 900 kilometers. Fuse 600 feet stratus. Scattered 800 feet stratus. Broken 1,200 feet cumulus. Temperature 24. Dew point 22. QNH 1013 hectopascals 29991 inches. Advise you have information uniform. Nalitra International Airport information uniform. 0030. ILS Zulu runway 34 right approach. Landing runway 34 right. Departure runway 34 left. Departure frequency 124.2. Observe gear down operation procedure on final. Wind 070 degrees 4 knots. Direction variable between 020 and 100 degrees. Visibility 900 kilometers. Fuse 600 feet stratus. Scattered 800 feet stratus. Broken 1,200 feet cumulus. Temperature 24. 2.22. QNH 1013 hectopascals 29991 inches. Advise you have information uniform. Nalitra International Airport information uniform. 0030. ILS Zulu runway 34 right approach. Landing runway 34 right. Departure runway 34 left. Departure frequency 124.2. Observe gear down operation procedure on final. Wind 070 degrees 4 knots. Direction variable between 020 and 100 degrees. Visibility 900 kilometers. Fuse 600 feet stratus. Scattered 800 feet stratus. Broken 1,200 feet cumulus. Temperature 24. Dew point 22. Q
QNH 1013 hectopascals 2 9 or 9 or 1 inches.

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Advise you have information uniform. Nalita International Airport information uniform. 0030. ILS Zulu runway 34 right approach. Landing runway 34 right. Departure runway 34 left. Departure frequency 124.2. Observe gear down operation procedure on final. Wind 070 degrees 4 knots. Direction variable between 020 and 100 degrees. Visibility 9 kilometers. View 600 feet stratus. Scattered 800 feet stratus. Broken 1200 feet cumulus. Temperature 24. Dew point 22. QNH 1013 hectopascals 299 or 1 inches. Advise you have information uniform. Nalita International Airport information uniform. 0030. ILS Zulu runway 34 right approach. Landing runway 34 right. Departure runway 34 left. Departure frequency 124.2. Observe gear down operation procedure on final. Wind 070 degrees 4 knots. Direction variable between 020 and 100 degrees. Visibility 9 kilometers. View 600 feet stratus. Scattered 800 feet stratus. Broken 1200 feet cumulus. Temperature 24. Dew point 22. QNH 1013 hectopascals 299 or 1 inches. Advise you have information uniform. Nalita International Airport information uniform. 0030. ILS Zulu runway 34 right approach. Landing runway 34 right. Departure runway 34 left. Departure frequency 124.2. Observe gear down operation procedure on final. Wind 070 degrees 4 knots. Direction variable between 020 and 100 degrees. Visibility 9 kilometers. View 600 feet stratus. Scattered 800 feet stratus. Broken 1200 feet cumulus. Temperature 24. Dew point 22. QNH 1013 hectopascals 299 or 1 inches. Advise you have information uniform. Nalita International Airport information uniform. 0030. ILS Zulu runway 34 right approach. Landing runway 34 right. Departure runway 34 left. Departure frequency 124.2. Observe gear down operation procedure on final. Wind 070 degrees 4 knots. Direction variable between 020 and 100 degrees. Visibility 9 kilometers. View 600 feet stratus. Scattered 800 feet stratus. Broken 1200 feet cumulus. Temperature 24. Dew point 22. QNH 1013 hectopascals 299 or 1 inches. Advise you have information uniform. Nalita International Airport information uniform. 0030. ILS Zulu runway 34 right approach. Landing runway 34 right. Departure runway 34 left. Departure frequency 124.2. Observe gear down operation procedure on final. Wind 070 degrees 4 knots. Direction variable between 020 and 100 degrees. Visibility 9 kilometers. View 600 feet stratus. Scattered 800 feet stratus. Broken 1200 feet cumulus. Temperature 24. Dew point 22. QNH 1013 hectopascals 299 or 1 inches. Advise you have information uniform. Nalita International Airport information uniform. 0030.
ILS Zulu runway 34 right approach. Landing runway 34 right. Departure runway 34 left. Departure frequency 124.2. Observe gear down operation procedure on final. Wind 070 degrees 4 knots. Direction variable between 020 and 100 degrees. Visibility 9 kilometers. View 600 feet stratus. Scattered 800 feet stratus. Broken 1,200 feet cumulus. Temperature 24. Dew point 22. QNH 1013 hectopascals 2991 inches. Advise you have information uniform. Nalitra International Airport information uniform. 0030. ILS Zulu runway 34 right approach. Landing runway 34 right. Departure runway 34 left. Departure frequency 124.2. Observe gear down operation procedure on final. Wind 070 degrees 4 knots. Direction variable between 020 and 100 degrees. Visibility 9 kilometers. View 600 feet stratus. Scattered 800 feet stratus. Broken 1,200 feet cumulus. Temperature 24. Dew point 22. QNH 1013 hectopascals 2991 inches. Advise you have information uniform. Nalitra International Airport information uniform. 0030. ILS Zulu runway 34 right approach. Landing runway 34 right. Departure runway 34 left. Departure frequency 124.2. Observe gear down operation procedure on final. Wind 070 degrees 4 knots. Direction variable between 020 and 100 degrees. Visibility 9 kilometers. View 600 feet stratus. Scattered 800 feet stratus. Broken 1,200 feet cumulus. Temperature 24. Dew point 22. QNH 1013 hectopascals 2991 inches. 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Nalitra International Airport information uniform. 0030. ILS Zulu runway 34 right approach. Landing runway 34 right. Departure runway 34 left. Departure frequency 124.2. Observe gear down operation procedure on final. Wind 070 degrees 4 knots. Direction variable between 020 and 100 degrees. Visibility 9 kilometers. View 600 feet stratus. Scattered 800 feet stratus. Broken 1,200 feet cumulus. Temperature 24. Dew point 22. QNH 1013 hectopascals 2991 inches. 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Nalitra International Airport information uniform. 0030. ILS Zulu runway 34 right approach. Landing runway 34 right. Departure runway 34 left. Departure frequency 124.2. Observe gear down operation procedure on final. Wind 070 degrees 4 knots. Direction variable between 020 and 100 degrees. Visibility 9 kilometers. View 600 feet stratus. Scattered 800 feet stratus. Broken 1,200 feet cumulus. Temperature 24. Dew point 22. QNH 1013 hectopascals 2991 inches. Advise you have information uniform. Nalitra International Airport information uniform. 0030. ILS Zulu runway 34 right approach. Landing runway 34 right. Departure runway 34 left. Departure frequency 124.2.
Observe gear down operation procedure on final. Wind 070 degrees 4 knots. Direction variable between 020 and 100 degrees. Visibility 900 kilometers. Fuse 600 feet stratus. Scattered 800 feet stratus. Broken 1200 feet cumulus. Temperature 24. Dew point 22. QNH 1013 hectopascals 29991 inches. Advise you have information uniform. Nalitra International Airport information Victor. 0100. ILS Zulu runway 34 right approach. Landing runway 34 right. Departure runway 34 left. Departure frequency 124.2. Observe gear down operation procedure on final. Wind 080 degrees 4 knots. Direction variable between 030 and 140 degrees. Visibility 10 kilometers. Fuse 600 feet stratus. Scattered 800 feet stratus. Broken 1200 feet cumulus. Temperature 24. Dew point 21. QNH 1012 hectopascals 29991 inches. Advise you have information Victor. Nalitra International Airport information Victor. 0100. ILS Zulu runway 34 right approach. Landing runway 34 right. Departure runway 34 left. Departure frequency 124.2. Observe gear down operation procedure on final. Wind 080 degrees 4 knots. Direction variable between 030 and 140 degrees. Visibility 10 kilometers. Fuse 600 feet stratus. Scattered 800 feet stratus. Broken 1200 feet cumulus. Temperature 24. Dew point 21. QNH 1012 hectopascals 29991 inches. Advise you have information Victor. Nalitra International Airport information Victor. 0100. ILS Zulu runway 34 right approach. Landing runway 34 right. Departure runway 34 left. Departure frequency 124.2. Observe gear down operation procedure on final. Wind 080 degrees 4 knots. Direction variable between 030 and 140 degrees. Visibility 10 kilometers. Fuse 600 feet stratus. Scattered 800 feet stratus. Broken 1200 feet cumulus. Temperature 24. Dew point 21. QNH 1012 hectopascals 29991 inches. Advise you have information Victor. Nalitra International Airport information Victor. 0100. ILS Zulu runway 34 right approach. Landing runway 34 right. Departure runway 34 left. Departure frequency 124.2. Observe gear down operation procedure on final. Wind 080 degrees 4 knots. Direction variable between 030 and 140 degrees. Visibility 10 kilometers. Fuse 600 feet stratus. Scattered 800 feet stratus. Broken 1200 feet cumulus. Temperature 24. Dew point 21. QNH 1012 hectopascals 29991 inches. Advise you have information Victor. Nalitra International Airport information Victor. 0100. ILS Zulu runway 34 right approach. Landing runway 34 right. Departure runway 34 left. Departure frequency 124.2. Observe gear down operation procedure on final. Wind 080 degrees 4 knots. Direction variable between 030 and 140 degrees. Visibility 10 kilometers.
few 600 feet stratus, scattered 800 feet stratus, broken 1,200 feet cumulus, temperature 24, dew point 21, QNH 1012 hectopascals 29 or 9 or 1 inches. Advise you have information, Victor. Nalitra International Airport information, Victor. 0100. ILS Zulu runway 34 right approach. Landing runway 34 right. Departure runway 34 left. Departure frequency 124.2. Observe gear down operation procedure on final. Wind 080 degrees 4 knots. Direction variable between 030 and 140 degrees. Visibility 10 kilometers. View 600 feet stratus. Scattered 800 feet stratus. Broken 1,200 feet cumulus. Temperature 24. Dew point 21. QNH 1012 hectopascals 29 or 9 or 1 inches. Advise you have information, Victor. Nalitra International Airport information, Victor. 0100. ILS Zulu runway 34 right approach. Landing runway 34 right. Departure runway 34 left. Departure frequency 124.2. Observe gear down operation procedure on final. Wind 080 degrees 4 knots. Direction variable between 030 and 140 degrees. Visibility 10 kilometers. View 600 feet stratus. Scattered 800 feet stratus. Broken 1,200 feet cumulus. Temperature 24. Dew point 21. QNH 1012 hectopascals 29 or 9 or 1 inches. Advise you have information, Victor. Nalitra International Airport information, Victor. 0100. ILS Zulu runway 34 right approach. Landing runway 34 right. Departure runway 34 left. Departure frequency 124.2. Observe gear down operation procedure on final. Wind 080 degrees 4 knots. Direction variable between 030 and 140 degrees. Visibility 10 kilometers. View 600 feet stratus. Scattered 800 feet stratus. Broken 1,200 feet cumulus. Temperature 24. Dew point 21. QNH 1012 hectopascals 29 or 9 or 1 inches. Advise you have information, Victor. Nalitra International Airport information, Victor. 0100. ILS Zulu runway 34 right approach. Landing runway 34 right. Departure runway 34 left. Departure frequency 124.2. Observe gear down operation procedure on final. Wind 080 degrees 4 knots. Direction variable between 030 and 140 degrees. Visibility 10 kilometers. View 600 feet stratus. Scattered 800 feet stratus. Broken 1,200 feet cumulus. Temperature 24. Dew point 21. QNH 1012 hectopascals 29 or 9 or 1 inches. Advise you have information, Victor. Nalitra International Airport information, Victor. 0100. ILS Zulu runway 34 right approach. Landing runway 34 right. Departure runway 34 left. Departure frequency 124.2. Observe gear down operation procedure on final. Wind 080 degrees 4 knots. Direction variable between 030 and 140 degrees. Visibility 10 kilometers. View 600 feet stratus. Scattered 800 feet stratus. Broken 1,200 feet cumulus. Temperature 24. Dew point 21. QNH 1012 hectopascals 29 or 9 or 1 inches.
Advise you have information, Victor. Narita International Airport information, Victor. 0100. ILS Zulu runway 34 right approach. Landing runway 34 right. Departure runway 34 left. Departure frequency 124.2. Observe gear down operation procedure on final. Wind 080 degrees 4 knots. Direction variable between 030 and 140 degrees. Visibility 10 kilometers. Few 600 feet stratus. Scattered 800 feet stratus. Broken 1200 feet cumulus. Temperature 24. Dew point 21. QNH 1012 hectopascals 2991 inches. Advise you have information, Victor. Narita International Airport information, Victor. 0100. ILS Zulu runway 34 right approach. Landing runway 34 right. Departure runway 34 left. Departure frequency 124.2. Observe gear down operation procedure on final. Wind 080 degrees 4 knots. Direction variable between 030 and 140 degrees. Visibility 10 kilometers. Few 600 feet stratus. Scattered 800 feet stratus. Broken 1200 feet cumulus. Temperature 24. Dew point 21. QNH 1012 hectopascals 2991 inches. Advise you have information, Victor. Narita International Airport information, Victor. 0100. ILS Zulu runway 34 right approach. Landing runway 34 right. Departure runway 34 left. Departure frequency 124.2. Observe gear down operation procedure on final. Wind 080 degrees 4 knots. Direction variable between 030 and 140 degrees. Visibility 10 kilometers. Few 600 feet stratus. Scattered 800 feet stratus. Broken 1200 feet cumulus. Temperature 24. Dew point 21. QNH 1012 hectopascals 2991 inches. Advise you have information, Victor. Narita International Airport information, Victor. 0100. ILS Zulu runway 34 right approach. Landing runway 34 right. Departure runway 34 left. Departure frequency 124.2. Observe gear down operation procedure on final. Wind 080 degrees 4 knots. Direction variable between 030 and 140 degrees. Visibility 10 kilometers. Few 600 feet stratus. Scattered 800 feet stratus. Broken 1200 feet cumulus. Temperature 24. Dew point 21. QNH 1012 hectopascals 2991 inches. Advise you have information, Victor. Narita International Airport information, Victor. 0100. ILS Zulu runway 34 right approach. Landing runway 34 right. Departure runway 34 left. Departure frequency 124.2. Observe gear down operation procedure on final. Wind 080 degrees 4 knots. Direction variable between 030 and 140 degrees. Visibility 10 kilometers. Few 600 feet stratus. Scattered 800 feet stratus. Broken 1200 feet cumulus. Temperature 24. Dew point 21. QNH 1012 hectopascals 2991 inches. Advise you have information, Victor. Narita International Airport information, Victor. 0100. ILS Zulu runway 34 right approach. Landing runway 34 right.
Departure runway 34 left. Departure frequency 124.2. Observe gear down operation procedure on final. Wind 080 degrees 4 knots. Direction variable between 030 and 140 degrees. Visibility on 0 kilometers. View 600 feet stratus. Scattered 800 feet stratus. Broken 1,200 feet cumulus. Temperature 24. Dew point 21. QNH 1012 hexapascals 29 or 9 or 1 inches. Advise you have information, Victor. Nalitra International Airport information, Victor. 0100. ILS Zulu runway 34 right approach. Landing runway 34 right. Departure runway 34 left. Departure frequency 124.2. Observe gear down operation procedure on final. Wind 080 degrees 4 knots. Direction variable between 030 and 140 degrees. Visibility 10 kilometers. View 600 feet stratus. Scattered 800 feet stratus. Broken 1,200 feet cumulus. Temperature 24. Dew point 21. QNH 1012 hectopascals 29 or 9 or 1 inches. Advise you have information, Victor. Nalitra International Airport information, Victor. 0100. ILS Zulu runway 34 right approach. Landing runway 34 right. Departure runway 34 left. Departure frequency 124.2. Observe gear down operation procedure on final. Wind 080 degrees 4 knots. Direction variable between 030 and 140 degrees. Visibility 10 kilometers. View 600 feet stratus. Scattered 800 feet stratus. Broken 1,200 feet cumulus. Temperature 24. Dew point 21. QNH 1012 hectopascals 29 or 9 or 1 inches. Advise you have information, Victor. Nalitra International Airport information, Victor. 0100. ILS Zulu runway 34 right approach. Landing runway 34 right. Departure runway 34 left. Departure frequency 124.2. Observe gear down operation procedure on final. Wind 080 degrees 4 knots. Direction variable between 030 and 140 degrees. Visibility 10 kilometers. View 600 feet stratus. Scattered 800 feet stratus. Broken 1,200 feet cumulus. Temperature 24. Dew point 21. QNH 1012 hectopascals 29 or 9 or 1 inches. Advise you have information, Victor. Nalitra International Airport information, Victor. 0100. ILS Zulu runway 34 right approach. Landing runway 34 right. Departure runway 34 left. Departure frequency 124.2. Observe gear down operation procedure on final. Wind 080 degrees 4 knots. Direction variable between 030 and 140 degrees. Visibility 10 kilometers. View 600 feet stratus. Scattered 800 feet stratus. Broken 1,200 feet cumulus. Temperature 24. Dew point 21. QNH 1012 hectopascals 29 or 9 or 1 inches. Advise you have information, Victor. Nalitra International Airport information, Victor. 0100. ILS Zulu runway 34 right approach. Landing runway 34 right. Departure runway 34 left. Departure frequency 124.2. Observe gear down operation procedure on final. Wind 080 degrees 4 knots.
Direction variable between 030 and 140 degrees. Visibility 10 kilometers. Few 600 feet stratus. Scattered 800 feet stratus. Broken 1,200 feet cumulus. Temperature 24. Dew point 21. QNH 1012 hectopascals 2991 inches. Advise you have information, Victor. Nalitra International Airport information, Victor. 0100. ILS Zulu runway 34 right approach. Landing runway 34 right. Departure runway 34 left. Departure frequency 124.2. Observe gear down operation procedure on final. Wind 080 degrees 4 knots. Direction variable between 030 and 140 degrees. Visibility 10 kilometers. Few 600 feet stratus. Scattered 800 feet stratus. Broken 1,200 feet cumulus. Temperature 24. Dew point 21. QNH 1012 hectopascals 2991 inches. Advise you have information, Victor. Nalitra International Airport information, Victor. 0100. ILS Zulu runway 34 right approach. Landing runway 34 right. Departure runway 34 left. Departure frequency 124.2. Observe gear down operation procedure on final. Wind 080 degrees 4 knots. Direction variable between 030 and 140 degrees. Visibility 10 kilometers. Few 600 feet stratus. Scattered 800 feet stratus. Broken 1,200 feet cumulus. Temperature 24. Dew point 21. QNH 1012 hectopascals 2991 inches. Advise you have information, Victor. Nalitra International Airport information, Victor. 0100. ILS Zulu runway 34 right approach. Landing runway 34 right. Departure runway 34 left. Departure frequency 124.2. Observe gear down operation procedure on final. Wind 080 degrees 4 knots. Direction variable between 030 and 140 degrees. Visibility 10 kilometers. Few 600 feet stratus. Scattered 800 feet stratus. Broken 1,200 feet cumulus. Temperature 24. Dew point 21. QNH 1012 hectopascals 2991 inches. Advise you have information, Victor. Nalitra International Airport information, Victor. 0100. ILS Zulu runway 34 right approach. Landing runway 34 right. Departure runway 34 left. Departure frequency 124.2. Observe gear down operation procedure on final. Wind 080 degrees 4 knots. Direction variable between 030 and 140 degrees. Visibility 10 kilometers. Few 600 feet stratus. Scattered 800 feet stratus. Broken 1,200 feet cumulus. Temperature 24. Dew point 21. QNH 1012 hectopascals 2991 inches. Advise you have information, Victor. Nalitra International Airport information, Victor. 0100. ILS Zulu runway 34 right approach. Landing runway 34 right. Departure runway 34 left. Departure frequency 124.2. Observe gear down operation procedure on final. Wind 080 degrees 4 knots. Direction variable between 030 and 140 degrees. Visibility 10 kilometers. Few 600 feet stratus. Scattered 800 feet stratus. Broken 1,200 feet cumulus. Temperature 24.
2.21. QNH 1012 hectopascals 29 or 9 or 1 inches. Advise you have information, Victor. Now Litra International Airport information, Victor. 0100. ILS Zulu runway 34 right approach. Landing runway 34 right. Departure runway 34 left. Departure frequency 124.2. Observe gear down operation procedure on final. Wind 080 degrees 4 knots. Direction variable between 030 and 140 degrees. Visibility 10 kilometers. Few 600 feet stratus. Scattered 800 feet stratus. Broken 1,200 feet cumulus. Temperature 24. Dew point 21. QNH 1012 hectopascals 29 or 9 or 1 inches. Advise you have information, Victor. Now Litra International Airport information, Victor. 0100. ILS Zulu runway 34 right approach. Landing runway 34 right. Departure runway 34 left. Departure frequency 124.2. Observe gear down operation procedure on final. Wind 080 degrees 4 knots. Direction variable between 030 and 140 degrees. Visibility 10 kilometers. Few 600 feet stratus. Scattered 800 feet stratus. Broken 1,200 feet cumulus. Temperature 24. Dew point 21. QNH 1012 hectopascals 29 or 9 or 1 inches. Advise you have information, Victor. Now Litra International Airport information, Victor. 0100. ILS Zulu runway 34 right approach. Landing runway 34 right. Departure runway 34 left. Departure frequency 124.2. Observe gear down operation procedure on final. Wind 080 degrees 4 knots. Direction variable between 030 and 140 degrees. Visibility 10 kilometers. Few 600 feet stratus. Scattered 800 feet stratus. Broken 1,200 feet cumulus. Temperature 24. Dew point 21. QNH 1012 hectopascals 29 or 9 or 1 inches. Advise you have information, Victor. Now Litra International Airport information, Victor. 0100. ILS Zulu runway 34 right approach. Landing runway 34 right. Departure runway 34 left. Departure frequency 124.2. Observe gear down operation procedure on final. Wind 080 degrees 4 knots. Direction variable between 030 and 140 degrees. Visibility 10 kilometers. Few 600 feet stratus. Scattered 800 feet stratus. Broken 1,200 feet cumulus. Temperature 24. Dew point 21. QNH 1012 hectopascals 29 or 9 or 1 inches. Advise you have information, Victor. Now Litra International Airport information, Victor. 0100. ILS Zulu runway 34 right approach. Landing runway 34 right. Departure runway 34 left. Departure frequency 124.2. Observe gear down operation procedure on final. Wind 080 degrees 4 knots. Direction variable between 030 and 140 degrees. Visibility 10 kilometers. Few 600 feet stratus. Scattered 800 feet stratus. Broken 1,200 feet cumulus. Temperature 24. Dew point 21. QNH 1012 hectopascals 29 or 9 or 1 inches. Advise you have information, Victor. Now Litra International Airport information, Victor. 0100.
ILS Zulu runway 34 right approach. Landing runway 34 right. Departure runway 34 left.

departure frequency 124.2. Observe gear down operation procedure on final. Wind 080 degrees 4 knots. Direction variable between 030 and 140 degrees. Visibility 10 kilometers. Fuse 600 feet stratus. Scattered 800 feet stratus. Broken 1,200 feet cumulus. Temperature 24. Dew point 21. QNH 1012 hectopascals 2909 or 1 inches. Advise you have information, Victor. Nalitra International Airport Information Whiskey. 0130. ILS Zulu Runway 34 right approach. Landing runway 34 right. Departure runway 34 left. Departure frequency 124.2. Observe gear down operation procedure on final. Wind 070 degrees 6 knots. Visibility 8 kilometers. Fuse 800 feet stratus. Scattered 1,200 feet cumulus. Broken 1,500 feet cumulus. Temperature 24. Dew point 22. QNH 1012 hectopascals 2909 or 0 inches. Advise you have information, Whiskey. Nalitra International Airport Information Whiskey. 0130. Runway 34 right approach. Landing runway 34 right. Departure runway 34 left. Departure frequency 124.2. Observe gear down operation procedure on final. Wind 070 degrees 6 knots. Visibility 8 kilometers. Fuse 800 feet stratus. Scattered 1,200 feet cumulus. Broken 1,500 feet cumulus. Temperature 24. Dew point 22. QNH 1012 hectopascals 2909 or 0 inches. 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ILS Zulu Runway 34 right approach. Landing runway 34 right. Departure runway 34 left. Departure frequency 124.2. Observe gear down operation procedure on final. Wind 070 degrees 6 knots. Visibility 8 kilometers. Fuse 800 feet stratus. Scattered 1,200 feet cumulus. Broken 1,500 feet cumulus. Temperature 24. Dew point 22. QNH 1012 hectopascals 2909 or 0 inches. 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ILS Zulu Runway 34 right approach. Landing runway 34 right. Departure runway 34 left. Departure frequency 124.2. Observe gear down operation procedure on final. Wind 070 degrees 6 knots. Visibility 8 kilometers. Fuse 800 feet stratus. Scattered 1,200 feet cumulus. Broken 1,500 feet cumulus. Temperature 24. Dew point 22. QNH 1012 hectopascals 2909 or 0 inches. Advise you have information, Whiskey. Nalitra International Airport Information Whiskey. 0130. ILS Zulu Runway 34 right approach. Landing runway 34 right. Departure runway 34 left. Departure frequency 124.2. Observe gear down operation procedure on final. Wind 070 degrees 6 knots. Visibility 8 kilometers. Fuse 800 feet stratus. Scattered 1,200 feet cumulus. Broken 1,500 feet cumulus. Temperature 24. Dew point 22. QNH 1012 hectopascals 2909 or 0.

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Nalita International Airport information whiskey. 0130. ILS Zulu runway 34 right approach. Landing runway 34 right. Departure runway 34 left. Departure frequency 124.2. Observe gear down operation procedure on final. Wind 070 degrees 6 knots. Visibility 8 kilometers. View 800 feet stratus. Scattered 1,200 feet cumulus. Broken 1,500 feet cumulus. Temperature 24. Dew point 22. QNH 1012 hectopascals, 29 or 9 or 0 inches. Advise you have information whiskey. Nalita International Airport information whiskey. 0130. ILS Zulu runway 34 right approach. Landing runway 34 right. Departure runway 34 left. Departure frequency 124.2. Observe gear down operation procedure on final. Wind 070 degrees 6 knots. Visibility 8 kilometers. View 800 feet stratus. Scattered 1,200 feet cumulus. Broken 1,500 feet cumulus. Temperature 24. Dew point 22. QNH 1012 hectopascals, 29 or 9 or 0 inches. Advise you have information whiskey. Nalita International Airport information whiskey. 0130. ILS Zulu runway 34 right approach. Landing runway 34 right. Departure runway 34 left. Departure frequency 124.2. Observe gear down operation procedure on final. Wind 070 degrees 6 knots. Visibility 8 kilometers. View 800 feet stratus. Scattered 1,200 feet cumulus. Broken 1,500 feet cumulus. Temperature 24. Dew point 22. QNH 1012 hectopascals, 29 or 9 or 0 inches. Advise you have information whiskey. Nalita International Airport information whiskey. 0130. ILS Zulu runway 34 right approach. Landing runway 34 right. Departure runway 34 left. Departure frequency 124.2. Observe gear down operation procedure on final. Wind 070 degrees 6 knots. Visibility 8 kilometers. View 800 feet stratus. Scattered 1,200 feet cumulus. Broken 1,500 feet cumulus. Temperature 24. Dew point 22. QNH 1012 hectopascals, 29 or 9 or 0 inches. Advise you have information whiskey. Nalita International Airport information whiskey. 0130. ILS Zulu runway 34 right approach. Landing runway 34 right. Departure runway 34 left. Departure frequency 124.2. Observe gear down operation procedure on final. Wind 070 degrees 6 knots. Visibility 8 kilometers. View 800 feet stratus. Scattered 1,200 feet cumulus. Broken 1,500 feet cumulus. Temperature 24. Dew point 22. QNH 1012 hectopascals, 29 or 9 or 0 inches. Advise you have information whiskey. Nalita International Airport information whiskey. 0130. ILS Zulu runway 34 right approach. Landing runway 34 right. Departure runway 34 left. Departure frequency 124.2. Observe gear down operation procedure on final. Wind 070 degrees 6 knots.
Visibility 8 kilometers. View 800 feet stratus. Scattered 1,200 feet cumulus. Broken 1,500 feet cumulus. Temperature 24. Dew point 22. QNH 1012 hectopascals 29090 inches. Advise you have information whiskey. Nalitra International Airport information whiskey. 0130. ILS Zulu runway 34 right approach. Landing runway 34 right. Departure runway 34 left. Departure frequency 124.2. Observe gear down operation procedure on final. Wind 070 degrees 6 knots. Visibility 8 kilometers. View 800 feet stratus. Scattered 1,200 feet cumulus. Broken 1,500 feet cumulus. Temperature 24. Dew point 22. QNH 1012 hectopascals 29090 inches. 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Nalitra International Airport information whiskey. 0130. ILS Zulu runway 34 right approach. Landing runway 34 right. Departure runway 34 left. Departure frequency 124.2. Observe gear down operation procedure on final. Wind 070 degrees 6 knots. Visibility 8 kilometers. View 800 feet stratus. Scattered 1,200 feet cumulus. Broken 1,500 feet cumulus. Temperature 24. D.22. QNH 1012 hectopascals 29090 inches. 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ILS Zulu runway 34 right approach. Landing runway 34 right. Departure runway 34 left. Departure frequency 124.2. Observe gear down operation procedure on final. Wind 070 degrees 6 knots. Visibility 8 kilometers. View 800 feet stratus. Scattered 1,200 feet cumulus. Broken 1,500 feet cumulus. Temperature 24. Dew point 22. QNH 1012 hectopascals 29090 inches. 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Nalitra International Airport information whiskey. 0130. ILS Zulu runway 34 right approach. Landing runway 34 right. Departure runway 34 left. Departure frequency 124.2. Observe gear down operation procedure on final. Wind 070 degrees 6 knots. Visibility 8 kilometers. View 800 feet stratus. Scattered 1,200 feet cumulus. Broken 1,500 feet cumulus. Temperature 24. Dew point 22. QNH 1012 hectopascals 29090 inches. 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ILS Zulu runway 34 right approach. Landing runway 34 right. Departure runway 34 left. Departure frequency 124.2. Observe gear down operation procedure on final. Wind 070 degrees 6 knots. Visibility 8 kilometers. View 800 feet stratus. Scattered 1,200 feet cumulus. Broken 1,500 feet cumulus. Temperature 24. Dew point 22. QNH 1012 hectopascals 29090 inches. Advise you have information whiskey. 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ILS Zulu runway 34 right approach.
Landing runway 34 right. Departure runway 34 left. Departure frequency 124.2. Observe gear down operation procedure on final. Wind 080 degrees 5 knots. Direction variable between 010 and 120 degrees. Visibility 8 kilometers. View 800 feet stratus. Scattered 1,200 feet cumulus. Broken 2,000 feet cumulus. Temperature 25. Dew point 22. QNH 1012 hectopascals 29 or 90 inches. Advise you have information X-ray. Nalita International Airport information X-ray. 0200. Zulu runway 34 right approach. Landing runway 34 right. Departure runway 34 left. Departure frequency 124.2. Observe gear down operation procedure on final. Wind 080 degrees 5 knots. Direction variable between 010 and 120 degrees. Visibility 8 kilometers. View 800 feet stratus. Scattered 1,200 feet cumulus. Broken 2,000 feet cumulus. Temperature 25. Dew point 22. QNH 1012 hectopascals 29 or 90 inches. Advise you have information X-ray. Nalita International Airport information X-ray. 0200. ILS Zulu runway 34 right approach. Landing runway 34 right. Departure runway 34 left. Departure frequency 124.2. Observe gear down operation procedure on final. Wind 080 degrees 5 knots. Direction variable between 010 and 120 degrees. Visibility 8 kilometers. View 800 feet stratus. Scattered 1,200 feet cumulus. Broken 2,000 feet cumulus. Temperature 25. Dew point 22. QNH 1012 hectopascals 29 or 90 inches. Advise you have information X-ray. Nalita International Airport information X-ray. 0200. ILS Zulu runway 34 right approach. Landing runway 34 right. Departure runway 34 left. Departure frequency 124.2. Observe gear down operation procedure on final. Wind 080 degrees 5 knots. Direction variable between 010 and 120 degrees. Visibility 8 kilometers. View 800 feet stratus. Scattered 1,200 feet cumulus. Broken 2,000 feet cumulus. Temperature 25. Dew point 22. QNH 1012 hectopascals 29 or 90 inches. Advise you have information X-ray. Nalita International Airport information X-ray. 0200. ILS Zulu runway 34 right approach. Landing runway 34 right. Departure runway 34 left. Departure frequency 124.2. Observe gear down operation procedure on final. Wind 080 degrees 5 knots. Direction variable between 010 and 120 degrees. Visibility 8 kilometers. View 800 feet stratus. Scattered 1,200 feet cumulus. Broken 2,000 feet cumulus. Temperature 25. Dew point 22. QNH 1012 hectopascals 29 or 90 inches. Advise you have information X-ray. Nalita International Airport information X-ray. 0200. ILS Zulu runway 34 right approach. Landing runway 34 right. Departure runway 34 left. Departure frequency 124.2. Observe gear down operation procedure on final.
Wind 080 degrees 5 knots. Direction variable between 010 and 120 degrees. Visibility 8 kilometers. View 800 feet stratus. Scattered 1,200 feet cumulus. Broken 2,000 feet cumulus. Temperature 25. Dew point 22. QNH 1012 hectopascals 29090 inches. Advise you have information X-ray. 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ILS Zulu runway 34 right approach. Landing runway 34 right. Departure runway 34 left. Departure frequency 124.2. Observe gear down operation procedure on final. Wind 080 degrees 5 knots. Direction variable between 010 and 120 degrees. Visibility 8 kilometers. View 800 feet stratus. Scattered 1,200 feet cumulus. Broken 2,000 feet cumulus. Temperature 25. Dew point 22. QNH 1012 hectopascals 29090 inches. 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ILS Zulu runway 34 right approach. Landing runway 34 right. Departure runway 34 left. Departure frequency 124.2. Observe gear down operation procedure on final. Wind 080 degrees 5 knots. Direction variable between 010 and 120 degrees. Visibility 8 kilometers. View 800 feet stratus. Scattered 1,200 feet cumulus. Broken 2,000 feet cumulus. Temperature 25. Dew point 22. QNH 1012 hectopascals 29090 inches. 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ILS Zulu runway 34 right approach. Landing runway 34 right. Departure runway 34 left. Departure frequency 124.2. Observe gear down operation procedure on final. Wind 080 degrees 5 knots. Direction variable between 010 and 120 degrees. Visibility 8 kilometers. View 800 feet stratus. Scattered 1,200 feet cumulus. Broken 2,000 feet cumulus. Temperature 25. Dew point 22. QNH 1012 hectopascals 29090 inches. 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ILS Zulu runway 34 right approach. Landing runway 34 right. Departure runway 34 left. Departure frequency 124.2. Observe gear down operation procedure on final. Wind 080 degrees 5 knots. Direction variable between 010 and 120 degrees. Visibility 8 kilometers. View 800 feet stratus. Scattered 1,200 feet cumulus. Broken 2,000 feet cumulus. Temperature 25. Dew point 22. QNH 1012 hectopascals 29090 inches. 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ILS Zulu runway 34 right approach. Landing runway 34 right. Departure runway 34 left. Departure frequency 124.2. Observe gear down operation procedure on final. Wind 080 degrees 5 knots. Direction variable between 010 and 120 degrees. Visibility 8 kilometers. View 800 feet stratus. Scattered 1,200 feet cumulus.
Broken 2,000 feet cumulus. Temperature 25. Dew point 22. QNH 1012 hectopascals 29090 inches. 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ILS Zulu runway 34 right approach. Landing runway 34 right. Departure runway 34 left. Departure frequency 124.2. Observe gear down operation procedure on final. Wind 080 degrees 5 knots. Direction variable between 010 and 120 degrees. Visibility 8 kilometers. View 800 feet stratus. Scattered 1,200 feet cumulus. Broken 2,000 feet cumulus. Temperature 25. Dew point 22. QNH 1012 hectopascals 29090 inches. 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ILS Zulu runway 34 right approach. Landing runway 34 right. Departure runway 34 left. Departure frequency 124.2. Observe gear down operation procedure on final. Wind 080 degrees 5 knots. Direction variable between 010 and 120 degrees. Visibility 8 kilometers. View 800 feet stratus. Scattered 1,200 feet cumulus. Broken 2,000 feet cumulus. Temperature 25. Dew point 22. QNH 1012 hectopascals 29090 inches. 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ILS Zulu runway 34 right approach. Landing runway 34 right. Departure runway 34 left. Departure frequency 124.2. Observe gear down operation procedure on final. Wind 080 degrees 5 knots. Direction variable between 010 and 120 degrees. Visibility 8 kilometers. View 800 feet stratus. Scattered 1,200 feet cumulus. Broken 2,000 feet cumulus. Temperature 25. Dew point 22. QNH 1012 hectopascals 29090 inches. 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ILS Zulu runway 34 right approach. Landing runway 34 right. Departure runway 34 left. Departure frequency 124.2. Observe gear down operation procedure on final. Wind 080 degrees 5 knots. Direction variable between 010 and 120 degrees. Visibility 8 kilometers. View 800 feet stratus. Scattered 1,200 feet cumulus. Broken 2,000 feet cumulus. Temperature 25. Dew point 22. QNH 1012 hectopascals 29090 inches. 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ILS Zulu runway 34 right approach. Landing runway 34 right. Departure runway 34 left. Departure frequency 124.2. Observe gear down operation procedure on final. Wind 080 degrees 5 knots. Direction variable between 010 and 120 degrees. Visibility 8 kilometers. View 800 feet stratus. Scattered 1,200 feet cumulus. Broken 2,000 feet cumulus. Temperature 25. Dew point 22. QNH 1012 hectopascals 29090 inches. 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
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ILS Zulu Runway 34 right approach. Landing runway 34 right. Departure runway 34 left. Departure frequency 124.2. Observe gear down operation procedure on final. Wind 080 degrees 5 knots. Direction variable between 010 and 120 degrees. Visibility 8 kilometers. View 800 feet stratus. Scattered 1,200 feet cumulus. Broken 3,000 feet cumulus. Temperature 25. QNH 1012 has a procedure 29 or 9 or 0 inches. Advise you have information X-ray. Nalitra International Airport information X-ray. 0200. ILS Zulu runway 34 right approach. Landing runway 34 right. Departure runway 34 left. Departure frequency 124.2. Observe gear down operation procedure on final. Wind 080 degrees 5 knots. Direction variable between 010 and 120 degrees. Visibility 8 kilometers. View 800 feet stratus. Scattered 1,200 feet cumulus. Broken 2,000 feet cumulus. Temperature 25. Dew point 22. QNH 1012 hectopascals 29 or 9 or 0 inches. Advise you have information X-ray. Nalitra International Airport information X-ray. 0200. ILS Zulu runway 34 right approach. Landing runway 34 right. Departure runway 34 left. Departure frequency 124.2. Observe gear down operation procedure on final. Wind 080 degrees 5 knots. Direction variable between 010 and 120 degrees. Visibility 8 kilometers. View 800 feet stratus. Scattered 1,200 feet cumulus. Broken 2,000 feet cumulus. Temperature 25. Dew point 22. QNH 1012 hectopascals 29 or 9 or 0 inches. Advise you have information X-ray. Nalitra International Airport information X-ray. 0200. ILS Zulu runway 34 right approach. Landing runway 34 right. Departure runway 34 left. Departure frequency 124.2. Observe gear down operation procedure on final. Wind 080 degrees 5 knots. Direction variable between 010 and 120 degrees. Visibility 8 kilometers. View 800 feet stratus. Scattered 1,200 feet cumulus. Broken 2,000 feet cumulus. Temperature 25. Dew point 22. QNH 1012 hectopascals 29 or 9 or 0 inches. Advise you have information X-ray. Nalitra International Airport information X-ray. 0200. ILS Zulu runway 34 right approach. Landing runway 34 right. Departure runway 34 left. Departure frequency 124.2. Observe gear down operation procedure on final. Wind 080 degrees 5 knots. Direction variable between 010 and 120 degrees. Visibility 8 kilometers. View 800 feet stratus. Scattered 1,200 feet cumulus. Broken 2,000 feet cumulus. Temperature 25. Dew point 22. QNH 1012 hectopascals 29 or 9 or 0 inches. Advise you have information X-ray. 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ILS Zulu runway 34 right approach. Landing runway 34 right.
Departure runway 34 left. Departure frequency 124.2. Observe gear down operation procedure on final. Wind 080 degrees 5 knots. Direction variable between 010 and 120 degrees. Visibility 8 kilometers. View 800 feet stratus. Scattered 1,200 feet cumulus. Broken 2,000 feet cumulus. Temperature 25. Dew point 22. QNH 1012 hectopascals 29 or 90 inches. Advise you have information X-ray. Nalitra International Airport information X-ray. 0200. ILS Zulu runway 34 right approach. Landing runway 34 right. Departure runway 34 left. Departure frequency 124.2. Observe gear down operation procedure on final. Wind 080 degrees 5 knots. Direction variable between 010 and 120 degrees. Visibility 8 kilometers. View 800 feet stratus. Scattered 1,200 feet cumulus. Broken 2,000 feet cumulus. Temperature 25. Dew point 22. QNH 1012 hectopascals 29 or 90 inches. 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Nalitra International Airport information X-ray. 0200. ILS Zulu runway 34 right approach. Landing runway 34 right. Departure runway 34 left. Departure frequency 124.2. Observe gear down operation procedure on final. Wind 080 degrees 5 knots. Direction variable between 010 and 120 degrees. Visibility 8 kilometers. View 800 feet stratus. Scattered 1,200 feet cumulus. Broken 2,000 feet cumulus. Temperature 25. Dew point 22. QNH 1012 hectopascals 29 or 90 inches. Advise you have information X-ray. Nalitra International Airport information X-ray. 0200. ILS Zulu runway 34 right approach. Landing runway 34 right. Departure runway 34 left. Departure frequency 124.2. Observe gear down operation procedure on final. Wind 080 degrees 5 knots. Direction variable between 010 and 120 degrees. Visibility 8 kilometers. View 800 feet stratus. Scattered 1,200 feet cumulus. Broken 2,000 feet cumulus. Temperature 25. Dew point 22. QNH 1012 hectopascals 29 or 90 inches. Advise you have information X-ray. Nalitra International Airport information X-ray. 0200. ILS Zulu runway 34 right approach. Landing runway 34 right. Departure runway 34 left. Departure frequency 124.2. Observe gear down operation procedure on final. Wind 080 degrees 5 knots. Direction variable between 010 and 120 degrees. Visibility 8 kilometers. View 800 feet stratus. Scattered 1,200 feet cumulus. Broken 2,000 feet cumulus. Temperature 25. Dew point 22. QNH 1012 hectopascals 29 or 90 inches. Advise you have information X-ray. Nalitra International Airport information X-ray. 0200. ILS Zulu runway 34 right approach. Landing runway 34 right. Departure runway 34 left. Departure frequency 124.2. Observe gear down operation procedure on final. Wind 080 degrees 5 knots.
Direction variable between 010 and 120 degrees. Visibility 8 kilometers. View 800 feet stratus. Scattered 1,200 feet cumulus. Broken 2,000 feet cumulus. Temperature 25. Dew point 22. QNH 1012 hectopascals 2990 inches. Advise you have information X-ray. Nalitra International Airport information X-ray. 0200. ILS Zulu runway 34 right approach. Landing runway 34 right. Departure runway 34 left. Departure frequency 124.2. Observe gear down operation procedure on final. Wind 080 degrees 5 knots. Direction variable between 010 and 120 degrees. Visibility 8 kilometers. 800 feet stratus. Scattered 1,200 feet cumulus. Broken 2,000 feet cumulus. Temperature 25. Dew point 22. QNH 1012 hectopascals 2990 inches. Advise you have information X-ray. Nalitra International Airport information X-ray. 0200. ILS Zulu runway 34 right approach. Landing runway 34 right. Departure runway 34 left. Departure frequency 124.2. Observe gear down operation procedure on final. Wind 080 degrees 5 knots. Direction variable between 010 and 120 degrees. Visibility 8 kilometers. View 800 feet stratus. Scattered 1,200 feet cumulus. Broken 2,000 feet cumulus. Temperature 25. Dew point 22. QNH 1012 hectopascals 2990 inches. Advise you have information X-ray. Nalitra International Airport information X-ray. 0200. ILS Zulu runway 34 right approach. Landing runway 34 right. Departure runway 34 left. Departure frequency 124.2. Observe gear down operation procedure on final. Wind 080 degrees 5 knots. Direction variable between 010 and 120 degrees. Visibility 8 kilometers. View 800 feet stratus. Scattered 1,200 feet cumulus. Broken 2,000 feet cumulus. Temperature 25. Dew point 22. QNH 1012 hectopascals 2990 inches. Advise you have information X-ray. Nalitra International Airport information X-ray. 0200. ILS Zulu runway 34 right approach. Landing runway 34 right. Departure runway 34 left. Departure frequency 124.2. Observe gear down operation procedure on final. Wind 080 degrees 5 knots. Direction variable between 010 and 120 degrees. Visibility 8 kilometers. View 800 feet stratus. Scattered 1,200 feet cumulus. Broken 2,000 feet cumulus. Temperature 25. Dew point 22. QNH 1012 hectopascals 2990 inches. Advise you have information X-ray. Nalitra International Airport information X-ray. 0200. ILS Zulu runway 34 right approach. Landing runway 34 right. Departure runway 34 left. Departure frequency 124.2. Observe gear down operation procedure on final. Wind 080 degrees 5 knots. Direction variable between 010 and 120 degrees. Visibility 8 kilometers. View 800 feet stratus. Scattered 1,200 feet cumulus. Broken 2,000 feet cumulus.
temperature 25, dew point 22, QNH 1012 hectopascals 29 or 90 inches. Advise you have information X-ray. Nalitra International Airport information Yankee 0230. ILS Zulu runway 34 right approach. Landing runway 34 right. Departure runway 34 left. Departure frequency 124.2. Observe gear down operation procedure on final. Wind 090 degrees 4 knots. Direction variable between 020 and 150 degrees. Visibility 5,000 meters. Mist. View 800 feet stratus. Scattered 1,500 feet cumulus. Broken 2,000 feet cumulus. Temperature 25. Dew point 22. QNH 1012 hectopascals 29 or 90 inches. Advise you have information Yankee. Nalitra International Airport information Yankee. 0230. ILS Zulu runway 34 right approach. Landing runway 34 right. Departure runway 34 left. Departure frequency 124.2. Observe gear down operation procedure on final. Wind 090 degrees 4 knots. Direction variable between 020 and 150 degrees. Visibility 5,000 meters. Mist. View 800 feet stratus. Scattered 1,500 feet cumulus. Broken 2,000 feet cumulus. Temperature 25. Dew point 22. QNH 1012 hectopascals 29 or 90 inches. Advise you have information Yankee. Nalitra International Airport information Yankee. 0230. ILS Zulu runway 34 right approach. Landing runway 34 right. Departure runway 34 left. Departure frequency 124.2. Observe gear down operation procedure on final. Wind 090 degrees 4 knots. Direction variable between 020 and 150 degrees. Visibility 5,000 meters. Mist. View 800 feet stratus. Scattered 1,500 feet cumulus. Broken 2,000 feet cumulus. Temperature 25. Dew point 22. QNH 1012 hectopascals 29 or 90 inches. Advise you have information Yankee. Nalitra International Airport information Yankee. 0230. ILS Zulu runway 34 right approach. Landing runway 34 right. Departure runway 34 left. Departure frequency 124.2. Observe gear down operation procedure on final. Wind 090 degrees 4 knots. Direction variable between 020 and 150 degrees. Visibility 5,000 meters. Mist. View 800 feet stratus. Scattered 1,500 feet cumulus. Broken 2,000 feet cumulus. Temperature 25. Dew point 22. QNH 1012 hectopascals 29 or 90 inches. Advise you have information Yankee. Nalitra International Airport information Yankee. 0230. ILS Zulu runway 34 right approach. Landing runway 34 right. Departure runway 34 left. Departure frequency 124.2. Observe gear down operation procedure on final. Wind 090 degrees 4 knots. Direction variable between 020 and 150 degrees. Visibility 5,000 meters. Mist. View 800 feet stratus. Scattered 1,500 feet cumulus. Broken 2,000 feet cumulus. Temperature 25. Dew point 22. Q.
QNH1012 hectopascals 2990 inches. Advising health information Yankee. Nalitra International Airport information Yankee. 0230. ILS Zulu runway 34 right approach. Landing runway 34 right. Departure runway 34 left. Departure frequency 124.2. Observe gear down operation procedure on final. Wind 0900 degrees 4 knots. Direction variable between 020 and 150 degrees. Visibility 5,000 meters. Mist. View 800 feet stratus. Scattered 1,500 feet cumulus. Broken 2,000 feet cumulus. Temperature 25. Dew point 22. QNH1012 hectopascals 29090 inches. Advise you have information Yankee. Nalitra International Airport information Yankee. 0230. ILS Zulu runway 34 right approach. Landing runway 34 right. Departure runway 34 left. Departure frequency 124.2. Observe gear down operation procedure on final. Wind 0900 degrees 4 knots. Direction variable between 020 and 150 degrees. Visibility 5,000 meters. Mist. View 800 feet stratus. Scattered 1,500 feet cumulus. Broken 2,000 feet cumulus. Temperature 25. Dew point 22. QNH1012 hectopascals 29090 inches. Advise you have information Yankee. Nalitra International Airport information Yankee. 0230. ILS Zulu runway 34 right approach. Landing runway 34 right. Departure runway 34 left. Departure frequency 124.2. Observe gear down operation procedure on final. Wind 0900 degrees 4 knots. Direction variable between 020 and 150 degrees. Visibility 5,000 meters. Mist. View 800 feet stratus. Scattered 1,500 feet cumulus. Broken 2,000 feet cumulus. Temperature 25. Dew point 22. QNH1012 hectopascals 29090 inches. Advise you have information Yankee. Nalitra International Airport information Yankee. 0230. ILS Zulu runway 34 right approach. Landing runway 34 right. Departure runway 34 left. Departure frequency 124.2. Observe gear down operation procedure on final. Wind 0900 degrees 4 knots. Direction variable between 020 and 150 degrees. Visibility 5,000 meters. Mist. View 800 feet stratus. Scattered 1,500 feet cumulus. Broken 2,000 feet cumulus. Temperature 25. Dew point 22. QNH1012 hectopascals 29090 inches. Advise you have information Yankee. Nalitra International Airport information Yankee. 0230. ILS Zulu runway 34 right approach. Landing runway 34 right. Departure runway 34 left. Departure frequency 124.2. Observe gear down operation procedure on final. Wind 0900 degrees 4 knots. Direction variable between 020 and 150 degrees. Visibility 5,000 meters. Mist. View 800 feet stratus. Scattered 1,500 feet cumulus. Broken 2,000 feet cumulus. Temperature 25. Dew point 22. QNH1012 hectopascals 29090 inches. Advise you have information Yankee.
Nalita International Airport Information Yankee 0230 ILS Zulu Runway 34 right approach Landing Runway 34 right Departure Runway 34 left Departure Frequency 124.2 Observe Gear Down Operation Procedure on Final Wind 090 degrees 4 knots Direction variable between 020 and 150 degrees. Visibility 5,000 meters. Mist. View 800 feet stratus. Scattered 1,500 feet cumulus. Broken 2,000 feet cumulus. Temperature 25. Dew point 22. QNH 1012 hectopascals 29090 inches. Advise you have information Yankee. Nalita International Airport Information Yankee 0230 ILS Zulu Runway 34 right approach Landing Runway 34 right Departure Runway 34 left Departure Frequency 124.2 Observe Gear Down Operation Procedure on Final Wind 090 degrees 4 knots Direction variable between 020 and 150 degrees. Visibility 5,000 meters. Mist. View 800 feet stratus. Scattered 1,500 feet cumulus. Broken 2,000 feet cumulus. Temperature 25. Dew point 22. QNH 1012 hectopascals 29090 inches. Advise you have information Yankee. Nalita International Airport Information Yankee 0230 ILS Zulu Runway 34 right approach Landing Runway 34 right Departure Runway 34 left Departure Frequency 124.2 Observe Gear Down Operation Procedure on Final Wind 090 degrees 4 knots Direction variable between 020 and 150 degrees. Visibility 5,000 meters. Mist. View 800 feet stratus. Scattered 1,500 feet cumulus. Broken 2,000 feet cumulus. Temperature 25. Dew point 22. QNH 1012 hectopascals 29090 inches. Advise you have information Yankee. Nalita International Airport Information Yankee 0230 ILS Zulu Runway 34 right approach Landing Runway 34 right Departure Runway 34 left Departure Frequency 124.2 Observe Gear Down Operation Procedure on Final Wind 090 degrees 4 knots Direction variable between 020 and 150 degrees. Visibility 5,000 meters. Mist. View 800 feet stratus. Scattered 1,500 feet cumulus. Broken 2,000 feet cumulus. Temperature 25. Dew point 22. QNH 1012 hectopascals 29090 inches. Advise you have information Yankee. Nalita International Airport Information Yankee 0230 ILS Zulu Runway 34 right approach Landing Runway 34 right Departure Runway 34 left Departure Frequency 124.2 Observe Gear Down Operation Procedure on Final Wind 090 degrees 4 knots Direction variable between 020 and 150 degrees. Visibility 5,000 meters. Mist. View 800 feet stratus. Scattered 1,500 feet cumulus. Broken 2,000 feet cumulus. Temperature 25. Dew point 22. QNH 1012 hectopascals 29090 inches. Advise you have information Yankee. Nalita International Airport Information Yankee 0230
ILS Zulu runway 34 right approach. Landing runway 34.

National Airport Information Yankee 0230 ILS Zulu Runway 34 right approach Landing Runway 34 right Departure Runway 34 left Departure Frequency 124.2 Observe gear down operation procedure on final Wind 090 degrees 4 knots Direction variable between 020 and 150 degrees. Visibility 5,000 meters. Mist. View 800 feet stratus. Scattered 1,500 feet cumulus. Broken 2,000 feet cumulus. Temperature 25. Dew point 22. QNH 1012 hectopascals 29090 inches. Advise you have information Yankee. Now Litra International Airport Information Yankee 0230 ILS Zulu Runway 34 right approach Landing Runway 34 right Departure Runway 34 left Departure Frequency 124.2 Observe Gear Down Operation Procedure on final Wind 090 degrees 4 knots Direction variable between 020 and 150 degrees. Visibility 5,000 meters. Mist. View 800 feet stratus. Scattered 1,500 feet cumulus. Broken 2,000 feet cumulus. Temperature 25. Dew point 22. QNH 1012 hectopascals 29090 inches. Advise you have information Yankee. Now Litra International Airport Information Yankee 0230 ILS Zulu Runway 34 right approach Landing Runway 34 right Departure Runway 34 left Departure Frequency 124.2 Observe Gear Down Operation Procedure on final Wind 090 degrees 4 knots Direction variable between 020 and 150 degrees. Visibility 5,000 meters. Mist. View 800 feet stratus. Scattered 1,500 feet cumulus. Broken 2,000 feet cumulus. Temperature 25. Dew point 22. QNH 1012 hectopascals 29090 inches. Advise you have information Yankee. Now Litra International Airport Information Yankee 0230 ILS Zulu Runway 34 right approach Landing Runway 34 right Departure Runway 34 left Departure Frequency 124.2 Observe Gear Down Operation Procedure on final Wind 090 degrees 4 knots Direction variable between 020 and 150 degrees. Visibility 5,000 meters. Mist. View 800 feet stratus. Scattered 1,500 feet cumulus. Broken 2,000 feet cumulus. Temperature 25. Dew point 22. QNH 1012 hectopascals 29090 inches. Advise you have information Yankee. Now Litra International Airport Information Yankee 0230 ILS Zulu Runway 34 right approach Landing Runway 34 right Departure Runway 34 left Departure Frequency 124.2 Observe Gear Down Operation Procedure on final Wind 090 degrees 4 knots Direction variable between 020 and 150 degrees. Visibility 5,000 meters. Mist. View 800 feet stratus. Scattered 1,500 feet cumulus. Broken 2,000 feet cumulus. Temperature 25. Dew point 22. QNH 1012 hectopascals 29090 inches. 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Now Litra International Airport Information Yankee 0230
ILS Zulu runway 34 right approach. Landing runway 34 right. Departure runway 34 left. Departure frequency 124.2. Observe gear down operation procedure on final. Wind 090 degrees 4 knots. Direction variable between 020 and 150 degrees. Visibility 5,000 meters. Mist. View 800 feet stratus. Scattered 1,500 feet cumulus. Broken 2,000 feet cumulus. Temperature 25. Dew point 22. QNH 1012 hectopascals 29090 inches. Advise you have information Yankee. Nalitra International Airport information Yankee. 0230. ILS Zulu runway 34 right approach. Landing runway 34 right. Departure runway 34 left. Departure frequency 124.2. Observe gear down operation procedure on final. Wind 090 degrees 4 knots. Direction variable between 020 and 150 degrees. Visibility 5,000 meters. Mist. View 800 feet stratus. Scattered 1,500 feet cumulus. Broken 2,000 feet cumulus. Temperature 25. Dew point 22. QNH 1012 hectopascals 29090 inches. Advise you have information Yankee. Nalitra International Airport information Yankee. 0230. ILS Zulu runway 34 right approach. Landing runway 34 right. Departure runway 34 left. Departure frequency 124.2. Observe gear down operation procedure on final. Wind 090 degrees 4 knots. Direction variable between 020 and 150 degrees. Visibility 5,000 meters. Mist. View 800 feet stratus. Scattered 1,500 feet cumulus. Broken 2,000 feet cumulus. Temperature 25. Dew point 22. QNH 1012 hectopascals 29090 inches. Advise you have information Yankee. Nalitra International Airport information Yankee. 0230. ILS Zulu runway 34 right approach. Landing runway 34 right. Departure runway 34 left. Departure frequency 124.2. Observe gear down operation procedure on final. Wind 090 degrees 4 knots. Direction variable between 020 and 150 degrees. Visibility 5,000 meters. Mist. View 800 feet stratus. Scattered 1,500 feet cumulus. Broken 2,000 feet cumulus. Temperature 25. Dew point 22. QNH 1012 hectopascals 29090 inches. Advise you have information Yankee. Nalitra International Airport information Zulu. 0300. ILS Zulu runway 34 right approach. Landing runway 34 right. Departure runway 34 left. Departure frequency 124.2. Observe gear down operation procedure on final. Wind 110 degrees 3 knots. Direction variable between 060 and 190 degrees. Visibility 5,000 meters. Mist. View 1,000 feet cumulus. Scattered 1,500 feet cumulus. Broken 2,000 feet cumulus. Temperature 25. Dew point 22. QNH 1012 hectopascals 29089 inches. Advise you have information Zulu. Nalitra International Airport information Zulu. 0300. ILS Zulu runway 34 right approach.
Landing runway 34 right. Departure runway 34 left. Departure frequency 124.2. Observe gear down operation procedure on final. Wind 110 degrees 3 knots. Direction variable between 060 and 190 degrees. Visibility 5,000 meters. Mist. Few 1,000 feet cumulus. Scattered 1,500 feet cumulus. Broken 2,000 feet cumulus. Temperature 25. Dew point 22. QNH 1012 hectopascals 2989 inches. Advise you have information Zulu. Nalitra International Airport information Zulu. 0300. ILS Zulu runway 34 right approach. Landing runway 34 right. Departure runway 34 left. Departure frequency 124.2. Observe gear down operation procedure on final. Wind 110 degrees 3 knots. Direction variable between 060 and 190 degrees. Visibility 5,000 meters. Mist. Few 1,000 feet cumulus. Scattered 1,500 feet cumulus. Broken 2,000 feet cumulus. Temperature 25. Dew point 22. QNH 1012 hectopascals 2989 inches. Advise you have information Zulu. Nalitra International Airport information Zulu. 0300. ILS Zulu runway 34 right approach. Landing runway 34 right. Departure runway 34 left. Departure frequency 124.2. Observe gear down operation procedure on final. Wind 110 degrees 3 knots. Direction variable between 060 and 190 degrees. Visibility 5,000 meters. Mist. Few 1,000 feet cumulus. Scattered 1,500 feet cumulus. Broken 2,000 feet cumulus. Temperature 25. Dew point 22. QNH 1012 hectopascals 2989 inches. Advise you have information Zulu. Nalitra International Airport information Zulu. 0300. ILS Zulu runway 34 right approach. Landing runway 34 right. Departure runway 34 left. Departure frequency 124.2. Observe gear down operation procedure on final. Wind 110 degrees 3 knots. Direction variable between 060 and 190 degrees. Visibility 5,000 meters. Few 1,000 feet cumulus. 1,500 feet cumulus. Broken 2,000 feet cumulus. Temperature 25. Dew point 22. QNH 1012 hectopascals 2989 inches. Advise you have information Zulu. Nalitra International Airport information Zulu. 0300. ILS Zulu runway 34 right approach. Landing runway 34 right. Departure runway 34 left. Departure frequency 124.2. Observe gear down operation procedure on final. Wind 110 degrees 3 knots. Direction variable between 060 and 190 degrees. Visibility 5,000 meters. Mist. Few 1,000 feet cumulus. Scattered 1,500 feet cumulus. Broken 2,000 feet cumulus. Temperature 25. Dew point 22. QNH 1012 hectopascals 2989 inches. Advise you have information Zulu. Nalitra International Airport information Zulu. 0300. ILS Zulu runway 34 right approach. Landing runway 34 right. Departure runway 34 left.
Departure frequency 124.2. Observe gear down operation procedure on final. Wind 110 degrees 3 knots. Direction variable between 060 and 190 degrees. Visibility 5,000 meters. Mist. Few 1,000 feet cumulus. Scattered 1,500 feet cumulus. Broken 2,000 feet cumulus. Temperature 25. Dew point 22. QNH 1012 hectopascals 2989 inches. Advise you have information Zulu. Nalitra International Airport information Zulu. 0300. ILS Zulu runway 34 right approach. Landing runway 34 right. Departure runway 34 left. Departure frequency 124.2. Observe gear down operation procedure on final. Wind 110 degrees 3 knots. Direction variable between 060 and 190 degrees. Visibility 5,000 meters. Mist. Few 1,000 feet cumulus. Scattered 1,500 feet cumulus. Broken 2,000 feet cumulus. Temperature 25. Dew point 22. QNH 1012 hectopascals 2989 inches. Advise you have information Zulu. Nalitra International Airport information Zulu. 0300. ILS Zulu runway 34 right approach. Landing runway 34 right. Departure runway 34 left. Departure frequency 124.2. Observe gear down operation procedure on final. Wind 110 degrees 3 knots. Direction variable between 060 and 190 degrees. Visibility 5,000 meters. Mist. Few 1,000 feet cumulus. Scattered 1,500 feet cumulus. Broken 2,000 feet cumulus. Temperature 25. Dew point 22. QNH 1012 hectopascals 2989 inches. Advise you have information Zulu. Nalitra International Airport information Zulu. 0300. ILS Zulu runway 34 right approach. Landing runway 34 right. Departure runway 34 left. Departure frequency 124.2. Observe gear down operation procedure on final. Wind 110 degrees 3 knots. Direction variable between 060 and 190 degrees. Visibility 5,000 meters. Mist. Few 1,000 feet cumulus. Scattered 1,500 feet cumulus. Broken 2,000 feet cumulus. Temperature 25. Dew point 22. QNH 1012 hectopascals 2989 inches. Advise you have information Zulu. Nalitra International Airport information Zulu. 0300. ILS Zulu runway 34 right approach. Landing runway 34 right. Departure runway 34 left. Departure frequency 124.2. Observe gear down operation procedure on final. Wind 110 degrees 3 knots. Direction variable between 060 and 190 degrees. Visibility 5,000 meters. Mist. Few 1,000 feet cumulus. Scattered 1,500 feet cumulus. Broken 2,000 feet cumulus. Temperature 25. Dew point 22. QNH 1012 hectopascals 2989 inches. Advise you have information Zulu. Nalitra International Airport information Zulu. 0300. ILS Zulu runway 34 right approach. Landing runway 34 right. Departure runway 34 left. Departure frequency 124.2. Observe gear down operation procedure on final.
Wind 110 degrees tree knots. Direction variable between 060 and 190 degrees. Visibility 5,000 meters. Mist. Few 1,000 feet cumulus. Scattered 1,500 feet cumulus. Broken 2,000 feet cumulus. Temperature 25. Dew point 22. QNH 1012 hectopascals 2989 inches. Advise you have information Zulu. Nalitra International Airport information Zulu. 0300. ILS Zulu runway 34 right approach. Landing runway 34 right. Departure runway 34 left. Departure frequency 124.2. Observe gear down operation procedure on final. Wind 110 degrees tree knots. Direction variable between 060 and 190 degrees. Visibility 5,000 meters. Mist. Few 1,000 feet cumulus. Scattered 1,500 feet cumulus. Broken 2,000 feet cumulus. Temperature 25. Dew point 22. QNH 1012 hectopascals 2989 inches. Advise you have information Zulu. Nalitra International Airport information Zulu. 0300. ILS Zulu runway 34 right approach. Landing runway 34 right. Departure runway 34 left. Departure frequency 124.2. Observe gear down operation procedure on final. Wind 110 degrees tree knots. Direction variable between 060 and 190 degrees. Visibility 5,000 meters. Mist. Few 1,000 feet cumulus. Scattered 1,500 feet cumulus. Broken 2,000 feet cumulus. Temperature 25. Dew point 22. QNH 1012 hectopascals 2989 inches. Advise you have information Zulu. Nalitra International Airport information Zulu. 0300. ILS Zulu runway 34 right approach. Landing runway 34 right. Departure runway 34 left. Departure frequency 124.2. Observe gear down operation procedure on final. Wind 110 degrees tree knots. Direction variable between 060 and 190 degrees. Visibility 5,000 meters. Mist. Few 1,000 feet cumulus. Scattered 1,500 feet cumulus. Broken 2,000 feet cumulus. Temperature 25. Dew point 22. QNH 1012 hectopascals 2989 inches. Advise you have information Zulu. Nalitra International Airport information Zulu. 0300. ILS Zulu runway 34 right approach. Landing runway 34 right. Departure runway 34 left. Departure frequency 124.2. Observe gear down operation procedure on final. Wind 110 degrees tree knots. Direction variable between 060 and 190 degrees. Visibility 5,000 meters. Mist. Few 1,000 feet cumulus. Scattered 1,500 feet cumulus. Broken 2,000 feet cumulus. Temperature 25. Dew point 22. QNH 1012 hectopascals 2989 inches. Advise you have information Zulu. Nalitra International Airport information Zulu. 0300. ILS Zulu runway 34 right approach. Landing runway 34 right. Departure runway 34 left. Departure frequency 124.2. Observe gear down operation procedure on final. Wind 110 degrees tree knots. Direction variable between 060 and 190 degrees.
Visibility 5,000 meters. Mist. Few 1,000 feet cumulus. Scattered 1,500 feet cumulus. Broken 2,000 feet cumulus. Temperature 25. Dew point 22. QNH 1012 hectopascals 2989 inches. Advise you have information Zulu. Nalitra International Airport information Zulu. 0300. ILS Zulu runway 34 right approach. Landing runway 34 right. Departure runway 34 left. Departure frequency 124.2. Observe gear down operation procedure on final. Wind 110 degrees 3 knots. Direction variable between 060 and 190 degrees. Visibility 5,000 meters. Mist. Few 1,000 feet cumulus. Scattered 1,500 feet cumulus. Broken 2,000 feet cumulus. Temperature 25. Dew point 22. QNH 1012 hectopascals 2989 inches. Advise you have information Zulu. Nalitra International Airport information Zulu. 0300. ILS Zulu runway 34 right approach. Landing runway 34 right. Departure runway 34 left. Departure frequency 124.2. Observe gear down operation procedure on final. Wind 110 degrees 3 knots. Direction variable between 060 and 190 degrees. Visibility 5,000 meters. Mist. Few 1,000 feet cumulus. Scattered 1,500 feet cumulus. Broken 2,000 feet cumulus. Temperature 25. Dew point 22. QNH 1012 hectopascals 2989 inches. Advise you have information Zulu. Nalitra International Airport information Zulu. 0300. ILS Zulu runway 34 right approach. Landing runway 34 right. Departure runway 34 left. Departure frequency 124.2. Observe gear down operation procedure on final. Wind 110 degrees 3 knots. Direction variable between 060 and 190 degrees. Visibility 5,000 meters. Few 1,000 feet cumulus. Scattered 1,500 feet cumulus. Broken 2,000 feet cumulus. Temperature 25. Dew point 22. QNH 1012 hectopascals 2989 inches. Advise you have information Zulu. Nalitra International Airport information Zulu. 0300. ILS Zulu runway 34 right approach. Landing runway 34 right. Departure runway 34 left. Departure frequency 124.2. Observe gear down operation procedure on final. Wind 110 degrees 3 knots. Direction variable between 060 and 190 degrees. Visibility 5,000 meters. Mist. 1,000 feet cumulus. Scattered 1,500 feet cumulus. Broken 2,000 feet cumulus. Temperature 25. Dew point 22. QNH 1012 hectopascals 2989. Advise you have information Zulu. Nalitra International Airport information Zulu. 0300. ILS Zulu runway 34 right approach. Landing runway 34 right. Departure runway 34 left. Departure frequency 124.2. Observe gear down operation procedure on final. Wind 110 degrees 3 knots. Direction variable between 060 and 190 degrees. Visibility 5,000 meters. Mist. Few 1,000 feet cumulus.
scattered 1,500 feet cumulus. Broken 2,000 feet cumulus. Temperature 25. Dew point 22. QNH 1012 hectopascals 29 or 89 inches. Advise you have information Zulu. Nalitra International Airport information Zulu. 0300. ILS Zulu runway 34 right approach. Landing runway 34 right. Departure runway 34 left. Departure frequency 124.2. Observe gear down operation procedure on final. Wind 110 degrees 3 knots. Direction variable between 060 and 190 degrees. Visibility 5,000 meters. Mist. Few 1,000 feet cumulus. Scattered 1,500 feet cumulus. Broken 2,000 feet cumulus. Temperature 25. Dew point 22. QNH 1012 hectopascals 29 or 89 inches. Advise you have information Zulu. Nalitra International Airport information Zulu. 0300. ILS Zulu runway 34 right approach. Landing runway 34 right. Departure runway 34 left. Departure frequency 124.2. Observe gear down operation procedure on final. Wind 110 degrees 3 knots. Direction variable between 060 and 190 degrees. Visibility 5,000 meters. Mist. Few 1,000 feet cumulus. Scattered 1,500 feet cumulus. Broken 2,000 feet cumulus. Temperature 25. Dew point 22. QNH 1012 hectopascals 29 or 89 inches. Advise you have information Zulu. Nalitra International Airport information Zulu. 0300. ILS Zulu runway 34 right approach. Landing runway 34 right. Departure runway 34 left. Departure frequency 124.2. Observe gear down operation procedure on final. Wind 110 degrees 3 knots. Direction variable between 060 and 190 degrees. Visibility 5,000 meters. Mist. Few 1,000 feet cumulus. Scattered 1,500 feet cumulus. Broken 2,000 feet cumulus. Temperature 25. Dew point 22. QNH 1012 hectopascals 29 or 89 inches. Advise you have information Zulu. Nalitra International Airport information Zulu. 0300. ILS Zulu runway 34 right approach. Landing runway 34 right. Departure runway 34 left. Departure frequency 124.2. Observe gear down operation procedure on final. Wind 110 degrees 3 knots. Direction variable between 060 and 190 degrees. Visibility 5,000 meters. Mist. Few 1,000 feet cumulus. Scattered 1,500 feet cumulus. Broken 2,000 feet cumulus. Temperature 25. Dew point 22. QNH 1012 hectopascals 29 or 89 inches. Advise you have information Zulu. Nalitra International Airport information Zulu. 0300. ILS Zulu runway 34 right approach. Landing runway 34 right. Departure runway 34 left. Departure frequency 124.2. Observe gear down operation procedure on final. Wind 110 degrees 3 knots. Direction variable between 060 and 190 degrees. Visibility 5,000 meters. Mist. Few 1,000 feet cumulus. Scattered 1,500 feet cumulus. Broken 2,000 feet cumulus. Temperature 25.
2.22. QNH1012 hectopascals 2989 inches. Advise you have information Zulu. Nalita International Airport information Zulu. 0300. ILS Zulu runway 34 right approach. Landing runway 34 right. Departure runway 34 left. Departure frequency 124.2. Observe gear down operation procedure on final. Wind 110 degrees 3 knots. Direction variable between 060 and 190 degrees. Visibility 5,000 meters. Mist. Few 1,000 feet cumulus. Scattered 1,500 feet cumulus. Broken 2,000 feet cumulus. Temperature 25. Dew point 22. QNH1012 hectopascals 2989 inches. Advise you have information Zulu. Nalita International Airport information Zulu. 0300. ILS Zulu runway 34 right approach. Landing runway 34 right. Departure runway 34 left. Departure frequency 124.2. Observe gear down operation procedure on final. Wind 110 degrees 3 knots. Direction variable between 060 and 190 degrees. Visibility 5,000 meters. Mist. Few 1,000 feet cumulus. Scattered 1,500 feet cumulus. Broken 2,000 feet cumulus. Temperature 25. Dew point 22. QNH1012 hectopascals 2989 inches. Advise you have information Zulu. Nalita International Airport information Zulu. 0300. ILS Zulu runway 34 right approach. Landing runway 34 right. Departure runway 34 left. Departure frequency 124.2. Observe gear down operation procedure on final. Wind 110 degrees 3 knots. Direction variable between 060 and 190 degrees. Visibility 5,000 meters. Mist. Few 1,000 feet cumulus. Scattered 1,500 feet cumulus. Broken 2,000 feet cumulus. Temperature 25. Dew point 22. QNH1012 hectopascals 2989 inches. Advise you have information Zulu. Nalita International Airport information Zulu. 0300. ILS Zulu runway 34 right approach. Landing runway 34 right. Departure runway 34 left. Departure frequency 124.2. Observe gear down operation procedure on final. Wind 110 degrees 3 knots. Direction variable between 060 and 190 degrees. Visibility 5,000 meters. Mist. Few 1,000 feet cumulus. Scattered 1,500 feet cumulus. Broken 2,000 feet cumulus. Temperature 25. Dew point 22. QNH1012 hectopascals 2989 inches. Advise you have information Zulu. Nalita International Airport information Alpha. 0330. ILS Zulu runway 34 right approach. Landing runway 34 right. Departure runway 34 left. Departure frequency 124.2. Observe gear down operation procedure on final. Wind variable 3 knots. Visibility 6 kilometers. Few 1,000 feet cumulus. Scattered 1,500 feet cumulus. Broken 2,000 feet cumulus. Temperature 26. Dew point 21. QNH1012 hectopascals 2989 inches. Advise you have information Alpha.
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on final Wind variable 3 knots Visibility 6 kilometers View 1,000 feet cumulus Scattered 1,500 feet cumulus Broken 2,000 feet cumulus Temperature 26 Dew point 21 QNH1012 hectopascals 298 inches Advising information alpha Nalitra International Airport Information Alpha 0330 ILS Zulu Runway 34 right approach Landing Runway 34 right Departure Runway 34 left Departure Frequency 124.2 Observe Gear Down Operation Procedure on Final Wind Variable 3 knots Visibility 6 kilometers View 1,000 feet cumulus Scattered 1,500 feet cumulus Broken 2,000 feet cumulus Temperature 26 Dew point 21 QNH1012 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Departure Frequency 124.2 Observe Gear Down Operation Procedure on Final Wind Variable 3 knots Visibility 6 kilometers View 1,000 feet cumulus Scattered 1,500 feet cumulus Broken 2,000 feet cumulus Temperature 26 Dew point 21 QNH1012 hectopascals 2989 inches Advise you have information alpha Nalitra International Airport Information Alpha 0330 ILS Zulu Runway 34 right approach Landing Runway 34 right Departure Runway 34 left Departure Frequency 124.2 Observe Gear Down Operation Procedure on Final Wind Variable 3 knots Visibility 6 kilometers View 1,000 feet cumulus Scattered 1,500 feet cumulus Broken 2,000 feet cumulus Temperature 26 Dew point 21 QNH1012 hectopascals 2989 inches Advise you have information alpha Nalitra International Airport Information Alpha 0330 ILS Zulu Runway 34 right approach Landing Runway 34 right Departure Runway 34 left Departure Frequency 124.2 Observe Gear Down Operation Procedure on Final Wind Variable 3 knots Visibility 6 kilometers View 1,000 feet cumulus Scattered 1,500 feet cumulus Broken 2,000 feet cumulus Temperature 26 Dew point 21 QNH1012 hectopascals 2989 inches Advise you have information alpha Nalitra International Airport Information Alpha 0330 ILS Zulu Runway 34 right approach Landing Runway 34 right Departure Runway 34 left Departure Frequency 124.2 Observe Gear Down Operation Procedure on Final Wind Variable 3 knots Visibility 6 kilometers View 1,000 feet cumulus Scattered 1,500 feet cumulus Broken 2,000 feet cumulus Temperature 26 Dew point 21
QNH1012 hectopascals 29 or 89 inches. 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ILS Zulu runway 34 right approach. Landing runway 34 right. Departure runway 34 left. Departure frequency 124.2. Observe gear down operation procedure on final. Wind variable 3 knots. Visibility 6 kilometers. Few 1,000 feet cumulus. Scattered 1,500 feet cumulus. Broken 2,000 feet cumulus. Temperature 26. Dew point 21. QNH1012 hectopascals 29 or 89 inches. 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ILS Zulu runway 34 right approach. Landing runway 34 right. Departure runway 34 left. Departure frequency 124.2. Observe gear down operation procedure on final. Wind variable 3 knots. Visibility 6 kilometers. Few 1,000 feet cumulus. Scattered 1,500 feet cumulus. Broken 2,000 feet cumulus. Temperature 26. Dew point 21. QNH1012 hectopascals 29 or 89 inches. 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ILS Zulu runway 34 right approach. Landing runway 34 right. Departure runway 34 left. Departure frequency 124.2. Observe gear down operation procedure on final. Wind variable 3 knots. Visibility 6 kilometers. Few 1,000 feet cumulus. Scattered 1,500 feet cumulus. Broken 2,000 feet cumulus. Temperature 26. Dew point 21. QNH1012 hectopascals 29 or 89 inches. 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ILS Zulu runway 34 right approach. Landing runway 34 right. Departure runway 34 left. Departure frequency 124.2. Observe gear down operation procedure on final. Wind variable 3 knots. Visibility 6 kilometers. Few 1,000 feet cumulus. Scattered 1,500 feet cumulus. Broken 2,000 feet cumulus. Temperature 26. Dew point 21. QNH1012 hectopascals 29 or 89 inches. 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ILS Zulu runway 34 right approach. Landing runway 34 right. Departure runway 34 left. Departure frequency 124.2. Observe gear down operation procedure on final. Wind variable 3 knots. Visibility 6 kilometers. Few 1,000 feet cumulus. Scattered 1,500 feet cumulus. Broken 2,000 feet cumulus. Temperature 26. Dew point 21. QNH1012 hectopascals 29 or 89 inches. 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ILS Zulu runway 34 right approach. Landing runway 34 right. Departure runway 34 left. Departure frequency 124.2. Observe gear down operation procedure on final. Wind variable 3 knots. Visibility 6 kilometers. Few 1,000 feet cumulus.
scattered 1,500 feet cumulus. Broken 2,000 feet cumulus. Temperature 26. Dew point 21. QNH 1012 hectopascals 2989 inches. 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ILS Zulu runway 34 right approach. Landing runway 34 right. Departure runway 34 left. Departure frequency 124.2. Observe gear down operation procedure on final. Wind variable 3 knots. Visibility 6 kilometers. View 1,000 feet cumulus. Scattered 1,500 feet cumulus. Broken 2,000 feet cumulus. Temperature 26. Dew point 21. QNH 1012 hectopascals 2989 inches. 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ILS Zulu runway 34 right approach. Landing runway 34 right. Departure runway 34 left. Departure frequency 124.2. Observe gear down operation procedure on final. Wind variable 3 knots. Visibility 6 kilometers. View 1,000 feet cumulus. Scattered 1,500 feet cumulus. Broken 2,000 feet cumulus. Temperature 26. Dew point 21. QNH 1012 hectopascals 2989 inches. 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ILS Zulu runway 34 right approach. Landing runway 34 right. Departure runway 34 left. Departure frequency 124.2. Observe gear down operation procedure on final. Wind variable 3 knots. Visibility 6 kilometers. View 1,000 feet cumulus. Scattered 1,500 feet cumulus. Broken 2,000 feet cumulus. Temperature 26. Dew point 21. QNH 1012 hectopascals 2989 inches. 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ILS Zulu runway 34 right approach. Landing runway 34 right. Departure runway 34 left. Departure frequency 124.2. Observe gear down operation procedure on final. Wind variable 3 knots. Visibility 6 kilometers. View 1,000 feet cumulus. Scattered 1,500 feet cumulus. Broken 2,000 feet cumulus. Temperature 26. Dew point 21. QNH 1012 hectopascals 2989 inches. 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ILS Zulu runway 34 right approach. Landing runway 34 right. Departure runway 34 left. Departure frequency 124.2. Observe gear down operation procedure on final. Wind variable 3 knots. Visibility 6 kilometers. View 1,000 feet cumulus. Scattered 1,500 feet cumulus. Broken 2,000 feet cumulus. Temperature 26. Dew point 21. QNH 1012 hectopascals 2989 inches. 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ILS Zulu runway 34 right approach. 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Departure runway 34 left. 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
Wind variable 3 knots. Visibility 6 kilometers.

Observe gear down operation procedure on final. Wind variable 3 knots. Visibility 6 kilometers. View 1,000 feet cumulus. Scattered 1,500 feet cumulus. Broken 2,000 feet cumulus. Temperature 26. Dew point 21. QNH 1012 hectopascals 2989 inches. 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ILS Zulu runway 34 right approach. Landing runway 34 right. Departure runway 34 left. Departure frequency 124.2. Observe gear down operation procedure on final. Wind variable 3 knots. Visibility 6 kilometers. View 1,000 feet cumulus. Scattered 1,500 feet cumulus. Broken 2,000 feet cumulus. Temperature 26. Dew point 21. QNH 1012 hectopascals 2989 inches. 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ILS Zulu runway 34 right approach. Landing runway 34 right. Departure runway 34 left. Departure frequency 124.2. Observe gear down operation procedure on final. Wind variable 3 knots. Visibility 6 kilometers. View 1,000 feet cumulus. Scattered 1,500 feet cumulus. Broken 2,000 feet cumulus. Temperature 26. Dew point 21. QNH 1012 hectopascals 2989 inches. 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ILS Zulu runway 34 right approach. Landing runway 34 right. Departure runway 34 left. Departure frequency 124.2. Observe gear down operation procedure on final. Wind variable 3 knots. Visibility 6 kilometers. View 1,000 feet cumulus. Scattered 1,500 feet cumulus. Broken 2,000 feet cumulus. Temperature 26. Dew point 21. QNH 1012 hectopascals 2989 inches. 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ILS Zulu runway 34 right approach. Landing runway 34 right. Departure runway 34 left. Departure frequency 124.2. Observe gear down operation procedure on final. Wind variable 3 knots. Visibility 6 kilometers. View 1,000 feet cumulus. Scattered 1,500 feet cumulus. Broken 2,000 feet cumulus. Temperature 26. Dew point 21. QNH 1012 hectopascals 2989 inches. 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ILS Zulu runway 34 right approach. Landing runway 34 right. Departure runway 34 left. Departure frequency 124.2. Observe gear down operation procedure on final. Wind variable 3 knots. Visibility 6 kilometers. View 1,000 feet cumulus. Scattered 1,500 feet cumulus. Broken 2,000 feet cumulus. Temperature 26. Dew point 21. QNH 1012 hectopascals 2989 inches. 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ILS Zulu runway 34 right approach. Landing runway 34 right.
Departure runway 34 left. Departure frequency 124.2. Observe gear down operation procedure on final. Wind variable 3 knots. Visibility 6 kilometers. View 1,000 feet cumulus. Scattered 1,500 feet cumulus. Broken 2,000 feet cumulus. Temperature 26. Dew point 21. QNH 1012 hectopascals 2989 inches. Advise you have information alpha. 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ILS Zulu runway 34 right approach. Landing runway 34 right. Departure runway 34 left. Departure frequency 124.2. Observe gear down operation procedure on final. Wind variable 3 knots. Visibility 6 kilometers. View 1,000 feet cumulus. Scattered 1,500 feet cumulus. Broken 2,000 feet cumulus. Temperature 26. Dew point 21. QNH 1012 hectopascals 2989 inches. 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ILS Zulu runway 34 right approach. Landing runway 34 right. Departure runway 34 left. Departure frequency 124.2. Observe gear down operation procedure on final. Wind variable 3 knots. Visibility 6 kilometers. View 1,000 feet cumulus. Scattered 1,500 feet cumulus. Broken 2,000 feet cumulus. Temperature 26. Dew point 21. QNH 1012 hectopascals 2989 inches. 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ILS Zulu runway 34 right approach. Landing runway 34 right. Departure runway 34 left. Departure frequency 124.2. Observe gear down operation procedure on final. Wind variable 3 knots. Visibility 6 kilometers. View 1,000 feet cumulus. Scattered 1,500 feet cumulus. Broken 2,000 feet cumulus. Temperature 26. Dew point 21. QNH 1012 hectopascals 2989 inches. 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ILS Zulu runway 34 right approach. Landing runway 34 right. Departure runway 34 left. Departure frequency 124.2. Observe gear down operation procedure on final. Wind variable 3 knots. Visibility 6 kilometers. View 1,000 feet cumulus. Scattered 1,500 feet cumulus. Broken 2,000 feet cumulus. Temperature 26. Dew point 21. QNH 1012 hectopascals 2989 inches. 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ILS Zulu runway 34 right approach. Landing runway 34 right. Departure runway 34 left. Departure frequency 124.2. Observe gear down operation procedure on final. Wind variable 3 knots. Visibility 6 kilometers. View 1,000 feet cumulus. Scattered 1,500 feet cumulus. Broken 2,000 feet cumulus. Temperature 26. Dew point 21. QNH 1012 hectopascals 2989 inches. 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
ILS Zulu runway 34 right approach. Landing runway 34 right. Departure runway 34 left. Departure frequency 124.2. Observe gear down operation procedure on final. Wind variable 3 knots. Visibility 6 kilometers. View 1,000 feet cumulus. Scattered 1,500 feet cumulus. Broken 2,000 feet cumulus. Temperature 26. Dew point 21. QNH 1012 hectopascals 2989 inches. 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ILS Zulu runway 34 right approach. Landing runway 34 right. Departure runway 34 left. Departure frequency 124.2. Observe gear down operation procedure on final. Wind variable 3 knots. Visibility 6 kilometers. View 1,000 feet cumulus. Scattered 1,500 feet cumulus. Broken 2,000 feet cumulus. Temperature 26. Dew point 21. QNH 1012 hectopascals 2989 inches. 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ILS Zulu runway 34 right approach. Landing runway 34 right. Departure runway 34 left. Departure frequency 124.2. Observe gear down operation procedure on final. Wind variable 3 knots. Visibility 6 kilometers. View 1,000 feet cumulus. Scattered 1,500 feet cumulus. Broken 2,000 feet cumulus. Temperature 26. Dew point 21. QNH 1012 hectopascals 2989 inches. 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ILS Zulu runway 34 right approach. Landing runway 34 right. Departure runway 34 left. Departure frequency 124.2. Observe gear down operation procedure on final. Wind variable 3 knots. Visibility 6 kilometers. View 1,000 feet cumulus. Scattered 1,500 feet cumulus. Broken 2,000 feet cumulus. Temperature 26. Dew point 21. QNH 1012 hectopascals 2989 inches. Advise you have information alpha. Now Litra International Airport information Bravo. 0400. ILS Zulu runway 34 right approach. Landing runway 34 right. Departure runway 34 left. Departure frequency 124.2. Observe gear down operation procedure on final. Wind 060 degrees 4 knots. Direction variable between 010 and 160 degrees. Visibility 6 kilometers. View 1,000 feet cumulus. Broken 2,000 feet cumulus. Broken heights unknown. Temperature 26. Dew point 21. QNH 1011 hectopascals 2988 inches. Advise you have information Bravo. Now Litra International Airport information Bravo. 0400. ILS Zulu runway 34 right approach. Landing runway 34 right. Departure runway 34 left. Departure frequency 124.2. Observe gear down operation procedure on final. Wind 060 degrees 4 knots. Direction variable between 010 and 160 degrees. Visibility 6 kilometers. View 1,000 feet cumulus. Broken 2,000 feet cumulus. Broken heights unknown. Temperature 26.
dew point 21. QNH1011 has the decibels 2988 inches. Advise you have information Bravo. Nalitra International Airport information Bravo. 0400. ILS Zulu runway 34 right approach. Landing runway 34 right. Departure runway 34 left. Departure frequency 124.2. Observe gear down operation procedure on final. Wind 060 degrees 4 knots. Direction variable between 010 and 160 degrees. Visibility 6 kilometers. View 1,000 feet cumulus. Broken 2,000 feet cumulus. Broken heights unknown. Temperature 26. Dew point 21. QNH1011 hectopascals 2988 inches. Advise you have information Bravo. Nalitra International Airport information Bravo. 0400. ILS Zulu runway 34 right approach. Landing runway 34 right. Departure runway 34 left. Departure frequency 124.2. Observe gear down operation procedure on final. Wind 060 degrees 4 knots. Direction variable between 010 and 160 degrees. Visibility 6 kilometers. View 1,000 feet cumulus. Broken 2,000 feet cumulus. Broken heights unknown. Temperature 26. Dew point 21. QNH1011 hectopascals 2988 inches. Advise you have information Bravo. Nalitra International Airport information Bravo. 0400. ILS Zulu runway 34 right approach. Landing runway 34 right. Departure runway 34 left. Departure frequency 124.2. Observe gear down operation procedure on final. Wind 060 degrees 4 knots. Direction variable between 010 and 160 degrees. Visibility 6 kilometers. View 1,000 feet cumulus. Broken 2,000 feet cumulus. Broken heights unknown. Temperature 26. Dew point 21. QNH1011 hectopascals 2988 inches. Advise you have information Bravo. Nalitra International Airport information Bravo. 0400. ILS Zulu runway 34 right approach. Landing runway 34 right. Departure runway 34 left. Departure frequency 124.2. Observe gear down operation procedure on final. Wind 060 degrees 4 knots. Direction variable between 010 and 160 degrees. Visibility 6 kilometers. View 1,000 feet cumulus. Broken 2,000 feet cumulus. Broken heights unknown. Temperature 26. Dew point 21. QNH1011 hectopascals 2988 inches. Advise you have information Bravo. Nalitra International Airport information Bravo. 0400. ILS Zulu runway 34 right approach. Landing runway 34 right. Departure runway 34 left. Departure frequency 124.2. Observe gear down operation procedure on final. Wind 060 degrees 4 knots. Direction variable between 010 and 160 degrees. Visibility 6 kilometers. View 1,000 feet cumulus. Broken 2,000 feet cumulus. Broken heights unknown. Temperature 26. Dew point 21. QNH1011 hectopascals 2988 inches. Advise you have information Bravo. Nalitra International Airport information Bravo. 0400. ILS Zulu runway 34 right approach.
Landing runway 34 right. Departure runway 34 left. Departure frequency 124.2. Observe gear down operation procedure on final. Wind 060 degrees 4 knots. Direction variable between 010 and 160 degrees. Visibility 6 kilometers. View 1,000 feet cumulus. Broken 2,000 feet cumulus. Broken heights unknown. Temperature 26. Dew point 21. QMH 1011 hectopascals 2988 inches. Advise you have information Bravo. Nalita International Airport information Bravo. 0400. ILS Zulu runway 34 right approach. Landing runway 34 right. Departure runway 34 left. Departure frequency 124.2. Observe gear down operation procedure on final. Wind 060 degrees 4 knots. Direction variable between 010 and 160 degrees. Visibility 6 kilometers. View 1,000 feet cumulus. Broken 2,000 feet cumulus. Broken heights unknown. Temperature 26. Dew point 21. QNH 1011 hectopascals 2988 inches. Advise you have information Bravo. Nalitra International Airport information Bravo. 0400. ILS Zulu runway 34 right approach. Landing runway 34 right. Departure runway 34 left. Departure frequency 124.2. Observe gear down operation procedure on final. Wind 060 degrees 4 knots. Direction variable between 010 and 160 degrees. Visibility 6 kilometers. View 1,000 feet cumulus. Broken 2,000 feet cumulus. Broken heights unknown. Temperature 26. Dew point 21. QNH 1011 hectopascals 2988 inches. Advise you have information Bravo. Nalita International Airport information Bravo. 0400. ILS Zulu runway 34 right approach. Landing runway 34 right. Departure runway 34 left. Departure frequency 124.2. Observe gear down operation procedure on final. Wind 060 degrees 4 knots. Direction variable between 010 and 160 degrees. Visibility 6 kilometers. View 1,000 feet cumulus. Broken 2,000 feet cumulus. Broken heights unknown. Temperature 26. Dew point 21. QNH 1011 hectopascals 2988 inches. Advise you have information Bravo. Nalita International Airport information Bravo. 0400. ILS Zulu runway 34 right approach. Landing runway 34 right. Departure runway 34 left. Departure frequency 124.2. Observe gear down operation procedure on final. Wind 060 degrees 4 knots. Direction variable between 010 and 160 degrees. Visibility 6 kilometers. View 1,000 feet cumulus. Broken 2,000 feet cumulus. Broken heights unknown. Temperature 26. Dew point 21. QNH 1011 hectopascals 2988 inches. Advise you have information Bravo. Nalita International Airport information Bravo. 0400. ILS Zulu runway 34 right approach. Landing runway 34 right. Departure runway 34 left. Departure frequency 124.2. Observe gear down operation procedure on final. Wind 060 degrees 4 knots. Direction variable between 010 and 160 degrees.
Visibility 6 kilometers. Few 1,000 feet cumulus. Broken 2,000 feet cumulus. Broken heights unknown. Temperature 26. Dew point 21. QNH 1011 hectopascals 2988 inches. Advise you have information Bravo. Now Litra International Airport information Bravo. 0400. ILS Zulu runway 34 right approach. Landing runway 34 right. Departure runway 34 left. Departure frequency 124.2. Observe gear down operation procedure on final. Wind 060 degrees 4 knots. Direction variable between 010 and 160 degrees. Visibility 6 kilometers. Few 1,000 feet cumulus. Broken 2,000 feet cumulus. Broken heights unknown. Temperature 26. Dew point 21. QNH 1011 hectopascals 2988 inches. Advise you have information Bravo. Now Litra International Airport information Bravo. 0400. ILS Zulu runway 34 right approach. Landing runway 34 right. Departure runway 34 left. Departure frequency 124.2. Observe gear down operation procedure on final. Wind 060 degrees 4 knots. Direction variable between 010 and 160 degrees. Visibility 6 kilometers. Few 1,000 feet cumulus. Broken 2,000 feet cumulus. Broken heights unknown. Temperature 26. Dew point 21. QNH 1011 hectopascals 2988 inches. Advise you have information Bravo. Now Litra International Airport information Bravo. 0400. ILS Zulu runway 34 right approach. Landing runway 34 right. Departure runway 34 left. Departure frequency 124.2. Observe gear down operation procedure on final. Wind 060 degrees 4 knots. Direction variable between 010 and 160 degrees. Visibility 6 kilometers. Few 1,000 feet cumulus. Broken 2,000 feet cumulus. Broken heights unknown. Temperature 26. Dew point 21. QNH 1011 hectopascals 2988 inches. Advise you have information Bravo. Now Litra International Airport information Bravo. 0400. ILS Zulu runway 34 right approach. Landing runway 34 right. Departure runway 34 left. Departure frequency 124.2. Observe gear down operation procedure on final. Wind 060 degrees 4 knots. Direction variable between 010 and 160 degrees. Visibility 6 kilometers. Few 1,000 feet cumulus. Broken 2,000 feet cumulus. Broken heights unknown. Temperature 26. Dew point 21. QNH 1011 hectopascals 2988 inches. Advise you have information Bravo. Now Litra International Airport information Bravo. 0400. ILS Zulu runway 34 right approach. Landing runway 34 right. Departure runway 34 left. Departure frequency 124.2. Observe gear down operation procedure on final. Wind 060 degrees 4 knots. Direction variable between 010 and 160 degrees. Visibility 6 kilometers. Few 1,000 feet cumulus. Broken 2,000 feet cumulus. Broken heights unknown. Temperature 26. Dew point 21. QNH 1011 hectopascals 2988 inches. Advise you have information Bravo.
Nalita International Airport Information Bravo 0400 ILS Zulu Runway 34 right approach Landing Runway 34 right Departure Runway 34 left Departure Frequency 124.2 Observe Gear Down Operation Procedure on Final Wind 060 degrees 4 knots Direction variable between 010 and 160 degrees. Visibility 6 kilometers. View 1,000 feet cumulus. Broken 2,000 feet cumulus. Broken heights unknown. Temperature 26. Dew point 21. QNH 1011 hectopascals 2988 inches. Advise you have information Bravo. Nalita International Airport information Bravo. 0400 ILS Zulu Runway 34 right approach Landing Runway 34 right Departure Runway 34 left Departure Frequency 124.2 Observe Gear Down Operation Procedure on Final Wind 060 degrees 4 knots Direction Variable between 010 and 160 degrees Visibility 6 kilometers. View 1,000 feet cumulus. Broken 2,000 feet cumulus. Broken heights unknown. Temperature 26. Dew point 21. QNH 1011 hectopascals 2988 inches. 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ILS Zulu Runway 34 right approach. Landing Runway 34 right. Departure Runway 34 left. 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Observe Gear Down Operation Procedure on Final. Wind 060 degrees 4 knots. Direction Variable between 010 and 160 degrees. Visibility 6 kilometers. View 1,000 feet cumulus. Broken 2,000 feet cumulus. Broken heights unknown. Temperature 26. Dew point 21. QNH 1011 hectopascals 2988 inches. 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ILS Zulu Runway 34 right approach. Landing Runway 34 right. Departure Runway 34 left. 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Observe Gear Down Operation Procedure on Final. Wind 060 degrees 4 knots. Direction Variable between 010 and 160 degrees. Visibility 6 kilometers. View 1,000 feet cumulus. Broken 2,000 feet cumulus. Broken heights unknown. Temperature 26. Dew point 21. QNH 1011 hectopascals 2988 inches. 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ILS Zulu Runway 34 right approach. Landing Runway 34 right. Departure Runway 34 left. 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Observe Gear Down Operation Procedure on Final. Wind 060 degrees 4 knots. Direction Variable between 010 and 160 degrees. Visibility 6 kilometers. View 1,000 feet cumulus. Broken 2,000 feet cumulus. Broken heights unknown. Temperature 26. Dew point 21. QNH 1011 hectopascals 2988 inches. 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Nalita International Airport information Bravo. 0400. ILS Zulu Runway 34 right approach. Landing Runway 34 right. 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
Observe gear down operation procedure on final. Wind 060 degrees 4 knots. Direction variable between 010 and 160 degrees. Visibility 6 kilometers. Q1000 feet cumulus. Broken 2000 feet cumulus. Broken heights unknown. Temperature 26. Dew point 21. QNH1011 hectopascals 2988 inches. Advise you have information Bravo. Nalita International Airport information Bravo. 0400. ILS Zulu runway 34 right approach. Landing runway 34 right. Departure runway 34 left. Departure frequency 124.2. Observe gear down operation procedure on final. Wind 060 degrees 4 knots. Direction variable between 010 and 160 degrees. Visibility 6 kilometers. Few 1,000 feet cumulus. Broken 2,000 feet cumulus. Broken heights unknown. Temperature 26. Dew point 21. QNH1011 hectopascals 2988 inches. Advise you have information Bravo. Nalita International Airport information Bravo. 0400. ILS Zulu runway 34 right approach. Landing runway 34 right. Departure runway 34 left. Departure frequency 124.2. Observe gear down operation procedure on final. Wind 060 degrees 4 knots. Direction variable between 010 and 160 degrees. Visibility 6 kilometers. Few 1,000 feet cumulus. Broken 2,000 feet cumulus. Broken heights unknown. Temperature 26. Dew point 21. QNH1011 hectopascals 2988 inches. Advise you have information Bravo. Nalita International Airport information Bravo. 0400. ILS Zulu runway 34 right approach. Landing runway 34 right. Departure runway 34 left. Departure frequency 124.2. Observe gear down operation procedure on final. Wind 060 degrees 4 knots. Direction variable between 010 and 160 degrees. Visibility 6 kilometers. Few 1,000 feet cumulus. Broken 2,000 feet cumulus. Broken heights unknown. Temperature 26. Dew point 21. QNH1011 hectopascals 2988 inches. Advise you have information Bravo. Nalita International Airport information Bravo. 0400. ILS Zulu runway 34 right approach. Landing runway 34 right. Departure runway 34 left. Departure frequency 124.2. Observe gear down operation procedure on final. Wind 060 degrees 4 knots. Direction variable between 010 and 160 degrees. Visibility 6 kilometers. Few 1,000 feet cumulus. Broken 2,000 feet cumulus. Broken heights unknown. Temperature 26. Dew point 21. QNH1011 hectopascals 2988 inches. Advise you have information Bravo. Nalita International Airport information Bravo. 0400. ILS Zulu runway 34 right approach. Landing runway 34 right. Departure runway 34 left. Departure frequency 124.2. Observe gear down operation procedure on final. Wind 060 degrees 4 knots. Direction variable between 010 and 160 degrees. Visibility 6 kilometers. Few 1,000 feet cumulus. Broken 2,000 feet cumulus. Broken heights unknown. Temperature 26.
dew point 21. QNH1011 hectopascals 2988 inches. Advise you have information Bravo. Nalitra International Airport information Bravo. 0400. ILS Zulu runway 34 right approach. Landing runway 34 right. Departure runway 34 left. Departure frequency 124.2. Observe gear down operation procedure on final. Wind 060 degrees 4 knots. Direction variable between 010 and 160 degrees. Visibility 6 kilometers. View 1,000 feet cumulus. Broken 2,000 feet cumulus. Broken heights unknown. Temperature 26. Dew point 21. QNH1011 hectopascals 2988 inches. Advise you have information Bravo. Nalitra International Airport information Bravo. 0400. ILS Zulu runway 34 right approach. Landing runway 34 right. Departure runway 34 left. Departure frequency 124.2. Observe gear down operation procedure on final. Wind 060 degrees 4 knots. Direction variable between 010 and 160 degrees. Visibility 6 kilometers. View 1,000 feet cumulus. Broken 2,000 feet cumulus. Broken heights unknown. Temperature 26. Dew point 21. QNH1011 hectopascals 2988 inches. Advise you have information Bravo. Nalitra International Airport information Bravo. 0400. ILS Zulu runway 34 right approach. Landing runway 34 right. Departure runway 34 left. Departure frequency 124.2. Observe gear down operation procedure on final. Wind 060 degrees 4 knots. Direction variable between 010 and 160 degrees. Visibility 6 kilometers. View 1,000 feet cumulus. Broken 2,000 feet cumulus. Broken heights unknown. Temperature 26. Dew point 21. QNH1011 hectopascals 2988 inches. Advise you have information Bravo. Nalitra International Airport information Charlie. 0430. ILS Zulu runway 34 right approach. Landing runway 34 right. Departure runway 34 left. Departure frequency 124.2. Observe gear down operation procedure on final. Wind 130 degrees 3 knots. Direction variable between 090 and 260 degrees. Visibility 8 kilometers. View 1,000 feet cumulus. Scatter 2,000 feet cumulus. Broken heights unknown. Temperature 26. Dew point 21. QNH1011 hectopascals 2988 inches. Advise you have information Charlie. Nalitra International Airport information Charlie. 0430. ILS Zulu runway 34 right approach. Landing runway 34 right. Departure runway 34 left. Departure frequency 124.2. Observe gear down operation procedure on final. Wind 130 degrees 3 knots. Direction variable between 090 and 260 degrees. Visibility 8 kilometers. View 1,000 feet cumulus. Scatter 2,000 feet cumulus. Broken heights unknown. Temperature 26. Dew point 21. QNH1011 hectopascals 2988 inches. Advise you have information Charlie. Nalitra International Airport information Charlie. 0430. ILS Zulu runway 34 right approach.
Landing runway 34 right. Departure runway 34 left. Departure frequency 124.2. Observe gear down operation procedure on final. Wind 130 degrees 3 knots. Direction variable between 090 and 260 degrees. Visibility 8 kilometers. View 1,000 feet cumulus. Scatter 2,000 feet cumulus. Broken heights unknown. Temperature 26. 2.21. QNH 1011 hectopascals 2988 inches. Advise you have information, Charlie. Nalitra International Airport information, Charlie. 0430. ILS Zulu runway 34 right approach. Landing runway 34 right. Departure runway 34 left. Departure frequency 124.2. Observe gear down operation procedure on final. Wind 130 degrees 3 knots. Direction variable between 090 and 260 degrees. Visibility 8 kilometers. View 1,000 feet cumulus. Scatter 2,000 feet cumulus. Broken heights unknown. Temperature 26. 2.21. QNH 1011 hectopascals 2988 inches. Advise you have information, Charlie. Nalitra International Airport information, Delta. 0430. ILS Zulu runway 16 right approach and ILS Zulu runway 16 left approach. Landing runway 16 right and 16 left. Departure runway 16 right. Departure frequency 124.2. Simultaneous parallel approaches in progress. Wind 130 degrees 3 knots. Direction variable between 090 and 260 degrees. Visibility 8 kilometers. View 1,000 feet cumulus. Scatter 2,000 feet cumulus. Broken heights unknown. Temperature 26. 2.21. QNH 1011 hectopascals 2988 inches. Advise you have information, Delta. Nalitra International Airport information, Delta. 0430. ILS Zulu runway 16 right approach and ILS Zulu runway 16 left approach. Landing runway 16 right and 16 left. Departure runway 16 right. Departure frequency 124.2. Simultaneous parallel approaches in progress. Wind 130 degrees 3 knots. Direction variable between 090 and 260 degrees. Visibility 8 kilometers. View 1,000 feet cumulus. Scatter 2,000 feet cumulus. Broken heights unknown. Temperature 26. 2.21. QNH 1011 hectopascals 2988 inches. Advise you have information, Delta. 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ILS Zulu runway 16 right approach and ILS Zulu runway 16 left approach. Landing runway 16 right and 16 left. Departure runway 16 right. Departure frequency 124.2. Simultaneous parallel approaches in progress. Wind 130 degrees 3 knots. Direction variable between 090 and 260 degrees. Visibility 8 kilometers. View 1,000 feet cumulus. Scatter 2,000 feet cumulus. Broken heights unknown. Temperature 26. 2.21. QNH 1011 hectopascals 2988 inches. Advise you have information, Delta. Nalitra International Airport information, Delta. 0430. ILS Zulu runway 16 right approach and ILS Zulu runway 16 left approach. Landing runway 16 right and 16 left. Departure runway 16 right.
Departure frequency 124.2. Simultaneous parallel approaches in progress. Wind 130 degrees tree knots. Direction variable between 090 and 260 degrees. Visibility 8 kilometers. View 1,000 feet cumulus. Scatter 2,000 feet cumulus. Broken heights unknown. Temperature 26. Dew point 21. QNH 1011 hectopascals 2988 inches. Advise you have information delta. Nalitra International Airport information delta. 0430. ILS Zulu runway 16 right approach and ILS Zulu runway 16 left approach. Landing runway 16 right and 16 left. Departure runway 16 right. Departure frequency 124.2. Simultaneous parallel approaches in progress. Wind 130 degrees tree knots. Direction variable between 090 and 260 degrees. Visibility 8 kilometers. View 1,000 feet cumulus. Scatter 2,000 feet cumulus. Broken heights unknown. Temperature 26. Dew point 21. QNH 1011 hectopascals 2988 inches. Advise you have information delta. Nalitra International Airport information delta. 0430. ILS Zulu runway 16 right approach and ILS Zulu runway 16 left approach. Landing runway 16 right and 16 left. Departure runway 16 right. Departure frequency 124.2. Simultaneous parallel approaches in progress. Wind 130 degrees tree knots. Direction variable between 090 and 260 degrees. Visibility 8 kilometers. View 1,000 feet cumulus. Scatter 2,000 feet cumulus. Broken heights unknown. Temperature 26. Dew point 21. QNH 1011 hectopascals 2988 inches. Advise you have information delta. Nalitra International Airport information delta. 0430. ILS Zulu runway 16 right approach and ILS Zulu runway 16 left approach. Landing runway 16 right and 16 left. Departure runway 16 right. Departure frequency 124.2. Simultaneous parallel approaches in progress. Wind 130 degrees tree knots. Direction variable between 090 and 260 degrees. Visibility 8 kilometers. View 1,000 feet cumulus. Scatter 2,000 feet cumulus. Broken heights unknown. Temperature 26. Dew point 21. QNH 1011 hectopascals 2988 inches. Advise you have information delta. Nalitra International Airport information delta. 0430. ILS Zulu runway 16 right approach and ILS Zulu runway 16 left approach. Landing runway 16 right and 16 left. Departure runway 16 right. Departure frequency 124.2. Simultaneous parallel approaches in progress. Wind 130 degrees tree knots. Direction variable between 090 and 260 degrees. Visibility 8 kilometers. View 1,000 feet cumulus. Scatter 2,000 feet cumulus. Broken heights unknown. Temperature 26. Dew point 21. QNH 1011 hectopascals 2988 inches. Advise you have information delta. Nalitra International Airport information delta. 0430. ILS Zulu runway 16 right approach and ILS Zulu runway 16 left approach. Landing runway 16 right and 16 left. Departure runway 16 right. Departure frequency 124.2.
Simultaneous parallel approach is in progress. Wind 130 degrees 3 knots. Direction variable between 090 and 260 degrees. Visibility 8 kilometers. View 1,000 feet cumulus. Scatter 2,000 feet cumulus. Broken heights unknown. Temperature 26. Dew point 21. QNH 1011 hectopascals 2988 inches. Advise you have information delta. Nalitra International Airport information delta. 0430. ILS Zulu runway 16 right approach and ILS Zulu runway 16 left approach. Landing runway 16 right and 16 left. Departure runway 16 right. Departure frequency 124.2. Simultaneous parallel approaches in progress. Wind 130 degrees 3 knots. Direction variable between 090 and 260 degrees. Visibility 8 kilometers. View 1,000 feet cumulus. Scatter 2,000 feet cumulus. Broken heights unknown. Temperature 26. Dew point 21. QNH 1011 hectopascals 2988 inches. Advise you have information delta. Nalitra International Airport information delta. 0430. ILS Zulu runway 16 right approach and ILS Zulu runway 16 left approach. Landing runway 16 right and 16 left. Departure runway 16 right. Departure frequency 124.2. Simultaneous parallel approaches in progress. Wind 130 degrees 3 knots. Direction variable between 090 and 260 degrees. Visibility 8 kilometers. View 1,000 feet cumulus. Scatter 2,000 feet cumulus. Broken heights unknown. Temperature 26. Dew point 21. QNH 1011 hectopascals 2988 inches. Advise you have information delta. Nalitra International Airport information delta. 0430. ILS Zulu runway 16 right approach and ILS Zulu runway 16 left approach. Landing runway 16 right and 16 left. Departure runway 16 right. Departure frequency 124.2. Simultaneous parallel approaches in progress. Wind 130 degrees 3 knots. Direction variable between 090 and 260 degrees. Visibility 8 kilometers. View 1,000 feet cumulus. Scatter 2,000 feet cumulus. Broken heights unknown. Temperature 26. Dew point 21. QNH 1011 hectopascals 2988 inches. Advise you have information delta. Nalitra International Airport information delta. 0430. ILS Zulu runway 16 right approach and ILS Zulu runway 16 left approach. Landing runway 16 right and 16 left. Departure runway 16 right. Departure frequency 124.2. Simultaneous parallel approaches in progress. Wind 130 degrees 3 knots. Direction variable between 090 and 260 degrees. Visibility 8 kilometers. View 1,000 feet cumulus. Scatter 2,000 feet cumulus. Broken heights unknown. Temperature 26. Dew point 21. QNH 1011 hectopascals 2988 inches. Advise you have information delta. Nalitra International Airport information delta. 0430. ILS Zulu runway 16 right approach and ILS Zulu runway 16 left approach. Landing runway 16 right and 16 left. Departure runway 16 right. Departure frequency 124.2.

ILS Zulu runway 16 right approach and ILS Zulu runway 16 left approach. Landing runway 16 right and 16 left. Departure runway 16 right. Departure frequency 124.2. Simultaneous parallel approaches in progress. Wind 130 degrees 3 knots. Direction variable between 090 and 260 degrees. Visibility 8 kilometers. View 1,000 feet cumulus. Scatter 2,000 feet cumulus. Broken heights unknown. Temperature 26. Dew point 21. QNH 1011 hectopascals 2988 inches. Advise you have information delta. Nalitra International Airport information delta. 0430. ILS Zulu runway 16 right approach and ILS Zulu runway 16 left approach. Landing runway 16 right and 16 left. Departure runway 16 right. Departure frequency 124.2. Simultaneous parallel approaches in progress. Wind 130 degrees 3 knots. Direction variable between 090 and 260 degrees. Visibility 8 kilometers. View 1,000 feet cumulus. Scatter 2,000 feet cumulus. Broken heights unknown. Temperature 26. Dew point 21. QNH 1011 hectopascals 2988 inches. Advise you have information delta. Nalitra International Airport information delta. 0430. ILS Zulu runway 16 right approach and ILS Zulu runway 16 left approach. Landing runway 16 right and 16 left. Departure runway 16 right. Departure frequency 124.2. Simultaneous parallel approaches in progress. Wind 130 degrees 3 knots. Direction variable between 090 and 260 degrees. Visibility 8 kilometers. View 1,000 feet cumulus. Scatter 2,000 feet cumulus. Broken heights unknown. Temperature 26. Dew point 21. QNH 1011 hectopascals 2988 inches. Advise you have information delta. Nalitra International Airport information delta. 0430. ILS Zulu runway 16 right approach and ILS Zulu runway 16 left approach. Landing runway 16 right and 16 left. Departure runway 16 right. Departure frequency 124.2. Simultaneous parallel approaches in progress. Wind 130 degrees 3 knots. Direction variable between 090 and 260 degrees. Visibility 2 kilometers. View 1,000 feet cumulus. Scatter 2,000 feet cumulus. Broken heights unknown. Temperature 26. Dew point 21. 1011 you have information delta. Nalitra International Airport information delta. 0430. ILS Zulu runway 16 right approach and ILS Zulu runway 16 left approach. Landing runway 16 right and 16 left. Departure runway 16 right. Departure frequency 124.2. Simultaneous parallel approaches in progress. Wind 130 degrees 3 knots. Direction variable between 090 and 260 degrees. Visibility 8 kilometers. View 1,000 feet cumulus. Scatter 2,000 feet cumulus. Broken heights unknown. Temperature 26. Dew point 21. QNH 1011 hectopascals 2988 inches. Advise you have information delta. Nalitra International Airport information delta. 0430. ILS Zulu runway 16 right approach and ILS Zulu runway 16 left approach.

Landing runway 16 right and 16 left. Departure runway 16 right. Departure frequency 124.2. Simultaneous parallel approaches in progress. Wind 130 degrees 3 knots. Direction variable between 090 and 260 degrees. Visibility 8 kilometers. View 1,000 feet cumulus. Scatter 2,000 feet cumulus. Broken heights unknown. Temperature 26. Dew point 21. QNH 1011 hectopascals 2988 inches. Advise you have information delta. Nalitra International Airport information delta. 0430. ILS Zulu runway 16 right approach and ILS Zulu runway 16 left approach. Landing runway 16 right and 16 left. Departure runway 16 right. Departure frequency 124.2. Simultaneous parallel approaches in progress. Wind 130 degrees 3 knots. Direction variable between 090 and 260 degrees. Visibility 8 kilometers. View 1,000 feet cumulus. Scatter 2,000 feet cumulus. Broken heights unknown. Temperature 26. Dew point 21. QNH 1011 hectopascals 2988 inches. Advise you have information delta. Nalitra International Airport information delta. 0430. ILS Zulu runway 16 right approach and ILS Zulu runway 16 left approach. Landing runway 16 right and 16 left. Departure runway 16 right. Departure frequency 124.2. Simultaneous parallel approaches in progress. Wind 130 degrees 3 knots. Direction variable between 090 and 260 degrees. Visibility 8 kilometers. View 1,000 feet cumulus. Scatter 2,000 feet cumulus. Broken heights unknown. Temperature 26. Dew point 21. QNH 1011 hectopascals 2988 inches. Advise you have information delta. Nalitra International Airport information delta. 0430. ILS Zulu runway 16 right approach and ILS Zulu runway 16 left approach. Landing runway 16 right and 16 left. Departure runway 16 right. Departure frequency 124.2. Simultaneous parallel approaches in progress. Wind 130 degrees 3 knots. Direction variable between 090 and 260 degrees. Visibility 8 kilometers. View 1,000 feet cumulus. Scatter 2,000 feet cumulus. Broken heights unknown. Temperature 26. Dew point 21. QNH 1011 hectopascals 2988 inches. Advise you have information delta. Nalitra International Airport information delta. 0430. ILS Zulu runway 16 right approach and ILS Zulu runway 16 left approach. Landing runway 16 right and 16 left. Departure runway 16 right. Departure frequency 124.2. Simultaneous parallel approaches in progress. Wind 130 degrees 3 knots. Direction variable between 090 and 260 degrees. Visibility 8 kilometers. View 1,000 feet cumulus. Scatter 2,000 feet cumulus. Broken heights unknown. Temperature 26. Dew point 21. QNH 1011 hectopascals 2988 inches. Advise you have information delta. Nalitra International Airport information delta. 0430. ILS Zulu runway 16 right approach and ILS Zulu runway 16 left approach. Landing runway 16 right and 16 left.
Departure runway 16 right. Departure frequency 124.2. Simultaneous parallel approaches in progress. Wind 130 degrees, tree knots. Direction variable between 090 and 260 degrees. Visibility 8 kilometers. View 1,000 feet cumulus. Scatter 2,000 feet cumulus. Broken heights unknown. Temperature 26. Dew point 21. QNH 1011 hectopascals 2988 inches. Advise you have information delta. Nalitra International Airport information delta. 0430. ILS Zulu runway 16 right approach and ILS Zulu runway 16 left approach. Landing runway 16 right and 16 left. Departure runway 16 right. Departure frequency 124.2. Simultaneous parallel approaches in progress. Wind 130 degrees, tree knots. Direction variable between 090 and 260 degrees. Visibility 8 kilometers. View 1,000 feet cumulus. Scatter 2,000 feet cumulus. Broken heights unknown. Temperature 26. Dew point 21. QNH 1011 hectopascals 2988 inches. Advise you have information delta. Nalitra International Airport information delta. 0430. ILS Zulu runway 16 right approach and ILS Zulu runway 16 left approach. Landing runway 16 right and 16 left. Departure runway 16 right. Departure frequency 124.2. Simultaneous parallel approaches in progress. Wind 130 degrees, tree knots. Direction variable between 090 and 260 degrees. Visibility 8 kilometers. View 1,000 feet cumulus. Scatter 2,000 feet cumulus. Broken heights unknown. Temperature 26. Dew point 21. 1011 hectopascals 2988 inches. Advise you have information delta. Nalitra International Airport information echo. 0500. ILS Zulu runway 16 right approach and ILS Zulu runway 16 left approach. Landing runway 16 right and 16 left. Departure runway 16 right. Departure frequency 124.2. Simultaneous parallel approaches in progress. Wind 140 degrees 6 knots. Direction variable between 080 and 240 degrees. Visibility 10 kilometers. View 1,000 feet cumulus. Scatter 2,000 feet cumulus. Broken heights unknown. Temperature 26. Dew point 22. QNH 1011 hectopascals 2987 inches. Advise you have information echo. Nalitra International Airport information echo. 0500. ILS Zulu runway 16 right approach and ILS Zulu runway 16 left approach. Landing runway 16 right and 16 left. Departure runway 16 right. Departure frequency 124.2. Simultaneous parallel approaches in progress. Wind 140 degrees 6 knots. Direction variable between 080 and 240 degrees. Visibility 10 kilometers. View 1,000 feet cumulus. Scatter 2,000 feet cumulus. Broken heights unknown. Temperature 26. Dew point 22. QNH 1011 hectopascals 2987 inches. Advise you have information echo. Nalitra International Airport information echo. 0500. ILS Zulu runway 16 right approach and ILS Zulu runway 16 left approach. Landing runway 16 right and 16 left.
Departure runway 16 right. Departure frequency 124.2. Simultaneous parallel approaches in progress. Wind 140 degrees 6 knots. Direction variable between 080 and 240 degrees. Visibility 10 kilometers. Q1000 feet cumulus. Scatter 2000 feet cumulus. Broken heights unknown. Temperature 26. Dew point 22. QNH 1011 hectopascals 2987 inches. Advise you have information echo. Nalitra International Airport information echo. 0500. ILS Zulu runway 16 right approach and ILS Zulu runway 16 left approach. Landing runway 16 right and 16 left. Departure runway 16 right. Departure frequency 124.2. Simultaneous parallel approaches in progress. Wind 140 degrees 6 knots. Direction variable between 080 and 240 degrees. Visibility 0 kilometers. Few 1,000 feet cumulus. Scatter 2,000 feet cumulus. Broken heights unknown. Temperature 26. Dew point 22. QNH 1011 hectopascals 2987 inches. Advise you have information echo. Nalitra International Airport information echo. 0500. ILS Zulu runway 16 right approach and ILS Zulu runway 16 left approach. Landing runway 16 right and 16 left. Departure runway 16 right. Departure frequency 124.2. Simultaneous parallel approaches in progress. Wind 140 degrees 6 knots. Direction variable between 080 and 240 degrees. Visibility 10 kilometers. Few 1,000 feet cumulus. Scatter 2,000 feet cumulus. Broken heights unknown. Temperature 26. Dew point 22. QNH 1011 hectopascals 2987 inches. Advise you have information echo. Nalitra International Airport information echo. 0500. ILS Zulu runway 16 right approach and ILS Zulu runway 16 left approach. Landing runway 16 right and 16 left. Departure runway 16 right. Departure frequency 124.2. Simultaneous parallel approaches in progress. Wind 140 degrees 6 knots. Direction variable between 080 and 240 degrees. Visibility 10 kilometers. Few 1,000 feet cumulus. Scatter 2,000 feet cumulus. Broken heights unknown. Temperature 26. Dew point 22. QNH 1011 hectopascals 2987 inches. Advise you have information echo. Nalitra International Airport information echo. 0500. ILS Zulu runway 16 right approach and ILS Zulu runway 16 left approach. Landing runway 16 right and 16 left. Departure runway 16 right. Departure frequency 124.2. Simultaneous parallel approaches in progress. Wind 140 degrees 6 knots. Direction variable between 080 and 240 degrees. Visibility 10 kilometers. Few 1,000 feet cumulus. Scatter 2,000 feet cumulus. Broken heights unknown. Temperature 26. Dew point 22. QNH 1011 hectopascals 2987 inches. Advise you have information echo. Nalitra International Airport information echo. 0500. ILS Zulu runway 16 right approach and ILS Zulu runway 16 left approach. Landing runway 16 right and 16 left. Departure runway 16 right.
Departure frequency 124.2. Simultaneous parallel approaches in progress. Wind 140 degrees 6 knots. Direction variable between 080 and 240 degrees. Visibility 10 kilometers. View 1,000 feet cumulus. Scatter 2,000 feet cumulus. Broken heights unknown. Temperature 26. Dew point 22. QNH 1011 hectopascals 2987 inches. Advise you have information echo. Nalitra International Airport information echo. 0500. ILS Zulu runway 16 right approach and ILS Zulu runway 16 left approach. Landing runway 16 right and 16 left. Departure runway 16 right. Departure frequency 124.2. Simultaneous parallel approaches in progress. Wind 140 degrees 6 knots. Direction variable between 080 and 240 degrees. Visibility 10 kilometers. View 1,000 feet cumulus. Scatter 2,000 feet cumulus. Broken heights unknown. Temperature 26. Dew point 22. QNH 1011 hectopascals 2987 inches. Advise you have information echo. Nalitra International Airport information echo. 0500. ILS Zulu runway 16 right approach and ILS Zulu runway 16 left approach. Landing runway 16 right and 16 left. Departure runway 16 right. Departure frequency 124.2. Simultaneous parallel approaches in progress. Wind 140 degrees 6 knots. Direction variable between 080 and 240 degrees. Visibility 10 kilometers. View 1,000 feet cumulus. Scatter 2,000 feet cumulus. Broken heights unknown. Temperature 26. Dew point 22. QNH 1011 hectopascals 2987 inches. Advise you have information echo. Nalitra International Airport information echo. 0500. ILS Zulu runway 16 right approach and ILS Zulu runway 16 left approach. Landing runway 16 right and 16 left. Departure runway 16 right. Departure frequency 124.2. Simultaneous parallel approaches in progress. Wind 140 degrees 6 knots. Direction variable between 080 and 240 degrees. Visibility 10 kilometers. View 1,000 feet cumulus. Scatter 2,000 feet cumulus. Broken heights unknown. Temperature 26. Dew point 22. QNH 1011 hectopascals 2987 inches. Advise you have information echo. Nalitra International Airport information echo. 0500. ILS Zulu runway 16 right approach and ILS Zulu runway 16 left approach. Landing runway 16 right and 16 left. Departure runway 16 right. Departure frequency 124.2. Simultaneous parallel approaches in progress. Wind 140 degrees 6 knots. Direction variable between 080 and 240 degrees. Visibility 10 kilometers. View 1,000 feet cumulus. Scatter 2,000 feet cumulus. Broken heights unknown. Temperature 26. Dew point 22. QNH 1011 hectopascals 2987 inches. Advise you have information echo. Nalitra International Airport information echo. 0500. ILS Zulu runway 16 right approach and ILS Zulu runway 16 left approach. Landing runway 16 right and 16 left. Departure runway 16 right. Departure frequency 124.2.
Simultaneous parallel approach is in progress. Wind 140 degrees 6 knots. Direction variable between 080 and 240 degrees. Visibility 10 kilometers. View 1,000 feet cumulus. Scatter 2,000 feet cumulus. Broken heights unknown. Temperature 26. Dew point 22. QNH 1011 hectopascals 2987 inches. Advise you have information echo. Nalitra International Airport information echo. 0500. ILS Zulu runway 16 right approach and ILS Zulu runway 16 left approach. Landing runway 16 right and 16 left. Departure runway 16 right. Departure frequency 124.2. Simultaneous parallel approaches in progress. Wind 140 degrees 6 knots. Direction variable between 080 and 240 degrees. Visibility 10 kilometers. View 1,000 feet cumulus. Scatter 2,000 feet cumulus. Broken heights unknown. Temperature 26. Dew point 22. QNH 1011 hectopascals 2987 inches. Advise you have information echo. Nalitra International Airport information echo. 0500. ILS Zulu runway 16 right approach and ILS Zulu runway 16 left approach. Landing runway 16 right and 16 left. Departure runway 16 right. Departure frequency 124.2. Simultaneous parallel approaches in progress. Wind 140 degrees 6 knots. Direction variable between 080 and 240 degrees. Visibility 10 kilometers. View 1,000 feet cumulus. Scatter 2,000 feet cumulus. Broken heights unknown. Temperature 26. Dew point 22. QNH 1011 hectopascals 2987 inches. Advise you have information echo. Nalitra International Airport information echo. 0500. ILS Zulu runway 16 right approach and ILS Zulu runway 16 left approach. Landing runway 16 right and 16 left. Departure runway 16 right. Departure frequency 124.2. Simultaneous parallel approaches in progress. Wind 140 degrees 6 knots. Direction variable between 080 and 240 degrees. Visibility 10 kilometers. View 1,000 feet cumulus. Scatter 2,000 feet cumulus. Broken heights unknown. Temperature 26. Dew point 22. QNH 1011 hectopascals 2987 inches. Advise you have information echo. Nalitra International Airport information echo. 0500. ILS Zulu runway 16 right approach and ILS Zulu runway 16 left approach. Landing runway 16 right and 16 left. Departure runway 16 right. Departure frequency 124.2. Simultaneous parallel approaches in progress. Wind 140 degrees 6 knots. Direction variable between 080 and 240 degrees. Visibility 10 kilometers. View 1,000 feet cumulus. Scatter 2,000 feet cumulus. Broken heights unknown. Temperature 26. Dew point 22. QNH 1011 hectopascals 2987 inches. Advise you have information echo. Nalitra International Airport information echo. 0500. ILS Zulu runway 16 right approach and ILS Zulu runway 16 left approach. Landing runway 16 right and 16 left. Departure runway 16 right. Departure frequency 124.2. Simultaneous parallel approaches in progress.
Wind 140 degrees 6 knots. Direction variable between 080 and 240 degrees. Visibility 10 kilometers. View 1,000 feet cumulus. Scatter 2,000 feet cumulus. Broken heights unknown. Temperature 26. Dew point 22. QNH 1011 hectopascals 2987 inches. Advise you have information echo. Nalitra International Airport information echo. 0500. ILS Zulu runway 16 right approach and ILS Zulu runway 16 left approach. Landing runway 16 right and 16 left. Departure runway 16 right. Departure frequency 124.2. Simultaneous parallel approaches in progress. Wind 140 degrees 6 knots. Direction variable between 080 and 240 degrees. Visibility 10 kilometers. View 1,000 feet cumulus. Scatter 2,000 feet cumulus. Broken heights unknown. Temperature 26. Dew point 22. QNH 1011 hectopascals 2987 inches. Advise you have information echo. Nalitra International Airport information echo. 0500. ILS Zulu runway 16 right approach and ILS Zulu runway 16 left approach. Landing runway 16 right and 16 left. Departure runway 16 right. Departure frequency 124.2. Simultaneous parallel approaches in progress. Wind 140 degrees 6 knots. Direction variable between 080 and 240 degrees. Visibility 10 kilometers. View 1,000 feet cumulus. Scatter 2,000 feet cumulus. Broken heights unknown. Temperature 26. Dew point 22. QNH 1011 hectopascals 2987 inches. Advise you have information echo. Nalitra International Airport information echo. 0500. ILS Zulu runway 16 right approach and ILS Zulu runway 16 left approach. Landing runway 16 right and 16 left. Departure runway 16 right. Departure frequency 124.2. Simultaneous parallel approaches in progress. Wind 140 degrees 6 knots. Direction variable between 080 and 240 degrees. Visibility 10 kilometers. View 1,000 feet cumulus. Scatter 2,000 feet cumulus. Broken heights unknown. Temperature 26. Dew point 22. QNH 1011 hectopascals 2987 inches. Advise you have information echo. Nalitra International Airport information echo. 0500. ILS Zulu runway 16 right approach and ILS Zulu runway 16 left approach. Landing runway 16 right and 16 left. Departure runway 16 right. Departure frequency 124.2. Simultaneous parallel approaches in progress. Wind 140 degrees 6 knots. Direction variable between 080 and 240 degrees. Visibility 10 kilometers. View 1,000 feet cumulus. Scatter 2,000 feet cumulus. Broken heights unknown. Temperature 26. Dew point 22. QNH 1011 hectopascals 2987 inches. Advise you have information echo. Nalitra International Airport information echo. 0500. ILS Zulu runway 16 right approach and ILS Zulu runway 16 left approach. Landing runway 16 right and 16 left. Departure runway 16 right. Departure frequency 124.2. Simultaneous parallel approaches in progress. Wind 140 degrees 6 knots.
Direction variable between 080 and 240 degrees. Visibility 10 kilometers. View 1,000 feet cumulus. Scatter 2,000 feet cumulus. Broken heights unknown. Temperature 26. Dew point 22. QNH 1011 hectopascals 2987 inches. Advise you have information echo. Nalitra International Airport information echo. 0500. ILS Zulu runway 16 right approach and ILS Zulu runway 16 left approach. Landing runway 16 right and 16 left. Departure runway 16 right. Departure frequency 124.2. Simultaneous parallel approaches in progress. Wind 140 degrees 6 knots. Direction variable between 080 and 240 degrees. Visibility 10 kilometers. View 1,000 feet cumulus. Scatter 2,000 feet cumulus. Broken heights unknown. Temperature 26. Dew point 22. QNH 1011 hectopascals 2987 inches. Advise you have information echo. Nalitra International Airport information echo. 0500. ILS Zulu runway 16 right approach and ILS Zulu runway 16 left approach. Landing runway 16 right and 16 left. Departure runway 16 right. Departure frequency 124.2. Simultaneous parallel approaches in progress. Wind 140 degrees 6 knots. Direction variable between 080 and 240 degrees. Visibility 10 kilometers. View 1,000 feet cumulus. Scatter 2,000 feet cumulus. Broken heights unknown. Temperature 26. Dew point 22. QNH 1011 hectopascals 2987 inches. Advise you have information echo. Nalitra International Airport information echo. 0500. ILS Zulu runway 16 right approach and ILS Zulu runway 16 left approach. Landing runway 16 right and 16 left. Departure runway 16 right. Departure frequency 124.2. Simultaneous parallel approaches in progress. Wind 140 degrees 6 knots. Direction variable between 080 and 240 degrees. Visibility 10 kilometers. View 1,000 feet cumulus. Scatter 2,000 feet cumulus. Broken heights unknown. Temperature 26. Dew point 22. QNH 1011 hectopascals 2987 inches. Advise you have information echo. Nalitra International Airport information echo. 0500. ILS Zulu runway 16 right approach and ILS Zulu runway 16 left approach. Landing runway 16 right and 16 left. Departure runway 16 right. Departure frequency 124.2. Simultaneous parallel approaches in progress. Wind 140 degrees 6 knots. Direction variable between 080 and 240 degrees. Visibility 10 kilometers. View 1,000 feet cumulus. Scatter 2,000 feet cumulus. Broken heights unknown. Temperature 26. Dew point 22. QNH 1011 hectopascals 2987 inches. Advise you have information echo. Nalitra International Airport information echo. 0500. ILS Zulu runway 16 right approach and ILS Zulu runway 16 left approach. Landing runway 16 right and 16 left. Departure runway 16 right. Departure frequency 124.2. Simultaneous parallel approaches in progress. Wind 140 degrees 6 knots.
direction variable between 080 and 240 degrees. Visibility 10 kilometers. View 1,000 feet cumulus. Scatter 2,000 feet cumulus. Broken heights unknown. Temperature 26. Dew point 22. QNH 1011 hectopascals 2987 inches. Advise you have information echo. Nalitra International Airport information echo. 0500. ILS Zulu runway 16 right approach and ILS Zulu runway 16 left approach. Landing runway 16 right and 16 left. Departure runway 16 right. Departure frequency 124.2. Simultaneous parallel approaches in progress. Wind 140 degrees 6 knots. Direction variable between 080 and 240 degrees. Visibility 10 kilometers. View 1,000 feet cumulus. Scatter 2,000 feet cumulus. Broken heights unknown. Temperature 26. Dew point 22. QNH 1011 hectopascals 2987 inches. Advise you have information echo. Nalitra International Airport information echo. 0500. ILS Zulu runway 16 right approach and ILS Zulu runway 16 left approach. Landing runway 16 right and 16 left. Departure runway 16 right. Departure frequency 124.2. Simultaneous parallel approaches in progress. Wind 140 degrees 6 knots. Direction variable between 080 and 240 degrees. Visibility 10 kilometers. View 1,000 feet cumulus. Scatter 2,000 feet cumulus. Broken heights unknown. Temperature 26. Dew point 22. QNH 1011 hectopascals 2987 inches. Advise you have information echo. Nalitra International Airport information foxtrot. 0530. ILS Zulu runway 16 right approach and ILS Zulu runway 16 left approach. Landing runway 16 right and 16 left. Departure runway 16 right. Departure frequency 124.2. Simultaneous parallel approaches in progress. Wind 140 degrees 6 knots. Visibility 10 kilometers. View 1,000 feet cumulus. Scatter 2,000 feet cumulus. Broken heights unknown. Temperature 25. Dew point 22. QNH 1011 hectopascals 2987 inches. Advise you have information foxtrot. Nalitra International Airport information foxtrot. 0530. ILS Zulu runway 16 right approach and ILS Zulu runway 16 left approach. Landing runway 16 right and 16 left. Departure runway 16 right. Departure frequency 124.2. Simultaneous parallel approaches in progress. Wind 140 degrees 6 knots. Visibility 10 kilometers. View 1,000 feet cumulus. Scatter 2,000 feet cumulus. Broken heights unknown. Temperature 25. Dew point 22. QNH 1011 hectopascals 2987 inches. Advise you have information foxtrot. Nalitra International Airport information foxtrot. 0530. ILS Zulu runway 16 right approach and ILS Zulu runway 16 left approach. Landing runway 16 right and 16 left. Departure runway 16 right. Departure frequency 124.2. Simultaneous parallel approaches in progress. Wind 140 degrees 6 knots. Visibility 10 kilometers. View 1,000 feet cumulus. Scatter 2,000 feet cumulus.
Broke, heights unknown. Temperature 25. Dew point 22. QNH 1011 hectopascals 2987 inches. Advise you have information Foxtrot. Nalitra International Airport information Foxtrot. 0530. ILS Zulu runway 16 right approach and ILS Zulu runway 16 left approach. Landing runway 16 right and 16 left. Departure runway 16 right. Departure frequency 124.2. Simultaneous parallel approaches in progress. Wind 140 degrees 6 knots. Visibility 10 kilometers. View 1,000 feet cumulus. Scatter 2,000 feet cumulus. Broken heights unknown. Temperature 25. Dew point 22. QNH 1011 hectopascals 2987 inches. Advise you have information Foxtrot. Nalitra International Airport information Foxtrot. 0530. ILS Zulu runway 16 right approach and ILS Zulu runway 16 left approach. Landing runway 16 right and 16 left. Departure runway 16 right. Departure frequency 124.2. Simultaneous parallel approaches in progress. Wind 140 degrees 6 knots. Visibility 10 kilometers. View 1,000 feet cumulus. Scatter 2,000 feet cumulus. Broken heights unknown. Temperature 25. Dew point 22. QNH 1011 hectopascals 2987 inches. Advise you have information Foxtrot. Nalitra International Airport information Foxtrot. 0530. ILS Zulu runway 16 right approach and ILS Zulu runway 16 left approach. Landing runway 16 right and 16 left. Departure runway 16 right. Departure frequency 124.2. Simultaneous parallel approaches in progress. Wind 140 degrees 6 knots. Visibility 10 kilometers. View 1,000 feet cumulus. Scatter 2,000 feet cumulus. Broken heights unknown. Temperature 25. Dew point 22. QNH 1011 hectopascals 2987 inches. Advise you have information Foxtrot. Nalitra International Airport information Foxtrot. 0530. ILS Zulu runway 16 right approach and ILS Zulu runway 16 left approach. Landing runway 16 right and 16 left. Departure runway 16 right. Departure frequency 124.2. Simultaneous parallel approaches in progress. Wind 140 degrees 6 knots. Visibility 10 kilometers. View 1,000 feet cumulus. Scatter 2,000 feet cumulus. Broken heights unknown. Temperature 25. Dew point 22. QNH 1011 hectopascals 2987 inches. Advise you have information Foxtrot. Nalitra International Airport information Foxtrot. 0530. ILS Zulu runway 16 right approach and ILS Zulu runway 16 left approach. Landing runway 16 right and 16 left. Departure runway 16 right. Departure frequency 124.2. Simultaneous parallel approaches in progress. Wind 140 degrees 6 knots. Visibility 10 kilometers. View 1,000 feet cumulus. Scatter 2,000 feet cumulus. Broken heights unknown. Temperature 25. Dew point 22. QNH 1011 hectopascals 2987 inches. Advise you have information Foxtrot. Nalitra International Airport information Foxtrot. 0530.
ILS Zulu runway 16 right approach and ILS Zulu runway 16 left approach. Landing runway 16 right and 16 left. Departure runway 16 right. Departure frequency 124.2. Simultaneous parallel approaches in progress. Wind 140 degrees 6 knots. Visibility 10 kilometers. View 1,000 feet cumulus. Scatter 2,000 feet cumulus. Broken heights unknown. Temperature 25. Dew point 22. QNH 1011 hectopascals 2987 inches. Advise you have information Foxtrot. Nalitra International Airport information Foxtrot. 0530. ILS Zulu runway 16 right approach and ILS Zulu runway 16 left approach. Landing runway 16 right and 16 left. Departure runway 16 right. Departure frequency 124.2. Simultaneous parallel approaches in progress. Wind 140 degrees 6 knots. Visibility 10 kilometers. View 1,000 feet cumulus. Scatter 2,000 feet cumulus. Broken heights unknown. Temperature 25. Dew point 22. QNH 1011 hectopascals 2987 inches. Advise you have information Foxtrot. Nalitra International Airport information Foxtrot. 0530. ILS Zulu runway 16 right approach and ILS Zulu runway 16 left approach. Landing runway 16 right and 16 left. Departure runway 16 right. Departure frequency 124.2. Simultaneous parallel approaches in progress. Wind 140 degrees 6 knots. Visibility 10 kilometers. View 1,000 feet cumulus. Scatter 2,000 feet cumulus. Broken heights unknown. Temperature 25. Dew point 22. QNH 1011 hectopascals 2987 inches. Advise you have information Foxtrot. Nalitra International Airport information Foxtrot. 0530. ILS Zulu runway 16 right approach and ILS Zulu runway 16 left approach. Landing runway 16 right and 16 left. Departure runway 16 right. Departure frequency 124.2. Simultaneous parallel approaches in progress. Wind 140 degrees 6 knots. Visibility 10 kilometers. View 1,000 feet cumulus. Scatter 2,000 feet cumulus. Broken heights unknown. Temperature 25. Dew point 22. QNH 1011 hectopascals 2987 inches. Advise you have information Foxtrot. Nalitra International Airport information Foxtrot. 0530. ILS Zulu runway 16 right approach and ILS Zulu runway 16 left approach. Landing runway 16 right and 16 left. Departure runway 16 right. Departure frequency 124.2. Simultaneous parallel approaches in progress. Wind 140 degrees 6 knots. Visibility 10 kilometers. View 1,000 feet cumulus. Scatter 2,000 feet cumulus. Broken heights unknown. Temperature 25. Dew point 22. QNH 1011 hectopascals 2987 inches. Advise you have information Foxtrot. Nalitra International Airport information Foxtrot. 0530. ILS Zulu runway 16 right approach and ILS Zulu runway 16 left approach. Landing runway 16 right and 16 left. Departure runway 16 right. Departure frequency 124.2. Simultaneous parallel approaches in progress.
Wind 140 degrees 6 knots. Visibility 10 kilometers. View 1,000 feet cumulus. Scatter 2,000 feet cumulus. Broken heights unknown. Temperature 25. Dew point 22. QNH 1011 hectopascals 2987 inches. Advise you have information Foxtrot. Nalitra International Airport information Foxtrot. 0530. ILS Zulu runway 16 right approach and ILS Zulu runway 16 left approach. Landing runway 16 right and 16 left. Departure runway 16 right. Departure frequency 124.2. Simultaneous parallel approaches in progress. Wind 140 degrees 6 knots. Visibility 10 kilometers. View 1,000 feet cumulus. Scatter 2,000 feet cumulus. Broken heights unknown. Temperature 25. Dew point 22. QNH 1011 hectopascals 2987 inches. Advise you have information Foxtrot. Nalitra International Airport information Foxtrot. 0530. ILS Zulu runway 16 right approach and ILS Zulu runway 16 left approach. Landing runway 16 right and 16 left. Departure runway 16 right. Departure frequency 124.2. Simultaneous parallel approaches in progress. Wind 140 degrees 6 knots. Visibility 10 kilometers. View 1,000 feet cumulus. Scatter 2,000 feet cumulus. Broken heights unknown. Temperature 25. Dew point 22. QNH 1011 hectopascals 2987 inches. Advise you have information Foxtrot. Nalitra International Airport information Foxtrot. 0530. ILS Zulu runway 16 right approach and ILS Zulu runway 16 left approach. Landing runway 16 right and 16 left. Departure runway 16 right. Departure frequency 124.2. Simultaneous parallel approaches in progress. Wind 140 degrees 6 knots. Visibility 10 kilometers. View 1,000 feet cumulus. Scatter 2,000 feet cumulus. Broken heights unknown. Temperature 25. Dew point 22. QNH 1011 hectopascals 2987 inches. Advise you have information Foxtrot. Nalitra International Airport information Foxtrot. 0530. ILS Zulu runway 16 right approach and ILS Zulu runway 16 left approach. Landing runway 16 right and 16 left. Departure runway 16 right. Departure frequency 124.2. Simultaneous parallel approaches in progress. Wind 140 degrees 6 knots. Visibility 10 kilometers. View 1,000 feet cumulus. Scatter 2,000 feet cumulus. Broken heights unknown. Temperature 25. Dew point 22. QNH 1011 hectopascals 2987 inches. Advise you have information Foxtrot. Nalitra International Airport information Foxtrot. 0530. ILS Zulu runway 16 right approach and ILS Zulu runway 16 left approach. Landing runway 16 right and 16 left. Departure runway 16 right. Departure frequency 124.2. Simultaneous parallel approaches in progress. Wind 140 degrees 6 knots. Visibility 10 kilometers. View 1,000 feet cumulus. Scatter 2,000 feet cumulus. Broken heights unknown. Temperature 25. Dew point 22. QNH 1011 hectopascals 2987 inches.
advise you have information Foxtrot.

0: QNH1011 hectopascals 2987 inches. Advise you have information Foxtrot. Nalitra International Airport information Foxtrot. 0530. ILS Zulu runway 16 right approach and ILS Zulu runway 16 left approach. Landing runway 16 right and 16 left. Departure runway 16 right. Departure frequency 124.2. Simultaneous parallel approaches in progress. Wind 140 degrees 6 knots. Visibility 10 kilometers. View 1,000 feet cumulus. Scatter 2,000 feet cumulus. Broken heights unknown. Temperature 25. Dew point 22. QNH1011 hectopascals 2987 inches. Advise you have information Foxtrot. Nalitra International Airport information Foxtrot. 0530. ILS Zulu runway 16 right approach and ILS Zulu runway 16 left approach. Landing runway 16 right and 16 left. Departure runway 16 right. Departure frequency 124.2. Simultaneous parallel approaches in progress. Wind 140 degrees 6 knots. Visibility 10 kilometers. View 1,000 feet cumulus. Scatter 2,000 feet cumulus. Broken heights unknown. Temperature 25. Dew point 22. QNH1011 hectopascals 2987 inches. Advise you have information Foxtrot. Nalitra International Airport information Foxtrot. 0530. ILS Zulu runway 16 right approach and ILS Zulu runway 16 left approach. Landing runway 16 right and 16 left. Departure runway 16 right. Departure frequency 124.2. Simultaneous parallel approaches in progress. Wind 140 degrees 6 knots. Visibility 10 kilometers. View 1,000 feet cumulus. Scatter 2,000 feet cumulus. Broken heights unknown. Temperature 25. Dew point 22. QNH1011 hectopascals 2987 inches. Advise you have information Foxtrot. Nalitra International Airport information Foxtrot. 0530. ILS Zulu runway 16 right approach and ILS Zulu runway 16 left approach. Landing runway 16 right and 16 left. Departure runway 16 right. Departure frequency 124.2. Simultaneous parallel approaches in progress. Wind 140 degrees 6 knots. Visibility 10 kilometers. View 1,000 feet cumulus. Scatter 2,000 feet cumulus. Broken heights unknown. Temperature 25. Dew point 22. QNH1011 hectopascals 2987 inches. Advise you information Foxtrot. Nalitra International Airport information Foxtrot. 0530. ILS Zulu runway 16 right approach and ILS Zulu runway 16 left approach. Landing runway 16 right and 16 left. Departure runway 16 right. Departure frequency 124.2. Simultaneous parallel approaches in progress. Wind 140 degrees 6 knots. Visibility 10 kilometers. View 1,000 feet cumulus. Scatter 2,000 feet cumulus. Broken heights unknown. Temperature 25. Dew point 22. QNH1011 hectopascals 2987 inches. Advise you have information Foxtrot. Nalitra International Airport information Foxtrot. 0530. ILS Zulu runway 16 right approach and ILS. Zulu runway 16 left approach. Landing runway 16 right and 16 left. Departure runway 16 right. Departure frequency 124.2. Simultaneous parallel approaches in progress. Wind 140 degrees 6 knots. Visibility 10 kilometers. View 1,000 feet cumulus. Scatter 2,000 feet cumulus. Broken heights unknown. Temperature 25. Dew point 22. QNH 1011 hectopascals 2987 inches. Advise you have information Foxtrot. Nalitra International Airport information Foxtrot. 0530. ILS Zulu runway 16 right approach and ILS Zulu runway 16 left approach. Landing runway 16 right and 16 left. Departure runway 16 right. Departure frequency 124.2. Simultaneous parallel approaches in progress. Wind 140 degrees 6 knots. Visibility 10 kilometers. View 1,000 feet cumulus. Scatter 2,000 feet cumulus. Broken heights unknown. Temperature 25. Dew point 22. QNH 1011 hectopascals 2987 inches. Advise you have information Foxtrot. Nalitra International Airport information Foxtrot. 0530. ILS Zulu runway 16 right approach and ILS Zulu runway 16 left approach. Landing runway 16 right and 16 left. Departure runway 16 right. Departure frequency 124.2. Simultaneous parallel approaches in progress. Wind 140 degrees 6 knots. Visibility 10 kilometers. View 1,000 feet cumulus. Scatter 2,000 feet cumulus. Broken heights unknown. Temperature 25. Dew point 22. QNH 1011 hectopascals 2987 inches. Advise you have information Foxtrot. Nalitra International Airport information Foxtrot. 0530. ILS Zulu runway 16 right approach and ILS Zulu runway 16 left approach. Landing runway 16 right and 16 left. Departure runway 16 right. Departure frequency 124.2. Simultaneous parallel approaches in progress. Wind 140 degrees 6 knots. Visibility 10 kilometers. View 1,000 feet cumulus. Scatter 2,000 feet cumulus. Broken heights unknown. Temperature 25. Dew point 22. QNH 1011 hectopascals 2987 inches. Advise you have information Foxtrot. Nalitra International Airport information Foxtrot. 0530. ILS Zulu runway 16 right approach and ILS Zulu runway 16 left approach. Landing runway 16 right and 16 left. Departure runway 16 right. Departure frequency 124.2. Simultaneous parallel approaches in progress. Wind 140 degrees 6 knots. Visibility 10 kilometers. View 1,000 feet cumulus. Scatter 2,000 feet cumulus. Broken heights unknown. Temperature 25. Dew point 22. QNH 1011 hectopascals 2987 inches. Advise you have information Foxtrot. Nalitra International Airport information Foxtrot. 0530. ILS Zulu runway 16 right approach and ILS Zulu runway 16 left approach. Landing runway 16 right and 16 left. Departure runway 16 right. Departure frequency 124.2. Simultaneous parallel approaches in progress. Wind 140 degrees 6 knots. Visibility 0 kilometers. View 1,000 feet cumulative. Scatter 2,000 feet cumulative. Broken heights unknown. Temperature 25. Q22. QNH1011 hectopascals 2987 inches. Advise you have information Foxtrot. Nalitra International Airport information Foxtrot. 0530. ILS Zulu runway 16 right approach and ILS Zulu runway 16 left approach. Landing runway 16 right and 16 left. Departure runway 16 right. Departure frequency 124.2. Simultaneous parallel approaches in progress. Wind 140 degrees 6 knots. Visibility 10 kilometers. View 1,000 feet cumulus. Scatter 2,000 feet cumulus. Broken heights unknown. Temperature 25. Dew point 22. QNH1011 hectopascals 2987 inches. Advise you have information Foxtrot. Nalitra International Airport information Foxtrot. 0530. ILS Zulu runway 16 right approach and ILS Zulu runway 16 left approach. Landing runway 16 right and 16 left. Departure runway 16 right. Departure frequency 124.2. Simultaneous parallel approaches in progress. Wind 140 degrees 6 knots. Visibility 10 kilometers. View 1,000 feet cumulus. Scatter 2,000 feet cumulus. Broken heights unknown. Temperature 25. Dew point 22. QNH1011 hectopascals 2987 inches. Advise you have information Foxtrot. Nalitra International Airport information Golf. 0600. ILS Zulu runway 16 right approach and ILS Zulu runway 16 left approach. Landing runway 16 right and 16 left. Departure runway 16 right. Departure frequency 124.2. Simultaneous parallel approaches in progress. Wind 150 degrees 6 knots. Direction variable between 110 and 180 degrees. Visibility 10 kilometers. View 1,000 feet cumulus. Scattered 1,500 feet cumulus. Broken 2,000 feet cumulus. Temperature 25. Dew point 22. QNH1011 hectopascals 2986 inches. Advise you have information Golf. Nalitra International Airport information Golf. 0600. ILS Zulu runway 16 right approach and ILS Zulu runway 16 left approach. Landing runway 16 right and 16 left. Departure runway 16 right. Departure frequency 124.2. Simultaneous parallel approaches in progress. Wind 150 degrees 6 knots. Direction variable between 110 and 180 degrees. Visibility 10 kilometers. View 1,000 feet cumulus. Scattered 1,500 feet cumulus. Broken 2,000 feet cumulus. Temperature 25. Dew point 22. QNH1011 hectopascals 2986 inches. Advise you have information Golf. Nalitra International Airport information Golf. 0600. ILS Zulu runway 16 right approach and ILS Zulu runway 16 left approach. Landing runway 16 right and 16 left. Departure runway 16 right. Departure frequency 124.2. Simultaneous parallel approaches in progress. Wind 150 degrees 6 knots. Direction variable between 110 and 180 degrees. Visibility 10 kilometers. View 1,000 feet cumulus. scattered 1,500 feet cumulus. Broken 2,000 feet cumulus. Temperature 25. Dew point 22. QNH 1011 hectopascals 29.86 inches. Advise you have information golf. Nalitra International Airport information golf. 0600. ILS Zulu runway 16 right approach and ILS Zulu runway 16 left approach. Landing runway 16 right and 16 left. Departure runway 16 right. Departure frequency 124.2. Simultaneous parallel approaches in progress. Wind 150 degrees 6 knots. Direction variable between 110 and 180 degrees. Visibility 10 kilometers. View 1,000 feet cumulus. Scattered 1,500 feet cumulus. Broken 2,000 feet cumulus. Temperature 25. Dew point 22. QNH 1011 hectopascals 29.86 inches. Advise you have information golf. Nalitra International Airport information golf. 0600. ILS Zulu runway 16 right approach and ILS Zulu runway 16 left approach. Landing runway 16 right and 16 left. Departure runway 16 right. Departure frequency 124.2. Simultaneous parallel approaches in progress. Wind 150 degrees 6 knots. Direction variable between 110 and 180 degrees. Visibility 10 kilometers. View 1,000 feet cumulus. Scattered 1,500 feet cumulus. Broken 2,000 feet cumulus. Temperature 25. Dew point 22. QNH 1011 hectopascals 29.86 inches. Advise you have information golf. Nalitra International Airport information golf. 0600. ILS Zulu runway 16 right approach and ILS Zulu runway 16 left approach. Landing runway 16 right and 16 left. Departure runway 16 right. Departure frequency 124.2. Simultaneous parallel approaches in progress. Wind 150 degrees 6 knots. Direction variable between 110 and 180 degrees. Visibility 10 kilometers. View 1,000 feet cumulus. Scattered 1,500 feet cumulus. Broken 2,000 feet cumulus. Temperature 25. Dew point 22. QNH 1011 hectopascals 29.86 inches. Advise you have information golf. Nalitra International Airport information golf. 0600. ILS Zulu runway 16 right approach and ILS Zulu runway 16 left approach. Landing runway 16 right and 16 left. Departure runway 16 right. Departure frequency 124.2. Simultaneous parallel approaches in progress. Wind 150 degrees 6 knots. Direction variable between 110 and 180 degrees. Visibility 10 kilometers. View 1,000 feet cumulus. Scattered 1,500 feet cumulus. Broken 2,000 feet cumulus. Temperature 25. Dew point 22. QNH 1011 hectopascals 29.86 inches. Advise you have information golf. Nalitra International Airport information golf. 0600. ILS Zulu runway 16 right approach and ILS Zulu runway 16 left approach. Landing runway 16 right and 16 left. Departure runway 16 right. Departure frequency 124.2. Simultaneous parallel approaches in progress. Wind 150 degrees 6 knots. Direction variable between 110 and 180 degrees. Visibility 10 kilometers. few 1,000 feet cumulus. Scattered 1,500 feet cumulus. Broken 2,000 feet cumulus. Temperature 25. Dew point 22. QNH 1011 hectopascals 29.86 inches. Advise you have information golf. Nalita International Airport information golf. 0600. ILS Zulu runway 16 right approach and ILS Zulu runway 16 left approach. Landing runway 16 right and 16 left. Departure runway 16 right. Departure frequency 124.2. Simultaneous parallel approaches in progress. Wind 150 degrees 6 knots. Direction variable between 110 and 180 degrees. Visibility 10 kilometers. Few 1,000 feet cumulus. Scattered 1,500 feet cumulus. Broken 2,000 feet cumulus. Temperature 25. Dew point 22. QNH 1011 hectopascals 29.86 inches. Advise you have information golf. Nalita International Airport information golf. 0600. ILS Zulu runway 16 right approach and ILS Zulu runway 16 left approach. Landing runway 16 right and 16 left. Departure runway 16 right. Departure frequency 124.2. Simultaneous parallel approaches in progress. Wind 150 degrees 6 knots. Direction variable between 110 and 180 degrees. Visibility 10 kilometers. Few 1,000 feet cumulus. Scattered 1,500 feet cumulus. Broken 2,000 feet cumulus. Temperature 25. Dew point 22. QNH 1011 hectopascals 29.86 inches. Advise you have information golf. Nalita International Airport information golf. 0600. ILS Zulu runway 16 right approach and ILS Zulu runway 16 left approach. Landing runway 16 right and 16 left. Departure runway 16 right. Departure frequency 124.2. Simultaneous parallel approaches in progress. Wind 150.6 knots. Direction variable between 110 and 180 degrees. Visibility 10 kilometers. Few 1,000 feet. Scattered 1,500 feet cumulus. Broken 2,000 feet cumulus. Temperature 25. Dew point 22. QNH 1011 hectopascals 29.86 inches. Advise you have information golf. Nalita International Airport information golf. 0600. ILS Zulu runway 16 right approach and ILS Zulu runway 16 left approach. Landing runway 16 right and 16 left. Departure runway 16 right. Departure frequency 124.2. Simultaneous parallel approaches in progress. Wind 150 degrees 6 knots. Direction variable between 110 and 180 degrees. Visibility 10 kilometers. Few 1,000 feet cumulus. Scattered 1,500 feet cumulus. Broken 2,000 feet cumulus. Temperature 25. Dew point 22. QNH 1011 hectopascals 29.86 inches. Advise you have information golf. Nalita International Airport information golf. 0600. ILS Zulu runway 16 right approach and ILS Zulu runway 16 left approach. Landing runway 16 right and 16 left. Departure runway 16 right. Departure frequency 124.2. Simultaneous parallel approaches in progress. Wind 150 degrees 6 knots. Direction variable between 110 and 180 degrees. Visibility when 0 kilometers. Few 1,000 feet cumulus. Scattered 1,500 feet cumulus. Broken 2,000 feet cumulus. Temperature 25. Dew point 22. QNH 1011 hectopascals 29.86 inches. Advise you have information golf. Now Litra International Airport information golf. 0600. ILS Zulu runway 16 right approach. ILS Zulu runway 16 left approach. Landing runway 16 right and 16 left. Departure runway 16 right. Departure frequency 124.2. Simultaneous parallel approaches in progress. Wind 150 degrees 6 knots. Direction variable between 110 and 180 degrees. Visibility 10 kilometers. Few 1,000 feet cumulus. Scattered 1,500 feet cumulus. Broken 2,000 feet cumulus. Temperature 25. Dew point 22. QNH 1011 hectopascals 29.86 inches. Advise you have information golf. Now Litra International Airport information golf. 0600. ILS Zulu runway 16 right approach. ILS Zulu runway 16 left approach. Landing runway 16 right and 16 left. Departure runway 16 right. Departure frequency 124.2. Simultaneous parallel approaches in progress. Wind 150 degrees 6 knots. Direction variable between 110 and 180 degrees. Visibility 10 kilometers. Few 1,000 feet cumulus. Scattered 1,500 feet cumulus. Broken 2,000 feet cumulus. Temperature 25. Dew point 22. QNH 1011 hectopascals 29.86 inches. Advise you have information golf. Now Litra International Airport information golf. 0600. ILS Zulu runway 16 right approach and ILS Zulu runway 16 left approach. Landing runway 16 right and 16 left. Departure runway 16 right. Departure frequency 124.2. Simultaneous parallel approaches in progress. Wind 150 degrees 6 knots. Direction variable between 110 and 180 degrees. Visibility 10 kilometers. Few 1,000 feet cumulus. Scattered 1,500 feet cumulus. Broken 2,000 feet cumulus. Temperature 25. Dew point 22. QNH 1011 hectopascals 29.86 inches. Advise you have information golf. Now Litra International Airport information golf. 0600. ILS Zulu runway 16 right approach and ILS Zulu runway 16 left approach. Landing runway 16 right and 16 left. Departure runway 16 right. Departure frequency 124.2. Simultaneous parallel approaches in progress. Wind 150 degrees 6 knots. Direction variable between 110 and 180 degrees. Visibility 10 kilometers. Few 1,000 feet cumulus. Scattered 1,500 feet cumulus. Broken 2,000 feet cumulus. Temperature 25. Dew point 22. QNH 1011 hectopascals 29.86 inches. Advise you have information golf. Now Litra International Airport information golf. 0600. ILS Zulu runway 16 right approach and ILS Zulu runway 16 left approach. Landing runway 16 right and 16 left. Departure runway 16 right. Departure frequency 124.2. Simultaneous parallel approaches in progress. Wind 150 degrees 6 knots. Direction variable between 110 and 180 degrees. Visibility 10 kilometers. Few 1,000 feet cumulus. Scattered 1,500 feet cumulus. Broken 2,000 feet cumulus. Temperature 25. Dew point 22. QNH 1011 hectopascals 2986 inches. Advise you have information golf. Nalitra International Airport Information Golf 0600 ILS Zulu Runway 16 right approach and ILS Zulu Runway 16 left approach. Landing Runway 16 right and 16 left. Departure Runway 16 right. Departure frequency 124.2. Simultaneous parallel approaches in progress. Wind 150 degrees 6 knots. Direction variable between 110 and 180 degrees. Visibility 10 kilometers. Few 1,000 feet cumulus. Scattered 1,500 feet cumulus. Broken 2,000 feet cumulus. Temperature 25. Dew point 22. QNH 1011 hectopascals 2986 inches. Advise you have information golf. Nalitra International Airport Information Golf 0600 ILS Zulu Runway 16 right approach and ILS Zulu Runway 16 left approach. Landing Runway 16 right and 16 left. Departure Runway 16 right. Departure frequency 124.2. Simultaneous parallel approaches in progress. Wind 150 degrees 6 knots. Direction variable between 110 and 180 degrees. Visibility 10 kilometers. Few 1,000 feet cumulus. Scattered 1,500 feet cumulus. Broken 2,000 feet cumulus. Temperature 25. Dew point 22. QNH 1011 hectopascals 2986 inches. Advise you have information golf. Nalitra International Airport Information Golf 0600 ILS Zulu Runway 16 right approach and ILS Zulu Runway 16 left approach. Landing Runway 16 right and 16 left. Departure Runway 16 right. Departure frequency 124.2. Simultaneous parallel approaches in progress. Wind 150 degrees 6 knots. Direction variable between 110 and 180 degrees. Visibility 10 kilometers. Few 1,000 feet cumulus. Scattered 1,500 feet cumulus. Broken 2,000 feet cumulus. Temperature 25. Dew point 22. QNH 1011 hectopascals 2986 inches. Advise you have information golf. Nalitra International Airport Information Golf 0600 ILS Zulu Runway 16 right approach and ILS Zulu Runway 16 left approach. Landing Runway 16 right and 16 left. Departure Runway 16 right. Departure frequency 124.2. Simultaneous parallel approaches in progress. Wind 150 degrees 6 knots. Direction variable between 110 and 180 degrees. Visibility 10 kilometers. Few 1,000 feet cumulus. Scattered 1,500 feet cumulus. Broken 2,000 feet cumulus. Temperature 25. Dew point 22. QNH 1011 hectopascals 2986 inches. Advise you have information golf. Nalitra International Airport Information Golf 0600 ILS Zulu Runway 16 right approach and ILS Zulu Runway 16 left approach. Landing Runway 16 right and 16 left. Departure Runway 16 right. Departure frequency 124.2. Simultaneous parallel approaches in progress. Wind at 150 degrees 6 knots. Direction variable between 110 and 180 degrees. Visibility 10 kilometers. Few 1,000 feet cumulus. Scattered 1,500 feet cumulus. Broken 2,000 feet cumulus. Temperature 25. Dew point 22. QNH 1011 hectopascals 29.86 inches. Advise you have information golf. Nalitra International Airport information golf. 0600. ILS Zulu runway 16 right approach and ILS Zulu runway 16 left approach. Landing runway 16 right and 16 left. Departure runway 16 right. Departure frequency 124.2. Simultaneous parallel approaches in progress. Wind 150 degrees 6 knots. Direction variable between 110 and 180 degrees. Visibility 10 kilometers. Few 1,000 feet cumulus. Scattered 1,500 feet cumulus. Broken 2,000 feet cumulus. Temperature 25. Dew point 22. QNH 1011 hectopascals 29.86 inches. Advise you have information golf. Nalitra International Airport information golf. 0600. ILS Zulu runway 16 right approach and ILS Zulu runway 16 left approach. Landing runway 16 right and 16 left. Departure runway 16 right. Departure frequency 124.2. Simultaneous parallel approaches in progress. Wind 150 degrees 6 knots. Direction variable between 110 and 180 degrees. Visibility 10 kilometers. Few 1,000 feet cumulus. Scattered 1,500 feet cumulus. Broken 2,000 feet cumulus. Temperature 25. Dew point 22. QNH 1011 hectopascals 29.86 inches. Advise you have information golf. Nalitra International Airport information golf. 0600. ILS Zulu runway 16 right approach and ILS Zulu runway 16 left approach. Landing runway 16 right and 16 left. Departure runway 16 right. Departure frequency 124.2. Simultaneous parallel approaches in progress. Wind 150 degrees 6 knots. Direction variable between 110 and 180 degrees. Visibility 10 kilometers. Few 1,000 feet cumulus. Scattered 1,500 feet cumulus. Broken 2,000 feet cumulus. Temperature 25. Dew point 22. QNH 1011 hectopascals 29.86 inches. Advise you have information golf. Nalitra International Airport information golf. 0600. ILS Zulu runway 16 right approach and ILS Zulu runway 16 left approach. Landing runway 16 right and 16 left. Departure runway 16 right. Departure frequency 124.2. Simultaneous parallel approaches in progress. Wind 150 degrees 6 knots. Direction variable between 110 and 180 degrees. Visibility 10 kilometers. 1,000 feet cumulus. Scattered 1,500 feet cumulus. Broken 2,000 feet cumulus. Temperature 25. 22. QNH 1011 hectopascals 28.86 inches. Advising information golf. Nalitra International Airport information golf. 0600. ILS Zulu runway 16 right approach and ILS Zulu runway 16 left approach. Landing runway 16 right and 16 left. Departure runway 16 right. Departure frequency 124.2. Simultaneous parallel approaches in progress. Wind at 150 degrees 6 knots. Direction variable between 110 and 180 degrees. Visibility 10 kilometers. View 1,000 feet cumulus. Scattered 1,500 feet cumulus. Broken 2,000 feet cumulus. Temperature 25. Dew point 22. QNH 1011 hectopascals 29.86 inches. Advise you have information golf. Nalita International Airport information golf. 0600. ILS Zulu runway 16 right approach and ILS Zulu runway 16 left approach. Landing runway 16 right and 16 left. Departure runway 16 right. Departure frequency 124.2. Simultaneous parallel approaches in progress. Wind 150 degrees 6 knots. Direction variable between 110 and 180 degrees. Visibility 10 kilometers. View 1,000 feet cumulus. Scattered 1,500 feet cumulus. Broken 2,000 feet cumulus. Temperature 25. Dew point 22. QNH 1011 hectopascals 29.86 inches. Advise you have information golf. Nalita International Airport information golf. 0600. ILS Zulu runway 16 right approach and ILS Zulu runway 16 left approach. Landing runway 16 right and 16 left. Departure runway 16 right. Departure frequency 124.2. Simultaneous parallel approaches in progress. Wind 150 degrees 6 knots. Direction variable between 110 and 180 degrees. Visibility 10 kilometers. View 1,000 feet cumulus. Scattered 1,500 feet cumulus. Broken 2,000 feet cumulus. Temperature 25. Dew point 22. QNH 1011 hectopascals 29.86 inches. Advise you have information golf. Nalita International Airport Information Hotel. 0630. ILS Zulu runway 16 right approach and ILS Zulu runway 16 left approach. Landing runway 16 right and 16 left. Departure runway 16 right. Departure frequency 124.2. Simultaneous parallel approaches in progress. Wind 140 degrees 8 knots. Visibility 10 kilometers. View 1,000 feet cumulus. Broken 1,500 feet cumulus. Broken heights unknown. Temperature 25. Dew point 22. QNH 1011 hectopascals 29.86 inches. Advise you have information hotel. Nalita International Airport information hotel. 0630. ILS Zulu runway 16 right approach and ILS Zulu runway 16 left approach. Landing runway 16 right and 16 left. Departure runway 16 right. Departure frequency 124.2. Simultaneous parallel approaches in progress. Wind 140 degrees 8 knots. Visibility 10 kilometers. View 1,000 feet cumulus. Broken 1,500 feet cumulus. Broken heights unknown. Temperature 25. Dew point 22. QNH 1011 hectopascals 29.86 inches. Advise you have information hotel. Nalita International Airport information hotel. 0630. ILS Zulu runway 16 right approach. ILS Zulu runway 16 left approach. Landing runway 16 right and 16 left. Departure runway 16 right. Departure frequency 124.2. Simultaneous parallel approaches in progress. Wind 140 degrees 8 knots. Visibility 10 kilometers. few 1,000 feet cumulus. Broken 1,500 feet cumulus. Broken heights unknown. Temperature 25. Dew point 22. QNH 1011 hectopascals 2986 inches. Advise you have information hotel. Nalitra International Airport Information Hotel. 0630. ILS Zulu Runway 16 right approach and ILS Zulu Runway 16 left approach. Landing runway 16 right and 16 left. Departure runway 16 right. Departure frequency 124.2. Simultaneous parallel approaches in progress. Wind 140 degrees 8 knots. Visibility 10 kilometers. Few 1,000 feet cumulus. Broken 1,500 feet cumulus. Broken heights unknown. Temperature 25. Dew point 22. QNH 1011 hectopascals 2986 inches. Advise you have information hotel. Nalitra International Airport Information Hotel. 0630. ILS Zulu Runway 16 right approach and ILS Zulu Runway 16 left approach. Landing runway 16 right and 16 left. Departure runway 16 right. Departure frequency 124.2. Simultaneous parallel approaches in progress. Wind 140 degrees 8 knots. Visibility 10 kilometers. Few 1,000 feet cumulus. Broken 1,500 feet cumulus. Broken heights unknown. Temperature 25. Dew point 22. QNH 1011 hectopascals 2986 inches. Advise you have information hotel. Nalitra International Airport Information Hotel. 0630. ILS Zulu Runway 16 right approach and ILS Zulu Runway 16 left approach. Landing runway 16 right and 16 left. Departure runway 16 right. Departure frequency 124.2. Simultaneous parallel approaches in progress. Wind 140 degrees 8 knots. Visibility 10 kilometers. Few 1,000 feet cumulus. Broken 1,500 feet cumulus. Broken heights unknown. Temperature 25. Dew point 22. QNH 1011 hectopascals 2986 inches. Advise you have information hotel. Nalitra International Airport Information Hotel. 0630. ILS Zulu Runway 16 right approach and ILS Zulu Runway 16 left approach. Landing runway 16 right and 16 left. Departure runway 16 right. Departure frequency 124.2. Simultaneous parallel approaches in progress. Wind 140 degrees 8 knots. Visibility 10 kilometers. Few 1,000 feet cumulus. Broken 1,500 feet cumulus. Broken heights unknown. Temperature 25. Dew point 22. QNH 1011 hectopascals 2986 inches. Advise you have information hotel. Nalitra International Airport Information Hotel. 0630. ILS Zulu Runway 16 right approach and ILS Zulu Runway 16 left approach. Landing runway 16 right and 16 left. Departure runway 16 right. Departure frequency 124.2. Simultaneous parallel approaches in progress. Wind 140 degrees 8 knots. Visibility 10 kilometers. Few 1,000 feet cumulus. Broken 1,500 feet cumulus. Broken heights unknown. Temperature 25. Dew point 22. QNH 1011 hectopascals 2986 inches. Advise you have information hotel. Nalitra International Airport Information Hotel. 0630. ILS Zulu Runway 16 right approach and ILS Zulu Runway 16 left approach. Landing runway 16 right and 16 left. Departure runway 16 right. Departure frequency 124.2. Simultaneous parallel approaches in progress. Wind 140 degrees 8 knots. Visibility 10 kilometers. Few 1,000 feet cumulus. Broken 1,500 feet cumulus. Broken heights unknown. Temperature 25. Dew point 22. QNH 1011 hectopascals 29.86 inches. Advise you have information hotel. Nalitra International Airport Information Hotel. 0630. ILS Zulu Runway 16 right approach and ILS Zulu Runway 16 left approach. Landing runway 16 right and 16 left. Departure runway 16 right. Departure frequency 124.2. Simultaneous parallel approaches in progress. Wind 140 degrees 8 knots. Visibility 10 kilometers. Few 1,000 feet cumulus. Broken 1,500 feet cumulus. Broken heights unknown. Temperature 25. Dew point 22. QNH 1011 hectopascals 29.86 inches. Advise you have information hotel. Nalitra International Airport Information Hotel. 0630. ILS Zulu Runway 16 right approach and ILS Zulu Runway 16 left approach. Landing runway 16 right and 16 left. Departure runway 16 right. Departure frequency 124.2. Simultaneous parallel approaches in progress. Wind 140 degrees 8 knots. Visibility 10 kilometers. Few 1,000 feet cumulus. Broken 1,500 feet cumulus. Broken heights unknown. Temperature 25. Dew point 22. QNH 1011 hectopascals 29.86 inches. Advise you have information hotel. Nalitra International Airport Information Hotel. 0630. ILS Zulu Runway 16 right approach and ILS Zulu Runway 16 left approach. Landing runway 16 right and 16 left. Departure runway 16 right. Departure frequency 124.2. Simultaneous parallel approaches in progress. Wind 140 degrees 8 knots. Visibility 10 kilometers. Few 1,000 feet cumulus. Broken 1,500 feet cumulus. Broken heights unknown. Temperature 25. Dew point 22. QNH 1011 hectopascals 29.86 inches. Advise you have information hotel. Nalitra International Airport Information Hotel. 0630. ILS Zulu Runway 16 right approach and ILS Zulu Runway 16 left approach. Landing runway 16 right and 16 left. Departure runway 16 right. Departure frequency 124.2. Simultaneous parallel approaches in progress. Wind 140 degrees 8 knots. Visibility 10 kilometers. Few 1,000 feet cumulus. Broken 1,500 feet cumulus. Broken heights unknown. Temperature 25. Dew point 22. QNH 1011 hectopascals 29.86 inches. Advise you have information hotel. Nalitra International Airport Information Hotel. 0630. ILS Zulu Runway 16 right approach and ILS Zulu Runway 16 left approach. Landing runway 16 right and 16 left. Departure runway 16 right. Departure frequency 124.2. Simultaneous parallel approaches in progress. Wind 140 degrees 8 knots. Visibility 10 kilometers. View 1,000 feet cumulus. Broken 1,500 feet cumulus. Broken heights unknown. Temperature 25. Dew point 22. QNH 1011 hectopascals 29.86 inches. Advise you have information hotel. Nalitra International Airport Information Hotel. 0630. ILS Zulu Runway 16 right approach and ILS Zulu Runway 16 left approach. Landing Runway 16 right and 16 left. Departure Runway 16 right. Departure frequency 124.2. Simultaneous parallel approaches in progress.
1: United to 142.
0: Wind 140 degrees 8 knots. Visibility 10 kilometers. View 1,000 feet cumulus. Broken 1,500 feet cumulus. Broken heights unknown. Temperature 25. Dew point 22. QNH 1011 hectopascals 29.86 inches. Advise you have information hotel. Nalitra International Airport Information India. 0630. ILS Yankee Runway 16 left approach. Landing Runway 16 left. Departure Runway 16 right. Departure frequency 124.2. Wind 140 degrees 8 knots. Visibility 10 kilometers. View 1,000 feet cumulus. Broken 1,500 feet cumulus. Broken heights unknown. Temperature 25. Dew point 22. QNH 1011 hectopascals 29.86 inches. Advise you have information India. Nalitra International Airport Information India. 0630. ILS Yankee Runway 16 left approach. Landing Runway 16 left. Departure Runway 16 right. Departure frequency 124.2. Wind 140 degrees 8 knots. Visibility 10 kilometers. View 1,000 feet cumulus. Broken 1,500 feet cumulus. Broken heights unknown. Temperature 25. Dew point 22. QNH 1011 hectopascals 29.86 inches. Advise you have information India. Nalitra International Airport Information India. 0630. ILS Yankee Runway 16 left approach. Landing Runway 16 left. Departure Runway 16 right. Departure frequency 124.2. Wind 140 degrees 8 knots. Visibility 10 kilometers. View 1,000 feet cumulus. Broken 1,500 feet cumulus. Broken heights unknown. Temperature 25. Dew point 22. QNH 1011 hectopascals 29.86 inches. Advise you have information India. Nalitra International Airport Information India. 0630. ILS Yankee Runway 16 left approach. Landing Runway 16 left. Departure Runway 16 right. Departure frequency 124.2. Wind 140 degrees 8 knots. Visibility 10 kilometers. View 1,000 feet cumulus. Broken 1,500 feet cumulus. Broken heights unknown. Temperature 25. Dew point 22. QNH 1011 hectopascals 29.86 inches. Advise you have information India. Nalitra International Airport Information India. 0630. ILS Yankee Runway 16 left approach. Landing Runway 16 left. Departure Runway 16 right. Departure frequency 124.2. Wind 140 degrees 8 knots. Visibility 10 kilometers. Few 1,000 feet cumulus. Broken 1,500 feet cumulus.

Wind 140 degrees 8 knots. Visibility 10 kilometers. Few 1,000 feet cumulus. Broken 1,500 feet cumulus. Broken heights unknown. Temperature 25. Dew point 22. QNH 1011 hectopascals 29.86 inches. Advise you have information India. Nalitra International Airport information India. 0630. ILS Yankee runway 16 left approach. Landing runway 16 left. Departure runway 16 right. Departure frequency 124.2. Wind 140 degrees 8 knots. Visibility 10 kilometers. Few 1,000 feet cumulus. Broken 1,500 feet cumulus. Broken heights unknown. Temperature 25. Dew point 22. QNH 1011 hectopascals 29.86 inches. Advise you have information India. Nalitra International Airport information India. 0630. ILS Yankee runway 16 left approach. Landing runway 16 left. Departure runway 16 right. Departure frequency 124.2. Wind 140 degrees 8 knots. Visibility 10 kilometers. Few 1,000 feet cumulus. Broken 1,500 feet cumulus. Broken heights unknown. Temperature 25. Dew point 22. QNH 1011 hectopascals 29.86 inches. Advise you have information India. Nalitra International Airport information India. 0630. ILS Yankee runway 16 left approach. Landing runway 16 left. Departure runway 16 right. Departure frequency 124.2. Wind 140 degrees 8 knots. Visibility 10 kilometers. Few 1,000 feet cumulus. Broken 1,500 feet cumulus. Broken heights unknown. Temperature 25. Dew point 22. QNH 1011 hectopascals 29.86 inches. Advise you have information India. Nalitra International Airport information India. 0630. ILS Yankee runway 16 left approach. Landing runway 16 left. Departure runway 16 right. Departure frequency 124.2. Wind 140 degrees 8 knots. Visibility 10 kilometers. Few 1,000 feet cumulus. Broken 1,500 feet cumulus. Broken heights unknown. Temperature 25. Dew point 22. QNH 1011 hectopascals 29.86 inches. Advise you have information India. Nalitra International Airport information India. 0630. ILS Yankee runway 16 left approach. Landing runway 16 left. Departure runway 16 right. Departure frequency 124.2. Wind 140 degrees 8 knots. Visibility 10 kilometers. Few 1,000 feet cumulus. Broken 1,500 feet cumulus. Broken heights unknown. Temperature 25. Dew point 22. QNH 1011 hectopascals 29.86 inches. Advise you have information India. Nalitra International Airport information India. 0630. ILS Yankee runway 16 left approach. Landing runway 16 left. Departure runway 16 right. Departure frequency 124.2. Wind 140 degrees 8 knots. Visibility 10 kilometers. Few 1,000 feet cumulus. Broken 1,500 feet cumulus.
Broken heights unknown. Temperature 25. Dew point 22. QNH 1011 hectopascals 2986 inches. Advise you have information India. Nalitra International Airport information Juliet. 0630. ILS Yankee runway 16 left approach. Landing runway 16 left. Departure runway 16 right. Departure frequency 124.2. Wind 140 degrees 8 knots. Visibility 10 kilometers. Few 1,000 feet cumulus. Broken 1,500 feet cumulus. Broken heights unknown. Temperature 25. Dew point 22. QNH 1011 hectopascals 2986 inches. Remarks. Moderate turbulence. Observed at 0643. 15 miles north of Nalitra. Between 4,000 feet and 3,000 feet. In descent. Reported by Boeing 787. Advise you have information Juliet. Nalitra International Airport information Juliet. 0630. ILS Yankee runway 16 left approach. Landing runway 16 left. Departure runway 16 right. Departure frequency 124.2. Wind 140 degrees 8 knots. Visibility 10 kilometers. Few 1,000 feet cumulus. Broken 1,500 feet cumulus. Broken heights unknown. Temperature 25. Dew point 22. QNH 1011 hectopascals 2986 inches. Remarks. Moderate turbulence. Observed at 0643. 15 miles north of Nalitra. Between 4,000 feet and 3,000 feet. In descent. Reported by Boeing 787. Advise you have information Juliet. Nalitra International Airport information Juliet. 0630. ILS Yankee runway 16 left approach. Landing runway 16 left. Departure runway 16 right. Departure frequency 124.2. Wind 140 degrees 8 knots. Visibility 10 kilometers. Few 1,000 feet cumulus. Broken 1,500 feet cumulus. Broken heights unknown. Temperature 25. Dew point 22. QNH 1011 hectopascals 2986 inches. Remarks. Moderate turbulence. Observed at 0643. 15 miles north of Nalitra. Between 4,000 feet and 3,000 feet. In descent. Reported by Boeing 787. Advise you have information Juliet. Nalitra International Airport information Juliet. 0630. ILS Yankee runway 16 left approach. Landing runway 16 left. Departure runway 16 right. Departure frequency 124.2. Wind 140 degrees 8 knots. Visibility 10 kilometers. Few 1,000 feet cumulus. Broken 1,500 feet cumulus. Broken heights unknown. Temperature 25. Dew point 22. QNH 1011 hectopascals 2986 inches. Remarks. Moderate turbulence. Observed at 0643. 15 miles north of Nalitra. Between 4,000 feet and 3,000 feet. In descent. Reported by Boeing 787. Advise you have information Juliet. Nalitra International Airport information Juliet. 0630. ILS Yankee runway 16 left approach. Landing runway 16 left. Departure runway 16 right. Departure frequency 124.2.
Wind 140 degrees 8 knots. Visibility 10 kilometers. Few 1,000 feet cumulus. Broken 1,500 feet cumulus. Broken heights unknown. Temperature 25. Dew point 22. QNH 1011 hectopascals 29.86 inches. Remarks. Moderate turbulence. Observed at 0643. 15 miles north of Nalitra. Between 4,000 feet and 3,000 feet. In descent. Reported by Boeing 787. Advise you have information, Juliet. Nalitra International Airport information, Juliet. 0630. ILS Yankee runway 16 left approach. Landing runway 16 left. Departure runway 16 right. Departure frequency 124.2. Wind 140 degrees 8 knots. Visibility 10 kilometers. Few 1,000 feet cumulus. Broken 1,500 feet cumulus. Broken heights unknown. Temperature 25. Dew point 22. QNH 1011 hectopascals 29.86 inches. Remarks. Moderate turbulence. Observed at 0643. 15 miles north of Nalitra. Between 4,000 feet and 3,000 feet. In descent. Reported by Boeing 787. Advise you have information, Juliet. Nalitra International Airport information, Kilo. 0700. ILS Yankee runway 16 left approach. Landing runway 16 left. Departure runway 16 right. Departure frequency 124.2. Wind 140 degrees 8 knots. Visibility 10 kilometers. Few 1,000 feet cumulus. Scattered 1,500 feet cumulus. Broken heights unknown. Temperature 24. Dew point 22. QNH 1011 hectopascals 29.85 inches. Remarks. Moderate turbulence. Observed at 0643. 15 miles north of Nalitra. Between 4,000 feet and 3,000 feet. In descent. Reported by Boeing 787. Advise you have information, Kilo. Nalitra International Airport information, Kilo. 0700. ILS Yankee runway 16 left approach. Landing runway 16 left. Departure runway 16 right. Departure frequency 124.2. Wind 140 degrees 8 knots. Visibility 10 kilometers. Few 1,000 feet cumulus. Scattered 1,500 feet cumulus. Broken heights unknown. Temperature 24. Dew point 22. QNH 1011 hectopascals 29.85 inches. Remarks. Moderate turbulence. Observed at 0643. 15 miles north of Nalitra. Between 4,000 feet and 3,000 feet. In descent. Reported by Boeing 787. Advise you have information, Kilo. Nalitra International Airport information, Kilo. 0700. ILS Yankee runway 16 left approach. Landing runway 16 left. Departure runway 16 right. Departure frequency 124.2. Wind 140 degrees 8 knots. Visibility 10 kilometers. Few 1,000 feet cumulus. Scattered 1,500 feet cumulus. Broken heights unknown. Temperature 24. Dew point 22. QNH 1011 hectopascals 29.85 inches. Remarks. Moderate turbulence. Observed at 0643. 15 miles north of Nalitra. Between 4,000 feet and 3,000 feet. In descent.
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Nalita International Airport information kilo. 0700. ILS Yankee runway 16 left approach. Landing runway 16 left. Departure runway 16 right. Departure frequency 124.2. Wind 140 degrees 8 knots. Visibility 10 kilometers. View 1,000 feet cumulus. Scattered 1,500 feet cumulus. Broken heights unknown. Temperature 24. Dew point 22. QNH 1011 hectopascals 2985 inches. Remarks. Moderate turbulence. Observed at 0643. 15 miles north of Nalita. Between 4,000 feet and 3,000 feet. In descent. Reported by Boeing 787. Advise you have information kilo. Nalita International Airport information Lima. 0700. ILS Yankee runway 16 left approach. Landing runway 16 left. Departure runway 16 right. Departure frequency 124.2. Wind 140 degrees 8 knots. Visibility 10 kilometers. View 1,000 feet cumulus. Scattered 1,500 feet cumulus. Broken heights unknown. Temperature 24. Dew point 22. QNH 1011 hectopascals 2985 inches. Remarks. Moderate turbulence. Observed at 0643. 15 miles north of Nalita. Between 4,000 feet and 3,000 feet. In descent. Reported by Boeing 787. And moderate turbulence. Observed at 0642. 6 miles west of Nalita. Between flight level 200 and flight level 220. In climb. Reported by Airbus 320. Advise you have information Lima. Nalita International Airport information Lima. 0700. ILS Yankee runway 16 left approach. Landing runway 16 left. Departure runway 16 right. Departure frequency 124.2. Wind 140 degrees 8 knots. Visibility 10 kilometers. View 1,000 feet cumulus. Scattered 1,500 feet cumulus. Broken heights unknown. Temperature 24. Dew point 22. QNH 1011 hectopascals 2985 inches. Remarks. Moderate turbulence. Observed at 0643. 15 miles north of Nalita. Between 4,000 feet and 3,000 feet. In descent. Reported by Boeing 787. And moderate turbulence. Observed at 0642. 6 miles west of Nalita. Between flight level 200 and flight level 220. In climb. Reported by Airbus 320. Advise you have information Lima. Nalita International Airport information Lima. 0700. ILS Yankee runway 16 left approach. Landing runway 16 left. Departure runway 16 right. Departure frequency 124.2. Wind 140 degrees 8 knots. Visibility 10 kilometers. View 1,000 feet cumulus. Scattered 1,500 feet cumulus. Broken heights unknown. Temperature 24. Dew point 22. QNH 1011 hectopascals 2985 inches. Remarks. Moderate turbulence. Observed at 0643. 15 miles north of Nalita. Between 4,000 feet and 3,000 feet. In descent. Reported by Boeing 787. And moderate turbulence.
observed at 0642, 6 miles west of Nalitrup, between flight level 200 and flight level 220, in climb. Reported by Airbus 320. Advise you have information Lima. Nalitra International Airport information Lima. 0700. ILS Yankee runway 16 left approach. Landing runway 16 left. Departure runway 16 right. Departure frequency 124.2. Wind 140 degrees 8 knots. Visibility 10 kilometers. View 1,000 feet cumulus. Scattered 1,500 feet cumulus. Broken heights unknown. Temperature 24. Dew point 22. QNH 1011 hectopascals 2985 inches. Remarks. Moderate turbulence. Observed at 0643. 15 miles north of Nalitrup. Between 4,000 feet and 3,000 feet. In descent. Reported by Boeing 787. And moderate turbulence. Observed at 0642. 6 miles west of Nalitrup. Between flight level 200 and flight level 220. In climb. Reported by Airbus 320. Advise you have information Lima. Nalitra International Airport information Lima. 0700. ILS Yankee runway 16 left approach. Landing runway 16 left. Departure runway 16 right. Departure frequency 124.2. Wind 140 degrees 8 knots. Visibility 10 kilometers. View 1,000 feet cumulus. Scattered 1,500 feet cumulus. Broken heights unknown. Temperature 24. Dew point 22. QNH 1011 hectopascals 2.5 inches. Remarks. Moderate turbulence. Observed at 0643. 15 miles north of Nalitrup. Between 4,000 feet and 3,000 feet. In descent. Reported by Boeing 787. And moderate turbulence. Observed at 0642. 6 miles west of Nalitrup. Between flight level 200 and flight level 220. In climb. Reported by Airbus 320. Advise you have information Lima. Nalitra International Airport information Lima. 0700. ILS Yankee runway 16 left approach. Landing runway 16 left. Departure runway 16 right. Departure frequency 124.2. Wind 140 degrees 8 knots. Visibility 10 kilometers. View 1,000 feet cumulus. Scattered 1,500 feet cumulus. Broken heights unknown. Temperature 24. Dew point 22. QNH 1011 hectopascals 2985 inches. Remarks. Moderate turbulence. Observed at 0643. 15 miles north of Nalitrup. Between 4,000 feet and 3,000 feet. In descent. Reported by Boeing 787. And moderate turbulence. Observed at 0642. 6 miles west of Nalitrup. Between flight level 200 and flight level 220. In climb. Reported by Airbus 320. Advise you have information Lima. Nalitra International Airport information Lima. 0700. ILS Yankee runway 16 left approach. Landing runway 16 left. Departure runway 16 right. Departure frequency 124.2. Wind 140 degrees 8 knots. Visibility 10 kilometers. View 1,000 feet cumulus. Scattered 1,500 feet cumulus. Broken heights unknown.
temperature 24, dew point 22, QNH 1011 hectopascals 2985 inches. Remarks: moderate turbulence observed at 0643, 15 miles north of Nalitrup, between 4,000 feet and 3,000 feet in descent. Reported by Boeing 787. And moderate turbulence observed at 0642, 6 miles west of Nalitrup, between flight level 200 and flight level 220 in climb. Reported by Airbus 320. Advise you have information Lima. Nalitra International Airport information Lima. 0700. ILS Yankee runway 16 left approach. Landing runway 16 left. Departure runway 16 right. Departure frequency 124.2. Wind 140 degrees 8 knots. Visibility 10 kilometers. View 1,000 feet cumulus. Scattered 1,500 feet cumulus. Broken heights unknown. Temperature 24. Dew point 22. QNH 1011 hectopascals 2985 inches. Remarks: moderate turbulence observed at 0643, 15 miles north of Nalitrup, between 4,000 feet and 3,000 feet in descent. Reported by Boeing 787. And moderate turbulence observed at 0642, 6 miles west of Nalitrup, between flight level 200 and flight level 220 in climb. Reported by Airbus 320. Advise you have information Lima. Nalitra International Airport information Lima. 0700. ILS Yankee runway 16 left approach. Landing runway 16 left. Departure runway 16 right. Departure frequency 124.2. Wind 140 degrees 8 knots. Visibility 10 kilometers. View 1,000 feet cumulus. Scattered 1,500 feet cumulus. Broken heights unknown. Temperature 24. Dew point 22. QNH 1011 hectopascals 2985 inches. Remarks: moderate turbulence observed at 0643, 15 miles north of Nalitrup, between 4,000 feet and 3,000 feet in descent. Reported by Boeing 787. And moderate turbulence observed at 0642, 6 miles west of Nalitrup, between flight level 200 and flight level 220 in climb. Reported by Airbus 320. Advise you have information Lima. Nalitra International Airport information Lima. 0700. ILS Yankee runway 16 left approach. Landing runway 16 left. Departure runway 16 right. Departure frequency 124.2. Wind 140 degrees 8 knots. Visibility 10 kilometers. View 1,000 feet cumulus. Scattered 1,500 feet cumulus. Broken heights unknown. Temperature 24. Dew point 22. QNH 1011 hectopascals 2985 inches. Remarks: moderate turbulence observed at 0643, 15 miles north of Nalitrup, between 4,000 feet and 3,000 feet in descent. Reported by Boeing 787. And moderate turbulence observed at 0642, 6 miles west of Nalitrup, between flight level 200 and flight level 220 in climb. Reported by Airbus 320. Advise you have information Lima. Nalitra International Airport information Lima. 0700.
ILS Yankee runway 16 left approach. Landing runway 16 left. Departure runway 16 right. Departure frequency 124.2. Wind 140 degrees 8 knots. Visibility 10 kilometers. View 1,000 feet cumulus. Scattered 1,500 feet cumulus. Broken heights unknown. Temperature 24. Dew point 22. QNH 1011 hectopascals 29.85 inches. Remarks. Moderate turbulence. Observed at 0643. 15 miles north of Nalitrup. Between 4,000 feet and 3,000 feet. In descent. Reported by Boeing 787. And moderate turbulence. Observed at 0642. 6 miles west of Nalitrup. Between flight level 200 and flight level 220. In climb. Reported by Airbus 320. Advise you have information Lima. Nalitra International Airport information Lima. 0700. ILS Yankee runway 16 left approach. Landing runway 16 left. Departure runway 16 right. Departure frequency 124.2. Wind 140 degrees 8 knots. Visibility 10 kilometers. View 1,000 feet cumulus. Scattered 1,500 feet cumulus. Broken heights unknown. Temperature 24. Dew point 22. QNH 1011 hectopascals 29.85 inches. Remarks. Moderate turbulence. Observed at 0643. 15 miles north of Nalitrup. Between 4,000 feet and 3,000 feet. In descent. Reported by Boeing 787. And moderate turbulence. Observed at 0642. 6 miles west of Nalitrup. Between flight level 200 and flight level 220. In climb. Reported by Airbus 320. Advise you have information Lima. Nalitra International Airport information Lima. 0700. ILS Yankee runway 16 left approach. Landing runway 16 left. Departure runway 16 right. Departure frequency 124.2. Wind 140 degrees 8 knots. Visibility 10 kilometers. View 1,000 feet cumulus. Scattered 1,500 feet cumulus. Broken heights unknown. Temperature 24. Dew point 22. QNH 1011 hectopascals 29.85 inches. Remarks. Moderate turbulence. Observed at 0643. 15 miles north of Nalitrup. Between 4,000 feet and 3,000 feet. In descent. Reported by Boeing 787. And moderate turbulence. Observed at 0642. 6 miles west of Nalitrup. Between flight level 200 and flight level 220. In climb. Reported by Airbus 320. Advise you have information Lima. Nalitra International Airport information Lima. 0700. ILS Yankee runway 16 left approach. Landing runway 16 left. Departure runway 16 right. Departure frequency 124.2. Wind 140 degrees 8 knots. Visibility 10 kilometers. View 1,000 feet cumulus. Scattered 1,500 feet cumulus. Broken heights unknown. Temperature 24. Dew point 22. QNH 1011 hectopascals 29.85 inches. Remarks. Moderate turbulence. Observed at 0643. 15 miles north of Nalitrup. Between 4,000 feet and 3,000 feet. In descent. Reported by Boeing 787. And moderate turbulence.
observed at 0642, 6 miles west of Nalitra, between flight level 200 and flight level 220, in climb, reported by Airbus 320. Advise you have information Lima. Nalitra International Airport information Lima. 0700. ILS Yankee runway 16 left approach. Landing runway 16 left. Departure runway 16 right. Departure frequency 124.2. Wind 140 degrees 8 knots. Visibility 10 kilometers. View 1,000 feet cumulus. Scattered 1,500 feet cumulus. Broken heights unknown. Temperature 24. Dew point 22. QNH 1011 hectopascals 2985 inches. Remarks. Moderate turbulence. Observed at 0643. 15 miles north of Nalitra. Between 4,000 feet and 3,000 feet. In descent. Reported by Boeing 787. And moderate turbulence. Observed at 0642. 6 miles west of Nalitra. Between flight level 200 and flight level 220, in climb. Reported by Airbus 320. Advise you have information Lima. Nalitra International Airport information Lima. 0700. ILS Yankee runway 16 left approach. Landing runway 16 left. Departure runway 16 right. Departure frequency 124.2. Wind 140 degrees 8 knots. Visibility 10 kilometers. View 1,000 feet cumulus. Scattered 1,500 feet cumulus. Broken heights unknown. Temperature 24. Dew point 22. QNH 1011 hectopascals 2985 inches. Remarks. Moderate turbulence. Observed at 0643. 15 miles north of Nalitra. Between 4,000 feet and 3,000 feet. In descent. Reported by Boeing 787. And moderate turbulence. Observed at 0642. 6 miles west of Nalitra. Between flight level 200 and flight level 220. In climb. Reported by Airbus 320. Advise you have information Lima. Nalitra International Airport information Lima. 0700. ILS Yankee runway 16 left approach. Landing runway 16 left. Departure runway 16 right. Departure frequency 124.2. Wind 140 degrees 8 knots. Visibility 10 kilometers. View 1,000 feet cumulus. Scattered 1,500 feet cumulus. Broken heights unknown. Temperature 24. Dew point 22. QNH 1011 hectopascals 2985 inches. Remarks. Moderate turbulence. Observed at 0643. 15 miles north of Nalitra. Between 4,000 feet and 3,000 feet. In descent. Reported by Boeing 787. And moderate turbulence. Observed at 0642. 6 miles west of Nalitra. Between flight level 200 and flight level 220. In climb. Reported by Airbus 320. Advise you have information Lima. Nalitra International Airport information Lima. 0700. ILS Yankee runway 16 left approach. Landing runway 16 left. Departure runway 16 right. Departure frequency 124.2. Wind 140 degrees 8 knots. Visibility 10 kilometers. View 1,000 feet cumulus. Scattered 1,500 feet cumulus. Broken heights unknown.
temperature 24, dew point 22, QNH1011 hectopascals 2985 inches. Remarks: moderate turbulence observed at 0643, 15 miles north of Nalitrup, between 4,000 feet and 3,000 feet in descent. Reported by Boeing 787. And moderate turbulence observed at 0642, 6 miles west of Nalitrup, between flight level 200 and flight level 220 in climb. Reported by Airbus 320. Advise you have information Lima. Nalitra International Airport information mic. 0730. ILS Yankee runway 16 left approach. Landing runway 16 left. Departure runway 16 right. Departure frequency 124.2. Wind 170 degrees 7 knots. Visibility 10 kilometers. View 1,000 feet cumulus. Broken heights unknown. Temperature 24. Dew point 21. QNH1011 hectopascals 2986 inches. Advise you have information mic. Nalitra International Airport information mic. 0730. ILS Yankee runway 16 left approach. Landing runway 16 left. Departure runway 16 right. Departure frequency 124.2. Wind 170 degrees 7 knots. Visibility 10 kilometers. View 1,000 feet cumulus. Broken heights unknown. Temperature 24. Dew point 21. QNH1011 hectopascals 2986 inches. Advise you have information mic. Nalitra International Airport information mic. 0730. ILS Yankee runway 16 left approach. Landing runway 16 left. Departure runway 16 right. Departure frequency 124.2. Wind 170 degrees 7 knots. Visibility 10 kilometers. View 1,000 feet cumulus. Broken heights unknown. Temperature 24. Dew point 21. QNH1011 hectopascals 2986 inches. Advise you have information mic. Nalitra International Airport information mic. 0730. ILS Yankee runway 16 left approach. Landing runway 16 left. Departure runway 16 right. Departure frequency 124.2. Wind 170 degrees 7 knots. Visibility 10 kilometers. View 1,000 feet cumulus. Broken heights unknown. Temperature 24. Dew point 21. QNH1011 hectopascals 2986 inches. Advise you have information mic. Nalitra International Airport information mic. 0730. ILS Yankee runway 16 left approach. Landing runway 16 left. Departure runway 16 right. Departure frequency 124.2. Wind 170 degrees 7 knots. Visibility 10 kilometers. View 1,000 feet cumulus. Broken heights unknown. Temperature 24. Dew point 21. QNH1011 hectopascals 2986 inches. Advise you have information mic. Nalitra International Airport information mic. 0730. ILS Yankee runway 16 left approach. Landing runway 16 left. Departure runway 16 right. Departure frequency 124.2. Wind 170 degrees 7 knots. Visibility 10 kilometers.
few 1,000 feet cumulus. Broken heights unknown. Temperature 24. Dew point 21. QNH 1011 hectopascals 2986 inches. Advise you have information, Mike. Now Litra International Airport information, Mike. 0730. ILS Yankee runway 16 left approach. Landing runway 16 left. Departure runway 16 right. Departure frequency 124.2. Wind 170 degrees 7 knots. Visibility 10 kilometers. View 1,000 feet cumulus. Broken heights unknown. Temperature 24. Dew point 21. QNH 1011 hectopascals 2986 inches. Advise you have information, Mike. Now Litra International Airport information, Mike. 0730. ILS Yankee runway 16 left approach. Landing runway 16 left. Departure runway 16 right. Departure frequency 124.2. Wind 170 degrees 7 knots. Visibility 10 kilometers. View 1,000 feet cumulus. Broken heights unknown. Temperature 24. Dew point 21. QNH 1011 hectopascals 2986 inches. Advise you have information, Mike. Now Litra International Airport information, Mike. 0730. ILS Yankee runway 16 left approach. Landing runway 16 left. Departure runway 16 right. Departure frequency 124.2. Wind 170 degrees 7 knots. Visibility 10 kilometers. View 1,000 feet cumulus. Broken heights unknown. Temperature 24. Dew point 21. QNH 1011 hectopascals 2986 inches. Advise you have information, Mike. Now Litra International Airport information, Mike. 0730. ILS Yankee runway 16 left approach. Landing runway 16 left. Departure runway 16 right. Departure frequency 124.2. Wind 170 degrees 7 knots. Visibility 10 kilometers. View 1,000 feet cumulus. Broken heights unknown. Temperature 24. Dew point 21. QNH 1011 hectopascals 2986 inches. Advise you have information, Mike. Now Litra International Airport information, Mike. 0730. ILS Yankee runway 16 left approach. Landing runway 16 left. Departure runway 16 right. Departure frequency 124.2. Wind 170 degrees 7 knots. Visibility 10 kilometers. View 1,000 feet cumulus. Broken heights unknown. Temperature 24. Dew point 21. QNH 1011 hectopascals 2986 inches. Advise you have information, Mike. Now Litra International Airport information, Mike. 0730. ILS Yankee runway 16 left approach. Landing runway 16 left. Departure runway 16 right. Departure frequency 124.2. Wind 170 degrees 7 knots. Visibility 10 kilometers. View 1,000 feet cumulus. Broken heights unknown. Temperature 24. Dew point 21. QNH 1011 hectopascals 2986 inches. Advise you have information, Mike. Now Litra International Airport information, Mike. 0730. ILS Yankee runway 16 left approach. Landing runway 16 left.
Departure runway 16 right. Departure frequency 124.2. Wind 170 degrees 7 knots. Visibility 10 kilometers. View 1,000 feet cumulus. Broken heights unknown. Temperature 24. Dew point 21. QNH 1011 hectopascals 2986 inches. Advise you have information mic. Nalitra International Airport information mic. 0730. ILS Yankee runway 16 left approach. Landing runway 16 left. Departure runway 16 right. Departure frequency 124.2. Wind 170 degrees 7 knots. Visibility 10 kilometers. View 1,000 feet cumulus. Broken heights unknown. Temperature 24. Dew point 21. QNH 1011 hectopascals 2986 inches. Advise you have information mic. Nalitra International Airport information mic. 0730. ILS Yankee runway 16 left approach. Landing runway 16 left. Departure runway 16 right. Departure frequency 124.2. Wind 170 degrees 7 knots. Visibility 10 kilometers. View 1,000 feet cumulus. Broken heights unknown. Temperature 24. Dew point 21. QNH 1011 hectopascals 2986 inches. Advise you have information mic. Nalitra International Airport information mic. 0730. ILS Yankee runway 16 left approach. Landing runway 16 left. Departure runway 16 right. Departure frequency 124.2. Wind 170 degrees 7 knots. Visibility 10 kilometers. View 1,000 feet cumulus. Broken heights unknown. Temperature 24. Dew point 21. QNH 1011 hectopascals 2986 inches. Advise you have information mic. Nalitra International Airport information mic. 0730. ILS Yankee runway 16 left approach. Landing runway 16 left. Departure runway 16 right. Departure frequency 124.2. Wind 170 degrees 7 knots. Visibility 10 kilometers. View 1,000 feet cumulus. Broken heights unknown. Temperature 24. Dew point 21. QNH 1011 hectopascals 2986 inches. Advise you have information mic. Nalitra International Airport information mic. 0730. ILS Yankee runway 16 left approach. Landing runway 16 left. Departure runway 16 right. Departure frequency 124.2. Wind 170 degrees 7 knots. Visibility 10 kilometers. View 1,000 feet cumulus. Broken heights unknown. Temperature 24. Dew point 21. QNH 1011 hectopascals 2986 inches. Advise you have information mic. Nalitra International Airport information mic. 0730. ILS Yankee runway 16 left approach. Landing runway 16 left. Departure runway 16 right. Departure frequency 124.2. Wind 170 degrees 7 knots. Visibility 10 kilometers. View 1,000 feet cumulus. Broken heights unknown. Temperature 24. Dew point 21. QNH 1011 hectopascals 2986 inches. Advise you have information mic.
Nalitra International Airport Information Mike 0730 ILS Yankee Runway 16 left approach Landing Runway 16 left Departure Runway 16 right Departure Frequency 124.2 Wind 170 degrees 7 knots Visibility 10 kilometers View 1000 feet cumulus Broken heights unknown Temperature 24 Dew point 21 QNH 1011 hectopascals 2.86 inches Advise you have information mic Nalitra International Airport information mic 0730 ILS Yankee runway 16 left approach Landing runway 16 left Departure runway 16 right Departure frequency 124.2 Wind 170 degrees 7 knots Visibility 10 kilometers View 1000 feet cumulus Broken heights unknown Temperature 24 Dew point 21 QNH 1011 hectopascals 2.986 inches Advise you have information mic Nalitra International Airport information mic 0730 ILS Yankee runway 16 left approach Landing runway 16 left Departure runway 16 right Departure frequency 124.2 Wind 170 degrees 7 knots Visibility 10 kilometers View 1000 feet cumulus Broken heights unknown Temperature 24 Dew point 21 QNH 1011 hectopascals 2.986 inches Advise you have information mic Nalitra International Airport information mic 0730 ILS Yankee runway 16 left approach Landing runway 16 left Departure runway 16 right Departure frequency 124.2 Wind 170 degrees 7 knots Visibility 10 kilometers View 1000 feet cumulus Broken heights unknown Temperature 24 Dew point 21 QNH 1011 hectopascals 2.986 inches Advise you have information mic Nalitra International Airport information mic 0730 ILS Yankee runway 16 left approach Landing runway 16 left Departure runway 16 right Departure frequency 124.2 Wind 170 degrees 7 knots Visibility 10 kilometers 1000 feet cumulus Broken heights unknown Temperature 24 Dew point 21 QNH 1011 hectopascals 2.986 inches Advise you have information mic Nalitra International Airport information mic 0730 ILS Yankee runway 16 left approach Landing runway 16 left Departure runway 16 right Departure frequency 124.2 Wind 170 degrees 7 knots Visibility 10 kilometers View 1000 feet cumulus Broken heights unknown Temperature 24 Dew point 21 QNH 1011 hectopascals 2.986 inches Advise you have information mic Nalitra International Airport information mic 0730 ILS Yankee runway 16 left approach Landing runway 16 left Departure runway 16 right Departure frequency 124.2 Wind 170 degrees 7 knots Visibility 10 kilometers View 1000 feet cumulus
Broken heights unknown. Temperature 24. Dew point 21.

degrees 7 knots. Visibility 10 kilometers. Few 1,000 feet cumulus. Broken heights unknown. Temperature 24. Dew point 21. QNH 1011 hectopascals 2986 inches. Advise you have information mic. Nalitra International Airport information mic. 0730. ILS Yankee runway 16 left approach. Landing runway 16 left. Departure runway 16 right. Departure frequency 124.2. Wind 170 degrees 7 knots. Visibility 10 kilometers. Few 1,000 feet cumulus. Broken heights unknown. Temperature 24. Dew point 21. QNH 1011 hectopascals 2986 inches. Advise you have information mic. Nalitra International Airport information mic. 0730. ILS Yankee runway 16 left approach. Landing runway 16 left. Departure runway 16 right. Departure frequency 124.2. Wind 170 degrees 7 knots. Visibility 10 kilometers. Few 1,000 feet cumulus. Broken heights unknown. Temperature 24. Dew point 21. QNH 1011 hectopascals 2986 inches. Advise you have information mic. Nalitra International Airport information mic. 0730. ILS Yankee runway 16 left approach. Landing runway 16 left. Departure runway 16 right. Departure frequency 124.2. Wind 170 degrees 7 knots. Visibility 10 kilometers. Few 1,000 feet cumulus. Broken heights unknown. Temperature 24. Dew point 21. QNH 1011 hectopascals 2986 inches. Advise you have information mic. Nalitra International Airport information mic. 0730. ILS Yankee runway 16 left approach. Landing runway 16 left. Departure runway 16 right. Departure frequency 124.2. Wind 170 degrees 7 knots. Visibility 10 kilometers. Few 1,000 feet cumulus. Broken heights unknown. Temperature 24. Dew point 21. QNH 1011 hectopascals 2986 inches. Advise you have information mic. Nalitra International Airport information mic. 0730. ILS Yankee runway 16 left approach. Landing runway 16 left. Departure runway 16 right. Departure frequency 124.2. Wind 170 degrees 7 knots. Visibility 10 kilometers. Few 1,000 feet cumulus. Broken heights unknown. Temperature 24. Dew point 21. QNH 1011 hectopascals 2986 inches. Advise you have information mic. Nalitra International Airport information mic. 0730. ILS Yankee runway 16 left approach. Landing runway 16 left. Departure runway 16 right. Departure frequency 124.2. Wind 170 degrees 7 knots. Visibility 10 kilometers. Few 1,000 feet cumulus. Broken heights unknown. Temperature 24. Dew point 21. QNH 1011 hectopascals 2986 inches. Advise you have information mic. Nalitra International Airport information mic. 0730.
ILS Yankee runway 16 left approach. Landing runway 16 left. Departure runway 16 right. Departure frequency 124.2. Wind 170 degrees 7 knots. Visibility 10 kilometers. View 1,000 feet cumulus. Broken heights unknown. Temperature 24. Dew point 21. QNH 1011 hectopascals 29.86 inches. Advise you have information, Mike. Nalitra International Airport information, November 0800. ILS Yankee runway 16 left approach. Landing runway 16 left. Departure runway 16 right. Departure frequency 124.2. Wind 160 degrees 6 knots. Visibility 10 kilometers. View 1,000 feet cumulus. Scatter 2,500 feet cumulus. Broken heights unknown. Temperature 24. Dew point 21. QNH 1011 hectopascals 29.86 inches. Advise you have information, November. Nalitra International Airport information, November 0800. ILS Yankee runway 16 left approach. Landing runway 16 left. Departure runway 16 right. Departure frequency 124.2. Wind 160 degrees 6 knots. Visibility 10 kilometers. View 1,000 feet cumulus. Scatter 2,500 feet cumulus. Broken heights unknown. Temperature 24. Dew point 21. QNH 1011 hectopascals 29.86 inches. Advise you have information, November. Nalitra International Airport information, November 0800. ILS Yankee runway 16 left approach. Landing runway 16 left. Departure runway 16 right. Departure frequency 124.2. Wind 160 degrees 6 knots. Visibility 10 kilometers. View 1,000 feet cumulus. Scatter 2,500 feet cumulus. Broken heights unknown. Temperature 24. Dew point 21. QNH 1011 hectopascals 29.86 inches. Advise you have information, November. Nalitra International Airport information, November 0800. ILS Yankee runway 16 left approach. Landing runway 16 left. Departure runway 16 right. Departure frequency 124.2. Wind 160 degrees 6 knots. Visibility 10 kilometers. View 1,000 feet cumulus. Scatter 2,500 feet cumulus. Broken heights unknown. Temperature 24. Dew point 21. QNH 1011 hectopascals 29.86 inches. Advise you have information, November. Nalitra International Airport information, November 0800. ILS Yankee runway 16 left approach. Landing runway 16 left. Departure runway 16 right. Departure frequency 124.2. Wind 160 degrees 6 knots. Visibility 10 kilometers. View 1,000 feet cumulus. Scatter 2,500 feet cumulus. Broken heights unknown. Temperature 24. Dew point 21. QNH 1011 hectopascals 29.86 inches. Advise you have information, November. Nalitra International Airport information, November 0800. ILS Yankee runway 16 left approach. Landing runway 16 left. Departure runway 16 right.
Departure frequency 124.2. Wind 160 degrees 6 knots. Visibility 10 kilometers. View 1,000 feet cumulus. Scatter 2,500 feet cumulus. Broken heights unknown. Temperature 24. Dew point 21. QNH 1011 hectopascals 29.86 inches. Advise you have information November. Nalita International Airport information November. 0800. ILS Yankee runway 16 left approach. Landing runway 16 left. Departure runway 16 right. Departure frequency 124.2. Wind 160 degrees 6 knots. Visibility 10 kilometers. View 1,000 feet cumulus. Scatter 2,500 feet cumulus. Broken heights unknown. Temperature 24. Dew point 21. QNH 1011 hectopascals 29.86 inches. Advise you have information November. Nalita International Airport information November. 0800. ILS Yankee runway 16 left approach. Landing runway 16 left. Departure runway 16 right. Departure frequency 124.2. Wind 160 degrees 6 knots. Visibility 10 kilometers. View 1,000 feet cumulus. Scatter 2,500 feet cumulus. Broken heights unknown. Temperature 24. Dew point 21. QNH 1011 hectopascals 29.86 inches. Advise you have information November. Nalita International Airport information November. 0800. ILS Yankee runway 16 left approach. Landing runway 16 left. Departure runway 16 right. Departure frequency 124.2. Wind 160 degrees 6 knots. Visibility 10 kilometers. View 1,000 feet cumulus. Scatter 2,500 feet cumulus. Broken heights unknown. Temperature 24. Dew point 21. QNH 1011 hectopascals 29.86 inches. Advise you have information November. Nalita International Airport information November. 0800. ILS Yankee runway 16 left approach. Landing runway 16 left. Departure runway 16 right. Departure frequency 124.2. Wind 160 degrees 6 knots. Visibility 10 kilometers. View 1,000 feet cumulus. Scatter 2,500 feet cumulus. Broken heights unknown. Temperature 24. Dew point 21. QNH 1011 hectopascals 29.86 inches. Advise you have information November. Nalita International Airport information November. 0800. ILS Yankee runway 16 left approach. Landing runway 16 left. Departure runway 16 right. Departure frequency 124.2. Wind 160 degrees 6 knots. Visibility 10 kilometers. View 1,000 feet cumulus. Scatter 2,500 feet cumulus. Broken heights unknown. Temperature 24. Dew point 21. QNH 1011 hectopascals 29.86 inches. Advise you have information November. Nalita International Airport information November. 0800. ILS Yankee runway 16 left approach. Landing runway 16 left. Departure runway 16 right. Departure frequency 124.2. Wind 160 degrees 6 knots. Visibility 10 kilometers.
few 1,000 feet cumulus. Scatter 2,000

500 feet cumulus. Broken heights unknown. Temperature 24. Dew point 21. QNH 1011 hectopascals 2986 inches. Advise you have information November. Nalita International Airport information November. 0800. ILS Yankee runway 16 left approach. Landing runway 16 left. Departure runway 16 right. Departure frequency 124.2. Wind 160 degrees 6 knots. Visibility 10 kilometers. View 1,000 feet cumulus. Scatter 2,500 feet cumulus. Broken heights unknown. Temperature 24. Dew point 21. QNH 1011 hectopascals 2986 inches. Advise you have information November. Nalita International Airport information November. 0800. ILS Yankee runway 16 left approach. Landing runway 16 left. Departure runway 16 right. Departure frequency 124.2. Wind 160 degrees 6 knots. Visibility 10 kilometers. View 1,000 feet cumulus. Scatter 2,500 feet cumulus. Broken heights unknown. Temperature 24. Dew point 21. QNH 1011 hectopascals 2986 inches. Advise you have information November. Nalita International Airport information November. 0800. ILS Yankee runway 16 left approach. Landing runway 16 left. Departure runway 16 right. Departure frequency 124.2. Wind 160 degrees 6 knots. Visibility 10 kilometers. View 1,000 feet cumulus. Scatter 2,500 feet cumulus. Broken heights unknown. Temperature 24. Dew point 21. QNH 1011 hectopascals 2986 inches. Advise you have information November. Nalita International Airport information November. 0800. ILS Yankee runway 16 left approach. Landing runway 16 left. Departure runway 16 right. Departure frequency 124.2. Wind 160 degrees 6 knots. Visibility 10 kilometers. 1,000 feet cumulus. Scatter 2,500 feet cumulus. Broken heights unknown. Temperature 24. Dew point 21. QNH 1011 hectopascals 2986 inches. Advise you have information November. Nalita International Airport information November. 0800. ILS Yankee runway 16 left approach. Landing runway 16 left. Departure runway 16 right. Departure frequency 124.2. Wind 160 degrees 6 knots. Visibility 10 kilometers. View 1,000 feet cumulus. Scatter 2,500 feet cumulus. Broken heights unknown. Temperature 24. Dew point 21. QNH 1011 hectopascals 2986 inches. Advise you have information November. Nalita International Airport information November. 0800. ILS Yankee runway 16 left approach. Landing runway 16 left. Departure runway 16 right. Departure frequency 124.2. Wind 160 degrees 6 knots. Visibility 10 kilometers. View 1,000 feet cumulus. Scatter 2,500 feet cumulus. Broken heights unknown. Temperature 24. Dew point 21.
QNH1011 hectopascals 2986 inches. Advise you have information November. Nalitra International Airport information November. 0800. ILS Yankee runway 16 left approach. Landing runway 16 left. Departure runway 16 right. Departure frequency 124.2. Wind 160 degrees 6 knots. Visibility 10 kilometers. View 1,000 feet cumulus. Scatter 2,500 feet cumulus. Broken heights unknown. Temperature 24. Dew point 21. QNH1011 hectopascals 2986 inches. Advise you have information November. Nalitra International Airport information November. 0800. ILS Yankee runway 16 left approach. Landing runway 16 left. Departure runway 16 right. Departure frequency 124.2. Wind 160 degrees 6 knots. Visibility 10 kilometers. View 1,000 feet cumulus. Scatter 2,500 feet cumulus. Broken heights unknown. Temperature 24. Dew point 21. QNH1011 hectopascals 2986 inches. Advise you have information November. Nalitra International Airport information November. 0800. ILS Yankee runway 16 left approach. Landing runway 16 left. Departure runway 16 right. Departure frequency 124.2. Wind 160 degrees 6 knots. Visibility 10 kilometers. View 1,000 feet cumulus. Scatter 2,500 feet cumulus. Broken height unknown. Temperature 24. Dew point 21. QNH1011 hectopascals 2986 inches. Advise you have information November. Nalitra International Airport information November. 0800. ILS Yankee runway 16 left approach. Landing runway 16 left. Departure runway 16 right. Departure frequency 124.2. Wind 160 degrees 6 knots. Visibility 10 kilometers. View 1,000 feet cumulus. Scatter 2,500 feet cumulus. Broken heights unknown. Temperature 24. Dew point 21. QNH1011 hectopascals 2986 inches. Advise you have information November. Nalitra International Airport information November. 0800. ILS Yankee runway 16 left approach. Landing runway 16 left. Departure runway 16 right. Departure frequency 124.2. Wind 160 degrees 6 knots. Visibility 10 kilometers. View 1,000 feet cumulus. Scatter 2,500 feet cumulus. Broken heights unknown. Temperature 24. Dew point 21. QNH1011 hectopascals 2986 inches. Advise you have information November. Nalitra International Airport information November. 0800. ILS Yankee runway 16 left approach. Landing runway 16 left. Departure runway 16 right. Departure frequency 124.2. Wind 160 degrees 6 knots. Visibility 10 kilometers. View 1,000 feet cumulus. Scatter 2,500 feet cumulus. Broken heights unknown. Temperature 24. Dew point 21. QNH1011 hectopascals 2986 inches. Advise you have information November.
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10 kilometers View 1000 feet cumulus Scatter 2500 feet cumulus Broken heights unknown Temperature 24 Dew point 21 QNH 1011 hectopascals 2986 inches Advise you have information November Nalita International Airport Information November 0800 ILS Yankee Runway 16 Left Approach Landing Runway 16 Left Departure Runway 16 Right Departure Frequency 124.2 Wind 160 degrees 6 knots Visibility 10 kilometers View 1000 feet cumulus Scatter 2500 feet cumulus Broken heights unknown Temperature 24 Dew point 21 QNH 1011 hectopascals 2986 inches Advise you have information November Nalita International Airport Information November 0800 ILS Yankee Runway 16 Left Approach Landing Runway 16 Left Departure Runway 16 Right Departure Frequency 124.2 Wind 160 degrees 6 knots Visibility 10 kilometers View 1000 feet cumulus Scatter 2500 feet cumulus Broken heights unknown Temperature 24 2.21 QNH 1011 hectopascals 2986 inches Advise you have information November Nalita International Airport Information November 0800 ILS Yankee Runway 16 Left Approach Landing Runway 16 Left Departure Runway 16 Right Departure Frequency 124.2 Wind 160 degrees 6 knots Visibility 10 kilometers View 1000 feet cumulus Scatter 2500 feet cumulus Broken heights unknown Temperature 24 Dew point 21 QNH 1011 hectopascals 2986 inches Advise you have information November Nalita International Airport Information November 0800 ILS Yankee Runway 16 Left Approach Landing Runway 16 Left Departure Runway 16 Right Departure Frequency 124.2 Wind 160 degrees 6 knots Visibility 10 kilometers View 1000 feet cumulus Scatter 2500 feet cumulus Broken heights unknown Temperature 24 Dew point 21 QNH 1011 hectopascals 2986 inches Advise you have information November Nalita International Airport Information November 0800 ILS Yankee Runway 16 Left Approach Landing Runway 16 Left Departure Runway 16 Right Departure Frequency 124.2 Wind 160 degrees 6 knots Visibility 10 kilometers View 1000 feet cumulus Scatter 2500 feet cumulus Broken heights unknown Temperature 24 Dew point 21 QNH 1011 hectopascals 2986 inches Advise you have information November Nalita International Airport Information November 0800 ILS Yankee Runway 16 Left Approach
Landing runway 16 left. Departure runway 16 right. Departure frequency 124.2. Wind 160 degrees 6 knots. Visibility 10 kilometers. View 1,000 feet cumulus. Scatter 2,500 feet cumulus. Broken height unknown. Temperature 24. Dew point 21. QNH 1011 hectopascals 2986 inches. Advise you have information November. Nalitra International Airport information November. 0800. ILS Yankee runway 16 left approach. Landing runway 16 left. Departure runway 16 right. Departure frequency 124.2. Wind 160 degrees 6 knots. Visibility 10 kilometers. View 1,000 feet cumulus. Scatter 2,500 feet cumulus. Broken heights unknown. Temperature 24. Dew point 21. QNH 1011 hectopascals 2986 inches. Advise you have information November. Nalitra International Airport information November. 0800. ILS Yankee runway 16 left approach. Landing runway 16 left. Departure runway 16 right. Departure frequency 124.2. Wind 160 degrees 6 knots. Visibility 10 kilometers. View 1,000 feet cumulus. Scatter 2,500 feet cumulus. Broken heights unknown. Temperature 24. Dew point 21. QNH 1011 hectopascals 2986 inches. Advise you have information November. Nalitra International Airport information November. 0800. ILS Yankee runway 16 left approach. Landing runway 16 left. Departure runway 16 right. Departure frequency 124.2. Wind 160 degrees 6 knots. Visibility 10 kilometers. View 1,000 feet cumulus. Scatter 2,500 feet cumulus. Broken heights unknown. Temperature 24. Dew point 21. QNH 1011 hectopascals 2986 inches. Advise you have information November. Nalitra International Airport information November. 0800. ILS Yankee runway 16 left approach. Landing runway 16 left. Departure runway 16 right. Departure frequency 124.2. Wind 160 degrees 6 knots. Visibility 10 kilometers. View 1,000 feet cumulus. Scatter 2,500 feet cumulus. Broken heights unknown. Temperature 24. Dew point 21. QNH 1011 hectopascals 2986 inches. Advise you have information November. Nalitra International Airport information November. 0800. ILS Yankee runway 16 left approach. Landing runway 16 left. Departure runway 16 right. Departure frequency 124.2. Wind 160 degrees 6 knots. Visibility 10 kilometers. View 1,000 feet cumulus. Scatter 2,500 feet cumulus. Broken heights unknown. Temperature 24. Dew point 21. QNH 1011 hectopascals 2986 inches. Advise you have information November. Nalitra International Airport information November. 0800. ILS Yankee runway 16 left approach. Landing runway 16 left. Departure runway 16 right. Departure frequency 124.2.
Wind 160 degrees 6 knots. Visibility 10 kilometers. View 1,000 feet cumulus. Scatter 2,500 feet cumulus. Broken heights unknown. Temperature 24. Dew point 21. QNH 1011 hectopascal 2986 inches. Advise you have information November. Nalitra International Airport information Oscar. 0830. ILS Yankee runway 16 left approach. Landing runway 16 left. Departure runway 16 right. Departure frequency 124.2. Wind 160 degrees 7 knots. Visibility 10 kilometers. View 1,000 feet cumulus. Scatter 2,500 feet cumulus. Broken heights unknown. Temperature 23. Dew point 21. QNH 1011 hectopascals 2986 inches. Advise you have information Oscar. Nalitra International Airport information Oscar. 0830. ILS Yankee runway 16 left approach. Landing runway 16 left. Departure runway 16 right. Departure frequency 124.2. Wind 160 degrees 7 knots. Visibility 10 kilometers. View 1,000 feet cumulus. Scatter 2,500 feet cumulus. Broken heights unknown. Temperature 23. Dew point 21. QNH 1011 hectopascals 2986 inches. Advise you have information Oscar. Nalitra International Airport information Oscar. 0830. ILS Yankee runway 16 left approach. Landing runway 16 left. Departure runway 16 right. Departure frequency 124.2. Wind 160 degrees 7 knots. Visibility 10 kilometers. View 1,000 feet cumulus. Scatter 2,500 feet cumulus. Broken heights unknown. Temperature 23. Dew point 21. QNH 1011 hectopascals 2986 inches. Advise you have information Oscar. Nalitra International Airport information Oscar. 0830. ILS Yankee runway 16 left approach. Landing runway 16 left. Departure runway 16 right. Departure frequency 124.2. Wind 160 degrees 7 knots. Visibility 10 kilometers. View 1,000 feet cumulus. Scatter 2,500 feet cumulus. Broken heights unknown. Temperature 23. Dew point 21. QNH 1011 hectopascals 2986 inches. Advise you have information Oscar. Nalitra International Airport information Oscar. 0830. ILS Yankee runway 16 left approach. Landing runway 16 left. Departure runway 16 right. Departure frequency 124.2. Wind 160 degrees 7 knots. Visibility 10 kilometers. View 1,000 feet cumulus. Scatter 2,500 feet cumulus. Broken heights unknown. Temperature 23. Dew point 21. QNH 1011 hectopascals 2986 inches. Advise you have information Oscar. Nalitra International Airport information Oscar. 0830. ILS Yankee runway 16 left approach. Landing runway 16 left. Departure runway 16 right. Departure frequency 124.2. Wind 160 degrees 7 knots. Visibility 10 kilometers. View 1,000 feet cumulus.
scattered 2,500 feet cumulus. Broken heights unknown. Temperature 23. Dew point 21. QNH 1011 hectopascals 2986 inches. Advise you have information, Oscar. Nalita International Airport information, Oscar. 0830. ILS Yankee runway 16 left approach. Landing runway 16 left. Departure runway 16 right. Departure frequency 124.2. Wind 160 degrees 7 knots. Visibility 10 kilometers. View 1,000 feet cumulus. Scattered 2,500 feet cumulus. Broken heights unknown. Temperature 23. Dew point 21. QNH 1011 hectopascals 2986 inches. Advise you have information, Oscar. Nalita International Airport information, Oscar. 0830. ILS Yankee runway 16 left approach. Landing runway 16 left. Departure runway 16 right. Departure frequency 124.2. Wind 160 degrees 7 knots. Visibility 10 kilometers. View 1,000 feet cumulus. Scatter 2,500 feet cumulus. Broken heights unknown. Temperature 23. Dew point 21. QNH 1011 hectopascals 2986 inches. Advise you have information, Oscar. Nalita International Airport information, Oscar. 0830. ILS Yankee runway 16 left approach. Landing runway 16 left. Departure runway 16 right. Departure frequency 124.2. Wind 160 degrees 7 knots. Visibility 10 kilometers. View 1,000 feet cumulus. Scatter 2,500 feet cumulus. Broken heights unknown. Temperature 23. Dew point 21. QNH 1011 hectopascals 2986 inches. Advise you have information, Oscar. Nalita International Airport information, Oscar. 0830. ILS Yankee runway 16 left approach. Landing runway 16 left. Departure runway 16 right. Departure frequency 124.2. Wind 160 degrees 7 knots. Visibility 10 kilometers. View 1,000 feet cumulus. Scatter 2,500 feet cumulus. Broken heights unknown. Temperature 23. Dew point 21. QNH 1011 hectopascals 2986 inches. Advise you have information, Oscar. Nalita International Airport information, Oscar. 0830. ILS Yankee runway 16 left approach. Landing runway 16 left. Departure runway 16 right. Departure frequency 124.2. Wind 160 degrees 7 knots. Visibility 10 kilometers. View 1,000 feet cumulus. Scatter 2,500 feet cumulus. Broken heights unknown. Temperature 23. Dew point 21. QNH 1011 hectopascals 2986 inches. Advise you have information, Oscar. Nalita International Airport information, Oscar. 0830. ILS Yankee runway 16 left approach. Landing runway 16 left. Departure runway 16 right. Departure frequency 124.2. Wind 160 degrees 7 knots. Visibility 10 kilometers. View 1,000 feet cumulus. Scatter 2,500 feet cumulus. Broken heights unknown. Temperature 23. Dew point 21. Q
QNH1011 Hectopascals 2986 inches. Advise you have information, Oscar. Nalita International Airport information, Oscar. 0830. ILS Yankee runway 16 left approach. Landing runway 16 left. Departure runway 16 right. Departure frequency 124.2. Wind 160 degrees 7 knots. Visibility 10 kilometers. View 1,000 feet cumulus. Scatter 2,500 feet cumulus. Broken heights unknown. Temperature 23. Dew point 21. QNH1011 hectopascals 2986 inches. Advise you have information, Oscar. Nalita International Airport information, Oscar. 0830. ILS Yankee runway 16 left approach. Landing runway 16 left. Departure runway 16 right. Departure frequency 124.2. Wind 160 degrees 7 knots. Visibility 10 kilometers. View 1,000 feet cumulus. Scatter 2,500 feet cumulus. Broken heights unknown. Temperature 23. Dew point 21. QNH1011 hectopascals 2986 inches. Advise you have information, Oscar. Nalita International Airport information, Oscar. 0830. ILS Yankee runway 16 left approach. Landing runway 16 left. Departure runway 16 right. Departure frequency 124.2. Wind 160 degrees 7 knots. Visibility 10 kilometers. View 1,000 feet cumulus. Scatter 2,500 feet cumulus. Broken heights unknown. Temperature 23. Dew point 21. QNH1011 hectopascals 2986 inches. Advise you have information, Oscar. Nalita International Airport information, Oscar. 0830. ILS Yankee runway 16 left approach. Landing runway 16 left. Departure runway 16 right. Departure frequency 124.2. Wind 160 degrees 7 knots. Visibility 10 kilometers. View 1,000 feet cumulus. Scatter 2,500 feet cumulus. Broken heights unknown. Temperature 23. Dew point 21. QNH1011 hectopascals 2986 inches. Advise you have information, Oscar. Nalita International Airport information, Oscar. 0830. ILS Yankee runway 16 left approach. Landing runway 16 left. Departure runway 16 right. Departure frequency 124.2. Wind 160 degrees 7 knots. Visibility 10 kilometers. View 1,000 feet cumulus. Scatter 2,500 feet cumulus. Broken heights unknown. Temperature 23. Dew point 21. QNH1011 hectopascals 2986 inches. Advise you have information, Oscar. Nalita International Airport information, Oscar. 0830. ILS Yankee runway 16 left approach. Landing runway 16 left. Departure runway 16 right. Departure frequency 124.2. Wind 160 degrees 7 knots. Visibility 10 kilometers. View 1,000 feet cumulus. Scatter 2,500 feet cumulus. Broken heights unknown. Temperature 23. Dew point 21. QNH1011 hectopascals 2986 inches. Advise you have information, Oscar.
Now Litra International Airport information, Oscar. 0830. ILS Yankee runway 16 left approach. Landing runway 16 left. Departure runway 16 right. Departure frequency 124.2. Wind 160°7. Visibility 10 km. View 1,000 feet cumulus. Scatter 2,500 feet cumulus. Broken heights unknown. Temperature 23. Dew point 21. QNH 1011 hectopascals 29.86 inches. Advise you have information, Oscar. Now Litra International Airport information, Oscar. 0830. ILS Yankee runway 16 left approach. Landing runway 16 left. Departure runway 16 right. Departure frequency 124.2. Wind 160°7. Visibility 10 km. View 1,000 feet cumulus. Scatter 2,500 feet cumulus. Broken heights unknown. Temperature 23. Dew point 21. QNH 1011 hectopascals 29.86 inches. Advise you have information, Oscar. Now Litra International Airport information, Oscar. 0830. ILS Yankee runway 16 left approach. Landing runway 16 left. Departure runway 16 right. Departure frequency 124.2. Wind 160°7. Visibility 10 km. View 1,000 feet cumulus. Scatter 2,500 feet cumulus. Broken heights unknown. Temperature 23. Dew point 21. QNH 1011 hectopascals 29.86 inches. Advise you have information, Oscar. Now Litra International Airport information, Oscar. 0830. ILS Yankee runway 16 left approach. Landing runway 16 left. Departure runway 16 right. Departure frequency 124.2. Wind 160°7. Visibility 10 km. View 1,000 feet cumulus. Scatter 2,500 feet cumulus. Broken heights unknown. Temperature 23. Dew point 21. QNH 1011 hectopascals 29.86 inches. Advise you have information, Oscar. Now Litra International Airport information, Oscar. 0830. ILS Yankee runway 16 left approach. Landing runway 16 left. Departure runway 16 right. Departure frequency 124.2. Wind 160°7. Visibility 10 km. View 1,000 feet cumulus. Scatter 2,500 feet cumulus. Broken heights unknown. Temperature 23. Dew point 21. QNH 1011 hectopascals 29.86 inches. Advise you have information, Oscar. Now Litra International Airport information, Papa. 0830. ILS Yankee runway 16 left approach. Landing runway 16 left. Departure runway 16 right and 16 left. Departure frequency 124.2 from runway 16 right. 119.6 from runway 16 left. Simultaneous parallel departures in progress. Check initial waypoint on FMS. Wind 160°7. Visibility 10 km. View 1,000 feet cumulus. Scatter 2,500 feet cumulus. Broken heights unknown. Temperature 23. Dew point 21. QNH 1011 hectopascals 29.86 inches.
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Now Litra International Airport information pop-off.

scattered 2,500 feet cumulus. Broken heights unknown. Temperature 2 tree. Dew point 21. QNH 1011 hectopascals 2986 inches. Advise you have information pop off. Nalitra International Airport information pop off. 0830. ILS Yankee runway 16 left approach. Landing runway 16 left. Departure runway 16 right and 16 left. Departure frequency 124.2 from runway 16 right. 119.6 from runway 16 left. Simultaneous parallel departures in progress. Check initial waypoint on FMS. Wind 160 degrees 7 knots. Visibility 10 kilometers. View 1,000 feet cumulus. Scatter 2,500 feet cumulus. Broken heights unknown. Temperature 2 tree. Dew point 21. QNH 1011 hectopascals 2986 inches. Advise you have information pop off. Nalitra International Airport information pop off. 0830. ILS Yankee runway 16 left approach. Landing runway 16 left. Departure runway 16 right and 16 left. Departure frequency 124.2 from runway 16 right. 119.6 from runway 16 left. Simultaneous parallel departures in progress. Check initial waypoint on FMS. Wind 160 degrees 7 knots. Visibility 10 kilometers. View 1,000 feet cumulus. Scatter 2,500 feet cumulus. Broken heights unknown. Temperature 2 tree. Dew point 21. QNH 1011 hectopascals 2986 inches. Advise you have information pop off. Nalitra International Airport information pop off. 0830. ILS Yankee runway 16 left approach. Landing runway 16 left. Departure runway 16 right and 16 left. Departure frequency 124.2 from runway 16 right. 119.6 from runway 16 left. Simultaneous parallel departures in progress. Check initial waypoint on FMS. Wind 160 degrees 7 knots. Visibility 10 kilometers. View 1,000 feet cumulus. Scatter 2,500 feet cumulus. Broken heights unknown. Temperature 2 tree. Dew point 21. QNH 1011 hectopascals 2986 inches. Advise you have information pop off. Nalitra International Airport information pop off. 0830. ILS Yankee runway 16 left approach. Landing runway 16 left. Departure runway 16 right and 16 left. Departure frequency 124.2 from runway 16 right. 119.6 from runway 16 left. Simultaneous parallel departures in progress. Check initial waypoint on FMS. Wind 160 degrees 7 knots. Visibility 10 kilometers. View 1,000 feet cumulus. Scatter 2,500 feet cumulus. Broken heights unknown. Temperature 2 tree. Dew point 21. QNH 1011 hectopascals 2986 inches. Advise you have information pop off. Nalitra International Airport information pop off. 0830. ILS Yankee runway 16 left approach. Landing runway 16 left. Departure runway 16 right and 16 left. Departure frequency 124.2 from runway 16 right. 119.6 from runway 16 left. Simultaneous parallel departures in progress. Check initial waypoint on FMS.
Wind 160 degrees 7 knots. Visibility 10 kilometers. View 1,000 feet cumulus. Scatter 2,500 feet cumulus. Broken heights unknown. Temperature 23. Dew point 21. QNH 1011 hectopascals 2986 inches. Advise you have information pop off. Nalita International Airport information pop off. 0830. ILS Yankee runway 16 left approach. Landing runway 16 left. Departure runway 16 right and 16 left. Departure frequency 124.2 from runway 16 right. 119.6 from runway 16 left. Simultaneous parallel departures in progress. Check initial waypoint on FMS. Wind 160 degrees 7 knots. Visibility 10 kilometers. View 1,000 feet cumulus. Scatter 2,500 feet cumulus. Broken heights unknown. Temperature 23. Dew point 21. QNH 1011 hectopascals 2986 inches. Advise you have information pop off. Nalita International Airport information pop off. 0830. ILS Yankee runway 16 left approach. Landing runway 16 left. Departure runway 16 right and 16 left. Departure frequency 124.2 from runway 16 right. 119.6 from runway 16 left. Simultaneous parallel departures in progress. Check initial waypoint on FMS. Wind 160 degrees 7 knots. Visibility 10 kilometers. View 1,000 feet cumulus. Scatter 2,500 feet cumulus. Broken heights unknown. Temperature 23. Dew point 21. QNH 1011 hectopascals 2986 inches. Advise you have information pop off. Nalita International Airport information pop off. 0830. ILS Yankee runway 16 left approach. Landing runway 16 left. Departure runway 16 right and 16 left. Departure frequency 124.2 from runway 16 right. 119.6 from runway 16 left. Simultaneous parallel departures in progress. Check initial waypoint on FMS. Wind 160 degrees 7 knots. Visibility 10 kilometers. View 1,000 feet cumulus. Scatter 2,500 feet cumulus. Broken heights unknown. Temperature 23. Dew point 21. QNH 1011 hectopascals 2986 inches. Advise you have information pop off. Nalita International Airport information pop off. 0830. ILS Yankee runway 16 left approach. Landing runway 16 left. Departure runway 16 right and 16 left. Departure frequency 124.2 from runway 16 right. 119.6 from runway 16 left. Simultaneous parallel departures in progress. Check initial waypoint on FMS. Wind 160 degrees 7 knots. Visibility 10 kilometers. View 1,000 feet cumulus. Scatter 2,500 feet cumulus. Broken heights unknown. Temperature 23. Dew point 21. QNH 1011 hectopascals 2986 inches. Advise you have information pop off. Nalita International Airport information Quebec. 0900. ILS Yankee runway 16 left approach. Landing runway 16 left. Departure runway 16 right and 16 left. Departure frequency 124.2 from runway 16 right.
119 or decimal 6 from runway 16 left. Simultaneous parallel departures in progress. Check initial waypoint on FMS. Wind 150 degrees 5 knots. Visibility 10 kilometers. View 1,000 feet cumulus. Broken 2,500 feet cumulus. Broken heights unknown. Temperature 23. Dew point 21. QNH 1011 hectopascals 29.86 inches. Advise you have information Quebec. Na Litra International Airport information Quebec. 0900. ILS Yankee runway 16 left approach. Landing runway 16 left. Departure runway 16 right and 16 left. Departure frequency 124.2 from runway 16 right. 119.6 from runway 16 left. Simultaneous parallel departures in progress. Check initial waypoint on FMS. Wind 150 degrees 5 knots. Visibility 10 kilometers. View 1,000 feet cumulus. Broken 2,500 feet cumulus. Broken heights unknown. Temperature 23. Dew point 21. QNH 1011 hectopascals 29.86 inches. Advise you have information Quebec. Na Litra International Airport information Quebec. 0900. ILS Yankee runway 16 left approach. Landing runway 16 left. Departure runway 16 right and 16 left. Departure frequency 124.2 from runway 16 right. 119.6 from runway 16 left. Simultaneous parallel departures in progress. Check initial waypoint on FMS. Wind 150 degrees 5 knots. Visibility 10 kilometers. View 1,000 feet cumulus. Broken 2,500 feet cumulus. Broken heights unknown. Temperature 23. Dew point 21. QNH 1011 hectopascals 29.86 inches. Advise you have information Quebec. Na Litra International Airport information Quebec. 0900. ILS Yankee runway 16 left approach. Landing runway 16 left. Departure runway 16 right and 16 left. Departure frequency 124.2 from runway 16 right. 119.6 from runway 16 left. Simultaneous parallel departures in progress. Check initial waypoint on FMS. Wind 150 degrees 5 knots. Visibility 10 kilometers. View 1,000 feet cumulus. Broken 2,500 feet cumulus. Broken heights unknown. Temperature 23. Dew point 21. QNH 1011 hectopascals 29.86 inches. Advise you have information Quebec. Na Litra International Airport information Quebec. 0900. ILS Yankee runway 16 left approach. Landing runway 16 left. Departure runway 16 right and 16 left. Departure frequency 124.2 from runway 16 right. 119.6 from runway 16 left. Simultaneous parallel departures in progress. Check initial waypoint on FMS. Wind 150 degrees 5 knots. Visibility 10 kilometers. View 1,000 feet cumulus. Broken 2,500 feet cumulus. Broken heights unknown. Temperature 23. Dew point 21. QNH 1011 hectopascals 29.86 inches. Advise you have information Quebec. Na Litra International Airport information Quebec. 0900. ILS Yankee runway 16 left approach.
Landing runway 16 left. Departure runway 16 right and 16 left. Departure frequency 124.2 from runway 16 right. 119.6 from runway 16 left. Simultaneous parallel departures in progress. Check initial waypoint on FMS. Wind 150 degrees 5 knots. Visibility 10 kilometers. View 1,000 feet cumulus. Broken 2,500 feet cumulus. Broken heights unknown. Temperature 23. Dew point 21. QNH 1011 hectopascals 2986 inches. Advise you have information Quebec. Nalitra International Airport information Quebec. 0900. ILS Yankee runway 16 left approach. Landing runway 16 left. Departure runway 16 right and 16 left. Departure frequency 124.2 from runway 16 right. 119.6 from runway 16 left. Simultaneous parallel departures in progress. Check initial waypoint on FMS. Wind 150 degrees 5 knots. Visibility 10 kilometers. View 1,000 feet cumulus. Broken 2,500 feet cumulus. Broken heights unknown. Temperature 23. Dew point 21. QNH 1011 hectopascals 2986 inches. Advise you have information Quebec. Nalitra International Airport information Quebec. 0900. ILS Yankee runway 16 left approach. Landing runway 16 left. Departure runway 16 right and 16 left. Departure frequency 124.2 from runway 16 right. 119.6 from runway 16 left. Simultaneous parallel departures in progress. Check initial waypoint on FMS. Wind 150 degrees 5 knots. Visibility 10 kilometers. View 1,000 feet cumulus. Broken 2,500 feet cumulus. Broken heights unknown. Temperature 23. Dew point 21. QNH 1011 hectopascals 2986 inches. Advise you have information Quebec. Nalitra International Airport information Quebec. 0900. ILS Yankee runway 16 left approach. Landing runway 16 left. Departure runway 16 right and 16 left. Departure frequency 124.2 from runway 16 right. 119.6 from runway 16 left. Simultaneous parallel departures in progress. Check initial waypoint on FMS. Wind 150 degrees 5 knots. Visibility 10 kilometers. View 1,000 feet cumulus. Broken 2,500 feet cumulus. Broken heights unknown. Temperature 23. Dew point 21. QNH 1011 hectopascals 2986 inches. Advise you have information Quebec. Nalitra International Airport information Quebec. 0900. ILS Yankee runway 16 left approach. Landing runway 16 left. Departure runway 16 right and 16 left. Departure frequency 124.2 from runway 16 right. 119.6 from runway 16 left. Simultaneous parallel departures in progress. Check initial waypoint on FMS. Wind 150 degrees 5 knots. Visibility 10 kilometers. View 1,000 feet cumulus. Broken 2,500 feet cumulus. Broken heights unknown. Temperature 23. Dew point 21. QNH 1011 hectopascals 2986 inches. Advise you have information Quebec.
Nalita International Airport Information, Quebec. 0900. ILS Yankee Runway 16 Left Approach. Landing Runway 16 Left. Departure Runway 16 Right and 16 Left. Departure Frequency 124.2 from Runway 16 Right. 119.6 from Runway 16 Left. Simultaneous parallel departures in progress. Check initial waypoint on FMS. Wind 150 degrees 5 knots. Visibility 10 kilometers. View 1,000 feet cumulus. Broken 2,500 feet cumulus. Broken heights unknown. Temperature 23. Dew point 21. QNH 1011 hectopascals 29.86 inches. Advise you have information Quebec. Nalita International Airport Information Quebec. 0900. ILS Yankee Runway 16 Left Approach. Landing Runway 16 Left. Departure Runway 16 Right and 16 Left. 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Simultaneous parallel departures in progress. Check initial waypoint on FMS. Wind 150 degrees 5 knots. Visibility 10 kilometers. View 1,000 feet cumulus. Broken 2,500 feet cumulus. Broken heights unknown. Temperature 23. Dew point 21. QNH 1011 hectopascals 29.86 inches. Advise you have information Quebec. Nalita International Airport Information Quebec. 0900. ILS Yankee Runway 16 Left Approach. Landing Runway 16 Left. Departure Runway 16 Right and 16 Left. 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Simultaneous parallel departures in progress. Check initial waypoint on FMS. Wind 150 degrees 5 knots. Visibility 10 kilometers. View 1,000 feet cumulus. Broken 2,500 feet cumulus. Broken heights unknown. Temperature 23. Dew point 21. QNH 1011 hectopascals 29.86 inches. Advise you have information Quebec. Nalita International Airport Information Quebec. 0900. ILS Yankee Runway 16 Left Approach. Landing Runway 16 Left. Departure Runway 16 Right and 16 Left. 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Simultaneous parallel departures in progress. Check initial waypoint on FMS. Wind 150 degrees 5 knots. Visibility 10 kilometers. View 1,000 feet cumulus. Broken 2,500 feet cumulus. Broken heights unknown. Temperature 23. Dew point 21. QNH 1011 hectopascals 29.86 inches. Advise you have information Quebec. Nalita International Airport Information Quebec. 0900. ILS Yankee Runway 16 Left Approach. Landing Runway 16 Left. Departure Runway 16 Right and 16 Left. 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Simultaneous parallel departures in progress. Check initial waypoint on FMS. Wind 150 degrees 5 knots. Visibility 10 kilometers. View 1,000 feet cumulus. Broken 2,500 feet cumulus. Broken heights unknown. Temperature 23.
2.21. QNH 1011 hectopascals 2986 inches. Advise you have information Quebec. Na Litra International Airport information Quebec. 0900. ILS Yankee runway 16 left approach. Landing runway 16 left. Departure runway 16 right and 16 left. Departure frequency 124.2 from runway 16 right. 119.6 from runway 16 left. Simultaneous parallel departures in progress. Check initial waypoint on FMS. Wind 150 degrees 5 knots. Visibility 10 kilometers. View 1,000 feet cumulus. Broken 2,500 feet cumulus. Broken heights unknown. Temperature 23. Dew point 21. QNH 1011 hectopascals 2986 inches. Advise you have information Quebec. Na Litra International Airport information Quebec. 0900. Yankee runway 16 left approach. Landing runway 16 left. Departure runway 16 right and 16 left. Departure frequency 124.2 from runway 16 right. 119.6 from runway 16 left. Parallel departures in progress. Initial waypoint on FMS. 0 degrees 5 knots. Visibility 0 kilometers. View 1,000 feet cumulus. Broken 2,500 feet cumulus. Broken heights unknown. Temperature 23. Dew point 21. QNH 1011 hectopascals 2986 inches. Advise you have information Quebec. Na Litra International Airport information Quebec. 0900. ILS Yankee runway 16 left approach. Landing runway 16 left. Departure runway 16 right and 16 left. Departure frequency 124.2 from runway 16 right. 119.6 from runway 16 left. Simultaneous parallel departures in progress. Check initial waypoint on FMS. Wind 150 degrees 5 knots. Visibility 10 kilometers. View 1,000 feet cumulus. Broken 2,500 feet cumulus. Broken heights unknown. Temperature 23. Dew point 21. QNH 1011 hectopascals 2986 inches. Advise you have information Quebec. Na Litra International Airport information Quebec. 0900. ILS Yankee runway 16 left approach. Landing runway 16 left. Departure runway 16 right and 16 left. Departure frequency 124.2 from runway 16 right. 119.6 from runway 16 left. Simultaneous parallel departures in progress. Check initial waypoint on FMS. Wind 150 degrees 5 knots. Visibility 10 kilometers. View 1,000 feet cumulus. Broken 2,500 feet cumulus. Broken heights unknown. Temperature 23. Dew point 21. QNH 1011 hectopascals 2986 inches. Information Quebec. Na Litra International Airport information Quebec. 0900. ILS Yankee runway 16 left approach. Landing runway 16 left. Departure runway 16 right and 16 left. Departure frequency 124.2 from runway 16 left. 119.6 from runway 16 left. Simultaneous parallel departures in progress. Check initial waypoint on FMS. Wind 150 degrees 5 knots.
visibility 10 kilometers, few 1,000 feet cumulus, broken 2,500 feet cumulus, broken heights unknown, temperature 2.3, dew point 21, QNH 1011 hectopascals 29.86 inches. Advise you have information Quebec. Now Litra International Airport information Quebec. 09000. ILS Yankee runway 16 left approach. Landing runway 16 left. Departure runway 16 right and 16 left. Departure frequency 124.2 from runway 16 right. 119.6 from runway 16 left. Simultaneous parallel departures in progress. Check initial waypoint on FMS. Wind 150 degrees 5 knots. Visibility 10 kilometers. Few 1,000 feet cumulus. Broken 2,500 feet cumulus. Broken heights unknown. Temperature 2.3. Dew point 21. QNH 1011 hectopascals 29.86 inches. Advise you have information Quebec. Now Litra International Airport information Quebec. 09000. ILS Yankee runway 16 left approach. Landing runway 16 left. Departure runway 16 right and 16 left. Departure frequency 124.2 from runway 16 right. 119.6 from runway 16 left. Simultaneous parallel departures in progress. Check initial waypoint on FMS. Wind 150 degrees 5 knots. Visibility 10 kilometers. Few 1,000 feet cumulus. Broken 2,500 feet cumulus. Broken heights unknown. Temperature 2.3. Dew point 21. QNH 1011 hectopascals 29.86 inches. Advise you have information Quebec. Now Litra International Airport information Quebec. 09000. ILS Yankee runway 16 left approach. Landing runway 16 left. Departure runway 16 right and 16 left. Departure frequency 124.2 from runway 16 right. 119.6 from runway 16 left. Simultaneous parallel departures in progress. Check initial waypoint on FMS. Wind 150 degrees 5 knots. Visibility 10 kilometers. Few 1,000 feet cumulus. Broken 2,500 feet cumulus. Broken heights unknown. Temperature 2.3. Q1. QNH 1011 equals 29.86 inches. Advise you have information Quebec. Now Litra International Airport information Quebec. 09000. ILS Yankee runway 16 left approach. Landing runway 16 left. Departure runway 16 right and 16 left. Departure frequency 124.2 from runway 16 right. 119.6 from runway 16 left. Simultaneous parallel departures in progress. Check initial waypoint on FMS. Wind 150 degrees 5 knots. Visibility 10 kilometers. Few 1,000 feet cumulus. Broken 2,500 feet cumulus. Broken heights unknown. Temperature 2.3. Dew point 21. QNH 1011 hectopascals 29.86 inches. Advise you have information Quebec. Now Litra International Airport information Quebec. 09000. ILS Yankee runway 16 left approach. Landing runway 16 left. Departure runway 16 right and 16 left. Departure frequency 124.2 from runway 16 right. 119.6 from runway 16 left.
simultaneous parallel departures in progress. Check initial waypoint on FMS. Wind 150 degrees 5 knots. Visibility 10 kilometers. Few 1,000 feet cumulus. Broken 2,500 feet cumulus. Broken heights unknown. Temperature 23. Dew point 21. QNH 1011 hectopascals 29.86 inches. Advise you have information Quebec. Nalitra International Airport information Quebec. 0900. ILS Yankee runway 16 left approach. Landing runway 16 left. Departure runway 16 right and 16 left. Departure frequency 124.2 from runway 16 right. 119.6 from runway 16 left. Simultaneous parallel departures in progress. Check initial waypoint on FMS. Wind 150 degrees 5 knots. Visibility 10 kilometers. Few 1,000 feet cumulus. Broken 2,500 feet cumulus. Broken heights unknown. Temperature 23. Dew point 21. QNH 1011 hectopascals 29.86 inches. Advise you have information Quebec. Nalitra International Airport information Quebec. 0900. ILS Yankee runway 16 left approach. Landing runway 16 left. Departure runway 16 right and 16 left. Departure frequency 124.2 from runway 16 right. 119.6 from runway 16 left. Simultaneous parallel departures in progress. Check initial waypoint on FMS. Wind 150 degrees 5 knots. Visibility 10 kilometers. Few 1,000 feet cumulus. Broken 2,500 feet cumulus. Broken heights unknown. Temperature 2.3. Dew point 21. QNH 1011 hectopascals 29.86 inches. Information Quebec. Nalitra International Airport information Quebec. 0900. ILS Yankee runway 16 left approach. Landing runway 16 left. Departure runway 16 right and 16 left. Departure frequency 124.2 from runway 16 right. 119.6 from runway 16 left. Simultaneous parallel departures in progress. Check initial waypoint on FMS. Wind 150 degrees 5 knots. Visibility 10 kilometers. Few 1,000 feet cumulus. Broken 2,500 feet cumulus. Broken heights unknown. Temperature 23. Dew point 21. QNH 1011 hectopascals 29.86 inches. Advise you have information Quebec. Nalitra International Airport information Quebec. 0900. ILS Yankee runway 16 left approach. Landing runway 16 left. Departure runway 16 right and 16 left. Departure frequency 124.2 from runway 16 right. 119.6 from runway 16 left. Simultaneous parallel departures in progress. Check initial waypoint on FMS. Wind 150 degrees 5 knots. Visibility 10 kilometers. 1,000 feet cumulus. Broken 2,500 feet cumulus. Broken heights unknown. Temperature 23. Dew point 21. QNH 1011 hectopascals 29.86 inches. Information Quebec. Nalitra International Airport information Romeo. 0930. ILS Yankee runway 16 left approach. Landing runway 16 left.
Departure runway 16 right and 16 left. Departure frequency 124.2 from runway 16 right. 119.6 from runway 16 left. Simultaneous parallel departures in progress. Check initial waypoint on FMS. Wind 140 degrees 7 knots. Direction variable between 110 and 170 degrees. Visibility 10 kilometers. View 1,000 feet cumulus. Broken 2,300 feet cumulus. Broken 18,000 feet alto cumulus. Temperature 22. Dew point 21. QNH 1011 hectopascals 29.86 inches. Advise you have information, Romeo. Nalitra International Airport information, Romeo. 09 or 30. ILS Yankee runway 16 left approach. Landing runway 16 left. Departure runway 16 right and 16 left. Departure frequency 124.2 from runway 16 right. 119.6 from runway 16 left. Simultaneous parallel departures in progress. Check initial waypoint on FMS. Wind 140 degrees 7 knots. Direction variable between 110 and 170 degrees. Visibility 10 kilometers. View 1,000 feet cumulus. Broken 2,300 feet cumulus. Broken 18,000 feet alto cumulus. Temperature 22. Dew point 21. QNH 1011 hectopascals 29.86 inches. Advise you have information, Romeo. Nalitra International Airport information, Romeo. 09 or 30. ILS Yankee runway 16 left approach. Landing runway 16 left. Departure runway 16 right and 16 left. Departure frequency 124.2 from runway 16 right. 119.6 from runway 16 left. Simultaneous parallel departures in progress. Check initial waypoint on FMS. Wind 140 degrees 7 knots. Direction variable between 110 and 170 degrees. Visibility 10 kilometers. View 1,000 feet cumulus. Broken 2,300 feet cumulus. Broken 18,000 feet alto cumulus. Temperature 22. Dew point 21. QNH 1011 hectopascals 29.86 inches. Advise you have information, Romeo. Nalitra International Airport information, Romeo. 09 or 30. ILS Yankee runway 16 left approach. Landing runway 16 left. Departure runway 16 right and 16 left. Departure frequency 124.2 from runway 16 right. 119.6 from runway 16 left. Simultaneous parallel departures in progress. Check initial waypoint on FMS. Wind 140 degrees 7 knots. Direction variable between 110 and 170 degrees. Visibility 10 kilometers. View 1,000 feet cumulus. Broken 2,300 feet cumulus. Broken 18,000 feet alto cumulus. Temperature 22. Dew point 21. QNH 1011 hectopascals 29.86 inches. Advise you have information, Romeo. Nalitra International Airport information, Romeo. 09 or 30. ILS Yankee runway 16 left approach. Landing runway 16 left. Departure runway 16 right and 16 left. Departure frequency 124.2 from runway 16 right. 119.6 from runway 16 left. Simultaneous parallel departures in progress. Check initial waypoint on FMS. Wind 140 degrees 7 knots. Direction variable between 110 and 170 degrees. Visibility 10 kilometers. View 1.
2,000 feet cumulus. Broken 2,300 feet cumulus. Broken 1,800 feet alto cumulus. Temperature 22. Dew point 21. QNH 1011 hectopascals 29.86 inches. Advise you have information, Romeo. Nalitra International Airport information, Romeo. 09 or 30. ILS Yankee runway 16 left approach. Landing runway 16 left. Departure runway 16 right and 16 left. Departure frequency 124.2 from runway 16 right. 119.6 from runway 16 left. Simultaneous parallel departures in progress. Check initial waypoint on SMS. Wind 140 degrees 7 knots. Direction variable between 110 and 170 degrees. Visibility 10 kilometers. View 1,000 feet cumulus. Broken 2,300 feet cumulus. Broken 18,000 feet alto cumulus. Temperature 22. Dew point 21. QNH 1011 hectopascals 29.86 inches. Advise you have information, Romeo. Nalitra International Airport information, Romeo. 09 or 30. ILS Yankee runway 16 left approach. Landing runway 16 left. Departure runway 16 right and 16 left. Departure frequency 124.2 from runway 16 right. 119.6 from runway 16 left. Simultaneous parallel departures in progress. Check initial waypoint on SMS. Wind 140 degrees 7 knots. Direction variable between 110 and 170 degrees. Visibility 10 kilometers. View 1,000 feet cumulus. Broken 2,300 feet cumulus. Broken 18,000 feet alto cumulus. Temperature 22. Dew point 21. QNH 1011 hectopascals 29.86 inches. Advise you have information, Romeo. Nalitra International Airport information, Romeo. 09 or 30. ILS Yankee runway 16 left approach. Landing runway 16 left. Departure runway 16 right and 16 left. Departure frequency 124.2 from runway 16 right. 119.6 from runway 16 left. Simultaneous parallel departures in progress. Check initial waypoint on SMS. Wind 140 degrees 7 knots. Direction variable between 110 and 170 degrees. Visibility 10 kilometers. View 1,000 feet cumulus. Broken 2,300 feet cumulus. Broken 18,000 feet alto cumulus. Temperature 22. Dew point 21. QNH 1011 hectopascals 29.86 inches. Advise you have information, Romeo. Nalitra International Airport information, Romeo. 09 or 30. ILS Yankee runway 16 left approach. Landing runway 16 left. Departure runway 16 right and 16 left. Departure frequency 124.2 from runway 16 right. 119.6 from runway 16 left. Simultaneous parallel departures in progress. Check initial waypoint on SMS. Wind 140 degrees 7 knots. Direction variable between 110 and 170 degrees. Visibility 10 kilometers. View 1,000 feet cumulus. Broken 2,300 feet cumulus. Broken 18,000 feet alto cumulus. Temperature 22. Dew point 21. QNH 1011 hectopascals 29.86 inches. Advise you have information, Romeo. Nalitra International Airport information, Romeo. 09 or 30. ILS Yankee runway 16 left approach.
Landing runway 16 left. Departure runway 16 right and 16 left. Departure frequency 124.2 from runway 16 right. 119.6 from runway 16 left. Simultaneous parallel departures in progress. Check initial waypoint on FMS. Wind 140 degrees 7 knots. Direction variable between 110 and 170 degrees. Visibility 10 kilometers. View 1,000 feet cumulus. Broken 2,300 feet cumulus. Broken 18,000 feet alto cumulus. Temperature 22. Dew point 21. QNH 1011 hectopascals 2986 inches. Advise you have information Romeo. Nalitra International Airport information Romeo. 09 or 30. ILS Yankee runway 16 left approach. Landing runway 16 left. Departure runway 16 right and 16 left. Departure frequency 124.2 from runway 16 right. 119.6 from runway 16 left. Simultaneous parallel departures in progress. Check initial waypoint on FMS. Wind 140 degrees 7 knots. Direction variable between 110 and 170 degrees. Visibility 10 kilometers. View 1,000 feet cumulus. Broken 2,300 feet cumulus. Broken 18,000 feet alto cumulus. Temperature 22. Dew point 21. QNH 1011 hectopascals 2986 inches. Advise you have information Romeo. Nalitra International Airport information Romeo. 09 or 30. ILS Yankee runway 16 left approach. Landing runway 16 left. Departure runway 16 right and 16 left. Departure frequency 124.2 from runway 16 right. 119.6 from runway 16 left. Simultaneous parallel departures in progress. Check initial waypoint on FMS. Wind 140 degrees 7 knots. Direction variable between 110 and 170 degrees. Visibility 10 kilometers. View 1,000 feet cumulus. Broken 2,300 feet cumulus. Broken 18,000 feet alto cumulus. Temperature 22. Dew point 21. QNH 1011 hectopascals 2986 inches. Advise you have information Romeo. Nalitra International Airport information Romeo. 09 or 30. ILS Yankee runway 16 left approach. Landing runway 16 left. Departure runway 16 right and 16 left. Departure frequency 124.2 from runway 16 right. 119.6 from runway 16 left. Simultaneous parallel departures in progress. Check initial waypoint on FMS. Wind 140 degrees 7 knots. Direction variable between 110 and 170 degrees. Visibility 10 kilometers. View 1,000 feet cumulus. Broken 2,300 feet cumulus. Broken 18,000 feet alto cumulus. Temperature 22. Dew point 21. QNH 1011 hectopascals 2986 inches. Advise you have information Romeo. Nalitra International Airport information Romeo. 09 or 30. ILS Yankee runway 16 left approach. Landing runway 16 left. Departure runway 16 right and 16 left. Departure frequency 124.2 from runway 16 right. 119.6 from runway 16 left. Simultaneous parallel departures in progress. Check initial waypoint on FMS. Wind 140 degrees 7 knots. Direction variable between 110 and 170 degrees.
visibility when 0 kilometers. Few 1,000 feet cumulus. Broken 2,300 feet cumulus. Broken 1,800 feet alto cumulus. Temperature 2.2. Dew point 2.1. QNH 1011 hectopascals 2986 inches. Advise you have information, Romeo. Nalitra International Airport information, Romeo. 09 or 30. ILS Yankee runway 16 left approach. Landing runway 16 left. Departure runway 16 right and 16 left. Departure frequency 124.2 from runway 16 right. 119.6 from runway 16 left. Simultaneous parallel departures in progress. Check initial waypoint on FMS. Wind 140 degrees 7 knots. Direction variable between 110 and 170 degrees. Visibility 10 kilometers. Few 1,000 feet cumulus. Broken 2,300 feet cumulus. Broken 1,800 feet alto cumulus. Temperature 2.2. Dew point 2.1. QNH 1011 hectopascals 2986 inches. Advise you have information, Romeo. Nalitra International Airport information, Romeo. 09 or 30. ILS Yankee runway 16 left approach. Landing runway 16 left. Departure runway 16 right and 16 left. Departure frequency 124.2 from runway 16 right. 119.6 from runway 16 left. Simultaneous parallel departures in progress. Check initial waypoint on FMS. Wind 140 degrees 7 knots. Direction variable between 110 and 170 degrees. Visibility 10 kilometers. Few 1,000 feet cumulus. Broken 2,300 feet cumulus. Broken 18,000 feet alto cumulus. Temperature 2.2. Dew point 2.1. QNH 1011 hectopascals 2986 inches. Advise you have information, Romeo. Nalitra International Airport information, Romeo. 09 or 30. ILS Yankee runway 16 left approach. Landing runway 16 left. Departure runway 16 right and 16 left. Departure frequency 124.2 from runway 16 right. 119.6 from runway 16 left. Simultaneous parallel departures in progress. Check initial waypoint on FMS. Wind 140 degrees 7 knots. Direction variable between 110 and 170 degrees. Visibility 10 kilometers. Few 1,000 feet cumulus. Broken 2,300 feet cumulus. Broken 18,000 feet alto cumulus. Temperature 2.2. Dew point 2.1. QNH 1011 hectopascals 2986 inches. Advise you have information, Romeo. Nalitra International Airport information, Romeo. 09 or 30. ILS Yankee runway 16 left approach. Landing runway 16 left. Departure runway 16 right and 16 left. Departure frequency 124.2 from runway 16 right. 119.6 from runway 16 left. Simultaneous parallel departures in progress. Check initial waypoint on FMS. Wind 140 degrees 7 knots. Direction variable between 110 and 170 degrees. Visibility 10 kilometers. Few 1,000 feet cumulus. Broken 2,300 feet cumulus. Broken 18,000 feet alto cumulus. Temperature 2.2. Dew point 2.1. QNH 1011 hectopascals 2986 inches. Advise you have information, Romeo. Nalitra International Airport information, Romeo. 09 or 30.

left approach. Landing runway 16 left. Departure runway 16 right. Departure frequency 124.2. Wind 140 degrees 7 knots. Direction variable between 110 and 170 degrees. Visibility 10 kilometers. View 1,000 feet cumulus. Broken 2,300 feet cumulus. Broken 18,000 feet alto cumulus. Temperature 22. Dew point 21. QNH 1011 hectopascals 2986 inches. Advise you have information Sierra. Nalitra International Airport information Sierra. 0930. ILS Yankee runway 16 left approach. Landing runway 16 left. Departure runway 16 right. Departure frequency 124.2. Wind 140 degrees 7 knots. Direction variable between 110 and 170 degrees. Visibility 10 kilometers. View 1,000 feet cumulus. Broken 2,300 feet cumulus. Broken 18,000 feet alto cumulus. Temperature 22. Dew point 21. QNH 1011 hectopascals 2986 inches. Advise you have information Sierra. Nalitra International Airport information Sierra. 0930. ILS Yankee runway 16 left approach. Landing runway 16 left. Departure runway 16 right. Departure frequency 124.2. Wind 140 degrees 7 knots. Direction variable between 110 and 170 degrees. Visibility 10 kilometers. View 1,000 feet cumulus. Broken 2,300 feet cumulus. Broken 18,000 feet alto cumulus. Temperature 22. Dew point 21. QNH 1011 hectopascals 2986 inches. Advise you have information Sierra. Nalitra International Airport information Sierra. 0930. ILS Yankee runway 16 left approach. Landing runway 16 left. Departure runway 16 right. Departure frequency 124.2. Wind 140 degrees 7 knots. Direction variable between 110 and 170 degrees. Visibility 10 kilometers. View 1,000 feet cumulus. Broken 2,300 feet cumulus. Broken 18,000 feet alto cumulus. Temperature 22. Dew point 21. QNH 1011 hectopascals 2986 inches. Advise you have information Sierra. Nalitra International Airport information Sierra. 0930. ILS Yankee runway 16 left approach. Landing runway 16 left. Departure runway 16 right. Departure frequency 124.2. Wind 140 degrees 7 knots. Direction variable between 110 and 170 degrees. Visibility 10 kilometers. View 1,000 feet cumulus. Broken 2,300 feet cumulus. Broken 18,000 feet alto cumulus. Temperature 22. Dew point 21. QNH 1011 hectopascals 2986 inches. Advise you have information Sierra. Nalitra International Airport information Tango. 1000. ILS Yankee runway 16 left approach. Landing runway 16 left. Departure runway 16 right. Departure frequency 124.2. Wind 150 degrees 7 knots. Visibility 10 kilometers. View 1,000 feet cumulus. Broken 2,300 feet cumulus. Broken 18,000 feet alto cumulus. Temperature 22.
dew point 21. QNH 1011 hectopascals 2986 inches. Advise you have information tango. Nalitra International Airport information tango. 1000. ILS Yankee runway 16 left approach. Landing runway 16 left. Departure runway 16 right. Departure frequency 124.2. Wind 150 degrees 7 knots. Visibility 10 kilometers. Few 1,000 feet cumulus. Broken 2,300 feet cumulus. Broken 18,000 feet alto cumulus. Temperature 22. Dew point 21. QNH 1011 hectopascals 2986 inches. Advise you have information tango. Nalitra International Airport information tango. 1000. ILS Yankee runway 16 left approach. Landing runway 16 left. Departure runway 16 right. Departure frequency 124.2. Wind 150 degrees 7 knots. Visibility 10 kilometers. Few 1,000 feet cumulus. Broken 2,300 feet cumulus. Broken 18,000 feet alto cumulus. Temperature 22. Dew point 21. QNH 1011 hectopascals 2986 inches. Advise you have information tango. Nalitra International Airport information tango. 1000. ILS Yankee runway 16 left approach. Landing runway 16 left. Departure runway 16 right. Departure frequency 124.2. Wind 150 degrees 7 knots. Visibility 10 kilometers. Few 1,000 feet cumulus. Broken 2,300 feet cumulus. Broken 18,000 feet alto cumulus. Temperature 22. Dew point 21. QNH 1011 hectopascals 2986 inches. Advise you have information tango. Nalitra International Airport information tango. 1000. ILS Yankee runway 16 left approach. Landing runway 16 left. Departure runway 16 right. Departure frequency 124.2. Wind 150 degrees 7 knots. Visibility 10 kilometers. Few 1,000 feet cumulus. Broken 2,300 feet cumulus. Broken 18,000 feet alto cumulus. Temperature 22. Dew point 21. QNH 1011 hectopascals 2986 inches. Advise you have information tango. Nalitra International Airport information tango. 1000. ILS Yankee runway 16 left approach. Landing runway 16 left. Departure runway 16 right. Departure frequency 124.2. Wind 150 degrees 7 knots. Visibility 10 kilometers. Few 1,000 feet cumulus. Broken 2,300 feet cumulus. Broken 18,000 feet alto cumulus. Temperature 22. Dew point 21. QNH 1011 hectopascals 2986 inches. Advise you have information tango. Nalitra International Airport information tango. 1000. ILS Yankee runway 16 left approach. Landing runway 16 left. Departure runway 16 right. Departure frequency 124.2. Wind 150 degrees 7 knots. Visibility 10 kilometers. Few 1,000 feet cumulus. Broken 2,300 feet cumulus. Broken 18,000 feet alto cumulus. Temperature 22. Dew point 21.
QNH1011 hectopascals 2986 inches. Advise you have information Tango. Nalitra International Airport information Tango. 1000. ILS Yankee runway 16 left approach. Landing runway 16 left. Departure runway 16 right. Departure frequency 124.2. Wind 150 degrees 7 knots. Visibility 10 kilometers. View 1,000 feet cumulus. Broken 2,300 feet cumulus. Broken 18,000 feet alto cumulus. Temperature 22. Dew point 21. QNH1011 hectopascals 2986 inches. Advise you have information Tango. Nalitra International Airport information Tango. 1000. ILS Yankee runway 16 left approach. Landing runway 16 left. Departure runway 16 right. Departure frequency 124.2. Wind 150 degrees 7 knots. Visibility 10 kilometers. View 1,000 feet cumulus. Broken 2,300 feet cumulus. Broken 18,000 feet alto cumulus. Temperature 22. Dew point 21. QNH1011 hectopascals 2986 inches. Advise you have information Tango. Nalitra International Airport information Tango. 1000. ILS Yankee runway 16 left approach. Landing runway 16 left. Departure runway 16 right. Departure frequency 124.2. Wind 150 degrees 7 knots. Visibility 10 kilometers. View 1,000 feet cumulus. Broken 2,300 feet cumulus. Broken 18,000 feet alto cumulus. Temperature 22. Dew point 21. QNH1011 hectopascals 2986 inches. Advise you have information Tango. Nalitra International Airport information Tango. 1000. ILS Yankee runway 16 left approach. Landing runway 16 left. Departure runway 16 right. Departure frequency 124.2. Wind 150 degrees 7 knots. Visibility 10 kilometers. View 1,000 feet cumulus. Broken 2,300 feet cumulus. Broken 18,000 feet alto cumulus. Temperature 22. Dew point 21. QNH1011 hectopascals 2986 inches. Advise you have information Tango. Nalitra International Airport information Tango. 1000. ILS Yankee runway 16 left approach. Landing runway 16 left. Departure runway 16 right. Departure frequency 124.2. Wind 150 degrees 7 knots. Visibility 10 kilometers. View 1,000 feet cumulus. Broken 2,300 feet cumulus. Broken 18,000 feet alto cumulus. Temperature 22. Dew point 21. QNH1011 hectopascals 2986 inches. Advise you have information Tango. Nalitra International Airport information Tango. 1000. ILS Yankee runway 16 left approach. Landing runway 16 left. Departure runway 16 right. Departure frequency 124.2. Wind 150 degrees 7 knots. Visibility 10 kilometers. View 1,000 feet cumulus. Broken 2,300 feet cumulus. Broken 18,000 feet alto cumulus. Temperature 22. Dew point 21.
QNH1011 hectopascals 2986 inches. Advise you have information Tango. Nalita International Airport information Tango. 1000. ILS Yankee runway 16 left approach. Landing runway 16 left. Departure runway 16 right. Departure frequency 124.2. Wind 150 degrees 7 knots. Visibility 10 kilometers. Few 1,000 feet cumulus. Broken 2,300 feet cumulus. Broken 18,000 feet alto cumulus. Temperature 22. Dew point 21. QNH1011 hectopascals 2986 inches. Advise you have information Tango. Nalita International Airport information Tango. 1000. ILS Yankee runway 16 left approach. Landing runway 16 left. Departure runway 16 right. Departure frequency 124.2. Wind 150 degrees 7 knots. Visibility 10 kilometers. Few 1,000 feet cumulus. Broken 2,300 feet cumulus. Broken 18,000 feet alto cumulus. Temperature 22. Dew point 21. QNH1011 hectopascals 2986 inches. Advise you have information Tango. Nalita International Airport information Tango. 1000. ILS Yankee runway 16 left approach. Landing runway 16 left. Departure runway 16 right. Departure frequency 124.2. Wind 150 degrees 7 knots. Visibility 10 kilometers. Few 1,000 feet cumulus. Broken 2,300 feet cumulus. Broken 18,000 feet alto cumulus. Temperature 22. Dew point 21. QNH1011 hectopascals 2986 inches. Advise you have information Tango. Nalita International Airport information Tango. 1000. ILS Yankee runway 16 left approach. Landing runway 16 left. Departure runway 16 right. Departure frequency 124.2. Wind 150 degrees 7 knots. Visibility 10 kilometers. Few 1,000 feet cumulus. Broken 2,300 feet cumulus. Broken 18,000 feet alto cumulus. Temperature 22. Dew point 21. QNH1011 hectopascals 2986 inches. Advise you have information Tango. Nalita International Airport information Tango. 1000. ILS Yankee runway 16 left approach. Landing runway 16 left. Departure runway 16 right. Departure frequency 124.2. Wind 150 degrees 7 knots. Visibility 10 kilometers. Few 1,000 feet cumulus. Broken 2,300 feet cumulus. Broken 18,000 feet alto cumulus. Temperature 22. Dew point 21. QNH1011 hectopascals 2986 inches. Advise you have information Tango. Nalita International Airport information Tango. 1000. ILS Yankee runway 16 left approach. Landing runway 16 left. Departure runway 16 right. Departure frequency 124.2. Wind 150 degrees 7 knots. Visibility 10 kilometers. Few 1,000 feet cumulus. Broken 2,300 feet cumulus. Broken 18,000 feet alto cumulus. Temperature 22. 2.21.
QNH 1011 2986 inches. Advise you have information tango. Nalitra International Airport information tango. 1000. ILS Yankee runway 16 left approach. Landing runway 16 left. Departure runway 16 right. Frequency 124.2. 150°7. Visibility 1.0 kilometers. View 1,000 feet cumulus. Broken 2,300 feet cumulus. Broken 18,000 feet also cumulus. Temperature 22.21. QNH 1011 2986 inches. Advise you have information tango. Nalitra International Airport information tango. 1000. ILS Yankee runway 16 left approach. Landing runway 16 left. Departure runway 16 right. Departure frequency 124.2. Wind 150°7. Visibility 10 kilometers. View 1,000 feet cumulus. Broken 2,300 feet cumulus. Broken 18,000 feet alto cumulus. Temperature 22. Dew point 21. QNH 1011 2986 inches. Advise you have information tango. Nalitra International Airport information tango. 1000. ILS Yankee runway 16 left approach. Landing runway 16 left. Departure runway 16 right. Departure frequency 124.2. Wind 150°7. Visibility 10 kilometers. View 1,000 feet cumulus. Broken 2,300 feet cumulus. Broken 18,000 feet also cumulus. Temperature 22.21. QNH 1011 2986 inches. Advise you have information tango. Nalitra International Airport information tango. 1000. ILS Yankee runway 16 left approach. Landing runway 16 left. Departure runway 16 right. Departure frequency 124.2. Wind 150°7. Visibility 10 kilometers. 1,000 feet cumulus. Broken 2,300 feet cumulus. Broken 18,000 feet alto cumulus. Temperature 22. Dew point 21. QNH 1011 2986 inches. Advise you have information tango. Nalitra International Airport information tango. 1000. ILS Yankee runway 16 left approach. Landing runway 16 left. Departure runway 16 right. Departure frequency 124.2. Wind 150°7. Visibility 10 kilometers. 1,000 feet cumulus. Broken 2,300 feet cumulus. Broken 18,000 feet alto cumulus. Temperature 22. Dew point 21. QNH 1011 2986 inches. Advise you have information tango. Nalitra International Airport information tango. 1000. ILS Yankee runway 16 left approach. Landing runway 16 left. Departure runway 16 right. Departure frequency 124.2. Wind 150°7. Visibility 10 kilometers. View 1,000 feet cumulus. Broken 2,300 feet cumulus. Broken 18,000 feet alto cumulus. Temperature 22. Dew point 21.
QNH1011 hectopascals 2986 inches. Advise you have information Tango. Nalitra International Airport information Tango. 1000. ILS Yankee runway 16 left approach. Landing runway 16 left. Departure runway 16 right. Departure frequency 124.2. Wind 150 degrees 7 knots. Visibility 10 kilometers. View 1,000 feet cumulus. Broken 2,300 feet cumulus. Broken 18,000 feet alpha cumulus. Temperature 22. Dew point 21. QNH1011 hectopascals 2986 inches. Advise you have information Tango. Nalitra International Airport information Tango. 1000. ILS Yankee runway 16 left approach. Landing runway 16 left. Departure runway 16 right. Departure frequency 124.2. Wind 150 degrees 7 knots. Visibility 10 kilometers. View 1,000 feet cumulus. Broken 2,300 feet cumulus. Broken 18,000 feet alto cumulus. Temperature 22. Dew point 21. QNH1011 hectopascals 2986 inches. Advise you have information Tango. Nalitra International Airport information Tango. 1000. ILS Yankee runway 16 left approach. Landing runway 16 left. Departure runway 16 right. Departure frequency 124.2. Wind 150 degrees 7 knots. Visibility 10 kilometers. View 1,000 feet cumulus. Broken 2,300 feet cumulus. Broken 18,000 feet alpha cumulus. Temperature 22. Dew point 21. QNH1011 hectopascals 2986 inches. Advise you have information Tango. Nalitra International Airport information Tango. 1000. ILS Yankee runway 16 left approach. Landing runway 16 left. Departure runway 16 right. Departure frequency 124.2. Wind 150 degrees 7 knots. Visibility 10 kilometers. View 1,000 feet cumulus. Broken 2,300 feet cumulus. Broken 18,000 feet alto cumulus. Temperature 22. Dew point 21. QNH1011 hectopascals 2986 inches. Advise you have information Tango. Nalitra International Airport information Tango. 1000. ILS Yankee runway 16 left approach. Landing runway 16 left. Departure runway 16 right. Departure frequency 124.2. Wind 150 degrees 7 knots. Visibility 10 kilometers. View 1,000 feet cumulus. Broken 2,300 feet cumulus. Broken 18,000 feet alto cumulus. Temperature 22. Dew point 21. QNH1011 hectopascals 2986 inches. Advise you have information Tango. Nalitra International Airport information Tango. 1000. ILS Yankee runway 16 left approach. Landing runway 16 left. Departure runway 16 right. Departure frequency 124.2. Wind 150 degrees 7 knots. Visibility 10 kilometers. View 1,000 feet cumulus. Broken 2,300 feet cumulus. Broken 18,000 feet alto cumulus. Temperature 22. Dew point 21.
QNH1011 hectopascals 2986 inches. Advise you have information Tango. Nalita International Airport information Tango. 100

ILS Yankee runway 16 left approach. Landing runway 16 left. Departure runway 16 right. Departure frequency 124.2. Wind 150°7. Visibility 10 km. View 1,000 feet cumulus. Broken 2,300 feet cumulus. Broken 18,000 feet alto cumulus. Temperature 22. Dew point 21. QNH 1011 hectopascals 29.86 inches. Advise you have information tango. Nalitra International Airport information tango. 1000. ILS Yankee runway 16 left approach. Landing runway 16 left. Departure runway 16 right. Departure frequency 124.2. Wind 150°7. Visibility 10 km. View 1,000 feet cumulus. Broken 2,300 feet cumulus. Broken 18,000 feet alto cumulus. Temperature 22. Dew point 21. QNH 1011 hectopascals 29.86 inches. Advise you have information tango. Nalitra International Airport information tango. 1000. ILS Yankee runway 16 left approach. Landing runway 16 left. Departure runway 16 right. Departure frequency 124.2. Wind 150°7. Visibility 10 km. View 1,000 feet cumulus. Broken 2,300 feet cumulus. Broken 18,000 feet alto cumulus. Temperature 22. Dew point 21. QNH 1011 hectopascals 29.86 inches. Advise you have information tango. Nalitra International Airport information tango. 1000. ILS Yankee runway 16 left approach. Landing runway 16 left. Departure runway 16 right. Departure frequency 124.2. Wind 150°7. Visibility 10 km. View 1,000 feet cumulus. Broken 2,300 feet cumulus. Broken 18,000 feet alto cumulus. Temperature 22. Dew point 21. QNH 1011 hectopascals 29.86 inches. Advise you have information tango. Nalitra International Airport information tango. 1000. ILS Yankee runway 16 left approach. Landing runway 16 left. Departure runway 16 right. Departure frequency 124.2. Wind 150°7. Visibility 10 km. View 1,000 feet cumulus. Broken 2,300 feet cumulus. Broken 18,000 feet alto cumulus. Temperature 22. Dew point 21. QNH 1011 hectopascals 29.86 inches. Advise you have information tango. Nalitra International Airport information uniform. 1030. ILS Yankee runway 16 left approach. Landing runway 16 left. Departure runway 16 right. Departure frequency 124.2. Wind 150°5. Visibility 10 km. View 500 feet stratus. Broken 2,300 feet cumulus. Broken 17,000 feet alto cumulus. Temperature 22. Dew point 21. QNH 1011 hectopascals 29.87 inches. Advise you have information uniform. Nalitra International Airport information uniform. 1030.
ILS Yankee runway 16 left approach. Landing runway 16 left. Departure runway 16 right. Departure frequency 124.2. Wind 150 degrees 5 knots. Visibility 10 kilometers. View 500 feet stratus. Broken 2,300 feet cumulus. Broken 17,000 feet alto cumulus. Temperature 22. Dew point 21. QNH 1011 hectopascals 2987 inches. Advise you have information uniform. Nalitra International Airport information uniform. 1030. ILS Yankee runway 16 left approach. Landing runway 16 left. Departure runway 16 right. Departure frequency 124.2. Wind 150 degrees 5 knots. Visibility 10 kilometers. View 500 feet stratus. Broken 2,300 feet cumulus. Broken 17,000 feet alto cumulus. Temperature 22. Dew point 21. QNH 1011 hectopascals 2987 inches. Advise you have information uniform. Nalitra International Airport information uniform. 1030. ILS Yankee runway 16 left approach. Landing runway 16 left. Departure runway 16 right. Departure frequency 124.2. Wind 150 degrees 5 knots. Visibility 10 kilometers. View 500 feet stratus. Broken 2,300 feet cumulus. Broken 17,000 feet alto cumulus. Temperature 22. Dew point 21. QNH 1011 hectopascals 2987 inches. Advise you have information uniform. Nalitra International Airport information uniform. 1030. ILS Yankee runway 16 left approach. Landing runway 16 left. Departure runway 16 right. Departure frequency 124.2. Wind 150 degrees 5 knots. Visibility 10 kilometers. View 500 feet stratus. Broken 2,300 feet cumulus. Broken 17,000 feet alto cumulus. Temperature 22. Dew point 21. QNH 1011 hectopascals 2987 inches. Advise you have information uniform. Nalitra International Airport information uniform. 1030. ILS Yankee runway 16 left approach. Landing runway 16 left. Departure runway 16 right. Departure frequency 124.2. Wind 150 degrees 5 knots. Visibility 10 kilometers. View 500 feet stratus. Broken 2,300 feet cumulus. Broken 17,000 feet alto cumulus. Temperature 22. Dew point 21. QNH 1011 hectopascals 2987 inches. Advise you have information uniform. Nalitra International Airport information uniform. 1030. ILS Yankee runway 16 left approach. Landing runway 16 left. Departure runway 16 right. Departure frequency 124.2. Wind 150 degrees 5 knots. Visibility 10 kilometers. View 500 feet stratus. Broken 2,300 feet cumulus. Broken 17,000 feet alto cumulus. Temperature 22. Dew point 21. QNH 1011 hectopascals 2987 inches. Advise you have information uniform. Nalitra International Airport information uniform. 1030. ILS Yankee runway 16 left approach.
Landing runway 16 left. Departure runway 16 right. Departure frequency 124.2. Wind 150 degrees 5 knots. Visibility 10 kilometers. View 500 feet stratus. Broken 2,300 feet cumulus. Broken 17,000 feet alto cumulus. Temperature 22. Dew point 21. QNH 1011 hectopascals 2987 inches. Advise you have information uniform. Nalitra International Airport information uniform. 1030. ILS Yankee runway 16 left approach. Landing runway 16 left. Departure runway 16 right. Departure frequency 124.2. Wind 150 degrees 5 knots. Visibility 10 kilometers. View 500 feet stratus. Broken 2,300 feet cumulus. Broken 17,000 feet alto cumulus. Temperature 22. Dew point 21. QNH 1011 hectopascals 2987 inches. Advise you have information uniform. Nalitra International Airport information uniform. 1030. ILS Yankee runway 16 left approach. Landing runway 16 left. Departure runway 16 right. Departure frequency 124.2. Wind 150 degrees 5 knots. Visibility 10 kilometers. View 500 feet stratus. Broken 2,300 feet cumulus. Broken 17,000 feet alto cumulus. Temperature 22. Dew point 21. QNH 1011 hectopascals 2987 inches. Advise you have information uniform. Nalitra International Airport information uniform. 1030. ILS Yankee runway 16 left approach. Landing runway 16 left. Departure runway 16 right. Departure frequency 124.2. Wind 150 degrees 5 knots. Visibility 10 kilometers. View 500 feet stratus. Broken 2,300 feet cumulus. Broken 17,000 feet alto cumulus. Temperature 22. Dew point 21. QNH 1011 hectopascals 2987 inches. Advise you have information uniform. Nalitra International Airport information uniform. 1030. ILS Yankee runway 16 left approach. Landing runway 16 left. Departure runway 16 right. Departure frequency 124.2. Wind 150 degrees 5 knots. Visibility 10 kilometers. 500 feet stratus. Broken 2,300 feet cumulus. Broken 17,000 feet alto cumulus. Temperature 22. Dew point 21. QNH 1011 hectopascals 2987 inches. Advise you have information uniform. Nalitra International Airport information uniform. 1030. ILS Yankee runway 16 left approach. Landing runway 16 left. Departure runway 16 right. Departure frequency 124.2. Wind 150 degrees 5 knots. Visibility 10 kilometers. View 500 feet stratus. Broken 2,300 feet cumulus. Broken 17,000 feet alto cumulus. Temperature 22. Dew point 21. QNH 1011 hectopascals 2987 inches. Advise you have information uniform. Nalitra International Airport information uniform. 1030. ILS Yankee runway 16 left approach. Landing runway 16 left.
Departure runway 16 right. Departure frequency 124.2. Wind 150 degrees 5 knots. Visibility 10 kilometers. View 500 feet stratus. Broken 2,300 feet cumulus. Broken 17,000 feet alto cumulus. Temperature 22. Dew point 21. QNH 1011 hectopascals 2987 inches. Advise you have information uniform. Nalitra International Airport information uniform. 1030. ILS Yankee runway 16 left approach. Landing runway 16 left. Departure runway 16 right. Departure frequency 124.2. Wind 150 degrees 5 knots. Visibility 10 kilometers. View 500 feet stratus. Broken 2,300 feet cumulus. Broken 17,000 feet alto cumulus. Temperature 22. Dew point 21. QNH 1011 hectopascals 2987 inches. Advise you have information uniform. Nalitra International Airport information uniform. 1030. ILS Yankee runway 16 left approach. Landing runway 16 left. Departure runway 16 right. Departure frequency 124.2. Wind 150 degrees 5 knots. Visibility 10 kilometers. View 500 feet stratus. Broken 2,300 feet cumulus. Broken 17,000 feet alto cumulus. Temperature 22. Dew point 21. QNH 1011 hectopascals 2987 inches. Advise you have information uniform. Nalitra International Airport information uniform. 1030. ILS Yankee runway 16 left approach. Landing runway 16 left. Departure runway 16 right. Departure frequency 124.2. Wind 150 degrees 5 knots. Visibility 10 kilometers. View 500 feet stratus. Broken 2,300 feet cumulus. Broken 17,000 feet alto cumulus. Temperature 22. Dew point 21. QNH 1011 hectopascals 2987 inches. Advise you have information uniform. Nalitra International Airport information uniform. 1030. ILS Yankee runway 16 left approach. Landing runway 16 left. Departure runway 16 right. Departure frequency 124.2. Wind 150 degrees 5 knots. Visibility 10 kilometers. View 500 feet stratus. Broken 2,300 feet cumulus. Broken 17,000 feet alto cumulus. Temperature 22. Dew point 21. QNH 1011 hectopascals 2987 inches. Advise you have information uniform. Nalitra International Airport information uniform. 1030. ILS Yankee runway 16 left approach. Landing runway 16 left. Departure runway 16 right. Departure frequency 124.2. Wind 150 degrees 5 knots. Visibility 10 kilometers. View 500 feet stratus. Broken 2,300 feet cumulus. Broken 17,000 feet alto cumulus. Temperature 22. Dew point 21. QNH 1011 hectopascals 2987 inches. Advise you have information uniform. Nalitra International Airport information uniform. 1030. ILS Yankee runway 16 left approach. Landing runway 16 left. Departure runway 16 right.
Departure frequency 124.2. Wind 150 degrees 5 knots. Visibility 10 kilometers. View 500 feet stratus. Broken 2,300 feet cumulus. Broken 17,000 feet alto cumulus. Temperature 22. Dew point 21. QNH 1011 hectopascals 2987 inches. Advise you have information uniform. Nalitra International Airport information uniform. 1030. ILS Yankee runway 16 left approach. Landing runway 16 left. Departure runway 16 right. Departure frequency 124.2. Wind 150 degrees 5 knots. Visibility 10 kilometers. View 500 feet stratus. Broken 2,300 feet cumulus. Broken 17,000 feet alto cumulus. Temperature 22. Dew point 21. QNH 1011 hectopascals 2987 inches. Advise you have information uniform. Nalitra International Airport information uniform. 1030. ILS Yankee runway 16 left approach. Landing runway 16 left. Departure runway 16 right. Departure frequency 124.2. Wind 150 degrees 5 knots. Visibility 10 kilometers. View 500 feet stratus. Broken 2,300 feet cumulus. Broken 17,000 feet alto cumulus. Temperature 22. Dew point 21. QNH 1011 hectopascals 2987 inches. Advise you have information uniform. Nalitra International Airport information uniform. 1030. Yankee runway 16 left approach. Landing runway 16 left. Departure runway 16 right. Departure frequency 124.2. Wind 150 degrees 5 knots. Visibility 10 kilometers. View 500 feet stratus. Broken 2,300 feet cumulus. Broken 17,000 feet alto cumulus. Temperature 22. Dew point 21. QNH 1011 hectopascals 2987 inches. Advise you have information uniform. Nalitra International Airport information uniform. 1030. ILS Yankee runway 16 left approach. Landing runway 16 left. Departure runway 16 right. Departure frequency 124.2. Wind 150 degrees 5 knots. Visibility 10 kilometers. View 500 feet stratus. Broken 2,300 feet cumulus. Broken 17,000 feet alto cumulus. Temperature 22. 2.21. QNH 1011 hectopascals 2987 inches. Advise you have information uniform. Nalitra International Airport information uniform. 1030. ILS Yankee runway 16 left approach. Landing runway 16 left. Departure runway 16 right. Departure frequency 124.2. Wind 150 degrees 5 knots. Visibility 10 kilometers. View 500 feet stratus. Broken 2,300 feet cumulus. Broken 17,000 feet alto cumulus. Temperature 22. Dew point 21. QNH 1011 hectopascals 2987 inches. Advise you have information uniform. Nalitra International Airport information uniform. 1030. ILS Yankee runway 16 left approach. Landing runway 16 left. Departure runway 16 right. Departure frequency 124.2.

right. Departure frequency 124.2. Wind 150 degrees 5 knots. Visibility 10 kilometers. View 500 feet stratus. Broken 2,300 feet cumulus. Broken 17,000 feet alto cumulus. Temperature 22. Dew point 21. QNH 1011 hectopascals 29.87 inches. Advise you have information uniform. Nalitra International Airport information uniform. 1030. ILS Yankee runway 16 left approach. Landing runway 16 left. Departure runway 16 right. Departure frequency 124.2. Wind 150 degrees 5 knots. Visibility 10 kilometers. View 500 feet stratus. Broken 2,300 feet cumulus. Broken 17,000 feet alto cumulus. Temperature 22. Dew point 21. QNH 1011 hectopascals 29.87 inches. Advise you have information uniform. Nalitra International Airport information uniform. 1030. ILS Yankee runway 16 left approach. Landing runway 16 left. Departure runway 16 right. Departure frequency 124.2. Wind 150 degrees 5 knots. Visibility 10 kilometers. View 500 feet stratus. Broken 2,300 feet cumulus. Broken 17,000 feet alto cumulus. Temperature 22. Dew point 21. QNH 1011 hectopascals 29.87 inches. Advise you have information uniform. Nalitra International Airport information uniform. 1030. ILS Yankee runway 16 left approach. Landing runway 16 left. Departure runway 16 right. Departure frequency 124.2. Wind 150 degrees 5 knots. Visibility 10 kilometers. View 500 feet stratus. Broken 2,300 feet cumulus. Broken 17,000 feet alto cumulus. Temperature 22. Dew point 21. QNH 1011 hectopascals 29.87 inches. Advise you have information uniform. Nalitra International Airport information uniform. 1030. ILS Yankee runway 16 left approach. Landing runway 16 left. Departure runway 16 right. Departure frequency 124.2. Wind 150 degrees 5 knots. Visibility 10 kilometers. View 500 feet stratus. Broken 2,300 feet cumulus. Broken 17,000 feet alto cumulus. Temperature 22. Dew point 21. QNH 1011 hectopascals 29.87 inches. Advise you have information uniform. Nalitra International Airport information uniform. 1030. ILS Yankee runway 16 left approach. Landing runway 16 left. Departure runway 16 right. Departure frequency 124.2. Wind 150 degrees 5 knots. Visibility 10 kilometers. View 500 feet stratus. Broken 2,300 feet cumulus. Broken 17,000 feet alto cumulus. Temperature 22. Dew point 21. QNH 1011 hectopascals 29.87 inches. Advise you have information uniform. Nalitra International Airport information uniform. 1030. ILS Yankee runway 16 left approach. Landing runway 16 left. Departure runway 16 right.
Departure frequency 124.2. Wind 150 degrees 5 knots. Visibility 10 kilometers. View 500 feet stratus. Broken 2,300 feet cumulus. Broken 17,000 feet alto cumulus. Temperature 22. Dew point 21. QNH 1011 hectopascals 2987 inches. Advise you have information uniform. Nalitra International Airport information uniform. 1030. ILS Yankee runway 16 left approach. Landing runway 16 left. Departure runway 16 right. Departure frequency 124.2. Wind 150 degrees 5 knots. Visibility 10 kilometers. View 500 feet stratus. Broken 2,300 feet cumulus. Broken 17,000 feet alto cumulus. Temperature 22. Dew point 21. QNH 1011 hectopascals 2987 inches. Advise you have information uniform. Nalitra International Airport information uniform. 1030. ILS Yankee runway 16 left approach. Landing runway 16 left. Departure runway 16 right. Departure frequency 124.2. Wind 150 degrees 5 knots. Visibility 10 kilometers. View 500 feet stratus. Broken 2,300 feet cumulus. Broken 17,000 feet alto cumulus. Temperature 22. Dew point 21. QNH 1011 hectopascals 2987 inches. Advise you have information uniform. Nalitra International Airport information uniform. 1030. ILS Yankee runway 16 left approach. Landing runway 16 left. Departure runway 16 right. Departure frequency 124.2. Wind 150 degrees 5 knots. Visibility 10 kilometers. View 500 feet stratus. Broken 2,300 feet cumulus. Broken 17,000 feet alto cumulus. Temperature 22. Dew point 21. QNH 1011 hectopascals 2987 inches. Advise you have information uniform. Nalitra International Airport information Victor. 1100. ILS Yankee runway 16 left approach. Landing runway 16 left. Departure runway 16 right. Departure frequency 124.2. Wind 150 degrees 5 knots. Visibility 10 kilometers. Broken 500 feet stratus. Broken 2,300 feet cumulus. Temperature 22. Dew point 21. QNH 1011 hectopascals 2987 inches. Advise you have information Victor. Nalitra International Airport information Victor. 1100. ILS Yankee runway 16 left approach. Landing runway 16 left. Departure runway 16 right. Departure frequency 124.2. Wind 150 degrees 5 knots. Visibility 10 kilometers. Broken 500 feet stratus. Broken 2,300 feet cumulus. Temperature 22. Dew point 21. QNH 1011 hectopascals 2987 inches. Advise you have information Victor. Nalitra International Airport information Victor. 1100. ILS Yankee runway 16 left approach. Landing runway 16 left. Departure runway 16 right. Departure frequency 124.2. Wind 150 degrees 5 knots.
Visibility 10 kilometers. Broken 500 feet stratus. Broken 2,300 feet cumulus. Temperature 22. Dew point 21. QNH 1011 hectopascals 2987 inches. Advise you have information, Victor. Nalitra International Airport information, Victor. 1100. ILS Yankee runway 16 left approach. Landing runway 16 left. Departure runway 16 right. Departure frequency 124.2. Wind 150 degrees 5 knots. Visibility 10 kilometers. Broken 500 feet stratus. Broken 2,300 feet cumulus. Temperature 22. Dew point 21. QNH 1011 hectopascals 2987 inches. Advise you have information, Victor. Nalitra International Airport information, Victor. 1100. ILS Yankee runway 16 left approach. Landing runway 16 left. Departure runway 16 right. Departure frequency 124.2. Wind 150 degrees 5 knots. Visibility 10 kilometers. Broken 500 feet stratus. Broken 2,300 feet cumulus. Temperature 22. Dew point 21. QNH 1011 hectopascals 2987 inches. Advise you have information, Victor. Nalitra International Airport information, Victor. 1100. ILS Yankee runway 16 left approach. Landing runway 16 left. Departure runway 16 right. Departure frequency 124.2. Wind 150 degrees 5 knots. Visibility 10 kilometers. Broken 500 feet stratus. Broken 2,300 feet cumulus. Temperature 22. Dew point 21. QNH 1011 hectopascals 2987 inches. Advise you have information, Victor. Nalitra International Airport information, Victor. 1100. ILS Yankee runway 16 left approach. Landing runway 16 left. Departure runway 16 right. Departure frequency 124.2. Wind 150 degrees 5 knots. Visibility 10 kilometers. Broken 500 feet stratus. Broken 2,300 feet cumulus. Temperature 22. Dew point 21. QNH 1011 hectopascals 2987 inches. Advise you have information, Victor. Nalitra International Airport information, Victor. 1100. ILS Yankee runway 16 left approach. Landing runway 16 left. Departure runway 16 right. Departure frequency 124.2. Wind 150 degrees 5 knots. Visibility 10 kilometers. Broken 500 feet stratus. Broken 2,300 feet cumulus. Temperature 22. Dew point 21. QNH 1011 hectopascals 2987 inches. Advise you have information, Victor. Nalitra International Airport information, Victor. 1100. ILS Yankee runway 16 left approach. Landing runway 16 left. Departure runway 16 right. Departure frequency 124.2. Wind 150 degrees 5 knots. Visibility 10 kilometers. Broken 500 feet stratus. Broken 2,300 feet cumulus. Temperature 22. Dew point 21. QNH 1011 hectopascals 2987 inches. Advise you have information, Victor.
Nalita International Airport Information Victor 1100 ILS Yankee Runway 16 left approach Landing Runway 16 left Departure Runway 16 right Departure Frequency 124.2 Wind 150 degrees 5 knots Visibility 10 kilometers Broken 500 feet stratus Broken 2,300 feet cumulus Temperature 22 Dew point 21 QNH 1011 hectopascals 2987 inches Advise you have information Victor Nalita International Airport Information Victor 1100 ILS Yankee Runway 16 left approach Landing Runway 16 left Departure Runway 16 right Departure Frequency 124.2 Wind 150 degrees 5 knots Visibility 10 kilometers Broken 500 feet stratus Broken 2,300 feet cumulus Temperature 22 Dew point 21 QNH 1011 hectopascals 2987 inches Advise you have information Victor Nalita International Airport Information Victor 1100 ILS Yankee Runway 16 left approach Landing Runway 16 left Departure Runway 16 right Departure Frequency 124.2 Wind 150 degrees 5 knots Visibility 10 kilometers Broken 500 feet stratus Broken 2,300 feet cumulus Temperature 22 Dew point 21 QNH 1011 hectopascals 2987 inches Advise you have information Victor Nalita International Airport Information Victor 1100 ILS Yankee Runway 16 left approach Landing Runway 16 left Departure Runway 16 right Departure Frequency 124.2 Wind 150 degrees 5 knots Visibility 10 kilometers Broken 500 feet stratus Broken 2,300 feet cumulus Temperature 22 Dew point 21 QNH 1011 hectopascals 2987 inches Advise you have information Victor Nalita International Airport Information Victor 1100 ILS Yankee Runway 16 left approach Landing Runway 16 left Departure Runway 16 right Departure Frequency 124.2 Wind 150 degrees 5 knots Visibility 10 kilometers Broken 500 feet stratus Broken 2,300 feet cumulus Temperature 22 Dew point 21 QNH 1011 hectopascals 2987 inches Advise you have information Victor Nalita International Airport Information Victor 1100 ILS Yankee Runway 16 left approach Landing Runway 16 left Departure Runway 16 right Departure Frequency 124.2 Wind 150 degrees 5 knots Visibility 10 kilometers Broken 500 feet stratus Broken 2,300 feet cumulus Temperature 22 Dew point 21 QNH 1011 hectopascals 2987 inches Advise you have information Victor Nalita International Airport Information Victor 1100 ILS Yankee Runway 16 left approach Landing Runway 16 left Departure Runway 16 right Departure Frequency 124.2
Wind 150 degrees 5 knots. Visibility 10 kilometers. Broken 500 feet stratus. Broken 2,300 feet cumulus. Temperature 22. Dew point 21. QNH 1011 Pacific Seekers 2987 inches. Advised you have information, Victor. Malika International Airport information, Victor. 1100. ILS runway 16 left approach. Landing runway 16 left. Departure runway 16 right. C124.2. Wind 150 degrees 5 knots. Visibility 10 kilometers. Broken 500 feet stratus. Broken 2,300 feet cumulus. Temperature 22. QNH 1011 hectopixels 2987 inches. Advise you have information, Victor. Nalitra International Airport information, Victor. 1100. ILS Yankee runway 16 left approach. Landing runway 16 left. Departure runway 16 right. Departure frequency 124.2. Wind 150 degrees 5 knots. Visibility 10 kilometers. Broken 500 feet stratus. Broken 2,300 feet cumulus. Temperature 22. Dew point 21. QNH 1011 hectopascals 2987 inches. Advise you have information, Victor. Nalitra International Airport information, Victor. 1100. ILS Yankee runway 16 left approach. Landing runway 16 left. Departure runway 16 right. Departure frequency 124.2. Wind 150 degrees 5 knots. Visibility 10 kilometers. Broken 500 feet stratus. Broken 2,300 feet cumulus. Temperature 22. Dew point 21. QNH 1011 hectopascals 2987 inches. Advise you have information, Victor. Nalitra International Airport information, Victor. 1100. ILS Yankee runway 16 left approach. Landing runway 16 left. Departure runway 16 right. Departure frequency 124.2. Wind 150 degrees 5 knots. Visibility 10 kilometers. Broken 500 feet stratus. Broken 2,300 feet. Temperature 22. Dew point 21. QNH 1011 hectopascals 2987 inches. Advise you have information, Victor. Nalitra International Airport information, Victor. 1100. ILS Yankee runway 16 left approach. Landing runway 16 left. Departure runway 16 right. Departure frequency 124.2. Wind 150 degrees 5 knots. Visibility 10 kilometers. Broken 500 feet stratus. Broken 2,300 feet cumulus. Temperature 22. Dew point 21. QNH 1011 hectopascals 2987 inches. Advise you have information, Victor. Nalitra International Airport information, Victor. 1100. ILS Yankee runway 16 left approach. Landing runway 16 left. Departure runway 16 right. Departure frequency 124.2. Wind 150 degrees 5 knots. Visibility 10 kilometers. Broken 500 feet stratus. Broken 2,300 feet cumulus. Temperature 22. Dew point 21. QNH 1011 hectopascals 2987 inches.
Advise you have information, Victor. Nalita International Airport, information, Victor. 1100. ILS Yankee runway 16 left approach. Landing runway 16 left. Departure runway 16 right. Departure frequency 124.2. Wind 150 degrees 5 knots. Visibility 10 kilometers. Broken 500 feet stratus. Broken 2,300 feet cumulus. Temperature 22. Dew point 21. QNH 1011 hectopascals 2987 inches. Advise you have information, Victor. Nalita International Airport, information, Victor. 1100. ILS Yankee runway 16 left approach. Landing runway 16 left. Departure runway 16 right. Departure frequency 124.2. Wind 150 degrees 5 knots. Visibility 10 kilometers. Broken 500 feet stratus. Broken 2,300 feet cumulus. Temperature 22. Dew point 21. QNH 1011 hectopascals 2987 inches. Advise you have information, Victor. Nalita International Airport, information, Victor. 1100. ILS Yankee runway 16 left approach. Landing runway 16 left. Departure runway 16 right. Departure frequency 124.2. Wind 150 degrees 5 knots. Visibility 10 kilometers. Broken 500 feet stratus. Broken 2,300 feet cumulus. Temperature 22. Dew point 21. QNH 1011 hectopascals 2987 inches. Advise you have information, Victor. Nalita International Airport, information, Victor. 1100. ILS Yankee runway 16 left approach. Landing runway 16 left. Departure runway 16 right. Departure frequency 124.2. Wind 150 degrees 5 knots. Visibility 10 kilometers. Broken 500 feet stratus. Broken 2,300 feet cumulus. Temperature 22. Dew point 21. QNH 1011 hectopascals 2987 inches. Advise you have information, Victor. Nalita International Airport, information, Victor. 1100. ILS Yankee runway 16 left approach. Landing runway 16 left. Departure runway 16 right. Departure frequency 124.2. Wind 150 degrees 5 knots. Visibility 10 kilometers. Broken 500 feet stratus. Broken 2,300 feet cumulus. Temperature 22. Dew point 21. QNH 1011 hectopascals 2987 inches. Advise you have information, Victor. Nalita International Airport, information, Victor. 1100. ILS Yankee runway 16 left approach. Landing runway 16 left. Departure runway 16 right. Departure frequency 124.2. Wind 150 degrees 5 knots. Visibility 10 kilometers. Broken 500 feet stratus. Broken 2,300 feet cumulus. Temperature 22. Dew point 21. QNH 1011 hectopascals 2987 inches. Advise you have information, Victor. Nalita International Airport, information, Victor. 1100. ILS Yankee runway 16 left approach. Landing runway 16 left. Departure runway 16 right.
departure frequency 124.2. Wind 150 degrees 5 knots. Visibility 10 kilometers. Broken 500 feet stratus. Broken 2,300 feet cumulus. Temperature 22. Dew point 21. QNH 1011 hectopascals 2987 inches. Advise you have information, Victor. Nalitra International Airport information, Victor. 1100. ILS Yankee runway 16 left approach. Landing runway 16 left. Departure runway 16 right. Departure frequency 124.2. Wind 150 degrees 5 knots. Visibility 10 kilometers. Broken 500 feet stratus. Broken 2,300 feet cumulus. Temperature 22. Dew point 21. QNH 1011 hectopascals 2987 inches. Advise you have information, Victor. Nalitra International Airport information, Victor. 1100. ILS Yankee runway 16 left approach. Landing runway 16 left. Departure runway 16 right. Departure frequency 124.2. Wind 150 degrees 5 knots. Visibility 10 kilometers. Broken 500 feet stratus. Broken 2,300 feet cumulus. Temperature 22. Dew point 21. QNH 1011 hectopascals 2987 inches. Advise you have information, Victor. Nalitra International Airport information, Victor. 1100. ILS Yankee runway 16 left approach. Landing runway 16 left. Departure runway 16 right. Departure frequency 124.2. Wind 150 degrees 5 knots. Visibility 10 kilometers. Broken 500 feet stratus. Broken 2,300 feet cumulus. Temperature 22. Dew point 21. QNH 1011 hectopascals 2987 inches. Advise you have information, Victor. Nalitra International Airport information, Victor. 1100. ILS Yankee runway 16 left approach. Landing runway 16 left. Departure runway 16 right. Departure frequency 124.2. Wind 150 degrees 5 knots. Visibility 10 kilometers. Broken 500 feet stratus. Broken 2,300 feet cumulus. Temperature 22. Dew point 21. QNH 1011 hectopascals 2987 inches. Advise you have information, Victor. Nalitra International Airport information, Victor. 1100. ILS Yankee runway 16 left approach. Landing runway 16 left. Departure runway 16 right. Departure frequency 124.2. Wind 150 degrees 5 knots. Visibility 10 kilometers. Broken 500 feet stratus. Broken 2,300 feet cumulus. Temperature 22. Dew point 21. QNH 1011 hectopascals 2987 inches. Advise you have information, Victor. Nalitra International Airport information, Victor. 1100. ILS Yankee runway 16 left approach. Landing runway 16 left. Departure runway 16 right. Departure frequency 124.2. Wind 150 degrees 5 knots. Visibility 10 kilometers. Broken 500 feet stratus. Broken 2,300 feet cumulus. Temperature 22. Dew point 21. Q
QNH1011 hectopascals 2987 inches. Advise you have information, Victor. Nalitra International Airport. Information, Victor. 1100. ILS Yankee runway 16 left approach. Landing runway 16 left. Departure runway 16 right. Departure frequency 124.2. Wind 150 degrees 5 knots. Visibility 10 kilometers. Broken 500 feet stratus. Broken 2,300 feet cumulus. Temperature 22. Dew point 21. QNH1011 hectopascals 2987 inches. Advise you have information, Victor. Nalitra International Airport, information, Victor. 1100. ILS Yankee runway 16 left approach. Landing runway 16 left. Departure runway 16 right. Departure frequency 124.2. Wind 150 degrees 5 knots. Visibility 10 kilometers. Broken 500 feet stratus. Broken 2,300 feet cumulus. Temperature 22. Dew point 21. QNH1011 hectopascals 2987 inches. Advise you have information, Victor. Nalitra International Airport, information, Victor. 1100. ILS Yankee runway 16 left approach. Landing runway 16 left. Departure runway 16 right. Departure frequency 124.2. Wind 150 degrees 5 knots. Visibility 10 kilometers. Broken 500 feet stratus. Broken 2,300 feet cumulus. Temperature 22. Dew point 21. QNH1011 hectopascals 2987 inches. Advise you have information, Victor. Nalitra International Airport, information, Victor. 1100. ILS Yankee runway 16 left approach. Landing runway 16 left. Departure runway 16 right. Departure frequency 124.2. Wind 150 degrees 5 knots. Visibility 10 kilometers. Broken 500 feet stratus. Broken 2,300 feet cumulus. Temperature 22. Dew point 21. QNH1011 hectopascals 2987 inches. Advise you have information, Victor. Nalitra International Airport, information, Whiskey. 1130. ILS Yankee runway 16 left approach. Landing runway 16 left. Departure runway 16 right. Departure frequency 124.2. Wind 150 degrees 4 knots. Visibility 10 kilometers. Broken 500 feet stratus. Broken 2,300 feet. Temperature 22. QNH1011 2987 inches. Information, Whiskey. Nalitra International Airport, information, Whiskey. 1130. ILS Yankee runway 16 left approach. Landing runway 16 left. Departure runway 16 left. Departure frequency 124.2. Wind 150 degrees 4 knots. Visibility 10 kilometers. Broken 500 feet stratus. Broken 2,300 feet cumulus. Temperature 22. Dew point 21. QNH1011 hectopascals 2987 inches. Advise you have information, Whiskey. Nalitra International Airport, information, Whiskey. 1130. ILS Yankee runway 16 left approach.
Landing runway 16 left. Departure runway 16 right. Departure frequency 124.2. Wind 150 degrees 4 knots. Visibility 10 kilometers. Broken 500 feet stratus. Broken 2,300 feet cumulus. Temperature 22. Dew point 21. QNH 1011 hectopascals 2987 inches. Advise you have information whiskey. Nalitra International Airport information whiskey. 1130. ILS Yankee runway 16 left approach. Landing runway 16 left. Departure runway 16 right. Departure frequency 124.2. Wind 150 degrees 4 knots. Visibility 10 kilometers. Broken 500 feet stratus. Broken 2,300 feet cumulus. Temperature 22. Dew point 21. QNH 1011 hectopascals 2987 inches. Advise you have information whiskey. Nalitra International Airport information whiskey. 1130. ILS Yankee runway 16 left approach. Landing runway 16 left. Departure runway 16 right. Departure frequency 124.2. Wind 150 degrees 4 knots. Visibility 10 kilometers. Broken 500 feet stratus. Broken 2,300 feet cumulus. Temperature 22. Dew point 21. QNH 1011 hectopascals 2987 inches. Advise you have information whiskey. Nalitra International Airport information whiskey. 1130. ILS Yankee runway 16 left approach. Landing runway 16 left. Departure runway 16 right. Departure frequency 124.2. Wind 150 degrees 4 knots. Visibility 10 kilometers. Broken 500 feet stratus. Broken 2,300 feet cumulus. Temperature 22. Dew point 21. QNH 1011 hectopascals 2987 inches. Advise you have information whiskey. Nalitra International Airport information whiskey. 1130. ILS Yankee runway 16 left approach. Landing runway 16 left. Departure runway 16 right. Departure frequency 124.2. Wind 150 degrees 4 knots. Visibility 10 kilometers. Broken 500 feet stratus. Broken 2,300 feet cumulus. Temperature 22. Dew point 21. QNH 1011 hectopascals 2987 inches. Advise you have information whiskey. Nalitra International Airport information whiskey. 1130. ILS Yankee runway 16 left approach. Landing runway 16 left. Departure runway 16 right. Departure frequency 124.2. Wind 150 degrees 4 knots. Visibility 10 kilometers. Broken 500 feet stratus. Broken 2,300 feet cumulus. Temperature 22. 2.21. QNH 1011 2987 inches. Advise you have information whiskey. Nalitra International Airport information whiskey. 1130. ILS Yankee runway 16 left approach. Landing runway 16 left. Departure runway 16 right. Departure frequency 124.2. Wind 150 degrees 4 knots. Visibility 10 kilometers. Broken 500 feet stratus. Broken 2,300 feet cumulus. Temperature 22.
2.21. QNH1011 hectopascals 2987 inches. Advise you have information whiskey. Nalitra International Airport information whiskey. 1130. ILS Yankee runway 16 left approach. Landing runway 16 left. Departure runway 16 right. Departure frequency 124.2. Wind 150 degrees 4 knots. Visibility 10 kilometers. Broken 500 feet stratus. Broken 2,300 feet cumulus. Temperature 22. Dew point 21. QNH1011 hectopascals 2987 inches. Advise you have information whiskey. Nalitra International Airport information whiskey. 1130. ILS Yankee runway 16 left approach. Landing runway 16 left. Departure runway 16 right. Departure frequency 124.2. Wind 150 degrees 4 knots. Visibility 10 kilometers. Broken 500 feet stratus. Broken 2,300 feet cumulus. Temperature 22. Dew point 21. QNH1011 hectopascals 2987 inches. Advise you have information whiskey. Nalitra International Airport information whiskey. 1130. ILS Yankee runway 16 left approach. Landing runway 16 left. Departure runway 16 right. Departure frequency 124.2. Wind 150 degrees 4 knots. Visibility 10 kilometers. Broken 500 feet stratus. Broken 2,300 feet cumulus. Temperature 22. Dew point 21. QNH1011 hectopascals 2987 inches. Advise you have information whiskey. Nalitra International Airport information whiskey. 1130. ILS Yankee runway 16 left approach. Landing runway 16 left. Departure runway 16 right. Departure frequency 124.2. Wind 150 degrees 4 knots. Visibility 10 kilometers. Broken 500 feet stratus. Broken 2,300 feet cumulus. Temperature 22. Dew point 21. QNH1011 hectopascals 2987 inches. Advise you have information whiskey. Nalitra International Airport information whiskey. 1130. ILS Yankee runway 16 left approach. Landing runway 16 left. Departure runway 16 right. Departure frequency 124.2. Wind 150 degrees 4 knots. Visibility 10 kilometers. Broken 500 feet stratus. Broken 2,300 feet cumulus. Temperature 22. Dew point 21. QNH1011 hectopascals 2987 inches. Advise you have information whiskey. Nalitra International Airport information whiskey. 1130. ILS Yankee runway 16 left approach. Landing runway 16 left. Departure runway 16 right. Departure frequency 124.2. Wind 150 degrees 4 knots. Visibility 10 kilometers. Broken 500 feet stratus. Broken 2,300 feet cumulus. Temperature 22. Dew point 21. QNH1011 hectopascals 2987 inches. Advise you have information whiskey. Nalitra International Airport information whiskey. 1130. ILS Yankee runway 16 left approach. Landing runway 16 left.
Departure runway 16 right. Departure frequency 124.2. Wind 150 degrees 4 knots. Visibility 0 kilometers. Broken 500 feet stratus. Broken 2,300 feet cumulus. Temperature 22. Dew point 21. QNH 1011 hectopascals 2987 inches. Advise you have information whiskey. Now Litra International Airport information whiskey. 1130. ILS Yankee runway 16 left approach. Landing runway 16 left. Departure runway 16 right. Departure frequency 124.2. Wind 150 degrees 4 knots. Visibility 10 kilometers. Broken 500 feet stratus. Broken 2,300 feet cumulus. Temperature 22. Dew point 21. QNH 1011 hectopascals 2987 inches. Advise you have information whiskey. Now Litra International Airport information whiskey. 1130. ILS Yankee runway 16 left approach. Landing runway 16 left. Departure runway 16 right. Departure frequency 124.2. Wind 150 degrees 4 knots. Visibility 10 kilometers. Broken 500 feet stratus. Broken 2,300 feet cumulus. Temperature 22. Dew point 21. QNH 1011 hectopascals 2987 inches. Advise you have information whiskey. Now Litra International Airport information whiskey. 1130. ILS Yankee runway 16 left approach. Landing runway 16 left. Departure runway 16 right. Departure frequency 124.2. Wind 150 degrees 4 knots. Visibility 0 kilometers. Broken 500 feet. Broken 2,300 feet cumulus. Temperature 22. Dew point 21. QNH 1011 hectopascals 2987 inches. Advise you have information whiskey. Now Litra International Airport information whiskey. 1130. ILS Yankee runway 16 left approach. Landing runway 16 left. Departure runway 16 right. Departure frequency 124.2. Wind 150 degrees 4 knots. Visibility 10 kilometers. Broken 500 feet stratus. Broken 2,300 feet cumulus. Temperature 22. Dew point 21. QNH 1011 hectopascals 2987 inches. Advise you have information whiskey. Now Litra International Airport information whiskey. 1130. ILS Yankee runway 16 left approach. Landing runway 16 left. Departure runway 16 right. Departure frequency 124.2. Wind 150 degrees 4 knots. Visibility 10 kilometers. Broken 500 feet stratus. Broken 2,300 feet cumulus. Temperature 22. Dew point 21. QNH 1011 hectopascals 2987 inches. Advise you have information whiskey. Now Litra International Airport information whiskey. 1130. ILS Yankee runway 16 left approach. Landing runway 16 left. Departure runway 16 right. Departure frequency 124.2. Wind 150 degrees 4 knots. Visibility 10 kilometers. Broken 500 feet stratus. Broken 2,300 feet cumulus. Temperature 22. Dew point 21.
QNH1011 Hectopasuko 2987 inches. Advise you have information whiskey. Nalitra International Airport information whiskey. 1130. ILS Yankee runway 16 left approach. Landing runway 16 left. Departure runway 16 right. Departure frequency 124.2. Wind 150 degrees 4 knots. Visibility 10 kilometers. Broken 500 feet stratus. Broken 2,300 feet cumulus. Temperature 2.21. QNH1011 Hectopasuko 2987 inches. Advise you have information whiskey. Nalita International Airport information whiskey. 1130. ILS Yankee runway 16 left approach. Landing runway 16 left. Departure runway 16 right. Departure frequency 124.2. Wind 150 degrees 4 knots. Visibility 10 kilometers. Broken 500 feet stratus. Broken 2,300 feet cumulus. Temperature 2.21. QNH1011 Hectopasuko 2987 inches. Advise you have information whiskey. Nalitra International Airport information whiskey. 1130. ILS Yankee runway 16 left approach. Landing runway 16 left. Departure runway 16 right. Departure frequency 124.2. Wind 150 degrees 4 knots. Visibility 10 kilometers. Broken 500 feet stratus. Broken 2,300 feet cumulus. Temperature 2.21. QNH1011 Hectopasukos 2987 inches. Advise you have information whiskey. Nalita International Airport information whiskey. 1130. ILS Yankee runway 16 left approach. Landing runway 16 left. Departure runway 16 right. Departure frequency 124.2. Wind 150 degrees 4 knots. Visibility 10 kilometers. Broken 500 feet stratus. Broken 2,300 feet cumulus. Temperature 2.21. QNH1011 Hectopasukos 2987 inches. Advise you have information whiskey. Nalitra International Airport information whiskey. 1130. ILS Yankee runway 16 left approach. Landing runway 16 left. Departure runway 16 right. Departure frequency 124.2. Wind 150 degrees 4 knots. Visibility 10 kilometers. Broken 500 feet stratus. Broken 2,300 feet cumulus. Temperature 2.21. QNH1011 Hectopasukos 2987 inches. Advise you have information whiskey. Nalitra International Airport information whiskey. 1130. ILS Yankee runway 16 left approach. Landing runway 16 left. Departure runway 16 right. Departure frequency 124.2. Wind 150 degrees 4 knots. Visibility 10 kilometers. Broken 500 feet stratus. Broken 2,300 feet cumulus. Temperature 2.21. QNH1011 Hectopasukos 2987 inches. Advise you have information whiskey. Nalitra International Airport information whiskey. 1130. ILS Yankee runway 16 left approach. Landing runway 16 left.
Departure runway 16 right.

inches. Advise you have information whiskey. Now Litra International Airport information whiskey. 1130. ILS Yankee runway 16 left approach. Landing runway 16 left. Departure runway 16 right. Departure frequency 124.2. Wind 150 degrees 4 knots. Visibility 10 kilometers. Broken 500 feet stratus. Broken 2,300 feet cumulus. Temperature 22. Dew point 21. QNH 1011 hectopascals 2987 inches. Advise you have information whiskey. Now Litra International Airport information whiskey. 1130. ILS Yankee runway 16 left approach. Landing runway 16 left. Departure runway 16 right. Departure frequency 124.2. Wind 150 degrees. Visibility 10 kilometers. Broken 500 feet stratus. Broken 2,300 feet cumulus. Temperature 22. Dew point 21. QNH 1011 hectopascals 2987 inches. Advise you have information whiskey. Now Litra International Airport information whiskey. ILS Yankee runway 16 left approach. Landing runway 16 left. Departure runway 16 right. Departure frequency 124.2. Wind 150 degrees 4 knots. Visibility 10 kilometers. Broken 500 feet stratus. Broken 2,300 feet cumulus. Temperature 22. Dew point 21. QNH 1011 hectopascals 2987 inches. Advise you have information whiskey. Now Litra International Airport information X-ray. 1200. ILS Yankee runway 16 left approach. Landing runway 16 left. Departure runway 16 right. Departure frequency 124.2. Wind 150 degrees 5 knots. Visibility 8 kilometers. Few 300 feet stratus. Broken 500 feet stratus. Broken 16,000 feet alto cumulus. Temperature 22. Dew point 21. QNH 1011 hectopascals 2987 inches. Advise you have information X-ray. Now Litra International Airport information X-ray. 1200. ILS Yankee runway 16 left approach. Landing runway 16 left. Departure runway 16 right. Departure frequency 124.2. Wind 150 degrees 5 knots. Visibility 8 kilometers. 1500 feet stratus. Broken 500 feet stratus. Broken 16,000 feet alto cumulus. Temperature 22. Dew point 21. QNH 1011 hectopascals 2987 inches. Advise you have information X-ray. Now Litra International Airport information X-ray. 1200. ILS Yankee runway 16 left approach. Landing runway 16 left. Departure runway 16 right. Departure frequency 124.2. Wind 150 degrees 5 knots. Visibility 8 kilometers. Few 300 feet stratus. Broken 500 feet stratus. Broken 16,000 feet alto cumulus. Temperature 22. Dew point 21. QNH 1011 hectopascals 2987 inches. Advise you have information X-ray. Now Litra International Airport information X-ray. 1200.
ILS Yankee runway 16 left approach. Landing runway 16 left. Departure runway 16 right. Departure frequency 124.2. Wind 150 degrees 5 knots. Visibility 8 kilometers. Few 300 feet stratus. Broken 500 feet stratus. Broken 16,000 feet alto cumulus. Temperature 22. Dew point 21. QNH 1011 hectopascals 2987 inches. Advise you have information X-ray. Nalitra International Airport information X-ray. 1200. ILS Yankee runway 16 left approach. Landing runway 16 left. Departure runway 16 right. Departure frequency 124.2. Wind 150 degrees 5 knots. Visibility 8 kilometers. Few 300 feet stratus. Broken 500 feet stratus. Broken 16,000 feet alto cumulus. Temperature 22. Dew point 21. QNH 1011 hectopascals 2987 inches. Advise you have information X-ray. Nalitra International Airport information X-ray. 1200. ILS Yankee runway 16 left approach. Landing runway 16 left. Departure runway 16 right. Departure frequency 124.2. Wind 150 degrees 5 knots. Visibility 8 kilometers. Few 300 feet stratus. Broken 500 feet stratus. Broken 16,000 feet alto cumulus. Temperature 22. Dew point 21. QNH 1011 hectopascals 2987 inches. Advise you have information X-ray. Nalitra International Airport information X-ray. 1200. ILS Yankee runway 16 left approach. Landing runway 16 left. Departure runway 16 right. Departure frequency 124.2. Wind 150 degrees 5 knots. Visibility 8 kilometers. Few 300 feet stratus. Broken 500 feet stratus. Broken 16,000 feet alto cumulus. Temperature 22. Dew point 21. QNH 1011 hectopascals 2987 inches. Advise you have information X-ray. Nalitra International Airport information X-ray. 1200. ILS Yankee runway 16 left approach. Landing runway 16 left. Departure runway 16 right. Departure frequency 124.2. Wind 150 degrees 5 knots. Visibility 8 kilometers. Few 300 feet stratus. Broken 500 feet stratus. Broken 16,000 feet alto cumulus. Temperature 22. Dew point 21. QNH 1011 hectopascals 2987 inches. Advise you have information X-ray. Nalitra International Airport information X-ray. 1200. ILS Yankee runway 16 left approach. Landing runway 16 left. Departure runway 16 right. Departure frequency 124.2. Wind 150 degrees 5 knots. Visibility 8 kilometers. Few 300 feet stratus. Broken 500 feet stratus. Broken 16,000 feet alto cumulus. Temperature 22. Dew point 21. QNH 1011 hectopascals 2987 inches. Advise you have information X-ray. Nalitra International Airport information X-ray. 1200. ILS Yankee runway 16 left approach. Landing runway 16 left.
Departure runway 16 right. Departure frequency 124.2. Wind 150 degrees 5 knots. Visibility 8 kilometers. Few 300 feet stratus. Broken 500 feet stratus. Broken 16,000 feet alto cumulus. Temperature 22. Dew point 21. QNH 1011 hectopascals 2987 inches. Advise you have information X-ray. Nalitra International Airport information X-ray. 1200. ILS Yankee runway 16 left approach. Landing runway 16 left. Departure runway 16 right. Departure frequency 124.2. Wind 150 degrees 5 knots. Visibility 8 kilometers. Few 300 feet stratus. Broken 500 feet stratus. Broken 16,000 feet alto cumulus. Temperature 22. Dew point 21. QNH 1011 hectopascals 2987 inches. Advise you have information X-ray. Nalitra International Airport information X-ray. 1200. ILS Yankee runway 16 left approach. Landing runway 16 left. Departure runway 16 right. Departure frequency 124.2. Wind 150 degrees 5 knots. Visibility 8 kilometers. Few 300 feet stratus. Broken 500 feet stratus. Broken 16,000 feet alto cumulus. Temperature 22. Dew point 21. QNH 1011 hectopascals 2987 inches. Advise you have information X-ray. Nalitra International Airport information X-ray. 1200. ILS Yankee runway 16 left approach. Landing runway 16 left. Departure runway 16 right. Departure frequency 124.2. Wind 150 degrees 5 knots. Visibility 8 kilometers. Few 300 feet stratus. Broken 500 feet stratus. Broken 16,000 feet alto cumulus. Temperature 22. Dew point 21. QNH 1011 hectopascals 2987 inches. Advise you have information X-ray. Nalitra International Airport information X-ray. 1200. ILS Yankee runway 16 left approach. Landing runway 16 left. Departure runway 16 right. Departure frequency 124.2. Wind 150 degrees 5 knots. Visibility 8 kilometers. Few 300 feet stratus. Broken 500 feet stratus. Broken 16,000 feet alto cumulus. Temperature 22. Dew point 21. QNH 1011 hectopascals 2987 inches. Advise you have information X-ray. Nalitra International Airport information X-ray. 1200. ILS Yankee runway 16 left approach. Landing runway 16 left. Departure runway 16 right. Departure frequency 124.2. Wind 150 degrees 5 knots. Visibility 8 kilometers. Few 300 feet stratus. Broken 500 feet stratus. Broken 16,000 feet alto cumulus. Temperature 22. Dew point 21. QNH 1011 hectopascals 2987 inches. Advise you have information X-ray. Nalitra International Airport information X-ray. 1200. ILS Yankee runway 16 left approach. Landing runway 16 left. Departure runway 16 right. Departure frequency 124.2.
Wind 150 degrees 5 knots. Visibility 8 kilometers. Few 300 feet stratus. Broken 500 feet stratus. Broken 16,000 feet alto cumulus. Temperature 22. Dew point 21. QNH 1011 hectopascals 2987 inches. Advise you have information X-ray. Nalitra International Airport information X-ray. 1200. ILS Yankee runway 16 left approach. Landing runway 16 left. Departure runway 16 right. Departure frequency 124.2. Wind 150 degrees 5 knots. Visibility 8 kilometers. Few 300 feet stratus. Broken 500 feet stratus. Broken 16,000 feet alto cumulus. Temperature 22. Dew point 21. QNH 1011 hectopascals 2987 inches. Advise you have information X-ray. Nalitra International Airport information X-ray. 1200. ILS Yankee runway 16 left approach. Landing runway 16 left. Departure runway 16 right. Departure frequency 124.2. Wind 150 degrees 5 knots. Visibility 8 kilometers. Few 300 feet stratus. Broken 500 feet stratus. Broken 16,000 feet alto cumulus. Temperature 22. Dew point 21. QNH 1011 hectopascals 2987 inches. Advise you have information X-ray. Nalitra International Airport information X-ray. 1200. ILS Yankee runway 16 left approach. Landing runway 16 left. Departure runway 16 right. Departure frequency 124.2. Wind 150 degrees 5 knots. Visibility 8 kilometers. Few 300 feet stratus. Broken 500 feet stratus. Broken 16,000 feet alto cumulus. Temperature 22. Dew point 21. QNH 1011 hectopascals 2987 inches. Advise you have information X-ray. Nalitra International Airport information X-ray. 1200. ILS Yankee runway 16 left approach. Landing runway 16 left. Departure runway 16 right. Departure frequency 124.2. Wind 150 degrees 5 knots. Visibility 8 kilometers. Few 300 feet stratus. Broken 500 feet stratus. Broken 16,000 feet alto cumulus. Temperature 22. Dew point 21. QNH 1011 hectopascals 2987 inches. Advise you have information X-ray. Nalitra International Airport information X-ray. 1200. ILS Yankee runway 16 left approach. Landing runway 16 left. Departure runway 16 right. Departure frequency 124.2. Wind 150 degrees 5 knots. Visibility 8 kilometers. Few 300 feet stratus. Broken 500 feet stratus. Broken 16,000 feet alto cumulus. Temperature 22. Dew point 21. QNH 1011 hectopascals 2987 inches. Advise you have information X-ray. Nalitra International Airport information X-ray. 1200. ILS Yankee runway 16 left approach. Landing runway 16 left. Departure runway 16 right. Departure frequency 124.2. Wind 150 degrees 5 knots. Visibility 8 kilometers. Few 300 feet stratus.
Broken 500 feet stratus. Broken 16,000 feet alto cumulus. Temperature 22. Dew point 21. QNH 1011 hectopascals 2987 inches. Advise you have information X-ray. Nalitra International Airport information X-ray. 1200. ILS Yankee runway 16 left approach. Landing runway 16 left. Departure runway 16 right. Departure frequency 124.2. Wind 150 degrees 5 knots. Visibility 8 kilometers. Few 300 feet stratus. Broken 500 feet stratus. Broken 16,000 feet alto cumulus. Temperature 22. Dew point 21. QNH 1011 hectopascals 2987 inches. Advise you have information X-ray. Nalitra International Airport information X-ray. 1200. ILS Yankee runway 16 left approach. Landing runway 16 left. Departure runway 16 right. Departure frequency 124.2. Wind 150 degrees 5 knots. Visibility 8 kilometers. Few 300 feet stratus. Broken 500 feet stratus. Broken 16,000 feet alto cumulus. Temperature 22. Dew point 21. QNH 1011 hectopascals 2987 inches. Advise you have information X-ray. Nalitra International Airport information X-ray. 1200. ILS Yankee runway 16 left approach. Landing runway 16 left. Departure runway 16 right. Departure frequency 124.2. Wind 150 degrees 5 knots. Visibility 8 kilometers. Few 300 feet stratus. Broken 500 feet stratus. Broken 16,000 feet alto cumulus. Temperature 22. Dew point 21. QNH 1011 hectopascals 2987 inches. Advise you have information X-ray. Nalitra International Airport information X-ray. 1200. ILS Yankee runway 16 left approach. Landing runway 16 left. Departure runway 16 right. Departure frequency 124.2. Wind 150 degrees 5 knots. Visibility 8 kilometers. Few 300 feet stratus. Broken 500 feet stratus. Broken 16,000 feet alto cumulus. Temperature 22. Dew point 21. QNH 1011 hectopascals 2987 inches. Advise you have information X-ray. Nalitra International Airport information X-ray. 1200. ILS Yankee runway 16 left approach. Landing runway 16 left. Departure runway 16 right. Departure frequency 124.2. Wind 150 degrees 5 knots. Visibility 8 kilometers. Few 300 feet stratus. Broken 500 feet stratus. Broken 16,000 feet alto cumulus. Temperature 22. Dew point 21. QNH 1011 hectopascals 2987 inches. Advise you have information X-ray. Nalitra International Airport information X-ray. 1200. ILS Yankee runway 16 left approach. Landing runway 16 left. Departure runway 16 right. Departure frequency 124.2. Wind 150 degrees 5 knots. Visibility 8 kilometers. Few 300 feet stratus. Broken 500 feet stratus. Broken 16,000 feet alto cumulus. Temperature 22.
Dew point 21. QNH 1011 hectopascals 2987 inches. Advise you have information X-ray. Nalitra International Airport information X-ray. 1200. ILS Yankee runway 16 left approach. Landing runway 16 left. Departure runway 16 right. Departure frequency 124.2. Wind 150 degrees 5 knots. Visibility 8 kilometers. Few 300 feet stratus. Broken 500 feet stratus. Broken 16,000 feet alto cumulus. Temperature 22. Dew point 21. QNH 1011 hectopascals 2987 inches. Advise you have information X-ray. Nalitra International Airport information X-ray. 1200. ILS Yankee runway 16 left approach. Landing runway 16 left. Departure runway 16 right. Departure frequency 124.2. Wind 150 degrees 5 knots. Visibility 8 kilometers. Few 300 feet stratus. Broken 500 feet stratus. Broken 16,000 feet alto cumulus. Temperature 22. Dew point 21. QNH 1011 hectopascals 2987 inches. Advise you have information X-ray. Nalitra International Airport information X-ray. 1200. ILS Yankee runway 16 left approach. Landing runway 16 left. Departure runway 16 right. Departure frequency 124.2. Wind 150 degrees 5 knots. Visibility 8 kilometers. Few 300 feet stratus. Broken 500 feet stratus. Broken 16,000 feet alto cumulus. Temperature 22. Dew point 21. QNH 1011 hectopascals 2987 inches. Advise you have information X-ray. Nalitra International Airport information X-ray. 1200. ILS Yankee runway 16 left approach. Landing runway 16 left. Departure runway 16 right. Departure frequency 124.2. Wind 150 degrees 5 knots. Visibility 8 kilometers. Few 300 feet stratus. Broken 500 feet stratus. Broken 16,000 feet alto cumulus. Temperature 22. Dew point 21. QNH 1011 hectopascals 2987 inches. Advise you have information X-ray. Nalitra International Airport information X-ray. 1200. ILS Yankee runway 16 left approach. Landing runway 16 left. Departure runway 16 right. Departure frequency 124.2. Wind 150 degrees 5 knots. Visibility 8 kilometers. Few 300 feet stratus. Broken 500 feet stratus. Broken 16,000 feet alto cumulus. Temperature 22. Dew point 21. QNH 1011 hectopascals 2987 inches. Advise you have information X-ray. Nalitra International Airport information X-ray. 1200. ILS Yankee runway 16 left approach. Landing runway 16 left. Departure runway 16 right. Departure frequency 124.2. Wind 150 degrees 5 knots. Visibility 8 kilometers. Few 300 feet stratus. Broken 500 feet stratus. Broken 16,000 feet alto cumulus. Temperature 22. Dew point 21. QNH 1011 hectopascals 2987 inches.
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Nalita International Airport information X-ray. 1200. ILS Yankee runway 16 left approach. Landing runway 16 left. Departure runway 16 right. Departure frequency 124.2. Wind 150 degrees 5 knots. Visibility 8 kilometers. Few 300 feet stratus. Broken 500 feet stratus. Broken 16,000 feet alto cumulus. Temperature 22. Dew point 21. QNH 1011 hectopascals 2987 inches. Advise you have information X-ray. Nalita International Airport information X-ray. 1200. ILS Yankee runway 16 left approach. Landing runway 16 left. Departure runway 16 right. Departure frequency 124.2. Wind 150 degrees 5 knots. Visibility 8 kilometers. Few 300 feet stratus. Broken 500 feet stratus. Broken 16,000 feet alto cumulus. Temperature P2. Dew point 21. QNH 1011 hectopascals 2987 inches. Advise you have information X-ray. Nalita International Airport information X-ray. 1200. ILS Yankee runway 16 left approach. Landing runway 16 left. Departure runway 16 right. Departure frequency 124.2. Wind 150 degrees 5 knots. Visibility 8 kilometers. Few 300 feet stratus. Broken 500 feet stratus. Broken 16,000 feet alto cumulus. Temperature 22. Dew point 21. QNH 1011 hectopascals 2987 inches. Advise you have information X-ray. Nalita International Airport information X-ray. 1200. ILS Yankee runway 16 left approach. Landing runway 16 left. Departure runway 16 right. Departure frequency 124.2. Wind 150 degrees 5 knots. Visibility 8 kilometers. Few 300 feet stratus. Broken 500 feet stratus. Broken 16,000 feet alto cumulus. Temperature 22. Dew point 21. QNH 1011 hectopascals 2987 inches. Advise you have information X-ray. Nalita International Airport information Yankee. 1230. ILS Yankee runway 16 left approach. Landing runway 16 left. Departure runway 16 right. Departure frequency 124.2. Wind 180 degrees 4 knots. Visibility 8 kilometers. Shower in the vicinity. Few 300 feet stratus. Broken 500 feet stratus. Broken 13,000 feet alto cumulus. Temperature 22. Dew point 21. QNH 1011 hectopascals 2988 inches. Advise you have information Yankee. Nalita International Airport information Yankee. 1230. ILS Yankee runway 16 left approach. Landing runway 16 left. Departure runway 16 right. Departure frequency 124.2. Wind 180 degrees 4 knots. Visibility 8 kilometers. Shower in the vicinity. Few 300 feet stratus. Broken 500 feet stratus. Broken 13,000 feet alto cumulus. Temperature 22. Dew point 21. QNH 1011 hectopascals 2988 inches. Advise you have information Yankee.
Now Litra International Airport Information Yankee. 1230. ILS Yankee runway 16 left approach. Landing runway 16 left. Departure runway 16 right. Departure frequency 124.2. Wind 180 degrees 4 knots. Visibility 8 kilometers. Shower in the vicinity. Few 300 feet stratus. Broken 500 feet stratus. Broken 13,000 feet alto cumulus. Temperature 22. Dew point 21. QNH 1011 hectopascals 2988 inches. Advise you have information Yankee. Now Litra International Airport information Yankee. 1230. ILS Yankee runway 16 left approach. Landing runway 16 left. Departure runway 16 right. Departure frequency 124.2. Wind 180 degrees 4 knots. Visibility 8 kilometers. Shower in the vicinity. Few 300 feet stratus. Broken 500 feet stratus. Broken 13,000 feet alto cumulus. Temperature 22. Dew point 21. QNH 1011 hectopascals 2988 inches. Advise you have information Yankee. Now Litra International Airport information Yankee. 1230. ILS Yankee runway 16 left approach. Landing runway 16 left. Departure runway 16 right. Departure frequency 124.2. Wind 180 degrees 4 knots. Visibility 8 kilometers. Shower in the vicinity. Few 300 feet stratus. Broken 500 feet stratus. Broken 13,000 feet alto cumulus. Temperature 22. Dew point 21. QNH 1011 hectopascals 2988 inches. Advise you have information Yankee. Now Litra International Airport information Yankee. 1230. ILS Yankee runway 16 left approach. Landing runway 16 left. Departure runway 16 right. Departure frequency 124.2. Wind 180 degrees 4 knots. Visibility 8 kilometers. Shower in the vicinity. Few 300 feet stratus. Broken 500 feet stratus. Broken 13,000 feet alto cumulus. Temperature 22. Dew point 21. QNH 1011 hectopascals 2988 inches. Advise you have information Yankee. Now Litra International Airport information Yankee. 1230. ILS Yankee runway 16 left approach. Landing runway 16 left. Departure runway 16 right. Departure frequency 124.2. Wind 180 degrees 4 knots. Visibility 8 kilometers. Shower in the vicinity. Few 300 feet stratus. Broken 500 feet stratus. Broken 13,000 feet alto cumulus. Temperature 22. Dew point 21. QNH 1011 hectopascals 2988 inches. Advise you have information Yankee. Now Litra International Airport information Yankee. 1230. ILS Yankee runway 16 left approach. Landing runway 16 left. Departure runway 16 right. Departure frequency 124.2. Wind 180 degrees 4 knots. Visibility 8 kilometers. Shower in the vicinity. Few 300 feet stratus. Broken 500 feet stratus. Broken 13,000 feet alto cumulus. Temperature 22. Dew point 21. QNH 1011 hectopascals 2988 inches. Advise you have information Yankee.
Nalita International Airport Information Yankee. 1230. ILS Yankee Runway 16 left approach. Landing runway 16 left. Departure runway 16 right. Departure frequency 124.2. Wind 180 degrees 4 knots. Visibility 8 kilometers. Shower in the vicinity. Few 300 feet stratus. Broken 500 feet stratus. Broken 13,000 feet alto cumulus. Temperature 22. Dew point 21. QNH 1011 hectopascals 2988 inches. Advise you have information Yankee. Nalita International Airport information Yankee. 1230. ILS Yankee runway 16 left approach. Landing runway 16 left. Departure runway 16 right. Departure frequency 124.2. Wind 180 degrees 4 knots. Visibility 8 kilometers. Shower in the vicinity. Few 300 feet stratus. Broken 500 feet stratus. Broken 13,000 feet alto cumulus. Temperature 22. Dew point 21. QNH 1011 hectopascals 2988 inches. Advise you have information Yankee. Nalita International Airport information Yankee. 1230. ILS Yankee runway 16 left approach. Landing runway 16 left. Departure runway 16 right. Departure frequency 124.2. Wind 180 degrees 4 knots. Visibility 8 kilometers. Shower in the vicinity. Few 300 feet stratus. Broken 500 feet stratus. Broken 13,000 feet alto cumulus. Temperature 22. Dew point 21. QNH 1011 hectopascals 2988 inches. Advise you have information Yankee. Nalita International Airport information Yankee. 1230. ILS Yankee runway 16 left approach. Landing runway 16 left. Departure runway 16 right. Departure frequency 124.2. Wind 180 degrees 4 knots. Visibility 8 kilometers. Shower in the vicinity. Few 300 feet stratus. Broken 500 feet stratus. Broken 13,000 feet alto cumulus. Temperature 22. Dew point 21. QNH 1011 hectopascals 2988 inches. Advise you have information Yankee. Nalita International Airport information Yankee. 1230. ILS Yankee runway 16 left approach. Landing runway 16 left. Departure runway 16 right. Departure frequency 124.2. Wind 180 degrees 4 knots. Visibility 8 kilometers. Shower in the vicinity. Few 300 feet stratus. Broken 500 feet stratus. Broken 13,000 feet alto cumulus. Temperature 22. Dew point 21. QNH 1011 hectopascals 2988 inches. Advise you have information Yankee. Nalita International Airport information Yankee. 1230. ILS Yankee runway 16 left approach. Landing runway 16 left. Departure runway 16 right. Departure frequency 124.2. Wind 180 degrees 4 knots. Visibility 8 kilometers. Shower in the vicinity. Few 300 feet stratus. Broken 500 feet stratus. Broken 13,000 feet alto cumulus. Temperature 22. Dew point 21. QNH 1011 hectopascals 2988 inches. Advise you have information Yankee.
Nalita International Airport Information Yankee. 1230. ILS Yankee runway 16 left approach. Landing runway 16 left. Departure runway 16 right. Departure frequency 124.2. Wind 180 degrees 4 knots. Visibility 8 kilometers. Shower in the vicinity. Few 300 feet stratus. Broken 500 feet stratus. Broken 13,000 feet alto cumulus. Temperature 22. Dew point 21. QNH 1011 hectopascals 2988 inches. Advise you have information Yankee. Nalita International Airport information Yankee. 1230. ILS Yankee runway 16 left approach. Landing runway 16 left. Departure runway 16 right. Departure frequency 124.2. Wind 180 degrees 4 knots. Visibility 8 kilometers. Shower in the vicinity. Few 300 feet stratus. Broken 500 feet stratus. Broken 13,000 feet alto cumulus. Temperature 22. Dew point 21. QNH 1011 hectopascals 2988 inches. Advise you have information Yankee. Nalita International Airport information Zulu. 1244. ILS Yankee runway 16 left approach. Landing runway 16 left. Departure runway 16 right. Departure frequency 124.2. Wind 180 degrees 4 knots. Visibility 6 kilometers. Light shower of rain. Few 300 feet stratus. Scattered 500 feet stratus. Broken 10,000 feet alto cumulus. Temperature 22. Dew point 21. QNH 1011 hectopascals 2988 inches. Advise you have information Zulu. Nalita International Airport information Zulu. 1244. ILS Yankee runway 16 left approach. Landing runway 16 left. Departure runway 16 right. Departure frequency 124.2. Wind 180 degrees 4 knots. Visibility 6 kilometers. Light shower of rain. Few 300 feet stratus. Scattered 500 feet stratus. Broken 10,000 feet alto cumulus. Temperature 22. Dew point 21. QNH 1011 hectopascals 2988 inches. Advise you have information Zulu. Nalita International Airport information Zulu. 1244. ILS Yankee runway 16 left approach. Landing runway 16 left. Departure runway 16 right. Departure frequency 124.2. Wind 180 degrees 4 knots. Visibility 6 kilometers. Light shower of rain. Few 300 feet stratus. Scattered 500 feet stratus. Broken 10,000 feet alto cumulus. Temperature 22. Dew point 21. QNH 1011 hectopascals 2988 inches. Advise you have information Zulu. Nalita International Airport information Zulu. 1244. ILS Yankee runway 16 left approach. Landing runway 16 left. Departure runway 16 right. Departure frequency 124.2. Wind 180 degrees 4 knots. Visibility 6 kilometers. Light shower of rain. Few 300 feet stratus. Scattered 500 feet stratus. Broken 10,000 feet alto cumulus. Temperature 22. Dew point 21. QNH 1011 hectopascals 2988 inches.
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Nalitra International Airport information Zulu. 1244. ILS Yankee runway 16 left approach. Landing runway 16 left. Departure runway 16 right. Departure frequency 124.2. Wind 180 degrees 4 knots. Visibility 6 kilometers. Light shower of rain. Few 300 feet stratus. Scattered 500 feet stratus. Broken 10,000 feet alto cumulus. Temperature 22. Dew point 21. QNH 1011 hectopascals 29.88 inches. Advise you have information Zulu. Nalitra International Airport information Zulu. 1244. ILS Yankee runway 16 left approach. Landing runway 16 left. Departure runway 16 right. Departure frequency 124.2. Wind 180 degrees 4 knots. Visibility 6 kilometers. Light shower of rain. Few 300 feet stratus. Scattered 500 feet stratus. Broken 10,000 feet alto cumulus. Temperature 22. Dew point 21. QNH 1011 hectopascals 29.88 inches. Advise you have information Zulu. Nalitra International Airport information Zulu. 1244. ILS Yankee runway 16 left approach. Landing runway 16 left. Departure runway 16 right. Departure frequency 124.2. Wind 180 degrees 4 knots. Visibility 6 kilometers. Light shower of rain. Few 300 feet stratus. Scattered 500 feet stratus. Broken 10,000 feet alto cumulus. Temperature 22. Dew point 21. QNH 1011 hectopascals 29.88 inches. Advise you have information Zulu. Nalitra International Airport information Zulu. 1244. ILS Yankee runway 16 left approach. Landing runway 16 left. Departure runway 16 right. Departure frequency 124.2. Wind 180 degrees 4 knots. Visibility 6 kilometers. Light shower of rain. Few 300 feet stratus. Scattered 500 feet stratus. Broken 10,000 feet alto cumulus. Temperature 22. Dew point 21. QNH 1011 hectopascals 29.88 inches. Advise you have information Zulu. Nalitra International Airport information Zulu. 1244. ILS Yankee runway 16 left approach. Landing runway 16 left. Departure runway 16 right. Departure frequency 124.2. Wind 180 degrees 4 knots. Visibility 6 kilometers. Light shower of rain. Few 300 feet stratus. Scattered 500 feet stratus. Broken 10,000 feet alto cumulus. Temperature 22. Dew point 21. QNH 1011 hectopascals 29.88 inches. Advise you have information Zulu. Nalitra International Airport information Zulu. 1244. ILS Yankee runway 16 left approach. Landing runway 16 left. Departure runway 16 right. Departure frequency 124.2. Wind 180 degrees 4 knots. Visibility 6 kilometers. Light shower of rain. Few 300 feet stratus. Scattered 500 feet stratus. Broken 10,000 feet alto cumulus. Temperature 22. Dew point 21. QNH 1011 hectopascals 29.88 inches.
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Nalita International Airport information Zulu. 1244. ILS Yankee runway 16 left approach. Landing runway 16 left. Departure runway 16 right. Departure frequency 124.2. Wind 180 degrees 4 knots. Visibility 6 kilometers. Light shower of rain. Few 300 feet stratus. Scattered 500 feet stratus. Broken 10,000 feet alto cumulus. Temperature 22. Dew point 21. QNH 1011 hectopascals 29 or 88 inches. Advise you have information Zulu. Nalita International Airport information Zulu. 1244. ILS Yankee runway 16 left approach. Landing runway 16 left. Departure runway 16 right. Departure frequency 124.2. Wind 180 degrees 4 knots. Visibility 6 kilometers. Light shower of rain. Few 300 feet stratus. Scattered 500 feet stratus. Broken 10,000 feet alto cumulus. Temperature 22. Dew point 21. QNH 1011 hectopascals 29 or 88 inches. Advise you have information Zulu. Nalita International Airport information Zulu. 1244. ILS Yankee runway 16 left approach. Landing runway 16 left. Departure runway 16 right. Departure frequency 124.2. Wind 180 degrees 4 knots. Visibility 6 kilometers. Light shower of rain. Few 300 feet stratus. Scattered 500 feet stratus. Broken 10,000 feet alto cumulus. Temperature 22. Dew point 21. QNH 1011 hectopascals 29 or 88 inches. Advise you have information Zulu. Nalita International Airport information Zulu. 1244. ILS Yankee runway 16 left approach. Landing runway 16 left. Departure runway 16 right. Departure frequency 124.2. Wind 180 degrees 4 knots. Visibility 6 kilometers. Light shower of rain. Few 300 feet stratus. Scattered 500 feet stratus. Broken 10,000 feet alto cumulus. Temperature 22. Dew point 21. QNH 1011 hectopascals 29 or 88 inches. Advise you have information Zulu. Nalita International Airport information Alpha. 1300. ILS Yankee runway 16 right approach and ILS Yankee runway 16 left approach. Using runway 16 right and 16 left. Departure frequency 124.2. Parallel approaches in progress. Runway 16 left and 34 right will be closed. From 1410. Wind 170 degrees 5 knots. Visibility 6 kilometers. Light shower of rain. Few 500 feet stratus. Scattered 3,000 feet cumulus. Broken 10,000 feet alto cumulus. Temperature 22. Dew point 21. QNH 1011 hectopascals 29 or 88 inches. Advise you have information Alpha. Nalita International Airport information Alpha. 1300. ILS Yankee runway 16 right approach and ILS Yankee runway 16 left approach. Using runway 16 right and 16 left. Departure frequency 124.2. Parallel approaches in progress. Runway 16 left and 34 right will be closed. From 1410.
Wind 170 degrees 5 knots. Visibility 6 kilometers. Light shower of rain. Few 500 feet stratus. Scattered 3,000 feet cumulus. Broken 10,000 feet alto cumulus. Temperature 22. Dew point 21. QMH 1011 hectopascals 2988 inches. Advise you have information alpha. Nalitra International Airport information alpha. 1300. ILS Yankee runway 16 right approach and ILS Yankee runway 16 left approach. Using runway 16 right and 16 left. Departure frequency 124.2. Parallel approaches in progress. Runway 16 left and 34 right will be closed. From 1410. Wind 170 degrees 5 knots. Visibility 6 kilometers. Light shower of rain. Few 500 feet stratus. Scattered 3,000 feet cumulus. Broken 10,000 feet alto cumulus. Temperature 22. Dew point 21. QMH 1011 hectopascals 2988 inches. Advise you have information alpha. Nalitra International Airport information alpha. 1300. ILS Yankee runway 16 right approach and ILS Yankee runway 16 left approach. Using runway 16 right and 16 left. Departure frequency 124.2. Parallel approaches in progress. Runway 16 left and 34 right will be closed. From 1410. Wind 170 degrees 5 knots. Visibility 6 kilometers. Light shower of rain. Few 500 feet stratus. Scattered 3,000 feet cumulus. Broken 10,000 feet alto cumulus. Temperature 22. Dew point 21. QNH 1011 hectopascals 2988 inches. Advise you have information alpha. Nalitra International Airport information alpha. 1300. ILS Yankee runway 16 right approach and ILS Yankee runway 16 left approach. Using runway 16 right and 16 left. Departure frequency 124.2. Parallel approaches in progress. Runway 16 left and 34 right will be closed. From 1410. Wind 170 degrees 5 knots. Visibility 6 kilometers. Light shower of rain. Few 500 feet stratus. Scattered 3,000 feet cumulus. Broken 10,000 feet alto cumulus. Temperature 22. Dew point 21. QNH 1011 hectopascals 2988 inches. Advise you have information alpha. Nalitra International Airport information alpha. 1300. ILS Yankee runway 16 right approach and ILS Yankee runway 16 left approach. Using runway 16 right and 16 left. Departure frequency 124.2. Parallel approaches in progress. Runway 16 left and 34 right will be closed. From 1410. Wind 170 degrees 5 knots. Visibility 6 kilometers. Light shower of rain. Few 500 feet stratus. Scattered 3,000 feet cumulus. Broken 10,000 feet alto cumulus. Temperature 22. Dew point 21. QNH 1011 hectopascals 2988 inches. Advise you have information alpha. Nalitra International Airport information alpha. 1300. ILS Yankee runway 16 right approach and ILS Yankee runway 16 left approach. Using runway 16 right and 16 left. Departure frequency 124.2. Parallel approaches in progress. Runway 16 left and 34 right will be closed. From 1410.
Wind 170 degrees 5 knots. Visibility 6 kilometers. Light shower of rain. Few 500 feet scatters. Scattered 3,000 feet cumulus. Broken 10,000 feet alto cumulus. Temperature 22. Dew point 21. QNH 1011 hectopascals 2988 inches. Advise you have information alpha. Nalitra International Airport information alpha. 1300. ILS Yankee runway 16 right approach and ILS Yankee runway 16 left approach. Using runway 16 right and 16 left. Departure frequency 124.2. Parallel approaches in progress. Runway 16 left and 34 right will be closed. From 1410. 170 degrees 5 knots. Visibility 6 kilometers. Light shower of rain. Few 500 feet stratus. Scattered 3,000 feet cumulus. Broken 10,000 feet alto cumulus. Temperature 22. Dew point 21. QNH 1011 hectopascals 2988 inches. Advise you have information alpha. Nalita International Airport information alpha. 1300. ILS Yankee runway 16 right approach and ILS Yankee runway 16 left approach. Using runway 16 right and 16 left. Departure frequency 124.2. Parallel approaches in progress. Runway 16 left and 34 right will be closed. From 1410. Wind 170 degrees 5 knots. Visibility 6 kilometers. Light shower of rain. Few 500 feet stratus. Scattered 3,000 feet cumulus. Broken 10,000 feet alto cumulus. Temperature 22. Dew point 21. QNH 1011 hectopascals 2988 inches. Advise you have information alpha. Nalitra International Airport information alpha. 1300. ILS Yankee runway 16 right approach and ILS Yankee runway 16 left approach. Using runway 16 right and 16 left. Departure frequency 124.2. Parallel approaches in progress. Runway 16 left and 34 right will be closed. From 1410. Wind 170 degrees 5 knots. Visibility 6 kilometers. Light shower of rain. Few 500 feet stratus. Scattered 3,000 feet cumulus. Broken 10,000 feet alto cumulus. Temperature 22. Dew point 21. QNH 1011 hectopascals 2988 inches. Advise you have information alpha. Nalitra International Airport information alpha. 1300. ILS Yankee runway 16 right approach and ILS Yankee runway 16 left approach. Using runway 16 right and 16 left. Departure frequency 124.2. Parallel approaches in progress. Runway 16 left and 34 right will be closed. From 1410. Wind 170 degrees 5 knots. Visibility 6 kilometers. Light shower of rain. Few 500 feet stratus. Scattered 3,000 feet cumulus. Broken 10,000 feet alto cumulus. Temperature 22. Dew point 21. QNH 1011 hectopascals 2988 inches. Advise you have information alpha. Nalitra International Airport information alpha. 1300. ILS Yankee runway 16 right approach and ILS Yankee runway 16 left approach. Using runway 16 right and 16 left. Departure frequency 124.2. Parallel approaches in progress. Runway 16 left and 34 right will be closed. From 1410.
Wind 170 degrees 5 knots. Visibility 6 kilometers. Light shower of rain. Few 500 feet stratus. Scattered 3,000 feet cumulus. Broken 10,000 feet alto cumulus. Temperature 22. Dew point 21. QNH 1011 hectopascals 2988 inches. Advise you have information alpha. Nalitra International Airport information alpha. 1300. ILS Yankee runway 16 right approach and ILS Yankee runway 16 left approach. Using runway 16 right and 16 left. Departure frequency 124.2. Parallel approaches in progress. Runway 16 left and 34 right will be closed. From 1410. Wind 170 degrees 5 knots. Visibility 6 kilometers. Light shower of rain. Few 500 feet stratus. Scattered 3,000 feet cumulus. Broken 10,000 feet alto cumulus. Temperature 22. Dew point 21. QNH 1011 hectopascals 2988 inches. Advise you have information alpha. Nalitra International Airport information alpha. 1300. ILS Yankee runway 16 right approach and ILS Yankee runway 16 left approach. Using runway 16 right and 16 left. Departure frequency 124.2. Parallel approaches in progress. Runway 16 left and 34 right will be closed. From 1410. Wind 170 degrees 5 knots. Visibility 6 kilometers. Light shower of rain. Few 500 feet stratus. Scattered 3,000 feet cumulus. Broken 10,000 feet alto cumulus. Temperature 22. Dew point 21. QNH 1011 hectopascals 2988 inches. Advise you have information alpha. Nalitra International Airport information alpha. 1300. ILS Yankee runway 16 right approach and ILS Yankee runway 16 left approach. Using runway 16 right and 16 left. Departure frequency 124.2. Parallel approaches in progress. Runway 16 left and 34 right will be closed. From 1410. Wind 170 degrees 5 knots. Visibility 6 kilometers. Light shower of rain. Few 500 feet stratus. Scattered 3,000 feet cumulus. Broken 10,000 feet alto cumulus. Temperature 22. Dew point 21. QNH 1011 hectopascals 2988 inches. Advise you have information alpha. Nalitra International Airport information alpha. 1300. ILS Yankee runway 16 right approach and ILS Yankee runway 16 left approach. Using runway 16 right and 16 left. Departure frequency 124.2. Parallel approaches in progress. Runway 16 left and 34 right will be closed. From 1410. Wind 170 degrees 5 knots. Visibility 6 kilometers. Light shower of rain. Few 500 feet stratus. Scattered 3,000 feet cumulus. Broken 10,000 feet alto cumulus. Temperature 22. Dew point 21. QNH 1011 hectopascals 2988 inches. Advise you have information alpha. Nalitra International Airport information alpha. 1300. ILS Yankee runway 16 right approach and ILS Yankee runway 16 left approach. Using runway 16 right and 16 left. Departure frequency 124.2. Parallel approaches in progress. Runway 16 left and 34 right will be closed. From 1410.
Wind 170 degrees 5 knots.

Visibility 6 kilometers. Light shower of rain. Few 500 feet stratus. Scattered 3,000 feet cumulus. Broken 10,000 feet alto cumulus. Temperature 22. Dew point 21. QNH 1011 hectopascals 2988 inches. Advise you have information alpha. Nalitra International Airport information alpha. 1300. ILS Yankee runway 16 right approach and ILS Yankee runway 16 left approach. Using runway 16 right and 16 left. Departure frequency 124.2. Parallel approaches in progress. Runway 16 left and 34 right will be closed. From 1410. Wind 170 degrees 5 knots. Visibility 6 kilometers. Light shower of rain. Few 500 feet stratus. Scattered 3,000 feet cumulus. Broken 10,000 feet alto cumulus. Temperature 22. Dew point 21. QNH 1011 hectopascals 2988 inches. Advise you have information alpha. Nalitra International Airport information alpha. 1300. ILS Yankee runway 16 right approach and ILS Yankee runway 16 left approach. Using runway 16 right and 16 left. Departure frequency 124.2. Parallel approaches in progress. Runway 16 left and 34 right will be closed. From 1410. Wind 170 degrees 5 knots. Visibility 6 kilometers. Light shower of rain. Few 500 feet stratus. Scattered 3,000 feet cumulus. Broken 10,000 feet alto cumulus. Temperature 22. Dew point 21. QNH 1011 hectopascals 2988 inches. Advise you have information alpha. Nalitra International Airport information alpha. 1300. ILS Yankee runway 16 right approach and ILS Yankee runway 16 left approach. Using runway 16 right and 16 left. Departure frequency 124.2. Parallel approaches in progress. Runway 16 left and 34 right will be closed. From 1410. Wind 170 degrees 5 knots. Visibility 6 kilometers. Light shower of rain. Few 500 feet stratus. Scattered 3,000 feet cumulus. Broken 10,000 feet alto cumulus. Temperature 22. Dew point 21. QNH 1011 hectopascals 2988 inches. Advise you have information alpha. Nalitra International Airport information alpha. 1300. ILS Yankee runway 16 right approach and ILS Yankee runway 16 left approach. Using runway 16 right and 16 left. Departure frequency 124.2. Parallel approaches in progress. Runway 16 left and 34 right will be closed. From 1410. Wind 170 degrees 5 knots. Visibility 6 kilometers. Light shower of rain. Few 500 feet stratus. Scattered 3,000 feet cumulus. Broken 10,000 feet alto cumulus. Temperature 22. Dew point 21. QNH 1011 hectopascals 2988 inches. Advise you have information alpha. Nalitra International Airport information alpha. 1300. ILS Yankee runway 16 right approach and ILS Yankee runway 16 left approach. Using runway 16 right and 16 left. Departure frequency 124.2. Parallel approaches in progress. Runway 16 left and 34 right will be closed. From 1410. Wind 170 degrees 5 knots.
visibility 6 kilometers. Light shower of rain. Few 500 feet stratus. Scattered 3,000 feet cumulus. Broken 10,000 feet alto cumulus. Temperature 22. Dew point 21. QNH 1011 hectopascals 2988 inches. Advise you have information alpha. Na Litra International Airport information alpha. 1300. ILS Yankee runway 16 right approach and ILS Yankee runway 16 left approach. Using runway 16 right and 16 left. Departure frequency 124.2. Parallel approaches in progress. Runway 16 left and 34 right will be closed. From 1410. Wind 170 degrees 5 knots. Visibility 6 kilometers. Light shower of rain. Few 500 feet stratus. Scattered 3,000 feet cumulus. Broken 10,000 feet alto cumulus. Temperature 22. Dew point 21. QNH 1011 hectopascals 2988 inches. Advise you have information alpha. Na Litra International Airport information alpha. 1300. ILS Yankee runway 16 right approach and ILS Yankee runway 16 left approach. Using runway 16 right and 16 left. Departure frequency 124.2. Parallel approaches in progress. Runway 16 left and 34 right will be closed. From 1410. Wind 170 degrees 5 knots. Visibility 6 kilometers. Light shower of rain. Few 500 feet stratus. Scattered 3,000 feet cumulus. Broken 10,000 feet alto cumulus. Temperature 22. Dew point 21. QNH 1011 hectopascals 2988 inches. Advise you have information alpha. Na Litra International Airport information alpha. 1300. ILS Yankee runway 16 right approach and ILS Yankee runway 16 left approach. Using runway 16 right and 16 left. Departure frequency 124.2. Parallel approaches in progress. Runway 16 left and 34 right will be closed. From 1410. Wind 170 degrees 5 knots. Visibility 6 kilometers. Light shower of rain. Few 500 feet stratus. Scattered 3,000 feet cumulus. Broken 10,000 feet alto cumulus. Temperature 22. Dew point 21. QNH 1011 hectopascals 2988 inches. Advise you have information alpha. Na Litra International Airport information alpha. 1300. ILS Yankee runway 16 right approach and ILS Yankee runway 16 left approach. Using runway 16 right and 16 left. Departure frequency 124.2. Parallel approaches in progress. Runway 16 left and 34 right will be closed. From 1410. Wind 170 degrees 5 knots. Visibility 6 kilometers. Light shower of rain. Few 500 feet stratus. Scattered 3,000 feet cumulus. Broken 10,000 feet alto cumulus. Temperature 22. Dew point 21. QNH 1011 hectopascals 2988 inches. Advise you have information alpha. Na Litra International Airport information alpha. 1300. ILS Yankee runway 16 right approach and ILS Yankee runway 16 left approach. Using runway 16 right and 16 left. Departure frequency 124.2. Parallel approaches in progress. Runway 16 left and 34 right will be closed. From 1410. Wind 170 degrees 5 knots.
Visibility 6 kilometers. Light shower of rain. Few 500 feet stratus. Scattered 3,000 feet cumulus. Broken 10,000 feet alto cumulus. Temperature 22. Dew point 21. QNH 1011 hectopascals 2988 inches. Advise you have information alpha. Nalitra International Airport information alpha. 1300. ILS Yankee runway 16 right approach and ILS Yankee runway 16 left approach. Using runway 16 right and 16 left. Departure frequency 124.2. Parallel approaches in progress. Runway 16 left and 34 right will be closed. From 1410. Wind 170 degrees 5 knots. Visibility 6 kilometers. Light shower of rain. Few 500 feet stratus. Scattered 3,000 feet cumulus. Broken 10,000 feet alto cumulus. Temperature 22. Dew point 21. QNH 1011 hectopascals 2988 inches. Advise you have information alpha. Nalitra International Airport information alpha. 1300. ILS Yankee runway 16 right approach and ILS Yankee runway 16 left approach. Using runway 16 right and 16 left. Departure frequency 124.2. Parallel approaches in progress. Runway 16 left and 34 right will be closed. From 1410. Wind 170 degrees 5 knots. Visibility 6 kilometers. Light shower of rain. Few 500 feet stratus. Scattered 3,000 feet cumulus. Broken 10,000 feet alto cumulus. Temperature 22. Dew point 21. QNH 1011 hectopascals 2988 inches. Advise you have information alpha. Nalitra International Airport information bravo. 1330. ILS Yankee runway 16 right approach and ILS Yankee runway 16 left approach. Using runway 16 right and 16 left. Departure frequency 124.2. Parallel approaches in progress. Runway 16 left and 34 right will be closed. From 1410. Wind 150 degrees 5 knots. Visibility 6 kilometers. Light shower of rain. Few 500 feet stratus. Broken 14,000 feet alto cumulus. Temperature 22. Dew point 21. QNH 1011 hectopascals 2987 inches. Advise you have information bravo. Nalitra International Airport information bravo. 1330. ILS Yankee runway 16 right approach and ILS Yankee runway 16 left approach. Using runway 16 right and 16 left. Departure frequency 124.2. Parallel approaches in progress. Runway 16 left and 34 right will be closed. From 1410. Wind 150 degrees 5 knots. Visibility 6 kilometers. Light shower of rain. Few 500 feet stratus. Broken 14,000 feet alto cumulus. Temperature 22. Dew point 21. QNH 1011 hectopascals 2987 inches. Advise you have information bravo. Nalitra International Airport information bravo. 1330. ILS Yankee runway 16 right approach and ILS Yankee runway 16 left approach. Using runway 16 right and 16 left. Departure frequency 124.2. Parallel approaches in progress. Runway 16 left and 34 right will be closed. From 1410. Wind 150 degrees 5 knots. Visibility 6 kilometers. Light shower of rain.
few 500 feet stratus. Broken 1, 4,000 feet alto cumulus. Temperature 2.2. Dew point 2.1. QNH 1011 hectopascals 2987 inches. Advise you have information Bravo. Now Litra International Airport information Bravo. 1330. ILS Yankee runway 16 right approach and ILS Yankee runway 16 left approach. Using runway 16 right and 16 left. Departure frequency 124.2. Parallel approaches in progress. Runway 16 left and 34 right will be closed. From 1410. Wind 150 degrees 5 knots. Visibility 6 kilometers. Light shower of rain. Few 500 feet stratus. Broken 1, 4,000 feet alto cumulus. Temperature 2.2. Dew point 2.1. QNH 1011 hectopascals 2987 inches. Advise you have information Bravo. Now Litra International Airport information Bravo. 1330. ILS Yankee runway 16 right approach and ILS Yankee runway 16 left approach. Using runway 16 right and 16 left. Departure frequency 124.2. Parallel approaches in progress. Runway 16 left and 34 right will be closed. From 1410. Wind 150 degrees 5 knots. Visibility 6 kilometers. Light shower of rain. Few 500 feet stratus. Broken 1, 4,000 feet alto cumulus. Temperature 2.2. Dew point 2.1. QNH 1011 hectopascals 2987 inches. Advise you have information Bravo. Now Litra International Airport information Bravo. 1330. ILS Yankee runway 16 right approach and ILS Yankee runway 16 left approach. Using runway 16 right and 16 left. Departure frequency 124.2. Parallel approaches in progress. Runway 16 left and 34 right will be closed. From 1410. Wind 150 degrees 5 knots. Visibility 6 kilometers. Light shower of rain. Few 500 feet stratus. Broken 1, 4,000 feet alto cumulus. Temperature 2.2. Dew point 2.1. QNH 1011 hectopascals 2987 inches. Advise you have information Bravo. Now Litra International Airport information Bravo. 1330. ILS Yankee runway 16 right approach and ILS Yankee runway 16 left approach. Using runway 16 right and 16 left. Departure frequency 124.2. Parallel approaches in progress. Runway 16 left and 34 right will be closed. From 1410. Wind 150 degrees 5 knots. Visibility 6 kilometers. Light shower of rain. Few 500 feet stratus. Broken 1, 4,000 feet alto cumulus. Temperature 2.2. Dew point 2.1. QNH 1011 hectopascals 2987 inches. Advise you have information Bravo. Now Litra International Airport information Bravo. 1330. ILS Yankee runway 16 right approach and ILS Yankee runway 16 left approach. Using runway 16 right and 16 left. Departure frequency 124.2. Parallel approaches in progress. Runway 16 left and 34 right will be closed. From 1410. Wind 150 degrees 5 knots. Visibility 6 kilometers. Rain. Few 500 feet stratus. Broken 1, 4,000 feet alto cumulus. Temperature 2.2. Dew point 2.1. QNH 1011 hectopascals 2987 inches.
Advising has information Bravo. Nalita International Airport information Bravo. 1330. ILS Yankee runway 16 right approach and ILS Yankee runway 16 left approach. Using runway 16 right and 16 left. Departure frequency 124.2. Parallel approaches in progress. Runway 16 left and 34 right will be closed. From 1410. Wind 150 degrees 5 knots. Visibility 6 kilometers. Light shower of rain. Few 500 feet stratus. Broken 14,000 feet alto cumulus. Temperature 22. Dew point 21. QNH 1011 hectopascals 29.87 inches. Advise you have information Bravo. Nalita International Airport information Bravo. 1330. ILS Yankee runway 16 right approach and ILS Yankee runway 16 left approach. Using runway 16 right and 16 left. Departure frequency 124.2. Parallel approaches in progress. Runway 16 left and 34 right will be closed. From 1410. Wind 150 degrees 5 knots. Visibility 6 kilometers. Light shower of rain. Few 500 feet stratus. Broken 14,000 feet alto cumulus. Temperature 22. Dew point 21. QNH 1011 hectopascals 29.87 inches. Advise you have information Bravo. Nalita International Airport information Bravo. 1330. ILS Yankee runway 16 right approach and ILS Yankee runway 16 left approach. Using runway 16 right and 16 left. Departure frequency 124.2. Parallel approaches in progress. Runway 16 left and 34 right will be closed. From 1410. Wind 150 degrees 5 knots. Visibility 6 kilometers. Light shower of rain. Few 500 feet stratus. Broken 14,000 feet alto cumulus. Temperature 22. Dew point 21. QNH 1011 hectopascals 29.87 inches. Advise you have information Bravo. Nalita International Airport information Bravo. 1330. ILS Yankee runway 16 right approach and ILS Yankee runway 16 left approach. Using runway 16 right and 16 left. Departure frequency 124.2. Parallel approaches in progress. Runway 16 left and 34 right will be closed. From 1410. Wind 150 degrees 5 knots. Visibility 6 kilometers. Light shower of rain. Few 500 feet stratus. Broken 14,000 feet alto cumulus. Temperature 22. Dew point 21. QNH 1011 hectopascals 29.87 inches. Advise you have information Bravo. Nalita International Airport information Bravo. 1330. ILS Yankee runway 16 right approach and ILS Yankee runway 16 left approach. Using runway 16 right and 16 left. Departure frequency 124.2. Parallel approaches in progress. Runway 16 left and 34 right will be closed. From 1410. Wind 150 degrees 5 knots. Visibility 6 kilometers. Light few 500 feet stratus. Broken 14,000 feet alto cumulus. Temperature 22. Dew point 21. QNH 1011 hectopascals 29.87 inches. Advise you have information Bravo. Nalita International Airport information Bravo. 1330.
ILS Yankee runway 16 right approach and ILS Yankee runway 16 left approach. Using runway 16 right and 16 left. Departure frequency 124.2. Parallel approaches in progress. Runway 16 left and 34 right will be closed. From 1410. Wind 150 degrees 5 knots. Visibility 6 kilometers. Light shower of rain. Few 500 feet stratus. Broken 14,000 feet alto cumulus. Temperature 22. Dew point 21. QNH 1011 hectopascals 29.87 inches. Advise you have information Bravo. Nalitra International Airport information Bravo. 1330. ILS Yankee runway 16 right approach and ILS Yankee runway 16 left approach. Using runway 16 right and 16 left. Departure frequency 124.2. Parallel approaches in progress. Runway 16 left and 34 right will be closed. From 1410. Wind 150 degrees 5 knots. Visibility 6 kilometers. Light shower of rain. Few 500 feet stratus. Broken 14,000 feet alto cumulus. Temperature 22. Dew point 21. QNH 1011 hectopascals 29.87 inches. Advise you have information Bravo. Nalitra International Airport information Bravo. 1330. ILS Yankee runway 16 right approach and ILS Yankee runway 16 left approach. Using runway 16 right and 16 left. Departure frequency 124.2. Parallel approaches in progress. Runway 16 left and 34 right will be closed. From 1410. Wind 150 degrees 5 knots. Visibility 6 kilometers. Light shower of rain. Few 500 feet stratus. Broken 14,000 feet alto cumulus. Temperature 22. Dew point 21. QNH 1011 hectopascals 29.87 inches. Advise you have information Bravo. Nalitra International Airport information Bravo. 1330. ILS Yankee runway 16 right approach and ILS Yankee runway 16 left approach. Using runway 16 right and 16 left. Departure frequency 124.2. Parallel approaches in progress. Runway 16 left and 34 right will be closed. From 1410. Wind 150 degrees 5 knots. Visibility 6 kilometers. Light shower of rain. Few 500 feet stratus. Broken 14,000 feet alto cumulus. Temperature 22. Dew point 21. QNH 1011 hectopascals 29.87 inches. Advise you have information Bravo. Nalitra International Airport information Bravo. 1330. ILS Yankee runway 16 right approach and ILS Yankee runway 16 left approach. Using runway 16 right and 16 left. Departure frequency 124.2. Parallel approaches in progress. Runway 16 left and 34 right will be closed. From 1410. Wind 150 degrees 5 knots. Visibility 6 kilometers. Light shower of rain. Few 500 feet stratus. Broken 14,000 feet alto cumulus. Temperature 22. Dew point 21. QNH 1011 hectopascals 29.87 inches. Advise you have information Bravo. Nalitra International Airport information Bravo. 1330. ILS Yankee runway 16 right approach and ILS Yankee runway 16 left approach. Using runway 16 right and 16 left. Departure frequency 124.2.
parallel approaches in progress. Runway 16 left and 34 right will be closed. From 1410. Wind 150 degrees 5 knots. Visibility 6 kilometers. Light shower of rain. Few 500 feet stratus. Broken 14,000 feet alto cumulus. Temperature 22. Dew point 21. QNH 1011 hectopascals 29.87 inches. Advise you have information Bravo. Nalitra International Airport information Bravo. 1330. ILS Yankee runway 16 right approach and ILS Yankee runway 16 left approach. Using runway 16 right and 16 left. Departure frequency 124.2. Parallel approaches in progress. Runway 16 left and 34 right will be closed. From 1410. Wind 150 degrees 5 knots. Visibility 6 kilometers. Light shower of rain. Few 500 feet stratus. Broken 14,000 feet alto cumulus. Temperature 22. Dew point 21. QNH 1011 hectopascals 29.87 inches. Advise you have information Bravo. Nalitra International Airport information Bravo. 1330. ILS Yankee runway 16 right approach and ILS Yankee runway 16 left approach. Using runway 16 right and 16 left. Departure frequency 124.2. Parallel approaches in progress. Runway 16 left and 34 right will be closed. From 1410. Wind 150 degrees 5 knots. Visibility 6 kilometers. Light shower of rain. Few 500 feet stratus. Broken 14,000 feet alto cumulus. Temperature 22. Dew point 21. QNH 1011 hectopascals 29.87 inches. Advise you have information Bravo. Nalitra International Airport information Bravo. 1330. ILS Yankee runway 16 right approach and ILS Yankee runway 16 left approach. Using runway 16 right and 16 left. Departure frequency 124.2. Parallel approaches in progress. Runway 16 left and 34 right will be closed. From 1410. Wind 150 degrees 5 knots. Visibility 6 kilometers. Light shower of rain. Few 500 feet stratus. Broken 14,000 feet alto cumulus. Temperature 22. Dew point 21. QNH 1011 hectopascals 29.87 inches. Advise you have information Bravo. Nalitra International Airport information Bravo. 1330. ILS Yankee runway 16 right approach and ILS Yankee runway 16 left approach. Using runway 16 right and 16 left. Departure frequency 124.2. Parallel approaches in progress. Runway 16 left and 34 right will be closed. From 1410. Wind 150 degrees 5 knots. Visibility 6 kilometers. Light shower of rain. Few 500 feet stratus. Broken 14,000 feet alto cumulus. Temperature 22. Dew point 21. QNH 1011 hectopascals 29.87 inches. Advise you have information Bravo. Nalitra International Airport information Bravo. 1330. ILS Yankee runway 16 right approach and ILS Yankee.

U 500 feet stratus. Broken 1, 4,000 feet alto cumulus. Temperature 2.2. Dew point 2.1. QNH 1011 hectopascals 2987 inches. Advise you have information Bravo. Nalitra International Airport information Bravo. 1330. ILS Yankee runway 16 right approach and ILS Yankee runway 16 left approach. Using runway 16 right and 16 left. Departure frequency 124.2. Parallel approaches in progress. Runway 16 left and 34 right will be closed. From 1410. Wind 150 degrees 5 knots. Visibility 6 kilometers. Light shower of rain. View 500 feet stratus. Broken 1, 4,000 feet alto cumulus. Temperature 2.2. Dew point 2.1. QNH 1011 hectopascals 2987 inches. Advise you have information Bravo. Nalitra International Airport information Bravo. 1330. ILS Yankee runway 16 right approach and ILS Yankee runway 16 left approach. Using runway 16 right and 16 left. Departure frequency 124.2. Parallel approaches in progress. Runway 16 left and 34 right will be closed. From 1410. Wind 150 degrees 5 knots. Visibility 6 kilometers. Light shower of rain. View 500 feet stratus. Broken 1, 4,000 feet alto cumulus. Temperature 2.2. Dew point 2.1. QNH 1011 hectopascals 2987 inches. Advise you have information Bravo. Nalitra International Airport information Charlie. 1400. ILS Yankee runway 16 right approach. Using runway 16 right. Departure frequency 124.2. Runway 16 left and 34 right will be closed. From 1410. Wind 170 degrees 4 knots. Direction variable between 150 and 210 degrees. Visibility 6 kilometers. View 9,000 feet cloud type unknown. Scattered 1,000 feet cloud type unknown. Broken 2,000 feet cloud type unknown. Temperature 2.2. Dew point 2.1. QNH 1011 hectopascals 2986 inches. Advise you have information Charlie. Nalitra International Airport information Charlie. 1400. ILS Yankee runway 16 right approach. Using runway 16 right. Departure frequency 124.2. Runway 16 left and 34 right will be closed. From 1410. Wind 170 degrees 4 knots. Direction variable between 150 and 210 degrees. Visibility 6 kilometers. View 9,000 feet cloud type unknown. Scattered 1,000 feet cloud type unknown. Broken 2,000 feet cloud type unknown. Temperature 2.2. Dew point 2.1. QNH 1011 hectopascals 2986 inches. Advise you have information Charlie. Nalitra International Airport information Charlie. 1400. ILS Yankee runway 16 right approach. Using runway 16 right. Departure frequency 124.2. Runway 16 left and 34 right will be closed. From 1410. Wind 170 degrees 4 knots. Direction variable between 150 and 210 degrees. Visibility 6 kilometers. View 9,000 feet cloud type unknown. Scattered 1,000 feet cloud type unknown. Broken 2,000 feet cloud type unknown. Temperature 2.2. Dew point 2.1.
QNH1011 hectopascals 2 9 or 8 6 inches. Advise you have information, Charlie. Nalitra International Airport information, Charlie. 1400. ILS Yankee runway 16 right approach. Using runway 16 right. Departure frequency 124.2. Runway 16 left and 34 right will be closed. From 1410. Wind 170 degrees 4 knots. Direction variable between 150 and 210 degrees. Visibility 6 kilometers. View 9,000 feet cloud type unknown. Scattered 1,000 feet cloud type unknown. Broken 2,000 feet cloud type unknown. Temperature 22. Dew point 21. QNH1011 hectopascals 2 9 or 8 6 inches. Advise you have information, Charlie. Nalitra International Airport information, Charlie. 1400. ILS Yankee runway 16 right approach. Using runway 16 right. Departure frequency 124.2. Runway 16 left and 34 right will be closed. From 1410. Wind 170 degrees 4 knots. Direction variable between 150 and 210 degrees. Visibility 6 kilometers. View 9,000 feet cloud type unknown. Scattered 1,000 feet cloud type unknown. Broken 2,000 feet cloud type unknown. Temperature 22. Dew point 21. QNH1011 hectopascals 2 9 or 8 6 inches. Advise you have information, Charlie. Nalitra International Airport information, Charlie. 1400. ILS Yankee runway 16 right approach. Using runway 16 right. Departure frequency 124.2. Runway 16 left and 34 right will be closed. From 1410. Wind 170 degrees 4 knots. Direction variable between 150 and 210 degrees. Visibility 6 kilometers. View 9,000 feet cloud type unknown. Scattered 1,000 feet cloud type unknown. Broken 2,000 feet cloud type unknown. Temperature 22. Dew point 21. QNH1011 hectopascals 2 9 or 8 6 inches. Advise you have information, Charlie. Nalitra International Airport information, Charlie. 1400. ILS Yankee runway 16 right approach. Using runway 16 right. Departure frequency 124.2. Runway 16 left and 34 right will be closed. From 1410. Wind 170 degrees 4 knots. Direction variable between 150 and 210 degrees. Visibility 6 kilometers. View 9,000 feet cloud type unknown. Scattered 1,000 feet cloud type unknown. Broken 2,000 feet cloud type unknown. Temperature 22. Dew point 21. QNH1011 hectopascals 2 9 or 8 6 inches. Advise you have information, Charlie. Nalitra International Airport information, Charlie. 1400. ILS Yankee runway 16 right approach. Using runway 16 right. Departure frequency 124.2. Runway 16 left and 34 right will be closed. From 1410. Wind 170 degrees 4 knots. Direction variable between 150 and 210 degrees. Visibility 6 kilometers. View 9,000 feet cloud type unknown. Scattered 1,000 feet cloud type unknown. Broken 2,000 feet cloud type unknown. Temperature 22. Dew point 21. QNH1011 hectopascals 2 9 or 8 6 inches. Advise you have information, Charlie. Nalitra International Airport information, Charlie.
1400. ILS Yankee runway 16 right approach. Using runway 16 right. Departure frequency 124.2. Runway 16 left and 34 right will be closed. From 1410. Wind 170 degrees 4 knots. Direction variable between 150 and 210 degrees. Visibility 6 kilometers. View 9000 feet cloud type unknown. Scattered 1000 feet cloud type unknown. Broken 12000 feet cloud type unknown. Temperature 22. Dew point 21. QNH 1011 hectopascals 29.86 inches. Advise you have information, Charlie. Now Litra International Airport information Delta. 1400. ILS Yankee runway 16 right approach. Using runway 16 right. Departure frequency 124.2. Runway 16 left and 34 right closed. Until 2030. Runway 16 right and 34 left will be closed. From 1510. Accept aircraft with prior permission. Wind 170 degrees 4 knots. Direction variable between 150 and 210 degrees. Visibility 6 kilometers. View 9000 feet cloud type unknown. Scattered 11000 feet cloud type unknown. Broken 12000 feet cloud type unknown. Temperature 22. Dew point 21. QNH 1011 hectopascals 29.86 inches. Advise you have information Delta. Now Litra International Airport information Delta. 1400. ILS Yankee runway 16 right approach. Using runway 16 right. Departure frequency 124.2. Runway 16 left and 34 right closed. Until 2030. Runway 16 right and 34 left will be closed. From 1510. Accept aircraft with prior permission. Wind 170 degrees 4 knots. Direction variable between 150 and 210 degrees. Visibility 6 kilometers. View 9000 feet cloud type unknown. Scattered 11000 feet cloud type unknown. Broken 12000 feet cloud type unknown. Temperature 22. Dew point 21. QNH 1011 hectopascals 29.86 inches. Advise you have information Delta. Now Litra International Airport information Delta. 1400. ILS Yankee runway 16 right approach. Using runway 16 right. Departure frequency 124.2. Runway 16 left and 34 right closed. Until 2030. Runway 16 right and 34 left will be closed. From 1510. Accept aircraft with prior permission. Wind 170 degrees 4 knots. Direction variable between 150 and 210 degrees. Visibility 6 kilometers. View 9000 feet cloud type unknown. Scattered 11000 feet cloud type unknown. Broken 12000 feet cloud type unknown. Temperature 22. Dew point 21. QNH 1011 hectopascals 29.86 inches. Advise you have information Delta. Now Litra International Airport information Delta. 1400. ILS Yankee runway 16 right approach. Using runway 16 right. Departure frequency 124.2. Runway 16 left and 34 right closed. Until 2030. Runway 16 right and 34 left will be closed. From 1510. Accept aircraft with prior permission. Wind 170 degrees 4 knots. Direction variable between 150 and 210 degrees. Visibility 6 kilometers.
few 900,000 feet cloud type unknown. Scattered 11,000 feet cloud type unknown. Broken 12,000 feet cloud type unknown. Temperature 22. Dew point 21. QNH 1011 hectopascals 29.86 inches. Advise you have information delta. Nalitra International Airport information delta. 1400. ILS Yankee runway 16 right approach. Using runway 16 right. Departure frequency 124.2. Runway 16 left and 34 right closed. Until 2030. Runway 16 right and 34 left will be closed. From 1510. Accept aircraft with prior permission. Wind 170 degrees 4 knots. Direction variable between 150 and 210 degrees. Visibility 6 kilometers. Few 900,000 feet cloud type unknown. Scattered 11,000 feet cloud type unknown. Broken 12,000 feet cloud type unknown. Temperature 22. Dew point 21. QNH 1011 hectopascals 29.86 inches. Advise you have information delta. Nalitra International Airport information delta. 1400. ILS Yankee runway 16 right approach. Using runway 16 right. Departure frequency 124.2. Runway 16 left and 34 right closed. Until 2030. Runway 16 right and 34 left will be closed. From 1510. Accept aircraft with prior permission. Wind 170 degrees 4 knots. Direction variable between 150 and 210 degrees. Visibility 6 kilometers. Few 900,000 feet cloud type unknown. Scattered 11,000 feet cloud type unknown. Broken 12,000 feet cloud type unknown. Temperature 22. Dew point 21. QNH 1011 hectopascals 29.86 inches. Advise you have information delta. Nalitra International Airport information delta. 1400. ILS Yankee runway 16 right approach. Using runway 16 right. Departure frequency 124.2. Runway 16 left and 34 right closed. Until 2030. Runway 16 right and 34 left will be closed. From 1510. Accept aircraft with prior permission. Wind 170 degrees 4 knots. Direction variable between 150 and 210 degrees. Visibility 6 kilometers. Few 900,000 feet cloud type unknown. Scattered 11,000 feet cloud type unknown. Broken 12,000 feet cloud type unknown. Temperature 22. Dew point 21. QNH 1011 hectopascals 29.86 inches. Advise you have information delta. Nalitra International Airport information delta. 1400. ILS Yankee runway 16 right approach. Using runway 16 right. Departure frequency 124.2. Runway 16 left and 34 right closed. Until 2030. Runway 16 right and 34 left will be closed. From 1510. Accept aircraft with prior permission. Wind 170 degrees 4 knots. Direction variable between 150 and 210 degrees. Visibility 6 kilometers. Few 900,000 feet cloud type unknown. Scattered 11,000 feet cloud type unknown. Broken 12,000 feet cloud type unknown. Temperature 22. Dew point 21. QNH 1011 hectopascals 29.86 inches. Advise you have information delta. Nalitra International Airport information delta. 1400. ILS Yankee runway 16 right approach.
using runway 16 right. Departure frequency 124.2. Runway 16 left and 34 right closed. Until 2030. Runway 16 right and 34 left will be closed. From 1510. Accept aircraft with prior permission. Wind 170 degrees 4 knots. Direction variable between 150 and 210 degrees. Visibility 6 kilometers. View 9,000 feet cloud type unknown. Scattered 1,000 feet cloud type unknown. Broken 2,000 feet cloud type unknown. Temperature 22. Dew point 21. QNH 1011 hectopascals 2986 inches. Advise you have information delta. Nalitra International Airport information delta. 1400. ILS Yankee runway 16 right approach. Using runway 16 right. Departure frequency 124.2. Runway 16 left and 34 right closed. Until 2030. Runway 16 right and 34 left will be closed. From 1510. Accept aircraft with prior permission. Wind 170 degrees 4 knots. Direction variable between 150 and 210 degrees. Visibility 6 kilometers. View 9,000 feet cloud type unknown. Scattered 1,000 feet cloud type unknown. Broken 2,000 feet cloud type unknown. Temperature 22. Dew point 21. QNH 1011 hectopascals 2986 inches. Advise you have information delta. Nalitra International Airport information delta. 1400. ILS Yankee runway 16 right approach. Using runway 16 right. Departure frequency 124.2. Runway 16 left and 34 right closed. Until 2030. Runway 16 right and 34 left will be closed. From 1510. Accept aircraft with prior permission. Wind 170 degrees 4 knots. Direction variable between 150 and 210 degrees. Visibility 6 kilometers. View 9,000 feet cloud type unknown. Scattered 1,000 feet cloud type unknown. Broken 2,000 feet cloud type unknown. Temperature 22. Dew point 21. QNH 1011 hectopascals 2986 inches. Advise you have information delta. Nalitra International Airport information delta. 1400. ILS Yankee runway 16 right approach. Using runway 16 right. Departure frequency 124.2. Runway 16 left and 34 right closed. Until 2030. Runway 16 right and 34 left will be closed. From 1510. Accept aircraft with prior permission. Wind 170 degrees 4 knots. Direction variable between 150 and 210 degrees. Visibility 6 kilometers. View 9,000 feet cloud type unknown. Scattered 1,000 feet cloud type unknown. Broken 2,000 feet cloud type unknown. Temperature 22. Dew point 21. QNH 1011 hectopascals 2986 inches. Advise you have information delta. Nalitra International Airport information delta. 1400. ILS Yankee runway 16 right approach. Using runway 16 right. Departure frequency 124.2. Runway 16 left and 34 right closed. Until 2030. Runway 16 right and 34 left will be closed. From 1510. Accept aircraft with prior permission. Wind 170 degrees 4 knots. Direction variable between 150 and 210 degrees. Visibility 6 kilometers.
few 9,000 feet cloud type unknown. Scattered 1,000 feet cloud type unknown. Broken 2,000 feet cloud type unknown. Temperature 22. Dew point 21. QNH 1011 hectopascals 29.86 inches. Advise you have information delta. Nalita International Airport information delta. 1400. ILS Yankee runway 16 right approach. Using runway 16 right. Departure frequency 124.2. Runway 16 left and 34 right closed. Until 2030. Runway 16 right and 34 left will be closed. From 1510. Accept aircraft with prior permission. Wind 170 degrees 4 knots. Direction variable between 150 and 210 degrees. Visibility 6 kilometers. Few 9,000 feet cloud type unknown. Scattered 1,000 feet cloud type unknown. Broken 2,000 feet cloud type unknown. Temperature 22. Dew point 21. QNH 1011 hectopascals 29.86 inches. Advise you have information delta. Nalita International Airport information delta. 1400. ILS Yankee runway 16 right approach. Using runway 16 right. Departure frequency 124.2. Runway 16 left and 34 right closed. Until 2030. Runway 16 right and 34 left will be closed. From 1510. Accept aircraft with prior permission. Wind 170 degrees 4 knots. Direction variable between 150 and 210 degrees. Visibility 6 kilometers. Few 9,000 feet cloud type unknown. Scattered 1,000 feet cloud type unknown. Broken 2,000 feet cloud type unknown. Temperature 22. Dew point 21. QNH 1011 hectopascals 29.86 inches. Advise you have information delta. Nalita International Airport information delta. 1400. ILS Yankee runway 16 right approach. Using runway 16 right. Departure frequency 124.2. Runway 16 left and 34 right closed. Until 2030. Runway 16 right and 34 left will be closed. From 1510. Accept aircraft with prior permission. Wind 170 degrees 4 knots. Direction variable between 150 and 210 degrees. Visibility 6 kilometers. Few 9,000 feet cloud type unknown. Scattered 1,000 feet cloud type unknown. Broken 2,000 feet cloud type unknown. Temperature 22. Dew point 21. QNH 1011 hectopascals 29.86 inches. Advise you have information delta. Nalita International Airport information delta. 1400. ILS Yankee runway 16 right approach. Using runway 16 right. Departure frequency 124.2. Runway 16 left and 34 right closed. Until 2030. Runway 16 right and 34 left will be closed. From 1510. Accept aircraft with prior permission. Wind 170 degrees 4 knots. Direction variable between 150 and 210 degrees. Visibility 6 kilometers. Few 9,000 feet cloud type unknown. Scattered 1,000 feet cloud type unknown. Broken 2,000 feet cloud type unknown. Temperature 22. Dew point 21. QNH 1011 hectopascals 29.86 inches. Advise you have information delta. Nalita International Airport information delta. 1400. ILS Yankee runway 16 right approach.
using runway 16 right. Departure frequency 124.2. Runway 16 left and 34 right closed. Until 2030. Runway 16 right and 34 left will be closed. From 1510. Accept aircraft with prior permission. Wind 170 degrees 4 knots. Direction variable between 150 and 210 degrees. Visibility 6 kilometers. View 9,000 feet cloud type unknown. Scattered 1,000 feet cloud type unknown. Broken 2,000 feet cloud type unknown. Temperature 22. Dew point 21. QNH 1011 hectopascals 29.86 inches. Advise you have information delta. Nalitra International Airport information delta. 1400. ILS Yankee runway 16 right approach. Using runway 16 right. Departure frequency 124.2. Runway 16 left and 34 right closed. Until 2030. Runway 16 right and 34 left will be closed. From 1510. Accept aircraft with prior permission. Wind 170 degrees 4 knots. Direction variable between 150 and 210 degrees. Visibility 6 kilometers. View 9,000 feet cloud type unknown. Scattered 1,000 feet cloud type unknown. Broken 2,000 feet cloud type unknown. Temperature 22. Dew point 21. QNH 1011 hectopascals 29.86 inches. Advise you have information delta. Nalitra International Airport information echo. 1430. ILS Yankee runway 16 right approach. Using runway 16 right. Departure frequency 124.2. Runway 16 left and 34 right closed. Until 2030. Runway 16 right and 34 left will be closed. From 1510. Accept aircraft with prior permission. Wind variable 2 knots. Visibility 8 kilometers. View 9,000 feet cloud type unknown. Broken 10,000 feet cloud type unknown. Broken 1,000 feet cloud type unknown. Temperature 22. Dew point 21. QNH 1011 hectopascals 29.85 inches. Advise you have information echo. Nalitra International Airport information echo. 1430. ILS Yankee runway 16 right approach. Using runway 16 right. Departure frequency 124.2. Runway 16 left and 34 right closed. Until 2030. Runway 16 right and 34 left will be closed. From 1510. Accept aircraft with prior permission. Wind variable 2 knots. Visibility 8 kilometers. View 9,000 feet cloud type unknown. Broken 10,000 feet cloud type unknown. Broken 1,000 feet cloud type unknown. Temperature 22. Dew point 21. QNH 1011 hectopascals 29.85 inches. Advise you have information echo. Nalitra International Airport information echo. 1430. ILS Yankee runway 16 right approach. Using runway 16 right. Departure frequency 124.2. Runway 16 left and 34 right closed. Until 2030. Runway 16 right and 34 left will be closed. From 1510. Accept aircraft with prior permission. Wind variable 2 knots. Visibility 8 kilometers. View 9,000 feet cloud type unknown. Broken 10,000 feet cloud type unknown. Broken 1,000 feet cloud type unknown. Temperature 22. Dew point 21.
QNH1011 hectopascals 2985 inches. Advise you have information echo. Nalita International Airport information echo. 1430. ILS Yankee runway 16 right approach. Using runway 16 right. Departure frequency 124.2. Runway 16 left and 34 right closed. Until 2030. Runway 16 right and 34 left will be closed. From 1510. Accept aircraft with prior permission. Wind variable 2 knots. Visibility 8 kilometers. View 900,000 feet cloud type unknown. Broken 10,000 feet cloud type unknown. Broken 11,000 feet cloud type unknown. Temperature 22. Dew point 21. QNH1011 hectopascals 2985 inches. Advise you have information echo. Nalita International Airport information echo. 1430. ILS Yankee runway 16 right approach. Using runway 16 right. Departure frequency 124.2. Runway 16 left and 34 right closed. Until 2030. Runway 16 right and 34 left will be closed. From 1510. Accept aircraft with prior permission. Wind variable 2 knots. Visibility 8 kilometers. View 900,000 feet cloud type unknown. Broken 10,000 feet cloud type unknown. Broken 11,000 feet cloud type unknown. Temperature 22. Dew point 21. QNH1011 hectopascals 2985 inches. Advise you have information echo. Nalita International Airport information echo. 1430. ILS Yankee runway 16 right approach. Using runway 16 right. Departure frequency 124.2. Runway 16 left and 34 right closed. Until 2030. Runway 16 right and 34 left will be closed. From 1510. Accept aircraft with prior permission. Wind variable 2 knots. Visibility 8 kilometers. View 900,000 feet cloud type unknown. Broken 10,000 feet cloud type unknown. Broken 11,000 feet cloud type unknown. Temperature 22. Dew point 21. QNH1011 hectopascals 2985 inches. Advise you have information echo. Nalita International Airport information echo. 1430. ILS Yankee runway 16 right approach. Using runway 16 right. Departure frequency 124.2. Runway 16 left and 34 right closed. Until 2030. Runway 16 right and 34 left will be closed. From 1510. Accept aircraft with prior permission. Wind variable 2 knots. Visibility 8 kilometers. View 900,000 feet cloud type unknown. Broken 10,000 feet cloud type unknown. Broken 11,000 feet cloud type unknown. Temperature 22. Dew point 21. QNH1011 hectopascals 2985 inches. Advise you have information echo. Nalita International Airport information echo. 1430. ILS Yankee runway 16 right approach. Using runway 16 right. Departure frequency 124.2. Runway 16 left and 34 right closed. Until 2030. Runway 16 right and 34 left will be closed. From 1510. Accept aircraft with prior permission. Wind variable 2 knots. Visibility 8 kilometers. View 900,000 feet cloud type unknown. Broken 10,000 feet cloud type unknown.
Broken 1,000 feet, cloud type unknown. Temperature 2.2. Dew point 2.1. QNH 1011 hectopascals 2985 inches. Advise you have information echo. Nalitra International Airport information echo. 1430. ILS Yankee runway 16 right approach. Using runway 16 right. Departure frequency 124.2. Runway 16 left and 34 right closed. Until 2030. Runway 16 right and 34 left will be closed. From 1510. Accept aircraft with prior permission. Wind variable 2 knots. Visibility 8 kilometers. View 900,000 feet, cloud type unknown. Broken 10,000 feet, cloud type unknown. Broken 11,000 feet, cloud type unknown. Temperature 2.2. Dew point 2.1. QNH 1011 hectopascals 2985 inches. Advise you have information echo. Nalitra International Airport information echo. 1430. ILS Yankee runway 16 right approach. Using runway 16 right. Departure frequency 124.2. Runway 16 left and 34 right closed. Until 2030. Runway 16 right and 34 left will be closed. From 1510. Accept aircraft with prior permission. Wind variable 2 knots. Visibility 8 kilometers. View 900,000 feet, cloud type unknown. Broken 10,000 feet, cloud type unknown. Broken 11,000 feet, cloud type unknown. Temperature 2.2. Dew point 2.1. QNH 1011 hectopascals 2985 inches. Advise you have information echo. Nalitra International Airport information echo. 1430. ILS Yankee runway 16 right approach. Using runway 16 right. Departure frequency 124.2. Runway 16 left and 34 right closed. Until 2030. Runway 16 right and 34 left will be closed. From 1510. Accept aircraft with prior permission. Wind variable 2 knots. Visibility 8 kilometers. View 900,000 feet, cloud type unknown. Broken 10,000 feet, cloud type unknown. Broken 11,000 feet, cloud type unknown. Temperature 2.2. Dew point 2.1. QNH 1011 hectopascals 2985 inches. Advise you have information echo. Nalitra International Airport information echo. 1430. ILS Yankee runway 16 right approach. Using runway 16 right. Departure frequency 124.2. Runway 16 left and 34 right closed. Until 2030. Runway 16 right and 34 left will be closed. From 1510. Accept aircraft with prior permission. Wind variable 2 knots. Visibility 8 kilometers. View 900,000 feet, cloud type unknown. Broken 10,000 feet, cloud type unknown. Broken 11,000 feet, cloud type unknown. Temperature 2.2. Dew point 2.1. QNH 1011 hectopascals 2985 inches. Advise you have information echo. Nalitra International Airport information echo. 1430. ILS Yankee runway 16 right approach. Using runway 16 right. Departure frequency 124.2. Runway 16 left and 34 right closed. Until 2030. Runway 16 right and 34 left will be closed. From 1510. Accept aircraft with prior permission. Wind variable 2 knots. Visibility 8 kilometers.
few 9,000 feet cloud type unknown. Broken 10,000 feet cloud type unknown. Broken 11,000 feet cloud type unknown. Temperature 22. Dew point 21. QNH 1011 hectopascals 2985 inches. Advise you have information echo. Nalitra International Airport information echo. 1430. ILS Yankee runway 16 right approach. Using runway 16 right. Departure frequency 124.2. Runway 16 left and 34 right closed. Until 2030. Runway 16 right and 34 left will be closed. From 1510. Accept aircraft with prior permission. Wind variable 2 knots. Visibility 8 kilometers. Few 9,000 feet cloud type unknown. Broken 10,000 feet cloud type unknown. Broken 11,000 feet cloud type unknown. Temperature 22. Dew point 21. QNH 1011 hectopascals 2985 inches. Advise you have information echo. Nalitra International Airport information echo. 1430. ILS Yankee runway 16 right approach. Using runway 16 right. Departure frequency 124.2. Runway 16 left and 34 right closed. Until 2030. Runway 16 right and 34 left will be closed. From 1510. Accept aircraft with prior permission. Wind variable 2 knots. Visibility 8 kilometers. Few 9,000 feet cloud type unknown. Broken 10,000 feet cloud type unknown. Broken 11,000 feet cloud type unknown. Temperature 22. Dew point 21. QNH 1011 hectopascals 2985 inches. Advise you have information echo. Nalitra International Airport information echo. 1430. ILS Yankee runway 16 right approach. Using runway 16 right. Departure frequency 124.2. Runway 16 left and 34 right closed. Until 2030. Runway 16 right and 34 left will be closed. From 1510. Accept aircraft with prior permission. Wind variable 2 knots. Visibility 8 kilometers. Few 9,000 feet cloud type unknown. Broken 10,000 feet cloud type unknown. Broken 11,000 feet cloud type unknown. Temperature 22. Dew point 21. QNH 1011 hectopascals 2985 inches. Advise you have information echo. Nalitra International Airport information echo. 1430. ILS Yankee runway 16 right approach. Using runway 16 right. Departure frequency 124.2. Runway 16 left and 34 right closed. Until 2030. Runway 16 right and 34 left will be closed. From 1510. Accept aircraft with prior permission. Wind variable 2 knots. Visibility 8 kilometers. Few 9,000 feet cloud type unknown. Broken 10,000 feet cloud type unknown. Broken 11,000 feet cloud type unknown. Temperature 22. Dew point 21. QNH 1011 hectopascals 2985 inches. Advise you have information echo. Nalitra International Airport information echo. 1430. ILS Yankee runway 16 right approach. Using runway 16 right. Departure frequency 124.2. Runway 16 left and 34 right closed. Until 2030. Runway 16 right and 34 left will be closed. From 1510. Accept aircraft with prior permission.
Wind variable 2 knots. Visibility 8 kilometers. View 9,000 feet, cloud type unknown. Broken 10,000 feet, cloud type unknown. Broken 11,000 feet, cloud type unknown. Temperature 22. Dew point 21. QNH 1011 hectopascals 2985 inches. Advise you have information echo. Nalitra International Airport information echo. 1430. ILS Yankee runway 16 right approach. Using runway 16 right. Departure frequency 124.2. Runway 16 left and 34 right closed. Until 2030. Runway 16 right and 34 left will be closed. From 1510. Accept aircraft with prior permission. Wind variable 2 knots. Visibility 8 kilometers. View 9,000 feet, cloud type unknown. Broken 10,000 feet, cloud type unknown. Broken 11,000 feet, cloud type unknown. Temperature 22. Dew point 21. QNH 1011 hectopascals 2985 inches. Advise you have information echo. Nalitra International Airport information echo. 1430. ILS Yankee runway 16 right approach. Using runway 16 right. Departure frequency 124.2. Runway 16 left and 34 right closed. Until 2030. Runway 16 right and 34 left will be closed. From 1510. Accept aircraft with prior permission. Wind variable 2 knots. Visibility 8 kilometers. View 9,000 feet, cloud type unknown. Broken 10,000 feet, cloud type unknown. Broken 11,000 feet, cloud type unknown. Temperature 22. Dew point 21. QNH 1011 hectopascals 2985 inches. Advise you have information echo. Nalitra International Airport information echo. 1430. ILS Yankee runway 16 right approach. Using runway 16 right. Departure frequency 124.2. Runway 16 left and 34 right closed. Until 2030. Runway 16 right and 34 left will be closed. From 1510. Accept aircraft with prior permission. Wind variable 2 knots. Visibility 8 kilometers. View 9,000 feet, cloud type unknown. Broken 10,000 feet, cloud type unknown. Broken 11,000 feet, cloud type unknown. Temperature 22. Dew point 21. QNH 1011 hectopascals 2985 inches. Advise you have information echo. Nalitra International Airport information echo. 1430. ILS Yankee runway 16 right approach. Using runway 16 right. Departure frequency 124.2. Runway 16 left and 34 right closed. Until 2030. Runway 16 right and 34 left will be closed. From 1510. Accept aircraft with prior permission. Wind variable 2 knots. Visibility 8 kilometers. View 9,000 feet, cloud type unknown. Broken 10,000 feet, cloud type unknown. Broken 11,000 feet, cloud type unknown. Temperature 22. Dew point 21. QNH 1011 hectopascals 2985 inches. Advise you have information echo. Nalitra International Airport information echo. 1430. ILS Yankee runway 16 right approach. Using runway 16 right. Departure frequency 124.2. Runway 16 left and 34 right closed. Until 2030. Runway 16 right and 34 left will be closed.
from 1510. Accept aircraft with prior permission. Wind variable 2 knots. Visibility 8 kilometers. View 9 or 1000 feet. Cloud type unknown.

C124 decimal 2. Runway 16 left and tree 4 right closed. Until 2030. Runway 16 right and tree 4 left will be closed. From 1510. Accept aircraft with prior permission. Wind variable 2 knots. Visibility 8 kilometers. View 9,000 feet cloud type unknown. Broken 10,000 feet cloud type unknown. Broken 11,000 feet cloud type unknown. Temperature 22. Dew point 21. QNH 1011 hectopascals 2985 inches. 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

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Runway 16 right and tree 4 left and 16 left and tree 4 right closed. Until 2030. Using runway will be 16 right and 16 left from 2030. Wind 100 degrees 8 knots. Visibility 4,700 meters. Rain. Mist. Few 700 feet cloud type unknown. Scattered 1,000 feet cloud type unknown. Broken 1,800 feet cloud type unknown. Temperature 21. Dew point 21. QNH 1009 or hectopascals 29 or 80 inches. Remarks. Rainfall intensity 7 millimeters per hour. Advise you have information alpha. Nalitra International Airport Information Alpha. 2000. Runway 16 right and tree 4 left and 16 left and tree 4 right closed. Until 2030. Using runway will be 16 right and 16 left from 2030. Wind 100 degrees 8 knots. Visibility 4,700 meters. Rain. Mist. Few 700 feet cloud type unknown. Scattered 1,000 feet cloud type unknown. Broken 1,800 feet cloud type unknown. Temperature 21. Dew point 21. QNH 1009 or hectopascals 29 or 80 inches. Remarks. Rainfall intensity 7 millimeters per hour. Advise you have information alpha. Nalitra International Airport Information Alpha.

2000. Runway 16 right and 34 left and 16 left and 34 right closed. Until 2030. Using runway will be 16 right and 16 left from 2030. Wind 100 degrees 8 knots. Visibility 4,700 meters. Rain. Mist. Few 700 feet cloud type unknown. Scattered 1,000 feet cloud type unknown. Broken 1,800 feet cloud type unknown. Temperature 21. Dew point 21. QNH 1009 or hectopascals 2980 inches. Remarks. Rainfall intensity 7 millimeters per hour. Advise you have information alpha. Nalitra International Airport information alpha. 2000. Runway 16 right and 34 left and 16 left and 34 right closed. Until 2030. Using runway will be 16 right and 16 left from 2030. Wind 100 degrees 8 knots. Visibility 4,700 meters. Rain. Mist. Few 700 feet cloud type unknown. Scattered 1,000 feet cloud type unknown. Broken 1,800 feet cloud type unknown. Temperature 21. Dew point 21. QNH 1009 or hectopascals 2980 inches. Remarks. Rainfall intensity 7 millimeters per hour. Advise you have information alpha. Nalitra International Airport information alpha. 2000. Runway 16 right and 34 left and 16 left and 34 right closed. Until 2030. Using runway will be 16 right and 16 left from 2030. Wind 100 degrees 8 knots. Visibility 4,700 meters. Rain. Mist. Few 700 feet cloud type unknown. Scattered 1,000 feet cloud type unknown. Broken 1,800 feet cloud type unknown. Temperature 21. Dew point 21. QNH 1009 or hectopascals 2980 inches. Remarks. Rainfall intensity 7 millimeters per hour. Advise you have information alpha. Nalitra International Airport information Bravo. 2005. Runway 16 right and 34 left and 16 left and 34 right closed. Until 2030. Using runway will be 16 right and 16 left from 2030. Wind 100 degrees 7 knots. Visibility 5,000 meters. Rain. Mist. Few 700 feet cloud type unknown. Scattered 1,500 feet cloud type unknown. Broken 2,300 feet cloud type unknown. Temperature 21. Dew point 20. QNH 1009 or hectopascals 2980 inches. Remarks. Rainfall intensity 5 millimeters per hour. Advise you have information Bravo. Nalitra International Airport information Bravo. 2005. Runway 16 right and 34 left and 16 left and 34 right closed. Until 2030. Using runway will be 16 right and 16 left from 2030. Wind 100 degrees 7 knots. Visibility 5,000 meters. Rain. Mist. Few 700 feet cloud type unknown. Scattered 1,500 feet cloud type unknown. Broken 2,300 feet cloud type unknown. Temperature 21. Dew point 20. QNH 1009 or hectopascals 2980 inches. Remarks. Rainfall intensity 5 millimeters per hour. Advise you have information Bravo. Nalitra International Airport information Bravo. 2005. Runway 16 right and 34 left and 16 left and 34 right closed. Until 2030.
using runway will be 16 right and 16 left from 2030. Wind 100 degrees 7 knots. Visibility 5,000 meters. Rain. Mist. Few 700 feet cloud type unknown. Scattered 1,500 feet cloud type unknown. Broken 2,300 feet cloud type unknown. Temperature 21. Dew point 20. QNH 1009 or hectopascals 2980 inches. Remarks. Rainfall intensity 5 millimeters per hour. Advise you have information Bravo. Nalitra International Airport information Bravo. 2005. Runway 16 right and 34 left and 16 left and 34 right closed. Until 2030. Using runway will be 16 right and 16 left from 2030. Wind 100 degrees 7 knots. Visibility 5,000 meters. Rain. Mist. Few 700 feet cloud type unknown. Scattered 1,500 feet cloud type unknown. Broken 2,300 feet cloud type unknown. Temperature 21. Dew point 20. QNH 1009 or hectopascals 2980 inches. Remarks. Rainfall intensity 5 millimeters per hour. Advise you have information Bravo. Nalitra International Airport information Bravo. 2005. Runway 16 right and 34 left and 16 left and 34 right closed. Until 2030. Using runway will be 16 right and 16 left from 2030. Wind 100 degrees 7 knots. Visibility 5,000 meters. Rain. Mist. Few 700 feet cloud type unknown. Scattered 1,500 feet cloud type unknown. Broken 2,300 feet cloud type unknown. Temperature 21. Dew point 20. QNH 1009 or hectopascals 2980 inches. Remarks. Rainfall intensity 5 millimeters per hour. Advise you have information Bravo. Nalitra International Airport information Charlie. 2010. Runway 16 right and 34 left and 16 left and 34 right closed. Until 2030. Using runway will be 16 right and 16 left from 2030. Wind 100 degrees 6 knots. Visibility 2,400 meters. Rain. Mist. Few 700 feet cloud type unknown. Scattered 1,600 feet cloud type unknown. Broken 3,000 feet cloud type unknown. Temperature 21. Dew point 20. QNH 1009 or hectopascals 2981 inches. Remarks. Rainfall intensity 8 millimeters per hour. Advise you have information Charlie. Nalitra International Airport information Charlie. 2010. Runway 16 right and 34 left and 16 left and 34 right closed. Until 2030. Using runway will be 16 right and 16 left from 2030. Wind 100 degrees 6 knots. Visibility 2,400 meters. Rain. Mist. Few 700 feet cloud type unknown. Scattered 1,600 feet cloud type unknown. Broken 3,000 feet cloud type unknown. Temperature 21. Dew point 20. QNH 1009 or hectopascals 2981 inches. Remarks. Rainfall intensity 8 millimeters per hour. Advise you have information Charlie. Nalitra International Airport information Delta. 2012. Runway 16 right and 34 left and 16 left and 34 right closed. Until 2030. Using runway will be 16 right and 16 left from 2030. Wind 100 degrees 5 knots.
Visibility 2,300 meters. Runway 16 right. RVR touchdown above 2,000 meters, no change. Midpoint above 2,000 meters, no change. Stop and 2,000 meters, no change. Runway 16 left. RVR touchdown above 2,000 meters, no change. Stop and above 2,000 meters, no change. Heavy rain. Mist. Few 700 feet cloud type unknown. Scattered 1,100 feet cloud type unknown. Broken 2,300 feet cloud type unknown. Temperature 21. Dew point 20. QNH 1009 or hectopascals 2981 inches. Remarks. Rainfall intensity to 1 millimeters per hour. Advise you have information delta. Nalitra International Airport information delta. 2012. Runway 16 right and 34 left and 16 left and 34 right closed. Until 2030. Using runway will be 16 right and 16 left from 2030. Wind 100 degrees 5 knots. Visibility 2,300 meters. Runway 16 right. RVR touchdown above 2,000 meters, no change. Midpoint above 2,000 meters, no change. Stop and 2,000 meters, no change. Runway 16 left. RVR touchdown above 2,000 meters, no change. Stop and above 2,000 meters, no change. Heavy rain. Mist. Few 700 feet cloud type unknown. Scattered 1,100 feet cloud type unknown. Broken 2,300 feet cloud type unknown. Temperature 21. Dew point 20. QNH 1009 or hectopascals 2981 inches. Remarks. Rainfall intensity to 1 millimeters per hour. Advise you have information delta. Nalitra International Airport information delta. 2012. Runway 16 right and 34 left and 16 left and 34 right closed. Until 2030. Using runway will be 16 right and 16 left from 2030. Wind 100 degrees 5 knots. Visibility 2,300 meters. Runway 16 right. RVR touchdown above 2,000 meters, no change. Midpoint above 2,000 meters, no change. Stop and 2,000 meters, no change. Runway 16 left. RVR touchdown above 2,000 meters, no change. Stop and above 2,000 meters, no change. Heavy rain. Mist. Few 700 feet cloud type unknown. Scattered 1,100 feet cloud type unknown. Broken 2,300 feet cloud type unknown. Temperature 21. Dew point 20. QNH 1009 or hectopascals 2981 inches. Remarks. Rainfall intensity to 1 millimeters per hour. Advise you have information delta. Nalitra International Airport information delta. 2012. Runway 16 right and 34 left and 16 left and 34 right closed. Until 2030. Using runway will be 16 right and 16 left from 2030. Wind 100 degrees 5 knots. Visibility 2,300 meters. Runway 16 right. RVR touchdown above 2,000 meters, no change. Midpoint above 2,000 meters, no change. Stop and 2,000 meters, no change. Runway 16 left. RVR touchdown above 2,000 meters, no change. Stop and above 2,000 meters, no change. Heavy rain. Mist. Few 700 feet cloud type unknown. Scattered 1,100 feet cloud type unknown. Broken 2,300 feet cloud type unknown. Temperature 21. Dew point 20. QNH 1009 or hectopascals 2981 inches. Remarks. Rainfall intensity to 1 millimeters per hour. Advise you have information delta. Nalitra International Airport information echo. 2017.
Runway 16 right and tree 4 left and 16 left and tree 4 right closed. Until 2030. Using runway will be 16 right and 16 left from 2030. Wind 100 degrees 5 knots. Visibility 3,500 meters. Runway 16 right. RVR touchdown above 2,000 meters, no change. Midpoint above 2,000 meters, no change. Stop and 2,000 meters, no change. Runway 16 left. RVR touchdown above 2,000 meters, no change. Stop and above 2,000 meters, no change. Rain. Mist. Scattered 500 feet cloud type unknown. Scattered 1,100 feet cloud type unknown. Broken 2,000 feet cloud type unknown. Temperature 21. Dew point 20. QNH 1009 or hectopascals 2980 inches. Remarks. Rainfall intensity 12 millimeters per hour. Advise you have information echo. Nalitra International Airport information echo. 2017. Runway 16 right and tree 4 left and 16 left and tree 4 right closed. Until 2030. Using runway will be 16 right and 16 left from 2030. Wind 100 degrees 5 knots. Visibility 3,500 meters. Runway 16 right. RVR touchdown above 2,000 meters, no change. Midpoint above 2,000 meters, no change. Stop and 2,000 meters, no change. Runway 16 left. RVR touchdown above 2,000 meters, no change. Stop and above 2,000 meters, no change. Rain. Mist. Scattered 500 feet cloud type unknown. Scattered 1,100 feet cloud type unknown. Broken 2,000 feet cloud type unknown. Temperature 21. Dew point 20. QNH 1009 or hectopascals 2980 inches. Remarks. Rainfall intensity 12 millimeters per hour. Advise you have information echo. Nalitra International Airport information Foxtrot. 2020. Runway 16 right and tree 4 left and 16 left and tree 4 right closed. Until 2030. Using runway will be 16 right and 16 left from 2030. Wind 100 degrees 5 knots. Visibility 2,500 meters. Runway 16 right. RVR touchdown above 2,000 meters, no change. Midpoint above 2,000 meters, no change. Stop and 2,000 meters, no change. Runway 16 left. RVR touchdown above 2,000 meters, no change. Stop and above 2,000 meters, no change. Rain. Mist. Few 500 feet cloud type unknown. Scattered 700 feet cloud type unknown. Broken 1,100 feet cloud type unknown. Temperature 21. Dew point 20. QNH 1009 or hectopascals 2979 inches. Remarks. Rainfall intensity 13 millimeters per hour. Advise you have information Foxtrot. Nalitra International Airport information Foxtrot. 2020. Runway 16 right and tree 4 left and 16 left and tree 4 right closed. Until 2030. Using runway will be 16 right and 16 left from 2030. Wind 100 degrees 5 knots. Visibility 2,500 meters. Runway 16 right. RVR touchdown above 2,000 meters, no change. Midpoint above 2,000 meters, no change. Stop and 2,000 meters, no change. Runway 16 left. RVR touchdown above 2,000 meters, no change. Stop and above 2,000 meters, no change. Rain. Mist. Few 500 feet cloud type unknown. Scattered 700 feet cloud type unknown. Broken 1,100 feet cloud type unknown. Temperature 21. Dew point 20. QNH 1009 or hectopascals 2979 inches.
Remarks. Rainfall intensity 1 millimeters per hour. Advise you have information Foxtrot. Nalitra International Airport information Foxtrot. 2020. Runway 16 right and 34 left and 16 left and 34 right closed. Until 2030. Using runway will be 16 right and 16 left from 2030. Wind 100 degrees 5 knots. Visibility 2,500 meters. Runway 16 right. RVR touchdown above 2,000 meters, no change. Midpoint above 2,000 meters, no change. Stop and 2,000 meters, no change. Runway 16 left. RVR touchdown above 2,000 meters, no change. Stop and above 2,000 meters, no change. Rain. Mist. Few 500 feet cloud type unknown. Scattered 700 feet cloud type unknown. Broken 1,100 feet cloud type unknown. Temperature 21. Dew point 20. QNH 1009 hectopascals 2979 inches. Remarks. Rainfall intensity 13 millimeters per hour. Advise you have information Foxtrot. Nalitra International Airport information Foxtrot. 2020. Runway 16 right and 34 left and 16 left and 34 right closed. Until 2030. Using runway will be 16 right and 16 left from 2030. Wind 100 degrees 5 knots. Visibility 2,500 meters. Runway 16 right. RVR touchdown above 2,000 meters, no change. Midpoint above 2,000 meters, no change. Stop and 2,000 meters, no change. Runway 16 left. RVR touchdown above 2,000 meters, no change. Stop and above 2,000 meters, no change. Rain. Mist. Few 500 feet cloud type unknown. Scattered 700 feet cloud type unknown. Broken 1,100 feet cloud type unknown. Temperature 21. Dew point 20. QNH 1009 hectopascals 2979 inches. Remarks. Rainfall intensity 13 millimeters per hour. Advise you have information Foxtrot. Nalitra International Airport information Foxtrot. 2020. Runway 16 right and 34 left and 16 left and 34 right closed. Until 2030. Using runway will be 16 right and 16 left from 2030. Wind 100 degrees 5 knots. Visibility 2,500 meters. Runway 16 right. RVR touchdown above 2,000 meters, no change. Midpoint above 2,000 meters, no change. Stop and 2,000 meters, no change. Runway 16 left. RVR touchdown above 2,000 meters, no change. Stop and above 2,000 meters, no change. Rain. Mist. Few 500 feet cloud type unknown. Scattered 700 feet cloud type unknown. Broken 1,100 feet cloud type unknown. Temperature 21. Dew point 20. QNH 1009 hectopascals 2979 inches. Remarks. Rainfall intensity 13 millimeters per hour. Advise you have information Foxtrot. Nalitra International Airport information Foxtrot. 2020. Runway 16 right and 34 left and 16 left and 34 right closed. Until 2030. Using runway will be 16 right and 16 left from 2030. Wind 100 degrees 5 knots. Visibility 2,500 meters. Runway 16 right. RVR touchdown above 2,000 meters, no change. Midpoint above 2,000 meters, no change. Stop and 2,000 meters, no change. Runway 16 left. RVR touchdown above 2,000 meters, no change. Stop and above 2,000 meters, no change. Rain. Mist. Few 500 feet cloud type unknown.
Scattered 700 feet cloud type unknown. Broken 1,100 feet cloud type unknown. Temperature 21. Dew point 20. QNH 1009 hectopascals 2979 inches. Remarks. Rainfall intensity 13 millimeters per hour. Advise you have information Foxtrot. Nalitra International Airport information Foxtrot. 2020. Runway 16 right and 34 left and 16 left and 34 right closed. Until 2030. Using runway will be 16 right and 16 left from 2030. Wind 100 degrees 5 knots. Visibility 2,500 meters. Runway 16 right. RVR touchdown above 2,000 meters, no change. Midpoint above 2,000 meters, no change. Stop and 2,000 meters, no change. Runway 16 left. RVR touchdown above 2,000 meters, no change. Stop and above 2,000 meters, no change. Rain. Mist. Few 500 feet cloud type unknown. Scattered 700 feet cloud type unknown. Broken 1,100 feet cloud type unknown. Temperature 21. Dew point 20. QNH 1009 hectopascals 2979 inches. Remarks. Rainfall intensity 13 millimeters per hour. Advise you have information Foxtrot. Nalitra International Airport information Foxtrot. 2020. Runway 16 right and 34 left and 16 left and 34 right closed. Until 2030. Using runway will be 16 right and 16 left from 2030. Wind 100 degrees 5 knots. Visibility 2,500 meters. Runway 16.

2030. ILS Yankee runway 16 left approach. Landing runway 16 left. Departure runway 16 right. Departure frequency 124.2. Wind 130 degrees 5 knots. Visibility 3,100 meters. Rain. Mist. Few 500 feet cloud type unknown. Scattered 700 feet cloud type unknown. Broken 1,100 feet cloud type unknown. Temperature 21. Dew point 20. QNH 1009 or hectopascals 2979 inches. Remarks. Rainfall intensity 9 millimeters per hour. Advise you have information golf. Nalitra International Airport information golf. 2030. ILS Yankee runway 16 left approach. Landing runway 16 left. Departure runway 16 right. Departure frequency 124.2. Wind 130 degrees 5 knots. Visibility 3,100 meters. Rain. Mist. Few 500 feet cloud type unknown. Scattered 700 feet cloud type unknown. Broken 1,100 feet cloud type unknown. Temperature 21. Dew point 20. QNH 1009 or hectopascals 2979 inches. Remarks. Rainfall intensity 9 millimeters per hour. Advise you have information golf. Nalitra International Airport information golf. 2030. ILS Yankee runway 16 left approach. Landing runway 16 left. Departure runway 16 right. Departure frequency 124.2. Wind 130 degrees 5 knots. Visibility 3,100 meters. Rain. Mist. Few 500 feet cloud type unknown. Scattered 700 feet cloud type unknown. Broken 1,100 feet cloud type unknown. Temperature 21. Dew point 20. QNH 1009 or hectopascals 2979 inches. Remarks. Rainfall intensity 9 millimeters per hour. Advise you have information golf. Nalitra International Airport Information Hotel. 2038. ILS Yankee runway 16 left approach. Landing runway 16 left. Departure runway 16 right. Departure frequency 124.2. Wind 120 degrees 5 knots. Visibility 3,700 meters. Rain. Mist. Few 500 feet cloud type unknown. Scattered 700 feet cloud type unknown. Broken 900 feet cloud type unknown. Temperature 21. Dew point 20. QNH 1009 or hectopascals 2979 inches. Remarks. Rainfall intensity 10 millimeters per hour. Advise you have information hotel. Nalitra International Airport Information Hotel. 2038. ILS Yankee runway 16 left approach. Landing runway 16 left. Departure runway 16 right. Departure frequency 124.2. Wind 120 degrees 5 knots. Visibility 3,700 meters. Rain. Mist. Few 500 feet cloud type unknown. Scattered 700 feet cloud type unknown. Broken 900 feet cloud type unknown. Temperature 21. Dew point 20. QNH 1009 or hectopascals 2979 inches. Remarks. Rainfall intensity 10 millimeters per hour. Advise you have information hotel. Nalitra International Airport Information Hotel. 2038. ILS Yankee runway 16 left approach. Landing runway 16 left.
Departure runway 16 right. Departure frequency 124.2. Wind 120 degrees 5 knots. Visibility 3,700 meters. Rain. Mist. Few 500 feet cloud type unknown. Scattered 700 feet cloud type unknown. Broken 900 feet cloud type unknown. Temperature 21. Dew point 20. QNH 1009 or hectopascals 2979 inches. Remarks. Rainfall intensity 10 millimeters per hour. Advise you have information hotel. Nalitra International Airport Information Hotel. 2038. ILS Yankee runway 16 left approach. Landing runway 16 left. Departure runway 16 right. Departure frequency 124.2. Wind 120 degrees 5 knots. Visibility 3,700 meters. Rain. Mist. Few 500 feet cloud type unknown. Scattered 700 feet cloud type unknown. Broken 900 feet cloud type unknown. Temperature 21. Dew point 20. QNH 1009 or hectopascals 2979 inches. Remarks. Rainfall intensity 10 millimeters per hour. Advise you have information hotel. Nalitra International Airport Information Hotel. 2038. ILS Yankee runway 16 left approach. Landing runway 16 left. Departure runway 16 right. Departure frequency 124.2. Wind 120 degrees 5 knots. Visibility 3,700 meters. Rain. Mist. Few 500 feet cloud type unknown. Scattered 700 feet cloud type unknown. Broken 900 feet cloud type unknown. Temperature 21. Dew point 20. QNH 1009 or hectopascals 2979 inches. Remarks. Rainfall intensity 10 millimeters per hour. Advise you have information hotel. Nalitra International Airport Information Hotel. 2038. ILS Yankee runway 16 left approach. Landing runway 16 left. Departure runway 16 right. Departure frequency 124.2. Wind 120 degrees 5 knots. Visibility 3,700 meters. Rain. Mist. Few 500 feet cloud type unknown. Scattered 700 feet cloud type unknown. Broken 900 feet cloud type unknown. Temperature 21. Dew point 20. QNH 1009 or hectopascals 2979 inches. Remarks. Rainfall intensity 10 millimeters per hour. Advise you have information hotel. Nalitra International Airport Information Hotel. 2038. ILS Yankee runway 16 left approach. Landing runway 16 left. Departure runway 16 right. Departure frequency 124.2. Wind 120 degrees 5 knots. Visibility 3,700 meters. Rain. Mist. Few 500 feet cloud type unknown. Scattered 700 feet cloud type unknown. Broken 900 feet cloud type unknown. Temperature 21. Dew point 20. QNH 1009 or hectopascals 2979 inches. Remarks. Rainfall intensity 10 millimeters per hour. Advise you have information hotel. Nalitra International Airport Information Hotel. 2038. ILS Yankee runway 16 left approach. Landing runway 16 left. Departure runway 16 right. Departure frequency 124.2. Wind 120 degrees 5 knots.
Visibility 3,700 meters. Rain. Mist. Few 500 feet cloud type unknown. Scattered 700 feet cloud type unknown. Broken 900 feet cloud type unknown. Temperature 21. Dew point 20. QNH 1009 or hectopascals 2979 inches. Remarks. Rainfall intensity 10 millimeters per hour. Advise you have information hotel. Nalitra International Airport Information India. 2046. ILS Yankee runway 16 left approach. Landing runway 16 left. Departure runway 16 right. Departure frequency 124.2. Wind 120 degrees 6 knots. Visibility 2,500 meters. Rain. Mist. Few 300 feet cloud type unknown. Scattered 500 feet cloud type unknown. Broken 800 feet cloud type unknown. Temperature 21. Dew point 20. QNH 1009 or hectopascals 2979 inches. Remarks. Rainfall intensity 10 millimeters per hour. Advise you have information India. Nalitra International Airport Information India. 2046. ILS Yankee runway 16 left approach. Landing runway 16 left. Departure runway 16 right. Departure frequency 124.2. Wind 120 degrees 6 knots. Visibility 2,500 meters. Rain. Mist. Few 300 feet cloud type unknown. Scattered 500 feet cloud type unknown. Broken 800 feet cloud type unknown. Temperature 21. Dew point 20. QNH 1009 or hectopascals 2979 inches. Remarks. Rainfall intensity 10 millimeters per hour. Advise you have information India. Nalitra International Airport Information India. 2046. ILS Yankee runway 16 left approach. Landing runway 16 left. Departure runway 16 right. Departure frequency 124.2. Wind 120 degrees 6 knots. Visibility 2,500 meters. Rain. Mist. Few 300 feet cloud type unknown. Scattered 500 feet cloud type unknown. Broken 800 feet cloud type unknown. Temperature 21. Dew point 20. QNH 1009 or hectopascals 2979 inches. Remarks. Rainfall intensity 10 millimeters per hour. Advise you have information India. Nalitra International Airport Information India. 2046. ILS Yankee runway 16 left approach. Landing runway 16 left. Departure runway 16 right. Departure frequency 124.2. Wind 120 degrees 6 knots. Visibility 2,500 meters. Rain. Mist. Few 300 feet cloud type unknown. Scattered 500 feet cloud type unknown. Broken 800 feet cloud type unknown. Temperature 21. Dew point 20. QNH 1009 or hectopascals 2979 inches. Remarks. Rainfall intensity 10 millimeters per hour. Advise you have information India. Nalitra International Airport Information India. 2046. ILS Yankee runway 16 left approach. Landing runway 16 left. Departure runway 16 right. Departure frequency 124.2. Wind 120 degrees 6 knots. Visibility 2,500 meters. Rain. Mist. Few 300 feet cloud type unknown.
Scattered 500 feet cloud type unknown. Broken 800 feet cloud type unknown. Temperature 21. Dew point 20. QNH 1009 hectopascals 2979 inches. Remarks. Rainfall intensity 10 millimeters per hour. Advise you have information India. Nalitra International Airport information India. 2046. ILS Yankee runway 16 left approach. Landing runway 16 left. Departure runway 16 right. Departure frequency 124.2. Wind 120 degrees 6 knots. Visibility 2,500 meters. Rain. Mist. Few 300 feet cloud type unknown. Scattered 500 feet cloud type unknown. Broken 800 feet cloud type unknown. Temperature 21. Dew point 20. QNH 1009 hectopascals 2979 inches. Remarks. Rainfall intensity 10 millimeters per hour. Advise you have information India. Nalitra International Airport information India. 2046. ILS Yankee runway 16 left approach. Landing runway 16 left. Departure runway 16 right. Departure frequency 124.2. Wind 120 degrees 6 knots. Visibility 2,500 meters. Rain. Mist. Few 300 feet cloud type unknown. Scattered 500 feet cloud type unknown. Broken 800 feet cloud type unknown. Temperature 21. Dew point 20. QNH 1009 hectopascals 2979 inches. Remarks. Rainfall intensity 10 millimeters per hour. Advise you have information India. Nalitra International Airport information Juliet. 2053. ILS Yankee runway 16 left approach. Landing runway 16 left. Departure runway 16 right. Departure frequency 124.2. Wind 140 degrees 7 knots. Visibility 3,300 meters. Rain. Mist. Few 300 feet cloud type unknown. Broken 500 feet cloud type unknown. Broken 700 feet cloud type unknown. Temperature 21. Dew point 20. QNH 1008 hectopascals 2979 inches. Remarks. Rainfall intensity 9 millimeters per hour. Advise you have information Juliet. Nalitra International Airport information Juliet. 2053. ILS Yankee runway 16 left approach. Landing runway 16 left. Departure runway 16 right. Departure frequency 124.2. Wind 140 degrees 7 knots. Visibility 3,300 meters. Rain. Mist. Few 300 feet cloud type unknown. Broken 500 feet cloud type unknown. Broken 700 feet cloud type unknown. Temperature 21. Dew point 20. QNH 1008 hectopascals 2979 inches. Remarks. Rainfall intensity 9 millimeters per hour. Advise you have information Juliet. Nalitra International Airport information Juliet. 2053. ILS Yankee runway 16 left approach. Landing runway 16 left. Departure runway 16 right. Departure frequency 124.2. Wind 140 degrees 7 knots. Visibility 3,300 meters. Rain. Mist. Few 300 feet cloud type unknown. Broken 500 feet cloud type unknown. Broken 700 feet cloud type unknown. Temperature 21. Dew point 20.
QNH1008 hectopascals 2979 inches. Remarks. Rainfall intensity 9 millimeters per hour. Advise you have information, Juliet. Nalitra International Airport information, Kilo. 2056. ILS Yankee runway 16 left approach. Landing runway 16 left. Departure runway 16 right. Departure frequency 124.2. Wind 150 degrees 7 knots. Visibility 2,900 meters. Rain. Mist. Scattered 300 feet cloud type unknown. Broken 500 feet cloud type unknown. Broken 700 feet cloud type unknown. Temperature 21. Dew point 20. QNH 1009 hectopascals 2979 inches. Remarks.

Broken 700 feet cloud type unknown. Temperature 21. Dew point 20. QNH 1009 hectopascals 2979 inches. Remarks. Rainfall intensity 9 millimeters per hour. Advise you have information kilo. Nalitra International Airport information kilo. 2056. ILS Yankee runway 16 left approach. Landing runway 16 left. Departure runway 16 right. Departure frequency 124.2. Wind 150 degrees 7 knots. Visibility 2,900 meters. Rain. Mist. Scattered 300 feet cloud type unknown. Broken 500 feet cloud type unknown. Broken 700 feet cloud type unknown. Temperature 21. Dew point 20. QNH 1009 hectopascals 2979 inches. Remarks. Rainfall intensity 9 millimeters per hour. Advise you have information kilo. Nalitra International Airport information Lima. 2100. ILS Yankee runway 16 left approach. Landing runway 16 left. Departure runway 16 right. Departure frequency 124.2. Wind 150 degrees 8 knots. Visibility 3000 meters. Shower of rain. Mist. Few 300 feet stratus. Scattered 500 feet stratus. Broken 4,000 feet cumulus. Temperature 21. Dew point 20. QNH 1009 hectopascals 2980 inches. Advise you have information Lima. Nalitra International Airport information Lima. 2100. ILS Yankee runway 16 left approach. Landing runway 16 left. Departure runway 16 right. Departure frequency 124.2. Wind 150 degrees 8 knots. Visibility 3000 meters. Shower of rain. Mist. Few 300 feet stratus. Scattered 500 feet stratus. Broken 4000 feet cumulus. Temperature 21. Dew point 20. QNH 1009 hectopascals 2980 inches. Advise you have information Lima. Nalitra International Airport information Lima. 2100. ILS Yankee runway 16 left approach. Landing runway 16 left. Departure runway 16 right. Departure frequency 124.2. Wind 150 degrees 8 knots. Visibility 3000 meters. Shower of rain. Mist. Few 300 feet stratus. Scattered 500 feet stratus. Broken 4000 feet cumulus. Temperature 21. Dew point 20. QNH 1009 hectopascals 2980 inches. Advise you have information Lima. Nalitra International Airport information Lima. 2100. ILS Yankee runway 16 left approach. Landing runway 16 left. Departure runway 16 right. Departure frequency 124.2. Wind 150 degrees 8 knots. Visibility 3000 meters. Shower of rain. Mist. Few 300 feet stratus. Scattered 500 feet stratus. Broken 4000 feet cumulus. Temperature 21. Dew point 20. QNH 1009 hectopascals 2980 inches. Advise you have information Lima. Nalitra International Airport information Lima. 2100. ILS Yankee runway 16 left approach. Landing runway 16 left.

departure runway 16 right. Departure frequency 124.2. Wind 150 degrees 8 knots. Visibility 3,000 meters. Shower rain. Mist. Few 300 feet stratus. Scattered 500 feet stratus. Broken 4,000 feet cumulus. Temperature 21. Dew point 20. QNH 1009 or hectopascals 29 or 80 inches. Advise you have information Lima. Nalitra International Airport information Lima. 2100. ILS Yankee runway 16 left approach. Landing runway 16 left. Departure runway 16 right. Departure frequency 124.2. Wind 150 degrees 8 knots. Visibility 3,000 meters. Shower of rain. Mist. Few 300 feet stratus. Scattered 500 feet stratus. Broken 4,000 feet cumulus. Temperature 21. Dew point 20. QNH 1009 or hectopascals 29.80 inches. Advise you have information Lima. Nalitra International Airport information Lima. 2100. ILS Yankee runway 16 left approach. Landing runway 16 left. Departure runway 16 right. Departure frequency 124.2. Wind 150 degrees 8 knots. Visibility 3,000 meters. Shower of rain. Mist. Few 300 feet stratus. Scattered 500 feet stratus. Broken 4,000 feet cumulus. Temperature 21. Dew point 20. QNH 1009 or hectopascals 29 or 80 inches. Advise you have information Lima. Nalitra International Airport information Lima. 2100. ILS Yankee runway 16 left approach. Landing runway 16 left. Departure runway 16 right. Departure frequency 124.2. Wind 150 degrees 8 knots. Visibility 3,000 meters. Shower of rain. Mist. Few 300 feet stratus. Scattered 500 feet stratus. Broken 4,000 feet cumulus. Temperature 21. Dew point 20. QNH 1009 or hectopascals 29 or 80 inches. Advise you have information Lima. Nalitra International Airport information Lima. 2100. ILS Yankee runway 16 left approach. Landing runway 16 left. Departure runway 16 right. Departure frequency 124.2. Wind 150 degrees 8 knots. Visibility 3,000 meters. Shower of rain. Mist. Few 300 feet stratus. Scattered 500 feet stratus. Broken 4,000 feet cumulus. Temperature 21. Dew point 20. QNH 1009 or hectopascals 29 or 80 inches. Advise you have information Lima. Nalitra International Airport information Lima. 2100. ILS Yankee runway 16 left approach. Landing runway 16 left. Departure runway 16 right. Departure frequency 124.2. Wind 150 degrees 8 knots. Visibility 3,000 meters. Shower of rain. Mist. Few 300 feet stratus. Scattered 500 feet stratus. Broken 4,000 feet cumulus. Temperature 21. Dew point 20. QNH 1009 or hectopascals 29 or 80 inches. Advise you have information Lima. Nalitra International Airport information Lima. 2100.
ILS Yankee runway 16 left approach. Landing runway 16 left. Departure runway 16 right. Departure frequency 124.2. Wind 150 degrees 8 knots. Visibility 3,000 meters. Shower of rain. Mist. Few 300 feet stratus. Scattered 500 feet stratus. Broken 4,000 feet cumulus. Temperature 21. Dew point 20. QNH 1009 or hectopascals 29.80 inches. Advise you have information Lima. Nalitra International Airport information Lima. 2100. ILS Yankee runway 16 left approach. Landing runway 16 left. Departure runway 16 right. Departure frequency 124.2. Wind 150 degrees 8 knots. Visibility 3,000 meters. Shower of rain. Mist. Few 300 feet stratus. Scattered 500 feet stratus. Broken 4,000 feet cumulus. Temperature 21. Dew point 20. QNH 1009 or hectopascals 29.80 inches. Advise you have information Lima. Nalitra International Airport information Lima. 2100. ILS Yankee runway 16 left approach. Landing runway 16 left. Departure runway 16 right. Departure frequency 124.2. Wind 150 degrees 8 knots. Visibility 3,000 meters. Shower of rain. Mist. Few 300 feet stratus. Scattered 500 feet stratus. Broken 4,000 feet cumulus. Temperature 21. Dew point 20. QNH 1009 or hectopascals 29.80 inches. Advise you have information Lima. Nalitra International Airport information Lima. 2100. ILS Yankee runway 16 left approach. Landing runway 16 left. Departure runway 16 right. Departure frequency 124.2. Wind 150 degrees 8 knots. Visibility 3,000 meters. Shower of rain. Mist. Few 300 feet stratus. Scattered 500 feet stratus. Broken 4,000 feet cumulus. Temperature 21. Dew point 20. QNH 1009 or hectopascals 29.80 inches. Advise you have information Lima. Nalitra International Airport information Lima. 2100. ILS Yankee runway 16 left approach. Landing runway 16 left. Departure runway 16 right. Departure frequency 124.2. Wind 150 degrees 8 knots. Visibility 3,000 meters. Shower of rain. Mist. Few 300 feet stratus. Scattered 500 feet stratus. Broken 4,000 feet cumulus. Temperature 21. Dew point 20. QNH 1009 or hectopascals 29.80 inches. Advise you have information Lima. Nalitra International Airport information Lima. 2100. ILS Yankee runway 16 left approach. Landing runway 16 left. Departure runway 16 right. Departure frequency 124.2. Wind 150 degrees 8 knots. Visibility 3,000 meters. Shower of rain. Mist. Few 300 feet stratus. Scattered 500 feet stratus. Broken 4,000 feet cumulus. Temperature 21. Dew point 20. QNH 1009 or hectopascals 29.80 inches. Advise you have information Lima.
Nalita International Airport. Information Lima. 2100. ILS Yankee runway 16 left approach. Landing runway 16 left. Departure runway 16 right. Departure frequency 124.2. Wind 150 degrees 8 knots. Visibility 3,000 meters. Shower of rain. Mist. Few 300 feet stratus. Scattered 500 feet stratus. Broken 4,000 feet cumulus. Temperature 21. Dew point 20. QNH 1009 or hectopascals 29 or 80 inches. Advise you have information Lima. Nalita International Airport information Lima. 2100. ILS Yankee runway 16 left approach. Landing runway 16 left. Departure runway 16 right. Departure frequency 124.2. Wind 150 degrees 8 knots. Visibility 3,000 meters. Shower of rain. Mist. Few 300 feet stratus. Scattered 500 feet stratus. Broken 4,000 feet cumulus. Temperature 21. Dew point 20. QNH 1009 or hectopascals 29 or 80 inches. Advise you have information Lima. Nalita International Airport information Lima. 2100. ILS Yankee runway 16 left approach. Landing runway 16 left. Departure runway 16 right. Departure frequency 124.2. Wind 150 degrees 8 knots. Visibility 3,000 meters. Shower of rain. Mist. Few 300 feet stratus. Scattered 500 feet stratus. Broken 4,000 feet cumulus. Temperature 21. Dew point 20. QNH 1009 or hectopascals 29 or 80 inches. Advise you have information Lima. Nalita International Airport information Lima. 2100. ILS Yankee runway 16 left approach. Landing runway 16 left. Departure runway 16 right. Departure frequency 124.2. Wind 150 degrees 8 knots. Visibility 3,000 meters. Shower of rain. Mist. Few 300 feet stratus. Scattered 500 feet stratus. Broken 4,000 feet cumulus. Temperature 21. Dew point 20. QNH 1009 or hectopascals 29 or 80 inches. Advise you have information Lima. Nalita International Airport information Lima. 2100. ILS Yankee runway 16 left approach. Landing runway 16 left. Departure runway 16 right. Departure frequency 124.2. Wind 150 degrees 8 knots. Visibility 3,000 meters. Shower of rain. Mist. Few 300 feet stratus. Scattered 500 feet stratus. Broken 4,000 feet cumulus. Temperature 21. Dew point 20. QNH 1009 or hectopascals 29 or 80 inches. Advise you have information Lima. Nalita International Airport information Lima. 2100. ILS Yankee runway 16 left approach. Landing runway 16 left. Departure runway 16 right. Departure frequency 124.2. Wind 150 degrees 8 knots. Visibility 3,000 meters. Shower of rain. Mist. Few 300 feet stratus. Scattered 500 feet stratus. Broken 4,000 feet cumulus. Temperature 21. Dew point 20.
QNH1009 or Hectopasucals 29 or 80 inches. Advise you have information Lima. Nalita International Airport information Lima. 2100. ILS Yankee runway 16 left approach. Landing runway 16 left. Departure runway 16 right. Departure frequency 124.2. Wind 150 degrees 8 knots. Visibility 3000 meters. Shower of rain. Mist. Few 300 feet stratus. Scattered 500 feet stratus. Broken 4000 feet cumulus. Temperature 21. Dew point 20. QNH1009 or hectopascals 29 or 80 inches. Advise you have information Lima. Nalita International Airport information Lima. 2100. ILS Yankee runway 16 left approach. Landing runway 16 left. Departure runway 16 right. Departure frequency 124.2. Wind 150 degrees 8 knots. Visibility 3000 meters. Shower of rain. Mist. Few 300 feet stratus. Scattered 500 feet stratus. Broken 4000 feet cumulus. Temperature 21. Dew point 20. QNH1009 or hectopascals 29 or 80 inches. Advise you have information Lima. Nalita International Airport information Lima. 2100. ILS Yankee runway 16 left approach. Landing runway 16 left. Departure runway 16 right. Departure frequency 124.2. Wind 150 degrees 8 knots. Visibility 3000 meters. Shower of rain. Mist. Few 300 feet stratus. Scattered 500 feet stratus. Broken 4000 feet cumulus. Temperature 21. Dew point 20. QNH1009 or hectopascals 29 or 80 inches. Advise you have information Lima. Nalita International Airport information Lima. 2100. ILS Yankee runway 16 left approach. Landing runway 16 left. Departure runway 16 right. Departure frequency 124.2. Wind 150 degrees 8 knots. Visibility 3000 meters. Shower of rain. Mist. Few 300 feet stratus. Scattered 500 feet stratus. Broken 4000 feet cumulus. Temperature 21. Dew point 20. QNH1009 or hectopascals 29 or 80 inches. Advise you have information Lima. Nalita International Airport information Lima. 2100. ILS Yankee runway 16 left approach. Landing runway 16 left. Departure runway 16 right. Departure frequency 124.2. Wind 150 degrees 8 knots. Visibility 3000 meters. Shower of rain. Mist. Few 300 feet stratus. Scattered 500 feet stratus. Broken 4000 feet cumulus. Temperature 21. Dew point 20. QNH1009 or hectopascals 29 or 80 inches. Advise you have information Lima. Nalita International Airport information Lima. 2100. ILS Yankee runway 16 left approach. Landing runway 16 left. Departure runway 16 right. Departure frequency 124.2. Wind 150 degrees 8 knots. Visibility 3000 meters. Shower of rain. Mist. Few 300 feet stratus. Scattered 500 feet stratus.
broken 4,000 feet cumulus. Temperature 21. Dew point 20. QNH 1009 or hectopascals 2980 inches. Advise you have information Lima. Na Litra International Airport information Lima. 2100. ILS Yankee runway 16 left approach. Landing runway 16 left. Departure runway 16 right. Departure frequency 124.2. Wind 150 degrees 8 knots. Visibility 3,000 meters. Shower of rain. Mist. Few 300 feet stratus. Scattered 500 feet stratus. Broken 4,000 feet cumulus. Temperature 21. Dew point 20. QNH 1009 or hectopascals 2980 inches. Advise you have information Lima. Na Litra International Airport information Lima. 2100. ILS Yankee runway 16 left approach. Landing runway 16 left. Departure runway 16 right. Departure frequency 124.2. Wind 150 degrees 8 knots. Visibility 3,000 meters. Shower of rain. Mist. Few 300 feet stratus. Scattered 500 feet stratus. Broken 4,000 feet cumulus. Temperature 21. Dew point 20. QNH 1009 or hectopascals 2980 inches. Advise you have information Lima. Na Litra International Airport information Lima. 2100. ILS Yankee runway 16 left approach. Landing runway 16 left. Departure runway 16 right. Departure frequency 124.2. Wind 150 degrees 8 knots. Visibility 3,000 meters. Shower of rain. Mist. Few 300 feet stratus. Scattered 500 feet stratus. Broken 4,000 feet cumulus. Temperature 21. Dew point 20. QNH 1009 or hectopascals 2980 inches. Advise you have information Lima. Na Litra International Airport information Lima. 2100. ILS Yankee runway 16 left approach. Landing runway 16 left. Departure runway 16 right. Departure frequency 124.2. Wind 150 degrees 8 knots. Visibility 3,000 meters. Shower of rain. Mist. Few 300 feet stratus. 500 feet stratus. Broken 4,000 feet cumulus. Temperature 21. Dew point 20. QNH 1009 or hectopascals 2980 inches. Advise you have information Lima. Na Litra International Airport information Lima. 2100. ILS Yankee runway 16 left approach. Landing runway 16 left. Departure runway 16 right. Departure frequency 124.2. Wind 150 degrees 8 knots. Visibility 3,000 meters. Shower of rain. Mist. Few 300 feet stratus. Scattered 500 feet stratus. Broken 4,000 feet cumulus. Temperature 21. Dew point 20. QNH 1009 or hectopascals 2980 inches. Advise you have information Lima. Na Litra International Airport information Lima. 2100. ILS Yankee runway 16 left approach. Landing runway 16 left. Departure runway 16 right. Departure frequency 124.2. Wind 150 degrees 8 knots. Visibility 3,000 meters. Shower of rain.
Mist. Few 300 feet stratus. Scattered 500 feet stratus. Broken 4,000 feet cumulus. Temperature 21. Dew point 20. QNH 1009 or hectopascals 2980 inches. Advise you have information Lima. Nalitra International Airport information Lima. 2100. ILS Yankee runway 16 left approach. Landing runway 16 left. Departure runway 16 right. Departure frequency 124.2. Wind 150 degrees 8 knots. Visibility 3000 meters. Shower of rain. Mist. Few 300 feet stratus. Scattered 500 feet stratus. Broken 4000 feet cumulus. Temperature 21. Dew point 20. QNH 1009 or hectopascals 2980 inches. Advise you have information Lima. Nalitra International Airport information Lima. 2100. ILS Yankee runway 16 left approach. Landing runway 16 left. Departure runway 16 right. Departure frequency 124.2. Wind 150 degrees 8 knots. Visibility 3000 meters. Shower of rain. Mist. Few 300 feet stratus. Scattered 500 feet stratus. Broken 4000 feet cumulus. Temperature 21. Dew point 20. QNH 1009 or hectopascals 2980 inches. Advise you have information Lima. Nalitra International Airport information Mike. 2130. ILS Yankee runway 16 left approach. Landing runway 16 left. Departure runway 16 right. Departure frequency 124.2. Wind 140 degrees 6 knots. Visibility 3000 meters. Shower of rain. Mist. Few 300 feet stratus. Scattered 3000 feet cumulus. Broken 5000 feet stratocumulus. Temperature 20. Dew point 19. QNH 1009 or hectopascals 2980 inches. Advise you have information Mike. Nalitra International Airport information Mike. 2130. ILS Yankee runway 16 left approach. Landing runway 16 left. Departure runway 16 right. Departure frequency 124.2. Wind 140 degrees 6 knots. Visibility 3000 meters. Shower of rain. Mist. Few 300 feet stratus. Scattered 3000 feet cumulus. Broken 5000 feet stratocumulus. Temperature 20. Dew point 19. QNH 1009 or hectopascals 2980 inches. Advise you have information Mike. Nalitra International Airport information Mike. 2130. ILS Yankee runway 16 left approach. Landing runway 16 left. Departure runway 16 right. Departure frequency 124.2. Wind 140 degrees 6 knots. Visibility 3000 meters. Shower of rain. Mist. 1500 feet stratus. Scattered 3000 feet cumulus. Broken 5000 feet stratocumulus. Temperature 20. Dew point 19. QNH 1009 or hectopascals 2980 inches. Advising information Mike. National Airport information Mike. 2130. ILS Yankee runway 16 left approach. Landing runway 16 left. Departure runway 16 right.
frequency 124.2. 140 degrees 6 knots. Visibility 3,000 meters. Shower rain. Mist. Few 300 feet scattered. Scattered 3,000 feet cumulus. Broken 5,000 feet stratocumulus. Temperature 20. Dew point 19er. QNH 1009er hectopascals 2980 inches. Advise you have information mic. Nalitra International Airport information mic. 2130. ILS Yankee runway 16 left approach. Landing runway 16 left. Departure runway 16 right. Departure frequency 124.2. Wind 140 degrees 6 knots. Visibility 3,000 meters. Shower of rain. Mist. Few 300 feet stratus. Scattered 3,000 feet cumulus. Broken 5,000 feet stratocumulus. Temperature 20. Dew point 19er. QNH 1009er hectopascals 2980 inches. Advise you have information mic. Nalitra International Airport information mic. 2130. ILS Yankee runway 16 left approach. Landing runway 16 left. Departure runway 16 right. Departure frequency 124.2. Wind 140 degrees 6 knots. Visibility 3,000 meters. Shower of rain. Mist. Few 300 feet stratus. Scattered 3,000 feet cumulus. Broken 5,000 feet stratocumulus. Temperature 20. Dew point 19er. QNH 1009er hectopascals 2980 inches. Advise you have information mic. Nalitra International Airport information mic. 2130. ILS Yankee runway 16 left approach. Landing runway 16 left. Departure runway 16 right. Departure frequency 124.2. Wind 140 degrees 6 knots. Visibility 3,000 meters. Shower of rain. Mist. Few 300 feet stratus. Scattered 3,000 feet cumulus. Broken 5,000 feet stratocumulus. Temperature 20. Dew point 19er. QNH 1009er hectopascals 2980 inches. Advise you have information mic. Nalitra International Airport information mic. 2130. ILS Yankee runway 16 left approach. Landing runway 16 left. Departure runway 16 right. Departure frequency 124.2. Wind 140 degrees 6 knots. Visibility 3,000 meters. Shower of rain. Mist. Few 300 feet stratus. Scattered 3,000 feet cumulus. Broken 5,000 feet stratocumulus. Temperature 20. Dew point 19er. QNH 1009er hectopascals 2980 inches. Advise you have information mic. Nalitra International Airport information mic. 2130. ILS Yankee runway 16 left approach. Landing runway 16 left. Departure runway 16 right. Departure frequency 124.2. Wind 140 degrees 6 knots. Visibility 3,000 meters. Shower of rain. Mist. Few 300 feet stratus. Scattered 3,000 feet cumulus. Broken 5,000 feet stratocumulus. Temperature 20. Dew point 19er. QNH 1009er hectopascals 2980 inches. Advise you have information mic. Nalitra International Airport information mic. 2130.
ILS Yankee runway 16 left approach. Landing runway 16 left. Departure runway 16 right. Departure frequency 124.2. Wind 140 degrees 6 knots. Visibility 3,000 meters. Shower of rain. Mist. Few 300 feet stratus. Scattered 3,000 feet cumulus. Broken 5,000 feet stratocumulus. Temperature 20. Dew point 19. QNH 1009 hectopascals 2980 inches. Advise you have information mic. Nalitra International Airport information mic. 2130. ILS Yankee runway 16 left approach. Landing runway 16 left. Departure runway 16 right. Departure frequency 124.2. Wind 140 degrees 6 knots. Visibility 3,000 meters. Shower of rain. Mist. Few 300 feet stratus. Scattered 3,000 feet cumulus. Broken 5,000 feet stratocumulus. Temperature 20. Dew point 19. QNH 1009 hectopascals 2980 inches. Advise you have information mic. Nalitra International Airport information mic. 2130. ILS Yankee runway 16 left approach. Landing runway 16 left. Departure runway 16 right. Departure frequency 124.2. Wind 140 degrees 6 knots. Visibility 3,000 meters. Shower of rain. Mist. Few 300 feet stratus. Scattered 3,000 feet cumulus. Broken 5,000 feet stratocumulus. Temperature 20. Dew point 19. QNH 1009 hectopascals 2980 inches. Advise you have information mic. Nalitra International Airport information mic. 2130. ILS Yankee runway 16 left approach. Landing runway 16 left. Departure runway 16 right. Departure frequency 124.2. Wind 140 degrees 6 knots. Visibility 3,000 meters. Shower of rain. Mist. Few 300 feet stratus. Scattered 3,000 feet cumulus. Broken 5,000 feet stratocumulus. Temperature 20. Dew point 19. QNH 1009 hectopascals 2980 inches. Advise you have information mic. Nalitra International Airport information mic. 2130. ILS Yankee runway 16 left approach. Landing runway 16 left. Departure runway 16 right. Departure frequency 124.2. Wind 140 degrees 6 knots. Visibility 3,000 meters. Shower of rain. Mist. Few 300 feet stratus. Scattered 3,000 feet cumulus. Broken 5,000 feet stratocumulus. Temperature 20. Dew point 19. QNH 1009 hectopascals 2980 inches. Advise you have information mic. Nalitra International Airport information mic. 2130. ILS Yankee runway 16 left approach. Landing runway 16 left. Departure runway 16 right. Departure frequency 124.2. Wind 140 degrees 6 knots. Visibility 3,000 meters. Shower of rain. Mist. Few 300 feet stratus. Scattered 3,000 feet cumulus. Broken 5,000 feet stratocumulus. Temperature 20. Dew point 19. QNH 1009 hectopascals 2980 inches.
advise you have information mic. Na Litra International Airport information mic. 2130. ILS Yankee runway 16 left approach. Landing runway 16 left. Departure runway 16 right. Departure frequency 124.2. Wind 140 degrees 6 knots. Visibility 3,000 meters. Shower of rain. Mist. Few 300 feet stratus. Scattered 3,000 feet cumulus. Broken 5,000 feet stratocumulus. Temperature 20. Dew point 19. QNH 1009 hectopascals 2980 inches. Advise you have information mic. Na Litra International Airport information mic. 2130. ILS Yankee runway 16 left approach. Landing runway 16 left. Departure runway 16 right. Departure frequency 124.2. Wind 140 degrees 6 knots. Visibility 3,000 meters. Shower of rain. Mist. Few 300 feet stratus. Scattered 3,000 feet cumulus. Broken 5,000 feet stratocumulus. Temperature 20. Dew point 19. QNH 1009 hectopascals 2980 inches. Advise you have information mic. Na Litra International Airport information mic. 2130. ILS Yankee runway 16 left approach. Landing runway 16 left. Departure runway 16 right. Departure frequency 124.2. Wind 140 degrees 6 knots. Visibility 3,000 meters. Shower of rain. Mist. Few 300 feet stratus. Scattered 3,000 feet cumulus. Broken 5,000 feet stratocumulus. Temperature 20. Dew point 19. QNH 1009 hectopascals 2980 inches. Advise you have information mic. Na Litra International Airport information mic. 2130. ILS Yankee runway 16 left approach. Landing runway 16 left. Departure runway 16 right. Departure frequency 124.2. Wind 140 degrees 6 knots. Visibility 3,000 meters. Shower of rain. Mist. Few 300 feet stratus. Scattered 3,000 feet cumulus. Broken 5,000 feet stratocumulus. Temperature 20. Dew point 19. QNH 1009 hectopascals 2980 inches. Advise you have information mic. Na Litra International Airport information mic. 2130. ILS Yankee runway 16 left approach. Landing runway 16 left. Departure runway 16 right. Departure frequency 124.2. Wind 140 degrees 6 knots. Visibility 3,000 meters. Shower of rain. Mist. Few 300 feet stratus. Scattered 3,000 feet cumulus. Broken 5,000 feet stratocumulus. Temperature 20. Dew point 19. QNH 1009 hectopascals 2980 inches. Advise you have information mic. Na Litra International Airport information mic. 2130. ILS Yankee runway 16 left approach. Landing runway 16 left. Departure runway 16 right. Departure frequency 124.2. Wind 140 degrees 6 knots. Visibility 3,000 meters. Shower of rain. Mist. Few 300 feet stratus. Scattered 3,000 feet cumulus.
broken 5,000 feet stratocumulus. Temperature 20. Dew point 19. QNH 1009 hectopascals 2980 inches. Advise you have information mic. Nalitra International Airport information mic. 2130. ILS Yankee runway 16 left approach. Landing runway 16 left. Departure runway 16 right. Departure frequency 124.2. Wind 140 degrees 6 knots. Visibility 3,000 meters. Shower of rain. Mist. Few 300 feet stratus. Scattered 3,000 feet cumulus. Broken 5,000 feet stratocumulus. Temperature 20. Dew point 19. QNH 1009 hectopascals 2980 inches. Advise you have information mic. Nalitra International Airport information mic. 2130. ILS Yankee runway 16 left approach. Landing runway 16 left. Departure runway 16 right. Departure frequency 124.2. Wind 140 degrees 6 knots. Visibility 3,000 meters. Shower of rain. Mist. Few 300 feet stratus. Scattered 3,000 feet cumulus. Broken 5,000 feet stratocumulus. Temperature 20. Dew point 19. QNH 1009 hectopascals 2980 inches. Advise you have information mic. Nalitra International Airport information mic. 2130. ILS Yankee runway 16 left approach. Landing runway 16 left. Departure runway 16 right. Departure frequency 124.2. Wind 140 degrees 6 knots. Visibility 3,000 meters. Shower of rain. Mist. Few 300 feet stratus. Scattered 3,000 feet cumulus. Broken 5,000 feet stratocumulus. Temperature 20. Dew point 19. QNH 1009 hectopascals 2980 inches. Advise you have information mic. Nalitra International Airport information mic. 2130. ILS Yankee runway 16 left approach. Landing runway 16 left. Departure runway 16 right. Departure frequency 124.2. Wind 140 degrees 6 knots. Visibility 3,000 meters. Shower of rain. Mist. Few 300 feet stratus. Scattered 3,000 feet cumulus. Broken 5,000 feet stratocumulus. Temperature 20. Dew point 19. QNH 1009 hectopascals 2980 inches. Advise you have information mic. Nalitra International Airport information mic. 2130. ILS Yankee runway 16 left approach. Landing runway 16 left. Departure runway 16 right. Departure frequency 124.2. Wind 140 degrees 6 knots. Visibility 3,000 meters. Shower of rain. Mist. Few 300 feet stratus. Scattered 3,000 feet cumulus. Broken 5,000 feet stratocumulus. Temperature 20. Dew point 19. QNH 1009 hectopascals 2980 inches. Advise you have information mic. Nalitra International Airport information mic. 2130. ILS Yankee runway 16 left approach. Landing runway 16 left. Departure runway 16 right. Departure frequency 124.2. Wind 140 degrees 6 knots.
Visibility 3,000 meters. Shower of rain. Mist. Few 300 feet stratus. Scattered 3,000 feet cumulus. Broken 5,000 feet stratocumulus. Temperature 20. Dew point 19. QNH 1009 or hectopascals 2980 inches. Advise you have information mic. Nalitra International Airport information mic. 2130. ILS Yankee runway 16 left approach. Landing runway 16 left. Departure runway 16 right. Departure frequency 124.2. Wind 140 degrees 6 knots. Visibility 3,000 meters. Shower of rain. Mist. Few 300 feet stratus. Scattered 3,000 feet cumulus. Broken 5,000 feet stratocumulus. Temperature 20. Dew point 19. QNH 1009 or hectopascals 2980 inches. Advise you have information mic. Nalitra International Airport information mic. 2130. ILS Yankee runway 16 left approach. Landing runway 16 left. Departure runway 16 right. Departure frequency 124.2. Wind 140 degrees 6 knots. Visibility 3,000 meters. Shower of rain. Mist. Few 300 feet stratus. Scattered 3,000 feet cumulus. Broken 5,000 feet stratocumulus. Temperature 20. Dew point 19. QNH 1009 or hectopascals 2980 inches. Advise you have information mic. Nalitra International Airport information mic. 2130. ILS Yankee runway 16 left approach. Landing runway 16 left. Departure runway 16 right. Departure frequency 124.2. Wind 140 degrees 6 knots. Visibility 3,000 meters. Shower of rain. Mist. Few 300 feet stratus. Scattered 3,000 feet cumulus. Broken 5,000 feet stratocumulus. Temperature 20. Dew point 19. QNH 1009 or hectopascals 2980 inches. Advise you have information mic. Nalitra International Airport information mic. 2130. ILS Yankee runway 16 left approach. Landing runway 16 left. Departure runway 16 right. Departure frequency 124.2. Wind 140 degrees 6 knots. Visibility 3,000 meters. Shower of rain. Mist. Few 300 feet stratus. Scattered 3,000 feet cumulus. Broken 5,000 feet stratocumulus. Temperature 20. Dew point 19. QNH 1009 or hectopascals 2980 inches. Advise you have information mic. Nalitra International Airport information mic. 2130. ILS Yankee runway 16 left approach. Landing runway 16 left. Departure runway 16 right. Departure frequency 124.2. Wind 140 degrees 6 knots. Visibility 3,000 meters. Shower of rain. Mist. Few 300 feet stratus. Scattered 3,000 feet cumulus. Broken 5,000 feet stratocumulus. Temperature 20. Dew point 19. QNH 1009 or hectopascals 2980 inches. Advise you have information mic. Nalitra International Airport information mic. 2130. ILS Yankee runway 16 left approach. Landing runway 16 left.
Departure runway 16 right.

Landing runway 16 left. Departure runway 16 right. Departure frequency 124.2. Wind 140 degrees 6 knots. Visibility 3000 meters. Shower of rain. Mist. Few 300 feet stratus. Scattered 3000 feet cumulus. Broken 5000 feet stratocumulus. Temperature 20. Dew point 19. QNH 1009 hectopascals 2980 inches. Advise you have information, Mike. Na Litra International Airport information, November 2200. ILS Yankee runway 16 left approach. Landing runway 16 left. Departure runway 16 right. Departure frequency 124.2. Wind 120 degrees 6 knots. Visibility 3000 meters. Shower of rain. Mist. Few 300 feet stratus. Scattered 3000 feet cumulus. Broken 5000 feet stratocumulus. Temperature 20. Dew point 19. QNH 1009 hectopascals 2980 inches. Advise you have information, November. Na Litra International Airport information, November 2200. ILS Yankee runway 16 left approach. Landing runway 16 left. Departure runway 16 right. Departure frequency 124.2. Wind 120 degrees 6 knots. Visibility 3000 meters. Shower of rain. Mist. Few 300 feet stratus. Scattered 3000 feet cumulus. Broken 5000 feet stratocumulus. Temperature 20. Dew point 19. QNH 1009 hectopascals 2980 inches. Advise you have information, November. Na Litra International Airport information, November 2200. ILS Yankee runway 16 left approach. Landing runway 16 left. Departure runway 16 right. Departure frequency 124.2. Wind 120 degrees 6 knots. Visibility 3000 meters. Shower of rain. Mist. Few 300 feet stratus. Scattered 3000 feet cumulus. Broken 5000 feet stratocumulus. Temperature 20. Dew point 19. QNH 1009 hectopascals 2980 inches. Advise you have information, November. Na Litra International Airport information, November 2200. ILS Yankee runway 16 left approach. Landing runway 16 left. Departure runway 16 right. Departure frequency 124.2. Wind 120 degrees 6 knots. Visibility 3000 meters. Shower of rain. Mist. Few 300 feet stratus. Scattered 3000 feet cumulus. Broken 5000 feet stratocumulus. Temperature 20. Dew point 19. QNH 1009 hectopascals 2980 inches. Advise you have information, November. Na Litra International Airport information, November 2200. ILS Yankee runway 16 left approach. Landing runway 16 left. Departure runway 16 right. Departure frequency 124.2. Wind 120 degrees 6 knots. Visibility 3000 meters. Shower of rain. Mist. Few 300 feet stratus. Scattered 3000 feet cumulus. Broken 5000 feet stratocumulus. Temperature 20. Dew point 19. QNH 1009 hectopascals 2980 inches.

Advise you have information November. Nalitra International Airport information November. 2200. ILS Yankee runway 16 left approach. Landing runway 16 left. Departure runway 16 right. Departure frequency 124.2. Wind 120 degrees 6 knots. Visibility 3000 meters. Shower of rain. Mist. Few 300 feet stratus. Scattered 3000 feet cumulus. Broken 5000 feet stratocumulus. Temperature 20. Dew point 19. QNH 1009 hectopascals 2980 inches. Advise you have information November. Nalitra International Airport information November. 2200. ILS Yankee runway 16 left approach. Landing runway 16 left. Departure runway 16 right. Departure frequency 124.2. Wind 120 degrees 6 knots. Visibility 3000 meters. Shower of rain. Mist. Few 300 feet stratus. Scattered 3000 feet cumulus. Broken 5000 feet stratocumulus. Temperature 20. Dew point 19. QNH 1009 hectopascals 2980 inches. Advise you have information November. Nalitra International Airport information November. 2200. ILS Yankee runway 16 left approach. Landing runway 16 left. Departure runway 16 right. Departure frequency 124.2. Wind 120 degrees 6 knots. Visibility 3000 meters. Shower of rain. Mist. Few 300 feet stratus. Scattered 3000 feet cumulus. Broken 5000 feet stratocumulus. Temperature 20. Dew point 19. QNH 1009 hectopascals 2980 inches. Advise you have information November. Nalitra International Airport information November. 2200. ILS Yankee runway 16 left approach. Landing runway 16 left. Departure runway 16 right. Departure frequency 124.2. Wind 120 degrees 6 knots. Visibility 3000 meters. Shower of rain. Mist. Few 300 feet stratus. Scattered 3000 feet cumulus. Broken 5000 feet stratocumulus. Temperature 20. Dew point 19. QNH 1009 hectopascals 2980 inches. Advise you have information November. Nalitra International Airport information November. 2200. ILS Yankee runway 16 left approach. Landing runway 16 left. Departure runway 16 right. Departure frequency 124.2. Wind 120 degrees 6 knots. Visibility 3000 meters. Shower of rain. Mist. Few 300 feet stratus. Scattered 3000 feet cumulus. Broken 5000 feet stratocumulus. Temperature 20. Dew point 19. QNH 1009 hectopascals 2980 inches. Advise you have information November. Nalitra International Airport information November. 2200. ILS Yankee runway 16 left approach. Landing runway 16 left. Departure runway 16 right. Departure frequency 124.2. Wind 120 degrees 6 knots. Visibility 3000 meters. Shower of rain. Mist. Few 300 feet stratus. Scattered 3000 feet cumulus.
broken 5,000 feet stratocumulus. Temperature 20. Dew point 19. QNH 1009 hectopascals 2980 inches. Advise you have information November. Nalitra International Airport information November. 2200. ILS Yankee runway 16 left approach. Landing runway 16 left. Departure runway 16 right. Departure frequency 124.2. Wind 120 degrees 6 knots. Visibility 3,000 meters. Shower of rain. Mist. Few 300 feet stratus. Scattered 3,000 feet cumulus. Broken 5,000 feet stratocumulus. Temperature 20. Dew point 19. QNH 1009 hectopascals 2980 inches. Advise you have information November. Nalitra International Airport information November. 2200. ILS Yankee runway 16 left approach. Landing runway 16 left. Departure runway 16 right. Departure frequency 124.2. Wind 120 degrees 6 knots. Visibility 3,000 meters. Shower of rain. Mist. Few 300 feet stratus. Scattered 3,000 feet cumulus. Broken 5,000 feet stratocumulus. Temperature 20. Dew point 19. QNH 1009 hectopascals 2980 inches. Advise you have information November. Nalitra International Airport information November. 2200. ILS Yankee runway 16 left approach. Landing runway 16 left. Departure runway 16 right. Departure frequency 124.2. Wind 120 degrees 6 knots. Visibility 3,000 meters. Shower of rain. Mist. Few 300 feet stratus. Scattered 3,000 feet cumulus. Broken 5,000 feet stratocumulus. Temperature 20. Dew point 19. QNH 1009 hectopascals 2980 inches. Advise you have information November. Nalitra International Airport information November. 2200. ILS Yankee runway 16 left approach. Landing runway 16 left. Departure runway 16 right. Departure frequency 124.2. Wind 120 degrees 6 knots. Visibility 3,000 meters. Shower of rain. Mist. Few 300 feet stratus. Scattered 3,000 feet cumulus. Broken 5,000 feet stratocumulus. Temperature 20. 2.19. QNH 1009 hectopascals 2980 inches. Advise you have information November. Nalitra International Airport information November. 2200. ILS Yankee runway 16 left approach. Landing runway 16 left. Departure runway 16 right. Departure frequency 124.2. Wind 120 degrees 6 knots. Visibility 3,000 meters. Shower of rain. Mist. Few 300 feet stratus. Scattered 3,000 feet cumulus. Broken 5,000 feet stratocumulus. Temperature 20. Dew point 19. QNH 1009 hectopascals 2980 inches. Advise you have information November. Nalitra International Airport information November. 2200. ILS Yankee runway 16 left approach. Landing runway 16 left. Departure runway 16 right. Departure frequency 124.2.
Wind 120 degrees 6 knots. Visibility 3,000 meters. Shower of rain. Mist. Few 300 feet stratus. Scattered 3,000 feet cumulus. Broken 5,000 feet stratocumulus. Temperature 20. Dew point 19. QNH 1009 hectopascals 2980 inches. Advise you have information November. Nalita International Airport information November. 2200. ILS Yankee runway 16 left approach. Landing runway 16 left. Departure runway 16 right. Departure frequency 124.2. Wind 120 degrees 6 knots. Visibility 3,000 meters. Shower of rain. Mist. Few 300 feet stratus. Scattered 3,000 feet cumulus. Broken 5,000 feet stratocumulus. Temperature 20. Dew point 19. QNH 1009 hectopascals 2980 inches. Advise you have information November. Nalita International Airport information November. 2200. ILS Yankee runway 16 left approach. Landing runway 16 left. Departure runway 16 right. Departure frequency 124.2. Wind 120 degrees 6 knots. Visibility 2,000 meters. Shower of rain. Mist. Few 300 feet stratus. Scattered 3,000 feet cumulus. Broken 5,000 feet stratocumulus. Temperature 20. Dew point 19. QNH 1009 hectopascals 2980 inches. Advise you have information November. Nalita International Airport information November. 2200. ILS Yankee runway 16 left approach. Landing runway 16 left. Departure runway 16 right. Departure frequency 124.2. Wind 120 degrees 6 knots. Visibility 3,000 meters. Shower of rain. Mist. Few 300 feet stratus. Scattered 3,000 feet cumulus. Broken 5,000 feet stratocumulus. Temperature 20. Dew point 19. QNH 1009 hectopascals 2980 inches. Advise you have information November. Nalita International Airport information November. 2200. ILS Yankee runway 16 left approach. Landing runway 16 left. Departure runway 16 right. Departure frequency 124.2. Wind 120 degrees 6 knots. Visibility 3,000 meters. Shower of rain. Mist. Few 300 feet stratus. Scattered 3,000 feet cumulus. Broken 5,000 feet stratocumulus. Temperature 20. Dew point 19. QNH 1009 hectopascals 2980 inches. Advise you have information November. Nalita International Airport information November. 2200. ILS Yankee runway 16 left approach. Landing runway 16 left. Departure runway 16 right. Departure frequency 124.2. Wind 120 degrees 6 knots. Visibility 3,000 meters. Shower of rain. Mist. Few 300 feet stratus. Scattered 3,000 feet cumulus. Broken 5,000 feet stratocumulus. Temperature 20. Dew point 19. QNH 1009 hectopascals 2980 inches. Advise you have information November. Nalita International Airport information November. 2200.
ILS Yankee runway 16 left approach. Landing runway 16 left. Departure runway 16 right. Departure frequency 124.2. Wind 120 degrees 6 knots. Visibility 3,000 meters. Shower of rain. Mist. Few 300 feet stratus. Scattered 3,000 feet cumulus. Broken 5,000 feet stratocumulus. Temperature 20. Dew point 19. QNH 1009 hectopascals 2980 inches. Advise you have information November. Nalitra International Airport information November. 2200. ILS Yankee runway 16 left approach. Landing runway 16 left. Departure runway 16 right. Departure frequency 124.2. Wind 120 degrees 6 knots. Visibility 3,000 meters. Shower of rain. Mist. Few 300 feet stratus. Scattered 3,000 feet cumulus. Broken 5,000 feet stratocumulus. Temperature 20. Dew point 19. QNH 1009 hectopascals 2980 inches. Advise you have information November. Nalitra International Airport information Oscar. 2221. ILS Yankee runway 16 left approach. Landing runway 16 left. Departure runway 16 right. Departure frequency 124.2. Wind 110 degrees 6 knots. Visibility 2,300 meters. Shower of rain. Mist. Few 300 feet stratus. Scattered 3,000 feet cumulus. Broken 4,000 feet stratocumulus. Temperature 20. Dew point 19. QNH 1008 hectopascals 2979 inches. Advise you have information Oscar. Nalitra International Airport information Oscar. 2221. ILS Yankee runway 16 left approach. Landing runway 16 left. Departure runway 16 right. Departure frequency 124.2. Wind 110 degrees 6 knots. Visibility 2,300 meters. Shower of rain. Mist. Few 300 feet stratus. Scattered 3,000 feet cumulus. Broken 4,000 feet stratocumulus. Temperature 20. Dew point 19. QNH 1008 hectopascals 2979 inches. Advise you have information Oscar. Nalitra International Airport information Oscar. 2221. ILS Yankee runway 16 left approach. Landing runway 16 left. Departure runway 16 right. Departure frequency 124.2. Wind 110 degrees 6 knots. Visibility 2,300 meters. Shower of rain. Mist. Few 300 feet stratus. Scattered 3,000 feet cumulus. Broken 4,000 feet stratocumulus. Temperature 20. Dew point 19. QNH 1008 hectopascals 2979 inches. Advise you have information Oscar. Nalitra International Airport information Oscar. 2221. ILS Yankee runway 16 left approach. Landing runway 16 left. Departure runway 16 right. Departure frequency 124.2. Wind 110 degrees 6 knots. Visibility 2,300 meters. Shower of rain. Mist. Few 300 feet stratus. Scattered 3,000 feet cumulus. Broken 4,000 feet stratocumulus. Temperature 20. Dew point 19.
QNH1008 hectopascals 2979 inches. Advise you have information, Oscar. Nalita International Airport information, Oscar. 2221. ILS Yankee runway 16 left approach. Landing runway 16 left. Departure runway 16 right. Departure frequency 124.2. Wind 110 degrees 6 knots. Visibility 2,300 meters. Shower of rain. Mist. Few 300 feet stratus. Scattered 3,000 feet cumulus. Broken 4,000 feet stratocumulus. Temperature 20. Dew point 19. QNH1008 hectopascals 2979 inches. Advise you have information, Oscar. Nalita International Airport information, Oscar. 2221. ILS Yankee runway 16 left approach. Landing runway 16 left. Departure runway 16 right. Departure frequency 124.2. Wind 110 degrees 6 knots. Visibility 2,300 meters. Shower of rain. Mist. Few 300 feet stratus. Scattered 3,000 feet cumulus. Broken 4,000 feet stratocumulus. Temperature 20. Dew point 19. QNH1008 hectopascals 2979 inches. Advise you have information, Oscar. Nalita International Airport information, Oscar. 2221. ILS Yankee runway 16 left approach. Landing runway 16 left. Departure runway 16 right. Departure frequency 124.2. Wind 110 degrees 6 knots. Visibility 2,300 meters. Shower of rain. Mist. Few 300 feet stratus. Scattered 3,000 feet cumulus. Broken 4,000 feet stratocumulus. Temperature 20. Dew point 19. QNH1008 hectopascals 2979 inches. Advise you have information, Oscar. Nalita International Airport information, Oscar. 2221. ILS Yankee runway 16 left approach. Landing runway 16 left. Departure runway 16 right. Departure frequency 124.2. Wind 110 degrees 6 knots. Visibility 2,300 meters. Shower of rain. Mist. Few 300 feet stratus. Scattered 3,000 feet cumulus. Broken 4,000 feet stratocumulus. Temperature 20. Dew point 19. QNH1008 hectopascals 2979 inches. Advise you have information, Oscar. Nalita International Airport information, Oscar. 2221. ILS Yankee runway 16 left approach. Landing runway 16 left. Departure runway 16 right. Departure frequency 124.2. Wind 110 degrees 6 knots. Visibility 2,300 meters. Shower of rain. Mist. Few 300 feet stratus. Scattered 3,000 feet cumulus. Broken 4,000 feet stratocumulus. Temperature 20. Dew point 19. QNH1008 hectopascals 2979 inches. Advise you have information, Oscar. Nalita International Airport information, Oscar. 2221. ILS Yankee runway 16 left approach. Landing runway 16 left. Departure runway 16 right. Departure frequency 124.2. Wind 110 degrees 6 knots. Visibility 2,300 meters.
shower of rain, mist, few 300 feet stratus, scattered 3,000 feet cumulus, broken 4,000 feet stratocumulus, temperature 20, dew point 19er, QNH1008 hectopascals 2979er inches. Advise you have information, Oscar. Nalitra International Airport information, Oscar. 2221. ILS Yankee runway 16 left approach. Landing runway 16 left. Departure runway 16 right. Departure frequency 124.2. Wind 110 degrees 6 knots. Visibility 2,300 meters. Shower of rain. Mist. Few 300 feet stratus. Scattered 3,000 feet cumulus. Broken 4,000 feet stratocumulus. Temperature 20. Dew point 19er. QNH1008 hectopascals 2979er inches. Advise you have information, Oscar. Nalitra International Airport information, Papa. 2230. ILS Yankee runway 16 left approach. Landing runway 16 left. Departure runway 16 right. Departure frequency 124.2. Wind 090 degrees 6 knots. Visibility 2,300 meters. Shower of rain. Mist. Few 300 feet stratus. Scattered 2,000 feet cumulus. Broken 4,000 feet stratocumulus. Temperature 20. Dew point 19er. QNH1009er hectopascals 2979er inches. Advise you have information, Papa. Nalitra International Airport information, Papa. 2230. ILS Yankee runway 16 left approach. Landing runway 16 left. Departure runway 16 right. Departure frequency 124.2. Wind 090 degrees 6 knots. Visibility 2,300 meters. Shower of rain. Mist. Few 300 feet stratus. Scattered 2,000 feet cumulus. Broken 4,000 feet stratocumulus. Temperature 20. Dew point 19er. QNH1009er hectopascals 2979er inches. Advise you have information, Papa. Nalitra International Airport information, Papa. 2230. ILS Yankee runway 16 left approach. Landing runway 16 left. Departure runway 16 right. Departure frequency 124.2. Wind 090 degrees 6 knots. Visibility 2,300 meters. Shower of rain. Mist. Few 300 feet stratus. Scattered 2,000 feet cumulus. Broken 4,000 feet stratocumulus. Temperature 20. Dew point 19er. QNH1009er hectopascals 2979er inches. Advise you have information, Papa. Nalitra International Airport information, Papa. 2230. ILS Yankee runway 16 left approach. Landing runway 16 left. Departure runway 16 right. Departure frequency 124.2. Wind 090 degrees 6 knots. Visibility 2,300 meters. Shower of rain. Mist. Few 300 feet stratus. Scattered 2,000 feet cumulus. Broken 4,000 feet stratocumulus. Temperature 20. Dew point 19er. QNH1009er hectopascals 2979er inches. Advise you have information, Papa. Nalitra International Airport information, Papa. 2230.
ILS Yankee runway 16 left approach. Landing runway 16 left. Departure runway 16 right. Departure frequency 124.2. Wind 090 degrees 6 knots. Visibility 2,300 meters. Shower of rain. Mist. Few 300 feet stratus. Scatter 2,000 feet cumulus. Broken 4,000 feet stratocumulus. Temperature 20. Dew point 19. QNH 1009 hectopascals 2979 inches. Advise you have information pop off. Nalitra International Airport information pop off. 2230. ILS Yankee runway 16 left approach. Landing runway 16 left. Departure runway 16 right. Departure frequency 124.2. Wind 090 degrees 6 knots. Visibility 2,300 meters. Shower of rain. Mist. Few 300 feet stratus. Scatter 2,000 feet cumulus. Broken 4,000 feet stratocumulus. Temperature 20. Dew point 19. QNH 1009 hectopascals 2979 inches. Advise you have information pop off. Nalitra International Airport information pop off. 2230. ILS Yankee runway 16 left approach. Landing runway 16 left. Departure runway 16 right. Departure frequency 124.2. Wind 090 degrees 6 knots. Visibility 2,300 meters. Shower of rain. Mist. Few 300 feet stratus. Scatter 2,000 feet cumulus. Broken 4,000 feet stratocumulus. Temperature 20. Dew point 19. QNH 1009 hectopascals 2979 inches. Advise you have information pop off. Nalitra International Airport information pop off. 2230. ILS Yankee runway 16 left approach. Landing runway 16 left. Departure runway 16 right. Departure frequency 124.2. Wind 090 degrees 6 knots. Visibility 2,300 meters. Shower of rain. Few 300 feet stratus. Scatter 2,000 feet cumulus. Broken 4,000 feet stratocumulus. Temperature 20. Dew point 19. QNH 1009 hectopascals 2979 inches. Advise you have information pop off. Nalitra International Airport information pop off. 2230. ILS Yankee runway 16 left approach. Landing runway 16 left. Departure runway 16 right. Departure frequency 124.2. Wind 090 degrees 6 knots. Visibility 2,300 meters. Shower of rain. Mist. Few 300 feet stratus. Scatter 2,000 feet cumulus. Broken 4,000 feet stratocumulus. Temperature 20. Dew point 19. QNH 1009 hectopascals 2979 inches. Advise you have information pop off. Nalitra International Airport information pop off. 2230. ILS Yankee runway 16 left approach. Landing runway 16 left. Departure runway 16 right. Departure frequency 124.2. Wind 090 degrees 6 knots. Visibility 2,300 meters. Shower of rain. Mist. Few 300 feet stratus. Scatter 2,000 feet cumulus. Broken 4,000 feet stratocumulus. Temperature 20.
Dew point 19er. QNH 1009er hacked up a Sukhoi's 2979er inches. Advise you have information Papa. Nalitra International Airport information Papa. 2230. ILS Yankee runway 16 left approach. Landing runway 16 left. Departure runway 16 right. Departure frequency 124.2. Wind 090 degrees 6 knots. Visibility 2,300 meters. Shower of rain. Mist. Few 300 feet stratus. Scattered 2,000 feet cumulus. Broken 4,000 feet stratocumulus. Temperature 20. Dew point 19er. QNH 1009er hectopascals 2979er inches. Advise you have information Papa. Nalitra International Airport information Papa. 2230. ILS Yankee runway 16 left approach. Landing runway 16 left. Departure runway 16 right. Departure frequency 124.2. Wind 090 degrees 6 knots. Visibility 2,300 meters. Shower of rain. Mist. Few 300 feet stratus. Scattered 2,000 feet cumulus. Broken 4,000 feet stratocumulus. Temperature 20. Dew point 19er. QNH 1009er hectopascals 2979er inches. Advise you have information Papa. Nalitra International Airport information Papa. 2230. ILS Yankee runway 16 left approach. Landing runway 16 left. Departure runway 16 right. Departure frequency 124.2. Wind 090 degrees 6 knots. Visibility 2,300 meters. Shower of rain. Mist. Few 300 feet stratus. Scattered 2,000 feet cumulus. Broken 4,000 feet stratocumulus. Temperature 20. Dew point 19er. QNH 1009er hectopascals 2979er inches. Advise you have information Papa. Nalitra International Airport information Papa. 2230. ILS Yankee runway 16 left approach. Landing runway 16 left. Departure runway 16 right. Departure frequency 124.2. Wind 090 degrees 6 knots. Visibility 2,300 meters. Shower of rain. Mist. Few 300 feet stratus. Scattered 2,000 feet cumulus. Broken 4,000 feet stratocumulus. Temperature 20. Dew point 19er. QNH 1009er hectopascals 2979er inches. Advise you have information Papa. Nalitra International Airport information Papa. 2230. ILS Yankee runway 16 left approach. Landing runway 16 left. Departure runway 16 right. Departure frequency 124.2. Wind 090 degrees 6 knots. Visibility 2,300 meters. Shower of rain. Mist. Few 300 feet stratus. Scattered 2,000 feet cumulus. Broken 4,000 feet stratocumulus. Temperature 20. Dew point 19er. QNH 1009er hectopascals 2979er inches. Advise you have information Papa. Nalitra International Airport information Papa. 2230. ILS Yankee runway 16 left approach. Landing runway 16 left. Departure runway 16 right. Departure frequency 124.2.
Wind 090 degrees 6 knots. Visibility 2,300 meters. Shower of rain. Mist. Few 300 feet stratus. Scatter 2,000 feet cumulus. Broken 4,000 feet stratocumulus. Temperature 20. Dew point 19. QNH 1009 hectopascals 2979 inches. Advise you have information papa. Nalitra International Airport information papa. 2230. ILS Yankee runway 16 left approach. Landing runway 16 left. Departure runway 16 right. Departure frequency 124.2. Wind 090 degrees 6 knots. Visibility 2,300 meters. Shower of rain. Mist. Few 300 feet stratus. Scatter 2,000 feet cumulus. Broken 4,000 feet stratocumulus. Temperature 20. Dew point 19. QNH 1009 hectopascals 2979 inches. Advise you have information papa. Nalitra International Airport information papa. 2230. ILS Yankee runway 16 left approach. Landing runway 16 left. Departure runway 16 right. Departure frequency 124.2. Wind 090 degrees 6 knots. Visibility 2,300 meters. Shower of rain. Mist. Few 300 feet stratus. Scatter 2,000 feet cumulus. Broken 4,000 feet stratocumulus. Temperature 20. Dew point 19. QNH 1009 hectopascals 2979 inches. Advise you have information papa. Nalitra International Airport information papa. 2230. ILS Yankee runway 16 left approach. Landing runway 16 left. Departure runway 16 right. Departure frequency 124.2. Wind 090 degrees 6 knots. Visibility 2,300 meters. Shower of rain. Mist. Few 300 feet stratus. Scatter 2,000 feet cumulus. Broken 4,000 feet stratocumulus. Temperature 20. Dew point 19. QNH 1009 hectopascals 2979 inches. Advise you have information papa. Nalitra International Airport information Quebec. 2247. ILS Yankee runway 16 left approach. Landing runway 16 left. Departure runway 16 right. Departure frequency 124.2. Wind 080 degrees 7 knots. Visibility 2,300 meters. Heavy shower of rain. Mist. Few 200 feet stratus. Broken 500 feet stratus. Broken 3,000 feet cumulus. Temperature 20. Dew point 20. QNH 1008 hectopascals 2979 inches. Advise you have information Quebec. Nalitra International Airport information Quebec. 2247. ILS Yankee runway 16 left approach. Landing runway 16 left. Departure runway 16 right. Departure frequency 124.2. Wind 080 degrees 7 knots. Visibility 2,300 meters. Heavy shower of rain. Mist. Few 200 feet stratus. Broken 500 feet stratus. Broken 3,000 feet cumulus. Temperature 20. Dew point 20. QNH 1008 hectopascals 2979 inches. Advise you have information Quebec. Nalitra International Airport information Quebec.
2247. ILS Yankee runway 16 left approach. Landing runway 16 left. Departure runway 16 right. Departure frequency 124.2. Wind 080 degrees 7 knots. Visibility 2,300 meters. Heavy shower of rain. Mist. Few 200 feet stratus. Broken 500 feet stratus. Broken 3,000 feet cumulus. Temperature 20. Dew point 20. QNH1008 hectopascals 2979 inches. Advise you have information Quebec. Nalitra International Airport information Quebec. 2247. ILS Yankee runway 16 left approach. Landing runway 16 left. Departure runway 16 right. Departure frequency 124.2. Wind 080 degrees 7 knots. Visibility 2,300 meters. Heavy shower of rain. Mist. Few 200 feet stratus. Broken 500 feet stratus. Broken 3,000 feet cumulus. Temperature 20. Dew point 20. QNH1008 hectopascals 2979 inches. Advise you have information Quebec. Nalitra International Airport information Quebec. 2247. ILS Yankee runway 16 left approach. Landing runway 16 left. Departure runway 16 right. Departure frequency 124.2. Wind 080 degrees 7 knots. Visibility 2,300 meters. Heavy shower of rain. Mist. Few 200 feet stratus. Broken 500 feet stratus. Broken 3,000 feet cumulus. Temperature 20. Dew point 20. QNH1008 hectopascals 2979 inches. Advise you have information Quebec. Nalitra International Airport information Quebec. 2247. ILS Yankee runway 16 left approach. Landing runway 16 left. Departure runway 16 right. Departure frequency 124.2. Wind 080 degrees 7 knots. Visibility 2,300 meters. Heavy shower of rain. Mist. Few 200 feet stratus. Broken 500 feet stratus. Broken 3,000 feet cumulus. Temperature 20. Dew point 20. QNH1008 hectopascals 2979 inches. Advise you have information Quebec. Nalitra International Airport information Quebec. 2247. ILS Yankee runway 16 left approach. Landing runway 16 left. Departure runway 16 right. Departure frequency 124.2. Wind 080 degrees 7 knots. Visibility 2,300 meters. Heavy shower of rain. Mist. Few 200 feet stratus. Broken 500 feet stratus. Broken 3,000 feet cumulus. Temperature 20. Dew point 20. QNH1008 hectopascals 2979 inches. Advise you have information Quebec. Nalitra International Airport information Quebec. 2247. ILS Yankee runway 16 left approach. Landing runway 16 left. Departure runway 16 right. Departure frequency 124.2. Wind 080 degrees 7 knots. Visibility 2,300 meters. Heavy shower of rain. Mist. Few 200 feet stratus. Broken 500 feet stratus. Broken 3,000 feet cumulus. Temperature 20. Dew point 20.
QNH1008 hectopascals 2979 inches. Advise you have information Quebec. Nalitra International Airport information Quebec. 2247. ILS Yankee runway 16 left approach. Landing runway 16 left. Departure runway 16 right. Departure frequency 124.2. Wind 080 degrees 7 knots. Visibility 2,300 meters. Heavy shower of rain. Mist. Few 200 feet stratus. Broken 500 feet stratus. Broken 3,000 feet cumulus. Temperature 20. Dew point 20. QNH1008 hectopascals 2979 inches. Advise you have information Quebec. Nalitra International Airport information Quebec. 2247. ILS Yankee runway 16 left approach. Landing runway 16 left. Departure runway 16 right. Departure frequency 124.2. Wind 080 degrees 7 knots. Visibility 2,300 meters. Heavy shower of rain. Mist. Few 200 feet stratus. Broken 500 feet stratus. Broken 3,000 feet cumulus. Temperature 20. Dew point 20. QNH1008 hectopascals 2979 inches. Advise you have information Quebec. Nalitra International Airport information Quebec. 2247. ILS Yankee runway 16 left approach. Landing runway 16 left. Departure runway 16 right. Departure frequency 124.2. Wind 080 degrees 7 knots. Visibility 2,300 meters. Heavy shower of rain. Mist. Few 200 feet stratus. Broken 500 feet stratus. Broken 3,000 feet cumulus. Temperature 20. Dew point 20. QNH1008 hectopascals 2979 inches. Advise you have information Quebec. Nalitra International Airport information Quebec. 2247. ILS Yankee runway 16 left approach. Landing runway 16 left. Departure runway 16 right. Departure frequency 124.2. Wind 080 degrees 7 knots. Visibility 2,300 meters. Heavy shower of rain. Mist. Few 200 feet stratus. Broken 500 feet stratus. Broken 3,000 feet cumulus. Temperature 20. Dew point 20. QNH1008 hectopascals 2979 inches. Advise you have information Quebec. Nalitra International Airport information Quebec. 2247. ILS Yankee runway 16 left approach. Landing runway 16 left. Departure runway 16 right. Departure frequency 124.2. Wind 080 degrees 7 knots. Visibility 2,300 meters. Heavy shower of rain. Mist. Few 200 feet stratus. Broken 500 feet stratus. Broken 3,000 feet cumulus. Temperature 20. Dew point 20. QNH1008 hectopascals 2979.

0: meters, no change. Stop and above 2,000 meters, no change. Runway 16 left. RVR touchdown above 2,000 meters, no change. Stop and 2,000 meters, no change. Heavy shower of rain. Mist. Few 200 feet stratus. Broken 500 feet stratus. Broken 3,000 feet cumulus. Temperature 20. Dew point 20. QNH 1008 hectopascals 2977 inches. Advise you have information, Romeo. Now Litra International Airport information, Romeo. 2300. ILS Yankee runway 16 left approach. Landing runway 16 left. Departure runway 16 right. Departure frequency 124.2. Wind 080 degrees nanoknots. Visibility 2,000 meters. Runway 16 right. RVR touchdown above 2,000 meters, no change. Midpoint above 2,000 meters, no change. Stop and above 2,000 meters, no change. Runway 16 left. RVR touchdown above 2,000 meters, no change. Stop and 2,000 meters, no change. Heavy shower of rain. Mist. Few 200 feet stratus. Broken 500 feet stratus. Broken 3,000 feet cumulus. Temperature 20. Dew point 20. QNH 1008 hectopascals 2977 inches. Advise you have information, Romeo. Now Litra International Airport information, Romeo. 2300. ILS Yankee runway 16 left approach. Landing runway 16 left. Departure runway 16 right. Departure frequency 124.2. Wind 080 degrees nanoknots. Visibility 2,000 meters. Runway 16 right. RVR touchdown above 2,000 meters, no change. Midpoint above 2,000 meters, no change. Stop and above 2,000 meters, no change. Runway 16 left. RVR touchdown above 2,000 meters, no change. Stop and 2,000 meters, no change. Heavy shower of rain. Mist. Few 200 feet stratus. Broken 500 feet stratus. Broken 3,000 feet cumulus. Temperature 20. Dew point 20. QNH 1008 hectopascals 2977 inches. Advise you have information, Romeo. Now Litra International Airport information, Romeo. 2300. ILS Yankee runway 16 left approach. Landing runway 16 left. Departure runway 16 right. Departure frequency 124.2. Wind 080 degrees nanoknots. Visibility 2,000 meters. Runway 16 right. RVR touchdown above 2,000 meters, no change. Midpoint above 2,000 meters, no change. Stop and above 2,000 meters, no change. Runway 16 left. RVR touchdown above 2,000 meters, no change. Stop and 2,000 meters, no change. Heavy shower of rain. Mist. Few 200 feet stratus. Broken 500 feet stratus. Broken 3,000 feet cumulus. Temperature 20. Dew point 20. QNH 1008 hectopascals 2977 inches. Advise you have information, Romeo. Now Litra International Airport information, Romeo. 2300. ILS Yankee runway 16 left approach. Landing runway 16 left. Departure runway 16 right. Departure frequency 124.2. Wind 080 degrees nanoknots. Visibility 2,000 meters. Runway 16 right. RVR touchdown above 2,000 meters, no change. Midpoint above 2,000 meters, no change. Stop and above 2,000 meters, no change. Runway 16 left. RVR touchdown above 2,000 meters, no change. stop and 2,000 meters, no change. Heavy shower of rain. Mist. Few 200 feet stratus. Broken 500 feet stratus. Broken 3,000 feet cumulus. Temperature 20. Dew point 20. QNH 1008 hectopascals 2977 inches. Advise you have information, Romeo. Nalitra International Airport information, Romeo. 2300. ILS Yankee runway 16 left approach. Landing runway 16 left. Departure runway 16 right. Departure frequency 124.2. Wind 080 degrees nanner knots. Visibility 2000 meters. Runway 16 right. RVR touchdown above 2000 meters, no change. Midpoint above 2000 meters, no change. Stop and above 2000 meters, no change. Runway 16 left. RVR touchdown above 2000 meters, no change. Stop and 2000 meters, no change. Heavy shower of rain. Mist. Few 200 feet stratus. Broken 500 feet stratus. Broken 3000 feet cumulus. Temperature 20. Dew point 20. QNH 1008 hectopascals 2977 inches. Advise you have information, Romeo. Nalitra International Airport information, Romeo. 2300. ILS Yankee runway 16 left approach. Landing runway 16 left. Departure runway 16 right. Departure frequency 124.2. Wind 080 degrees nanner knots. Visibility 2000 meters. Runway 16 right. RVR touchdown above 2000 meters, no change. Midpoint above 2000 meters, no change. Stop and above 2000 meters, no change. Runway 16 left. RVR touchdown above 2000 meters, no change. Stop and 2000 meters, no change. Heavy shower of rain. Mist. Few 200 feet stratus. Broken 500 feet stratus. Broken 3000 feet cumulus. Temperature 20. Dew point 20. QNH 1008 hectopascals 2977 inches. Advise you have information, Romeo. Nalitra International Airport information, Romeo. 2300. ILS Yankee runway 16 left approach. Landing runway 16 left. Departure runway 16 right. Departure frequency 124.2. Wind 080 degrees nanner knots. Visibility 2000 meters. Runway 16 right. RVR touchdown above 2000 meters, no change. Midpoint above 2000 meters, no change. Stop and above 2000 meters, no change. Runway 16 left. RVR touchdown above 2000 meters, no change. Stop and 2000 meters, no change. Heavy shower of rain. Mist. Few 200 feet stratus. Broken 500 feet stratus. Broken 3000 feet cumulus. Temperature 20. Dew point 20. QNH 1008 hectopascals 2977 inches. Advise you have information, Romeo. Nalitra International Airport information, Romeo. 2300. ILS Yankee runway 16 left approach. Landing runway 16 left. Departure runway 16 right. Departure frequency 124.2. Wind 080 degrees nanner knots. Visibility 2000 meters. Runway 16 right. RVR touchdown above 2000 meters, no change. Midpoint above 2000 meters, no change. Stop and above 2000 meters, no change. Runway 16 left. RVR touchdown above 2000 meters, no change. Stop and 2000 meters, no change. Heavy shower of rain. Mist. 200 feet stratus. Broken 500 feet stratus. Broken tree 1,000 feet cumulus. Temperature 20. Dew point 20. QNH1008 hectopascals 2977 inches. Advising health information Romeo. Nalitra International Airport information Romeo. 2300. ILS Yankee runway 16 left approach. Landing runway 16 left. Departure runway 16 right. Departure frequency 124.2. Wind 080 degrees nanner knots. Visibility 2000 meters. Runway 16 right. RVR touchdown above 2000 meters, no change. Midpoint above 2000 meters, no change. Stop end above 2000 meters, no change. Runway 16 left. RVR touchdown above 2000 meters, no change. Stop end 2000 meters, no change. Heavy shower of rain. Mist. Few 200 feet stratus. Broken 500 feet stratus. Broken 3000 feet cumulus. Temperature 20. Dew point 20. QNH1008 hectopascals 2977 inches. Advise you have information Romeo. Nalitra International Airport information Sierra. 2316. ILS Yankee runway 16 left approach. Landing runway 16 left. Departure runway 16 right. Departure frequency 124.2. Wind 100 degrees 10 knots. Visibility 2,300 meters. Shower of rain. Mist. Few 200 feet stratus. Broken 300 feet stratus. Broken 3,000 feet cumulus. Temperature 20. Dew point 20. QNH1008 hectopascals 2977 inches. Advise you have information Sierra. Nalitra International Airport information Sierra. 2316. ILS Yankee runway 16 left approach. Landing runway 16 left. Departure runway 16 right. Departure frequency 124.2. Wind 100 degrees 10 knots. Visibility 2,300 meters. Shower of rain. Mist. Few 200 feet stratus. Broken 300 feet stratus. Broken 3,000 feet cumulus. Temperature 20. Dew point 20. QNH1008 hectopascals 2977 inches. Advise you have information Sierra. Nalitra International Airport information Sierra. 2316. ILS Yankee runway 16 left approach. Landing runway 16 left. Departure runway 16 right. Departure frequency 124.2. Wind 100 degrees 10 knots. Visibility 2,300 meters. Shower of rain. Mist. Few 200 feet stratus. Broken 300 feet stratus. Broken 3,000 feet cumulus. Temperature 20. Dew point 20. QNH1008 hectopascals 2977 inches. Advise you have information Sierra. Nalitra International Airport information Sierra. 2316. ILS Yankee runway 16 left approach. Landing runway 16 left. Departure runway 16 right. Departure frequency 124.2. Wind 100 degrees 10 knots. Visibility 2,300 meters. Shower of rain. Mist. Few 200 feet stratus. Broken 300 feet stratus. Broken 3,000 feet cumulus. Temperature 20. Dew point 20. QNH1008 hectopascals 2977 inches. Advise you have information Sierra. Nalitra International Airport information Sierra. 2316. ILS Yankee runway 16 left approach. Landing runway 16 left. Departure runway 16 right. Departure frequency 124.2. Wind 100 degrees 10 knots. Visibility 2,300 meters. Shower of rain. Mist. Few 200 feet stratus. Broken 300 feet stratus. Broken 3,000 feet cumulus. Temperature 20. Dew point 20. QNH 1008 hectopascals 2977 inches. Advise you have information Sierra. Nalita International Airport information Sierra. 2316. ILS Yankee runway 16 left approach. Landing runway 16 left. Departure runway 16 right. Departure frequency 124.2. Wind 100 degrees 10 knots. Visibility 2,300 meters. Shower of rain. Mist. Few 200 feet stratus. Broken 300 feet stratus. Broken 3,000 feet cumulus. Temperature 20. Dew point 20. QNH 1008 hectopascals 2977 inches. Advise you have information Sierra. Nalita International Airport information Sierra. 2316. ILS Yankee runway 16 left approach. Landing runway 16 left. Departure runway 16 right. Departure frequency 124.2. Wind 100 degrees 10 knots. Visibility 2,300 meters. Shower of rain. Mist. Few 200 feet stratus. Broken 300 feet stratus. Broken 3,000 feet cumulus. Temperature 20. Dew point 20. QNH 1008 hectopascals 2977 inches. Advise you have information Sierra. Nalita International Airport information Sierra. 2316. ILS Yankee runway 16 left approach. Landing runway 16 left. Departure runway 16 right. Departure frequency 124.2. Wind 100 degrees 10 knots. Visibility 2,300 meters. Shower of rain. Mist. Few 200 feet stratus. Broken 300 feet stratus. Broken 3,000 feet cumulus. Temperature 20. Dew point 20. QNH 1008 hectopascals 2977 inches. Advise you have information Sierra. Nalita International Airport information Sierra. 2316. ILS Yankee runway 16 left approach. Landing runway 16 left. Departure runway 16 right. Departure frequency 124.2. Wind 100 degrees 10 knots. Visibility 2,300 meters. Shower of rain. Mist. Few 200 feet stratus. Broken 300 feet stratus. Broken 3,000 feet cumulus. Temperature 20. Dew point 20. QNH 1008 hectopascals 2977 inches. Advise you have information Sierra. Nalita International Airport information Sierra. 2316. ILS Yankee runway 16 left approach. Landing runway 16 left. Departure runway 16 right. Departure frequency 124.2. Wind 100 degrees 10 knots. Visibility 2,300 meters. Shower of rain. Mist. Few 200 feet stratus. Broken 300 feet stratus. Broken 3,000 feet cumulus. Temperature 20. Dew point 20. QN81008 hectopascals 2977 inches. Advise you have information Sierra. Nalitra International Airport information Sierra. 2316. ILS Yankee runway 16 left approach. Landing runway 16 left. Departure runway 16 right. Departure frequency 124.2. Wind 100 degrees 10 knots. Visibility 2,300 meters. Shower of rain. Mist. Few 200 feet stratus. Broken 300 feet stratus. Broken 3,000 feet cumulus. Temperature 20. Dew point 20. QN81008 hectopascals 2977 inches. Advise you have information Sierra. Nalitra International Airport information Sierra. 2316. ILS Yankee runway 16 left approach. Landing runway 16 left. Departure runway 16 right. Departure frequency 124.2. Wind 100 degrees 10 knots. Visibility 2,300 meters. Shower of rain. Mist. Few 200 feet stratus. Broken 300 feet stratus. Broken 3,000 feet cumulus. Temperature 20. Dew point 20. QN81008 hectopascals 2977 inches. Advise you have information Sierra. Nalitra International Airport information Sierra. 2316. ILS Yankee runway 16 left approach. Landing runway 16 left. Departure runway 16 right. Departure frequency 124.2. Wind 100 degrees 10 knots. Visibility 2,300 meters. Shower of rain. Mist. Few 200 feet stratus. Broken 300 feet stratus. Broken 3,000 feet cumulus. Temperature 20. Dew point 20. QN81008 hectopascals 2977 inches. Advise you have information Sierra. Nalitra International Airport information Sierra. 2316. ILS Yankee runway 16 left approach. Landing runway 16 left. Departure runway 16 right. Departure frequency 124.2. Wind 100 degrees 10 knots. Visibility 2,300 meters. Shower of rain. Mist. Few 200 feet stratus. Broken 300 feet stratus. Broken 3,000 feet cumulus. Temperature 2.20. QN81008 2977 inches. Advise you have information Sierra. Nalitra International Airport information Sierra. 2316. ILS Yankee runway 16 left approach. Landing runway 16 left. Departure runway 16 right. Departure frequency 124.2. Wind 100 degrees 10 knots. Visibility 2,300 meters. Shower of rain. Mist. Few 200 feet stratus. Broken 300 feet stratus. Broken 3,000 feet cumulus. Temperature 20. Dew point 20. QN81008 hectopascals 2977 inches. Advise you have information Sierra. Nalitra International Airport information Tango. 2330. ILS Yankee runway 16 left approach. Landing runway 16 left. Departure runway 16 right. Departure frequency 124.2. Wind 100 degrees 7 knots. Direction variable between 070 and 130 degrees. Visibility tree 1,000 meters. Shower of rain. Mist. View 200 feet stratus. Broken 300 feet stratus. Broken 2,300 feet cumulus. Temperature 20. Dew point 20. QNH1008 hectopascals 2977 inches. Advise you have information tango. Nalitra International Airport information tango. 2330. ILS Yankee runway 16 left approach. Landing runway 16 left. Departure runway 16 right. Departure frequency 124.2. Wind 100 degrees 7 knots. Direction variable between 070 and 130 degrees. Visibility tree 1,000 meters. Shower of rain. Mist. View 200 feet stratus. Broken 300 feet stratus. Broken 2,300 feet cumulus. Temperature 2.0. QNH1008 hectopascals 2977 inches. Advise you have information tango. Nalitra International Airport information tango. 2330. ILS Yankee runway 16 left approach. Landing runway 16 left. Departure runway 16 right. Departure frequency 124.2. Wind 100 degrees 7 knots. Direction variable between 070 and 130 degrees. Visibility tree 1,000 meters. Shower of rain. Mist. View 200 feet stratus. Broken 300 feet stratus. Broken 2,300 feet cumulus. Temperature 20. Dew point 20. QNH1008 hectopascals 2977 inches. Advise you have information tango. Nalitra International Airport information tango. 2330. ILS Yankee runway 16 left approach. Landing runway 16 left. Departure runway 16 right. Departure frequency 124.2. Wind 100 degrees 7 knots. Direction variable between 070 and 130 degrees. Visibility tree 1,000 meters. Shower of rain. Mist. View 200 feet stratus. Broken 300 feet stratus. Broken 2,300 feet cumulus. Temperature 20. Dew point 20. QNH1008 hectopascals 2977 inches. Advise you have information tango. Nalitra International Airport information tango. 2330. ILS Yankee runway 16 left approach. Landing runway 16 left. Departure runway 16 right. Departure frequency 124.2. Wind 100 degrees 7 knots. Direction variable between 070 and 130 degrees. Visibility tree 1,000 meters. Shower of rain. Mist. View 200 feet stratus. Broken 300 feet stratus. Broken 2,300 feet cumulus. Temperature 20. Dew point 20. QNH1008 hectopascals 2977 inches. Advise you have information tango. Nalitra International Airport information tango. 2330. ILS Yankee runway 16 left approach. Landing runway 16 left. Departure runway 16 right. Departure frequency 124.2. Wind 100 degrees 7 knots. Direction variable between 070 and 130 degrees. Visibility tree 1,000 meters. Shower of rain. Mist. View 200 feet stratus. Broken 300 feet stratus. Broken 2,300 feet cumulus. Temperature 20. Dew point 20. 0.008 hectopascals, 2977 inches. Advise you have information tango. Nalita International Airport information tango. 2330. ILS Yankee runway 16 left approach. Landing runway 16 left. Departure runway 16 right. Departure frequency 124.2. Wind 100 degrees 7 knots. Direction variable between 070 and 130 degrees. Visibility 3000 meters. Shower of rain. Mist. Few 200 feet stratus. Broken 300 feet stratus. Broken 2300 feet cumulus. Temperature 20. Dew point 20. QNH1008 hectopascals 2977 inches. Advise you have information tango. Nalita International Airport information tango. 2330. ILS Yankee runway 16 left approach. Landing runway 16 left. Departure runway 16 right. Departure frequency 124.2. Wind 100 degrees 7 knots. Direction variable between 070 and 130 degrees. Visibility 3000 meters. Shower of rain. Mist. Few 200 feet stratus. Broken 300 feet stratus. Broken 2300 feet cumulus. Temperature 20. Dew point 20. QNH1008 hectopascals 2977 inches. Advise you have information tango. Nalita International Airport information tango. 2330. ILS Yankee runway 16 left approach. Landing runway 16 left. Departure runway 16 right. Departure frequency 124.2. Wind 100 degrees 7 knots. Direction variable between 070 and 130 degrees. Visibility 3000 meters. Shower of rain. Mist. Few 200 feet stratus. Broken 300 feet stratus. Broken 2300 feet cumulus. Temperature 20. Dew point 20. QNH1008 hectopascals 2977 inches. Advise you have information tango. Nalita International Airport information uniform. 2338. ILS Yankee runway 16 left approach. Landing runway 16 left. Departure runway 16 right. Departure frequency 124.2. Wind 100 degrees 7 knots. Direction variable between 070 and 130 degrees. Visibility 2000 meters. Runway 16 right. RVR touchdown above 2000 meters, no change. Midpoint above 2000 meters, no change. Stop and 2000 meters, no change. Runway 16 left. RVR touchdown above 2000 meters, no change. Stop and above 2000 meters, no change. Heavy shower of rain. Mist. Few 200 feet stratus. Broken 300 feet stratus. Broken 2300 feet cumulus. Temperature 20. Dew point 20. QNH1008 hectopascals 2977 inches. Advise you have information uniform. Nalita International Airport information uniform. 2338. ILS Yankee runway 16 left approach. Landing runway 16 left. Departure runway 16 right. Departure frequency 124.2. Wind 100 degrees 7 knots. Direction variable between 070 and 130 degrees. Visibility 2000 meters. Runway 16 right. RVR touchdown above 2000 meters, no change. Midpoint above 2000 meters, no change. Stop and 2000 meters, no change. runway 16 left. RVR touchdown above 2,000 meters, no change. Stop and above 2,000 meters, no change. Heavy shower of rain. Missed. View 200 feet stratus. Broken 300 feet stratus. Broken 2,300 feet cumulus. Temperature 20. Dew point 20. QNH1008 hectopascals 2977 inches. Advise you have information uniform. Nalita International Airport information uniform. 2338.
1: 1154.
0: ILS Yankee okay. Runway 16 left approach. Landing runway 16 left. Departure runway 16 right. Departure frequency 124.2. Wind 100 degrees 7 knots. Direction variable between 070 and 130 degrees. Visibility 2,000 meters. Runway 16 right. RVR touchdown above 2,000 meters, no change. Midpoint above 2,000 meters, no change. Stop and 2,000 meters, no change. Runway 16 left. RVR touchdown above 2,000 meters, no change. Stop and above 2,000 meters, no change. Heavy shower of rain. Missed. View 200 feet stratus. Broken 300 feet stratus. Broken 2,300 feet cumulus. Temperature 20. Dew point 20. QNH1008 hectopascals 2977 inches. Advise you have information uniform. Nalita International Airport information uniform. 2338. ILS Yankee runway 16 left approach. Landing runway 16 left. Departure runway 16 right. Departure frequency 124.2. Wind 100 degrees 7 knots. Direction variable between 070 and 130 degrees. Visibility 2,000 meters. Runway 16 right. RVR touchdown above 2,000 meters, no change. Midpoint above 2,000 meters, no change. Stop and 2,000 meters, no change. Runway 16 left. RVR touchdown above 2,000 meters, no change. Stop and above 2,000 meters, no change. Heavy shower of rain. Missed. View 200 feet stratus. Broken 300 feet stratus. Broken 2,300 feet cumulus. Temperature 20. Dew point 20. QNH1008 hectopascals 2977 inches. Advise you have information uniform. Nalita International Airport information uniform. 2338. ILS Yankee runway 16 left approach. Landing runway 16 left. Departure runway 16 right. Departure frequency 124.2. Wind 100 degrees 7 knots. Direction variable between 070 and 130 degrees. Visibility 2,000 meters. Runway 16 right. RVR touchdown above 2,000 meters, no change. Midpoint above 2,000 meters, no change. Stop and 2,000 meters, no change. Runway 16 left. RVR touchdown above 2,000 meters, no change. Stop and above 2,000 meters, no change. Heavy shower of rain. Missed. View 200 feet stratus. Broken 300 feet stratus. Broken 2,300 feet cumulus. Temperature 20. Dew point 20. QNH1008 hectopascals 2977 inches. Advise you have information uniform. Nalita International Airport information uniform. 2338. ILS Yankee runway 16 left approach. Landing runway 16 left. Departure runway 16 right. Departure frequency 124.2. Wind 100 degrees 7 knots. Direction variable between 070 and 130 degrees. Visibility 2,000 meters. Runway 16 right. RVR touchdown above 2,000 meters, no change. Midpoint above 2,000 meters, no change. Stop and 2,000 meters, no change. Runway 16 left. RVR touchdown above 2,000 meters, no change. Stop and above 2,000 meters, no change. Heavy shower of rain. Mist. 300 feet stratus. Broken 300 feet stratus. Broken 2,300 feet cumulus. Temperature 20. Dew point 20. QNH1008 hectopascals 2977 inches. Advise you have information uniform. Nalitra International Airport information uniform. 2338. ILS Yankee runway 16 left approach. Landing runway 16 left. Departure runway 16 right. Departure frequency 124.2. Wind 100 degrees 7 knots. Direction variable between 070 and 130 degrees. Visibility 2,000 meters. Runway 16 right. RVR touchdown above 2,000 meters, no change. Midpoint above 2,000 meters, no change. Stop and 2,000 meters, no change. Runway 16 left. RVR touchdown above 2,000 meters, no change. Stop and above 2,000 meters, no change. Heavy shower of rain. Mist. Few 200 feet stratus. Broken 300 feet stratus. Broken 2,300 feet cumulus. Temperature 20. Dew point 20. QNH1008 hectopascals 2977 inches. Advise you have information uniform. Nalitra International Airport information uniform. 2338. ILS Yankee runway 16 left approach. Landing runway 16 left. Departure runway 16 right. Departure frequency 124.2. Wind 100 degrees 7 knots. Direction variable between 070 and 130 degrees. Visibility 2,000 meters. Runway 16 right. RVR touchdown above 2,000 meters, no change. Midpoint above 2,000 meters, no change. Stop and 2,000 meters, no change. Runway 16 left. RVR touchdown above 2,000 meters, no change. Stop and above 2,000 meters, no change. Heavy shower of rain. Mist. Few 200 feet stratus. Broken 300 feet stratus. Broken 2,300 feet cumulus. Temperature 20. Dew point 20. QNH1008 hectopascals 2977 inches. Advise you have information uniform. Nalitra International Airport information uniform. 2338. ILS Yankee runway 16 left approach. Landing runway 16 left. Departure runway 16 right. Departure frequency 124.2. Wind 100 degrees 7 knots. Direction variable between 070 and 130 degrees. Visibility 2,000 meters. Runway 16 right. RVR touchdown above 2,000 meters, no change. Midpoint above 2,000 meters, no change. Stop and 2,000 meters, no change. Runway 16 left. RVR touchdown above 2,000 meters, no change. Stop and above 2,000 meters, no change. Heavy shower of rain. Mist. Few 200 feet stratus. Broken 300 feet stratus. Broken 2,300 feet cumulus. Temperature 20. Dew point 20. QNH1008 hectopascals 2977 inches. Advise you have information uniform. Nalitra International Airport information uniform. 2338. ILS Yankee runway 16 left approach. Landing runway 16 left. Departure runway 16 right. Departure frequency 124.2. Wind 100 degrees 7 knots. Direction variable between 070 and 130 degrees. Visibility 2,000 meters. Runway 16 right. RVR touchdown above 2,000 meters, no change. Midpoint above 2,000 meters, no change. Stop and 2,000 meters, no change. Runway 16 left. RVR touchdown above 2,000 meters, no change. Stop and above 2,000 meters, no change. Heavy shower of rain. Mist. View 200 feet stratus. Broken 300 feet stratus. Broken 2,300 feet cumulus. Temperature 20. Dew point 20. QNH 1008 hectopascals 2977 inches. Advise you have information uniform. Nalitra International Airport information uniform. 2338. ILS Yankee runway 16 left approach. Landing runway 16 left. Departure runway 16 right. Departure frequency 124.2. Wind 100 degrees 7 knots. Direction variable between 070 and 130 degrees. Visibility 2,000 meters. Runway 16 right. RVR touchdown above 2,000 meters, no change. Midpoint above 2,000 meters, no change. Stop and 2,000 meters, no change. Runway 16 left. RVR touchdown above 2,000 meters, no change. Stop and above 2,000 meters, no change. Heavy shower of rain. Mist. View 200 feet stratus. Broken 300 feet stratus. Broken 2,300 feet cumulus. Temperature 20. Dew point 20. QNH 1008 hectopascals 2977 inches. Advise you have information uniform. Nalitra International Airport information uniform. 2338. ILS Yankee runway 16 left approach. Landing runway 16 left. Departure runway 16 right. Departure frequency 124.2. Wind 100 degrees 7 knots. Direction variable between 070 and 130 degrees. Visibility 2,000 meters. Runway 16 right. RVR touchdown above 2,000 meters, no change. Midpoint above 2,000 meters, no change. Stop and 2,000 meters, no change. Runway 16 left. RVR touchdown above 2,000 meters, no change. Stop and above 2,000 meters, no change. Heavy shower of rain. Mist. View 200 feet stratus. Broken 300 feet stratus. Broken 2,300 feet cumulus. Temperature 20. Dew point 20. QNH 1008 hectopascals 2977 inches. Advise you have information uniform. Nalitra International Airport information uniform. 2338. ILS Yankee runway 16 left approach. Landing runway 16 left. Departure runway 16 right. Departure frequency 124.2. Wind 100 degrees 7 knots. Direction variable between 070 and 130 degrees. Visibility 2,000 meters. Runway 16 right. RVR touchdown above 2,000 meters, no change. Midpoint above 2,000 meters, no change. Stop and 2,000 meters, no change. Runway 16 left. RVR touchdown above 2,000 meters, no change. Stop and above 2,000 meters, no change. Heavy shower of rain. Mist. View 200 feet stratus. Broken 300 feet stratus. Broken 2,300 feet cumulus. Temperature 20. Dew point 20. QNH 1008 hectopascals 2977 inches. Advise you have information uniform. Nalitra International Airport information uniform. 2338. ILS Yankee runway 16 left approach. Landing runway 16 left. Departure runway 16 right. Departure frequency 124.2. Wind 100 degrees 7 knots. Direction variable between 070 and 130 degrees. Visibility 2,000 meters. Runway 16 right. RVR touchdown above 2,000 meters, no change. Midpoint above 2,000 meters, no change. Stop and 2,000 meters, no change. Runway 16 left. RVR touchdown above 2,000 meters, no change. Stop and above 2,000 meters, no change. Heavy shower of rain. Mist. View 200 feet stratus. Broken 300 feet stratus. Broken 2,300 feet cumulus. Temperature 20. Dew point 20. QM 81008 hectopascals 2977 inches. Advise you have information uniform. Nalitra International Airport information uniform. 2338. ILS Yankee runway 16 left approach. Landing runway 16 left. Departure runway 16 right. Departure frequency 124.2. Wind 100 degrees 7 knots. Direction variable between 070 and 130 degrees. Visibility 2,000 meters. Runway 16 right. RVR touchdown above 2,000 meters, no change. Midpoint above 2,000 meters, no change. Stop and 2,000 meters, no change. Runway 16 left. RVR touchdown above 2,000 meters, no change. Stop and above 2,000 meters, no change. Heavy shower of rain. Mist. View 200 feet stratus. Broken 300 feet stratus. Broken 2,300 feet cumulus. Temperature 20. Dew point 20. QN 81008 hectopascals 2977 inches. Advise you have information uniform. Nalitra International Airport information uniform. 2338. ILS Yankee runway 16 left approach. Landing runway 16 left. Departure runway 16 right. Departure frequency 124.2. Wind 100 degrees 7 knots. Direction variable between 070 and 130 degrees. Visibility 2,000 meters. Runway 16 right. RVR touchdown above 2,000 meters, no change. Midpoint above 2,000 meters, no change. Stop and 2,000 meters, no change. Runway 16 right. RVR touchdown above 2,000 meters, no change.